0: born in holiness and righteousness before him all the days of our life.
1: Le kokwe nyenye kwa jodwe nyenye mo miaponu kake wakata lefonu kuma.
0: Today I come to you talking about the great promise in the new covenant.
1: Agbala mo dure mi anko ma funa mi kuna nungba dodo gao le numbra blaye yela mo.
0: The great promise in the new covenant. The covenant is referred to in various ways. Number one, it's a holy covenant. Number two is a better covenant. Number three is a new covenant. Number four, it's a perpetual covenant. Number five, an everlasting covenant. Number six, it's a covenant of peace. Number seven, an unbreakable covenant. Number one, it's a holy covenant. In Luke chapter 1 verse 72, to perform the mercy promised to our fathers and to remember his holy covenant. Because it's a holy covenant, is hinged and founded on holiness. That brings us again to what we have said before at the opening of this year, that you need to have the master key in your hand. And that master key is a key of holiness. Without holiness, no man shall see the Lord. Not only is it a holy covenant, it's a better covenant. In Hebrews chapter 8, from verse 6. But now, as he obtained a more excellent ministry, by how much also he is the mediator of a better covenant, which was established upon better promises. That means then, everything the children of Israel had in the old covenant, everything that we can have, and much more we're going to have because we have a better covenant that is based on better promises.
1: Eye gede wulala nyemia to simia kodwa la bena mile numbla bla ye yes na nyo shodwa ile numbla dos na nyo ulaji.
0: And it's a new covenant.
1: Enye numbla bla ye ye.
0: We're told in Hebrews chapter 12 verse 24.
1: Hebre ta we ve pokwe bla vavon.
0: It tells us in verse 24 unto Jesus, the mediator of the new covenant, and to the blood of sprinkling that speaketh better things than that of Abel.
1: Ekpo bena kle Yesu sinyenu bla bla ye ye la paf le la kle ofuklo se fuanu nue u Abel tola bo mitavan.
0: It's new than anything they had in the old covenant.
1: Eni ye ye wonu shoga talen bla ukula mo.
0: And because it's new, it replaces and displaces the old. And it's a perpetual covenant. And the benefits of the new covenant, of the better covenant, of the holy covenant will always be available because it is a perpetual
1: covenant.
0: Jeremiah chapter 50. I'm reading verse 5. They shall ask the way to Zion with their faces thitherward, saying, come, and let us join ourselves to the Lord in a perpetual covenant that shall not be forgotten.
1: Wabia zionta asa, eya pima emo anonu kujina upe, minamia kude yowanu, eya mia blanu mavo, si oma nglombo akwa u.
0: This in anticipation that the old covenant will be forgotten. The old covenant will be nullified. And then number five, it's an everlasting covenant. And all the promises of the new covenant for us today and tomorrow. This week and next week, this month and next month. This year, next year. To the end of our lives, even to the end of the age. Hebrews chapter 13, I'm reading from verse 20 and verse 21. Now the God of peace that brought again from the dead our Lord Jesus, that great shepherd of the sheep, through the blood of the everlasting covenant.
1: Amasinye alo pleklo la gala to go to amakupo duma lerum blabla mavo povlam la.
0: Verse 21 is fulfilled. Make you perfect in every good work to do his will.
1: Na drami doblibo le donui sia donui wa wamwena miyawe polonon.
0: Walking in you, that which is well pleasing in his sight, through Jesus Christ, to whom be glory forever and ever. And the people of God said, amen.
1: Number
0: 6 is a covenant of peace. In Ezekiel chapter 37 from verse
1: 26.
0: Moreover, I will make a covenant of peace with them. It shall be an everlasting covenant with them, and I will place them and multiply them, and will set my sanctuary in the midst of them forevermore.
1: Ela bena ma onu bla bla ma vola kplewe ye ma nowo duma e ma po no folowo duma.
0: My tabernacle also shall be with them. Yea, I will be their God, and they shall be my people, and the heathen shall know that the Lord do sanctify Israel, when my sanctuary shall be in the midst of them forevermore. And then number 7, it is an unbreakable covenant. And as long as we remain faithful to our promises, and we do not forget, we have an everlasting covenant with the Lord, and you're obedient to the word of God, then the Lord will fulfill his own part as well. In Psalm 89, I'm reading from verse 34. Covenant will I not break, nor alter the thing that is gone out of my leaves. Unbreakable covenant.
1: And
0: that's the reason I keep on referring to what the Lord told us in the watch night service. Because actually, that's what led us into the new year. And that's what led us into all these covenant series that the Lord has given us promises. And these promises and the covenant, and they will be fulfilled unfailingly. As we submit to the conditions attached to them. What are the conditions attached to them? Number one, forgiveness and peacemaking.
1: Then
0: number two, forbearance and peacekeeping. Number three, fellowship and partnership. Number four, faithfulness and purity. And then number five, faith, prayer, and praise. You have faith in God. And when you pray, believe that you receive what you are prayed for. And then you keep on praising the Lord because you know the Lord will not fail. And I told you that at watch night service, have those keys in your heart. No door is going to be opened. And I told you the one that opens all the doors is that key of holiness. Age for hunger for God. Hope for obedience to the Lord. L for love. I for innocence.
1: N
0: for new heart.
1: E
0: for entire consecration.
1: S
0: for separation from the world. Last, seeking God's righteousness.
1: False.
0: And all of God's promises will be yes and amen to each of us if we will keep to all these things. If we are not forgetful hearers, we'll not be forgetful hearers in Jesus' name. Come back to Luke chapter 1, verse 71 again. That we shall be saved from our enemies and from the hand of all that hate us. To perform the mercy promise to our fathers and to remember his holy covenant. Which is where to our father Abraham that he should grant unto us that we being delivered out of the hand of our enemies might serve him without fear, in holiness and righteousness before him all the days of our life.
1: Hey, I don't know who you're pointing blah blah coque at Tam Kakasi or Kanamia of Abraham Lajin. Be SCA would demean to me up of Tower Simula, Wanamia Subway, Mia Suba Maula, La Coplama Boma Bomb, La Coquenye Plato, Jenima Lemia Panga Kukatama.
0: Promise. In the new covenant. I divide the message to three parts. Number one, protection from our enemies and their hatred. Protection from our enemies and their hatred. Number two, promise of establishment in enduring holiness. Promise of establishment in enduring holiness. Number three, power of entire consecration and holiness. I come to point number one, protection from our enemies and their hatred. I look at Luke chapter 1 again, reading from verse 71. That he should save us from our enemies, all of them. It's in the covenant already. And the Lord knew that believers will have enemies. And then from the hand of all that hate us. I wouldn't need to worry about them anymore. About Satan, about the people that are going behind, and they want to hurt us in any way. Because in the covenant the Lord has given us, here is the provision of the covenant that he will save us from our enemies and from the hand of all. All of them, mark the word all in your Bible, all that hate
1: us.
0: In doing that, he'll be performing the mercy promised to our fathers and to remember his holy covenant. And he
1: owes
0: which is where unto our father Abraham, that he will grant unto us that we, being delivered out of the hand of our enemies again, might serve him without fear.
1: Verse 74,
0: that our enemies will not have the hold, the power upon us anymore. That in fact, our lives will be totally free from fear. The fear of Satan. Because we know the everlasting God, the eternal God, the almighty God, and the one that will never fail, that those everlasting arms are under us. And whatever they want to do, we're saved. We're secured. We're preserved. We're protected from the power of every enemy. And then we can move on in the service of the Lord to serve the Lord without fear. In Exodus chapter 23, I'm reading from verse 22. But if thou shalt indeed obey his voice, that brings us to the condition again. You see, the promises of God, they are conditional. And the condition is, you will indeed obey the voice of the Lord and do all that I speak. Then I will be an enemy unto thine enemies, and an adversary unto thine adversaries. That's the promise of the Lord. That in the new covenant, in the covenant he has made with his own children, there's no fear of any enemy anymore. Because they cannot hurt you. And let's look at Genesis chapter 35, verse 1. And God said unto Jacob, arise, go up to Bethel, and dwell there, and make there an altar unto the Lord, that appeared unto thee when thou fleddest from the face of Esau, thy brother. Jacob had an enemy, and it was his twin brother. Maybe the people that make themselves to be your enemies, they are your relatives. Don't worry about them. Pray for them that they will be saved. But the Lord is dealing with the case in Jesus' name. Then Jacob said unto his household and to all that were with him, put away the strange gods that are among you, and be clean, and change your garments.
1: That Jacob me de droma o si o le mia dumulada, me klo mia doke nunchi, e mi doli mia fa uo.
0: Jacob knew the secret of having God on his side.
1: Jacob o nyanu iba uo, bena ma una nokli.
0: And as the Lord called him and said, Jacob,
1: Jacob,
0: you've been wondering about. Let's come back to the covenant. I promise you, when you are in Bethel, I'll be with you. And I will give you the blessing of Abraham and Isaac. It's time, Jacob, that you came into the blessing of the covenant I made with you at Bethel. Come over to Bethel. Then Jacob realized.
1: Jacob did
0: a lot of things had come into Jacob's life.
1: No God,
0: into Jacob's family.

0: sin makes us unclean.
1: Nous pouvons, ou amis, nous pouvons,
0: immorality, fornication, adultery, homosexuality, masturbation. All those things make us unclean. Become clean. The blood of Jesus is still flowing.
1: Yes, we
0: that will wash you and wash you whiter than snow and change your garments. Are you putting on worldly dress? When you go to the office, do you think that you're only in covenant with the Lord when you are here on Sunday? Is your dressing to church different from your dressing to the office? Is your dressing to church different from your dressing to wedding ceremony? Is your dressing to church different from your dressing to the for the engagement in a marriage? Is your dressing to the church different from the dressing to the funeral ceremony? The Lord is saying he wants to be in covenant relationship with you. And the covenant relationship is not only on Sunday. Everywhere you go is a holy covenant. Dressing of the world. The garments that make the woman looks like Jezebel or Delilah or those street ladies. You change everything. You say, God, I'm serious this year. I want to be in covenant relationship with the Lord this year. And let us arise and go up to Bethel, and I will make there an altar unto God who answered me in the day of my distress and was with me in the way which I went. And he gave unto Jacob all the strange gods which were in their hand, and all the earrings. Jacob did not even mention earrings. The earrings have become idol. Whether our father mentioned it or not, we know our hearts. This is become an idol. We want to look like them, dress like them, paint like them, palm like them,
1: and
0: all the jewelry like them. Look like they look. So that will be recommended or presentable to the world. We're removing everything. I said we're removing everything. All their earrings which were in their ears, and Jacob hid them, buried them. We're going to bury them. He buried them and hid them under the oak which was my Shechem. And the journey, here's the point now, and the journey and the terror of God was upon the cities that were round about them. And they did not pursue after the sons of Jacob. When he fulfilled the conditions of the covenant, the fear of the Lord came upon all the people that would have wanted to hurt them. God became an enemy to their enemies. That's what the Lord is telling us. As he calls us into covenant relationship, the Lord is telling us that in his might. In his power.

0: In his greatness, in his majesty, in his authority, that
1: he'll
0: be with us, and that any enemy that rises up against us, he will deal with them.
1: Deuteronomy
0: chapter 33, I'm reading from verse
1: 27.
0: The eternal God is a refuge, and underneath are the everlasting arms.
1: And it
0: shall thrust out the enemy from before thee. In verse 28, Israel then shall dwell in safety alone. The fountain of Jacob shall be upon a land of corn and wine. Also, his heaven shall drop down dew. O Israel, who is like unto thee, O people saved by the Lord, the shield of thy hair, and who is the sword of thine excellency, and thine enemy shall be found liars unto thee. Give me a good amen.
1: Wa yira wo Israel amake denuo dukosi ye o wada amasinye ma wa pokonu ple kowula ba ple wo jidudu fei wo futawo abibinu manawo kowula anya avuzile woti masa amen.
0: Enemies, they will be bragging behind you,
1: futola tagba fula wo ma gbadu mo,
0: and they will be saying, no matter what church you go,
1: wa be na church kai le lo,
0: go to deeper life and even be sleeping there.
1: Where deeper life na beno him no le deeper life,
0: and whatever you do, we're going to catch you. You will laugh at them.
1: Wo be no sense le wala yo le lo go ma be la ko le poya mo.
0: I said you will laugh at them.
1: Me be le lo ko gbo le poya mo,
0: because all their bragging will be a lie in Jesus' name. It says over there, then enemies shall be found liars unto thee, and thou shalt tread upon their high places. In Psalm 44:7. But thou hast saved us from our enemies, and hast put them to shame that hated us.
1: That's
0: the fulfillment of the promise of God in the covenant. Psalm 106. I'm reading from verse 10. And he saved them from the hand of him that hated them, and redeemed them from the hand of the enemy. You know, my brothers and sisters, it's not how many days you fast. It is
1: how
0: you're obedient to the word of the Lord. It is how you are faithful to the covenant that the Lord has made with us. Every stronghold in your life, the Lord will demolish, destroy them in Jesus' name. Isaiah chapter 14 verses 1 and 2. For the Lord will have mercy on Jacob, and will yet choose Israel, and set them in their own land, and the stranger shall be joined with them, and they shall cleave to the house of Jacob, and the people shall take them and bring them to their place, and the house of Israel shall possess them in the land of the Lord for servants and handmaids, and they shall take them captives, whose captives they were, and shall rule over their oppressors.
1: Ella bena Yahuwah ba Yakobu nu ewa gatia Israel akaklowo adowope anigbanji edububuma towo akpedewonu ewa kafu wakpude Yakobu fa afalanu wakplotukowo ayi wotefe ewa zu Israel fa afalato anye dolanu tuo kwa dolanonu le Yahuwah fa anigbanlati alewa le amasiode abuyowola You
0: will rule over your oppressors. I said you rule over your oppressors. While you are sleeping, the Lord is awake and is taking care of you. Because of the promise of the Lord, in the covenant of the Lord, you are secured and you are saved and you are protected and preserved in Jesus' name. Hebrews chapter 2 verse 14. For as much then as the children are partakers of flesh and blood, he also himself likewise took part of the same, that through death he might destroy him that had the power of death, that is the devil.
1: As one says, eya kan po eke ma o pe gomo be na wa to kuma adegbon amosisi ekupanu sele.
0: Maybe there's an enemy that you meet in the dream. Maybe there's an enemy that brags during the day and he says, we'll kill you. Go and pray and go to your church and go to your pastor. No matter who is praying for you, we have determined we're going to destroy you. They are liars.
1: I said they're
0: liars. And deliver them who through fear of death were all their lifetime subject unto bondage.
1: Many
0: people that have given themselves to bondage because they are afraid of so and so. Fear brings under bondage. They cannot do it. As long as Jesus is interceding for you, they cannot do it. They are destroyed in Jesus' name. 2 Timothy chapter 4. I'm reading to you from verse 18. And the Lord shall deliver me. Why don't you say that? And the Lord shall deliver me from every evil work. Say it aloud. And the Lord shall deliver me from every evil work. And will preserve me unto his heavenly kingdom. And will preserve me unto his heavenly kingdom. To whom be glory forever and ever. And everybody said, don't let any enemy discourage you anymore. I come to point number two, the promise of establishment in enduring holiness. I come to Luke chapter 1 again, verse 72 all through to verse 75. Luke chapter 1, verse 72, to perform the mercy promised to our fathers and to remember his holy covenant. The oath which is swear to our father Abraham, that he will grant unto us, that we have been delivered out of the hand of our enemies, might serve him without fear in holiness and righteousness before him all the days of our
1: life.
0: The promise to make us holy is one of the greatest promises God has given to us, and it is in the covenant. You know, there are people that are short-sighted about the covenant of the Lord, and they think that, you know, it's only healing that we have in the covenant. It's only children, miracle children, we have in the covenant. And it's only prosperity we have in the covenant. And yes, we have healing, healing and holiness in the covenant. And we have the promise of heaven in the covenant. We have the promise of sanctification in the covenant. The greatest deliverance actually is deliverance from all sin. The greatest possession is the possession and the provision of holiness. The promise is to make us be partakers of the divine nature. And the divine nature is without sin. As we look at Daniel chapter 9, we're looking at verse 24. 70 weeks are determined upon thy people and upon the holy city to finish transgression. People have been committing sin. They didn't have any power to live above sin. But Christ was to come and die on the cross of Calvary to finish transgression, to make an end of sins. When you know the Lord, end comes to sinning in your life. And to make reconciliation for iniquity. And to bring in everlasting righteousness. When you come to know the Lord and you have this covenant with the Lord, you are not confessing sin every Sunday. You're not confessing sin every week. You're saying, well, I am so weak. I cannot live a righteous life. He tells us in Jeremiah chapter 31, verse 33. He tells us here, but this shall be the covenant that I will make with the house of Israel. After those days, says the Lord, I will put my law in the inward parts. You'll not be full of yourself. You'll be full of the law of God, of the word of God, of the demand of God, of the commandments of God. I will be their God, and they shall be my people. And because the word of the Lord is there perpetually, that's why you live right. That's why you obey the commandments of the Lord every time. I don't need a policeman, a pastor policing you. Saying, why are you doing that? Why did you go to sleep in the night with that woman when she's not your wife? You are in courtship together and then you travel together. And what did you misbehave? Why did you do that? You will not need a pastor. You will not need a leader, a teacher to police you. Don't do this. Your conscience, your heart. In your heart, the word of God will be there. In verse 34, and they shall teach no more every man his neighbor and every man his brother, saying, know the Lord. For they shall all know me, from the least of them to the greatest of them, says the Lord. For I will forgive their iniquity, and I will remember their sin no more.
1: ela bena wukatawa jesi ncho de viwoji. 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Ye uwa yegule. Ela bena macho upo budada waka u. Inye magado nuopo nubou azo u.
0: Jeremiah chapter 32. I'm reading from verse 39.
1: Jeremiah blatonfo vekwekwe blatonfo asieki.
0: It tells us here. And I will give them one heart and one way. When we come to this new covenant, we'll have the same conviction. And the preacher of holiness will not be walking this direction. And then you say you're a member of the church, you're walking the opposite direction. When we come into covenant relationship with the Lord, it's the same covenant. Is the same God. And he demands holiness from everybody. From the preachers, from the pastors, from the members of the church. Everyone from the shepherd and the sheep. And he says, I will give them one heart. I will give them one way. And they shall fear me forever. And for the good of them and of their children after them. And I will make an everlasting covenant with them, and I will not turn away from them to do them good, but I will put my fear in their hearts that they shall not depart from me.
1: Ma blanu ma voklewo alebe na nyama jojo enuwa wanao u ma tenu nyava vowo pa jima.
0: And we're told in Matthew chapter 1 verse 21. And she shall bring forth a son. And thou shalt call his name Jesus. For he shall save his people from their
1: sins.
0: If you have not been saved from your sins, you don't even think about it. You sin without thinking about it. You lie without thinking about it. You have not met the Lord. If you met the Lord before, you have broken the covenant. When we come into covenant relationship with the Lord, we become very conscious. He saves us the salvation, all the excellence. All those sins are cleansed away. They are forgiven. They are taken away. And they do not have the hold and the power upon your life anymore. But then there's inbred sin. There's inward sin. And then he also saves you from that. Because we're told in Ephesians chapter 5, reading from verse 20. I'm reading from the second part of verse 25. Even as Christ also loved the church and gave himself for it, that he might sanctify and cleanse it of the washing of water by the word. Every time the word of God comes to us, the purpose of the Lord is that it will cleanse us more. That he might present you to himself a glorious church, not having spot or wrinkle or any such thing, but that it should be holy and without blemish. That's the plan of the Lord. He wants healing in our body. He wants holiness in our soul. It's only healing for the body and no holiness for the soul, the Lord is not satisfied.
1: Because
0: the healing will not take us to heaven.
1: That's
0: the reason why he gave himself.
1: And
0: the reason why the preachers are preaching, the reason why services are being held.
1: In 1
0: Thessalonians chapter 3, verse 13.
1: To the
0: end, he may establish your hearts unblameable in holiness before God, even our Father, at the coming of our Lord Jesus Christ with all his
1: saints.
0: He wants to establish us in holiness even until the time of the coming of the Lord. First Thessalonians chapter 5, verse 22. Abstain from all appearance of evil. You come into covenant relationship with the Lord, and you're not going to deliberately put yourself in any evil. Your action, if there's an appearance of evil. Your dressing, if there's an appearance of evil. It may not even be totally like the world, just appearing to be. Appearing to be like the dressing of Jezebel. Appearing to be the dressing of
1: Delilah.
0: Appearing to be the action of an Absalom. It may not be, but just appears to be.
1: Absalom for the money to
0: appearing to be the carelessness of something. Appearing to be something that is not all right. Abstain from all appearance of evil.
1: Those
0: are the people that really have covenant with the Lord. They are conscious that the Lord's eyes are watching them. Very God of peace, sanctify you wholly. And I pray, God, your whole spirit and soul and body be preserved blameless unto the coming of our Lord Jesus Christ. Verse 24, faithfully see that calleth you, who also will do it. I said God will do it.
1: My baby, ma wa we na mi.
0: In Titus chapter 2, reading from verse 11 all through to verse 14. For the grace of God that bringeth salvation has appeared to all men, teaching us that denying ungodliness and worldly lusts, we should live soberly, righteously, and godly in this present world. That's where God demands sobriety. In that same family where you are, maybe your husband is not born again yet. He's making trouble.
1: All the same,
0: you keep the standard of the word of God.
1: Because
0: you have come into covenant relationship with the Lord. And the grace of God has come into your life. Maybe it's your wife that decides that she is not following after the word of God. That's not going to move. That's not going to change you. Teaching us that denying ungodliness and worldly lusts, we should live soberly, righteously, and godly in this present world. Maybe your children that are trying to make trouble. And
1: they
0: say, "Ah, Daddy, Mommy, if you're going to be standing by everything we're hearing in the church, well, we want to tell you we're not in agreement." And we're going to bring in television to this house. Whatever you will do, you take your stand. Because you know as a father, you know as a mother, you have a covenant with the Lord. Any sin that will link you with the world, you say no to it. Because the grace of God has come into the family, has come to the father, to the mother. Even though the children are still kind of rebelling, teaching us that denying ungodliness and worldly lust, we should live soberly, righteously and godly in this present world, but searching, looking for that blessed hope and the glorious appearing of the great God and our Savior Jesus Christ, who gave himself for us that he might redeem us from all iniquity, purify unto himself a peculiar people, zealous of good works.
1: That's
0: what the Lord wants to do. If he has not done it yet in you before you go today, he will do it in Jesus' name. In 2 Peter chapter 1, I'm reading from verses 3 and 4. According as his divine power has given unto us all things that pertain unto life and godliness, through the knowledge of him that has called us to glory and to virtue, whereby are given unto us exceeding great and precious promises, that by these ye might be partakers of the divine nature, having escaped the corruption that is in the world through lust.
1: He
0: makes us to escape the corruption in the world.
1: And
0: when that happens, there will be power in your life. I said there will be power in your life. And because of that, no evil will be able to stand before you in Jesus' name. Point number 3, the power of entire consecration and holiness. The power of entire consecration and holiness. As you come into this new relationship with the Lord, even though you were saved before, even though you were sanctified before, you repair the altar of the Lord. The angels of God will be hovering, going on around you, because you become special. A holy man is a special instrument in the hand of God. A holy woman is a special creature in the hand of the Almighty God.
1: And
0: this year you are going to be special. This year you are going to be peculiar. Because of the power of entire consecration and holiness, I come to Luke chapter 1, the latter part of verse 74. Delivered out of the hand of our enemies might serve him without fear.
1: They will fear you.
0: And when this righteousness and holiness comes into your life, in this covenant relationship with the Lord,
1: and
0: become something permanent in your life, your prayer will be mighty. Your prayer will be powerful. And no evil power will be able to stand before you all the days of your life in Jesus' name. In holiness and righteousness before him, all the days of our life. The old Delilah, not knowing that it's a new year. And the old Jezebel, not knowing that it's a new year. And you have come into covenant relationship with the Lord. It may be Sunday afternoon that Delilah will come and knock at the door.
1: Who is
0: that? I opened the door. I am your friend,
1: huh?
0: Is that Delilah? Go away. I'm not opening the door. What do you mean?
1: Delilah, we are joining.
0: I wanted to take lunch in house today and then go out to hotel and enjoy us. No, it's a new year.
1: A
0: new covenant. Holiness has come into this place now. No sin anymore. In Jesus' name. And Delilah will stand outside there knocking. Be serious now. No joking. I'm hungry. Let us go to the hotel. Let us go and enjoy ourselves. I said, go out of that place. I will rain the fire of the Almighty God upon you. If you don't leave that place, no more immorality again. And after waiting for about 35 minutes, about 1 hour,
1: do
0: you mean this, Samuel, that you, we are not going to do this thing again? Get out of that place.
1: Samuel, let me go on.
0: If you don't get out, the dogs will come and get you out of that place. And they will go out to a shame. And then maybe they'll send text message on telephone. And you disgrace me like that, you did like that anyway. I think it's a fanaticism of a deeper life that is coming upon you. It will cool down after 1 week. I am coming again, and they will come to more disgrace. No more sin again. I said no more sin again. Delilah, bye bye forever. Jezebel, bye bye forever. Alcohol, bye bye forever. And when you say bye bye forever to all those people, power will come into your life in Jesus' name. You know, be timid or fearful for anyone, anybody anymore. The power of the Lord will work mightily in your life. Even from this afternoon, you are going to see that power. You become totally different in your life in Jesus' name. In 2 Timothy chapter 1 verse 7, it says, for God has not given us the spirit of fear. You'll not be timid or fearful about anybody anymore, but of power and of love and of a sound mind.
1: In
0: Romans chapter 8, I'm reading from verse 15. For ye have not received the spirit of bondage again to fear, but ye have received the spirit of adoption, whereby we cry, Abba, Father.
1: Ela bena mi oko klobi gbogbon bena kan mi agan obo fun o ke fi nyenje gbogbon labonu emi ko esima mi to wi le bena abba popo.
0: The spirit itself beareth witness with our spirit that we are the children of God.
1: Gbogbon lanu to de da se pere mi apa gbogbon lanu bena kan ma o bi omi yan.
0: And if children, then heirs, heirs of God, joint heirs with Christ.
1: Kene bi omi nyela atma doni la ka mi nye.
0: If so be that we suffer with him, that we may be glorified also together.
1: Ma upa tumoni la ople Christo baga tumoni la one ele alebera kamik pafukle la.
0: Things are happening in your life. The power of the Lord, the boldness of the Lord will enter into your life even from this very time in Jesus' name. The power of entire consecration. The provision for those who are totally consecrated unto the Lord. It tells us in 1 John chapter 4. I'm reading from verse 17. Herein is our love made perfect. Before maybe you said you loved the Lord, but it was an imperfect love. And I'm made perfect in love, that we may have boldness in the day of judgment, because as he is, so are we in this world. There is no fear in love, but perfect love casteth out fear, because fear has torment. He that feareth is not made perfect in love.
1: What that means
0: is that if you really love God, you're not going to be afraid of what will my husband say. If I carry on the word of God as I read it in the Bible, what will my wife say?
1: He
0: said, go, and then you go. And the Lord says, this is the way to dress, you dress that way. The Lord says, don't be a friend of the world, you are not a friend of the world. And you're not afraid. What are they going to say? What are they going to do? That kind of love for God will come into your heart even today in Jesus' name. And let me show you what will happen. Even the people you used to be afraid of, they'll become afraid of you. I want you to look at Mark chapter 6, verse 20. For Herod feared John.
1: Herod
0: was a murderous fellow, a wicked fellow, and yet because of the righteousness, holiness in John, Herod feared John, knowing that he was a just man and unholy. That's holiness. Holiness will bring fear in the heart of your enemy. And observed him, and when he heard him, he did many things, and he heard him gladly. I'm reading from verse 1. The wicked flee when no man pursueth, but the righteous as bold as a lion.
1: The king
0: of the forest, and the lion does not go aside or turn aside or run from any other animal.
1: The same
0: thing for a righteous man.
1: You
0: will stand in boldness in prayer.
1: James chapter 5,
0: verse 16. Confess your faults one to another. That is, if you need to make any restitution, you are praying and then something is coming to your mind.
1: I'm
0: not told the truth to my husband. I've not told the truth to my wife. You're praying and something is coming to your mind. I've not told the truth to my coordinator. You're praying and something is coming to your mind. I've not told the truth to the pastor. The other time I saw him, I kind of dodged and told some lies, and I was hypocritical, and I covered up a lot of things. But now I'm going to really make right my life. This year is going to be a year of power. Confess your faults unto another and pray one for another that ye may be healed.
1: Effectual
0: fervent prayer of a righteous man availeth
1: more.
0: That's the power you want to have before the Lord. No guilt. No condemnation. And nothing that soils your heart. Nothing that defiles you. Elias, Elijah was a man subject to like passions as we are. And he prayed earnestly that it might not rain. And it rained not on the earth by the space of 3 years and 6 months. And he prayed again. And the heaven gave rain, and the earth brought forth her fruit.
1: We're
0: going to have that kind of power. And those are the people that whatever you bind on earth is bound in heaven. And whatever you loose on earth is loose in heaven. The might of the Lord, the power of the Lord will be going with you everywhere that you go. No failure again. And we're going to march on to victory. Every one of us in Jesus' name. I'm reading in Matthew chapter 18. I'm reading verse 18. Verily I say unto you, whatsoever ye shall bind on earth shall be bound in heaven. Those are the people that are righteous. Not the people that are feeling timid and weak in a time of prayer. Not the people that the devil is accusing. Are you saying you are binding me? You are binding my demons? I say unto you, whatsoever ye shall bind on earth shall be bound in heaven. And whatsoever ye shall loose on earth shall be loose in heaven. The Lord will answer our prayer. I say the Lord will answer our prayer. And you know the Lord is going to make a great protection wall of fire around us. In Zechariah chapter 2 from verse 5. For I, says the Lord, will be unto her a wall of fire round about. Anything that tries to come near you to hurt you will be burned by the wall of fire.
1: And
0: I will be the glory in the midst of her. This is what the Lord is calling us to in this new year. If anything is being presented to you, somebody is calling you to a relationship. You measure it. Well, do you support holiness in my life?
1: Do
0: you support holiness in my life? Anything that anybody will call you to, and it will decrease or destroy holiness in your life, you say, no, I'm sorry. The measure of my life, the pillar of my life, the power in my life is holiness. But anything that will increase holiness, anything that will make the power and the pillar of holiness to be stronger in my life, that's what I want. Those are the people that are going to have power. Those are the people that are going to have protection. Those are the people you will run, you will not be weary. This will be a great year for you. This will be a new year for you. And it's going to be a wondrous year. A wonderful year. And a blessed year indeed, in Jesus' name. Are you ready for this covenant? I said, are you ready for this covenant? You rise up and you will pray. You say, Lord, now I understand what the holy covenant is all about. What the better covenant is all about. What the new covenant is all about. I come into covenant with the Lord. Open your mouth before the Lord. I make my vow. Anything that is not holy, anything that is not pure, anything that is not righteous, in my dressing, my appearance, in my talk, in my language, in my attitude, in my behavior, in my character, in my interaction, in my relationship with anybody, anything that will decrease holiness or destroy holiness, I come out of it. Surrender yourself completely to the Lord. He that covereth his sin shall not prosper. But whoso confesseth and forsaketh them shall have the mercy of God. In Jesus' name we pray. I said, in Jesus' name we pray. Believers, we need to dedicate ourselves to the Lord. A new dedication. A year of consecration. You raise up your hand. Thank you very much. You raise up your hand. A year of consecration, a year of commitment. Everything totally taken away. Holiness in the night and holiness in the day. Holiness when I travel, holiness when I'm at home. Holiness when my wife is there, holiness when my wife is not there. Holiness when my husband is there, holiness when my husband is not there. Holiness every time, holiness through and through. Are you raising up your hand? Father, in the name of Jesus, we come to you with a new dedication, with a new consecration. Lord, we say, everything that's appearance of evil, we lay it aside. All the jewelry of the world, all the cosmetics of the world, all the habits of the world, all the thinking of the world, oh Lord, take it away from us in Jesus' name. We now lay our lives upon the altar. We consecrate and dedicate ourselves to you. Lord, we pray that the fire will come from the very throne and the altar of God and burn and accept the sacrifice in Jesus' name.
1: fosame kuyati neba fiamia pon makuma kokatada wa kumewa fosaye yele yesu panu koma.
0: For as many as of your children that need sanctification, holiness, purity of heart, sanctify them in Jesus name.
1: Yo shole gbe to ne koko enja jenye pe oble bola papa ma to gbe da konu che gbale yesu panu koma.
0: And Lord, we pray we will see it in our relationship.
1: Papa mi to gbe da mi apele mi apa gbono na o mo.
0: We'll see it in our families. We'll see it in our offices. We'll see it a new stand. That Lord, everywhere we go this year, every moment, everywhere, it will be holiness unto the Lord in Jesus' name. Lord, I pray you make everyone different, even from this moment, in Jesus' name. Thank you because we know you have answered. In Jesus' name we pray. I need a great, a good amen. A new year, amen. Do you know that this year is a year of protection? A year of provision and a year of power. I want you to imagine around you there's a wall of fire. Around you the angels of God are there. No evil will come to you this year. Any sickness, they're going out. Poverty, everything is going out. The promises of the new covenant are yours this year in Jesus' name. Even when any difficulty in the dream, you will overcome. In the day, you will overcome. In the office, all that promotion they have been sitting on will get them up that place and give you a promotion in Jesus' name. And the land that you have been trying to climb, you climb before. You climb before, you climb before. This year, you climb to the top. Because you are for progress this year in Jesus' name. Children of progress and success, you raise up your hand. Children, that's what you want to raise up your hand. Job, you raise up your hand. You need wife, you raise up your hand. Whatever it is to ask in the Lord, anything we bind here today is bound in heaven. Anything we lose here today is loose in heaven. Father, in the name of Jesus, all these your children, all these your people, I'm praying for them. Oh Lord, any need in their lives, fulfill those needs in Jesus' name. Any sickness? No. That sickness, that infirmity, I command you. Come out in Jesus' name. And the weakness in the body, the weakness in the blood, the weakness in the bone, and the weakness in your brain, I command that weakness, I command that sickness and pain, come out in Jesus'
1: name.
0: All the moving objects and their plans, you don't have any right to be there. That is the temple of the Almighty God. And you are not going to share the temple of the Almighty God with him. Affliction and demonic oppression are all the things of the devil. I command you, come out in Jesus' name. That high blood pressure, you will not be there again. That sleepless night, you'll not be there again. Worry and anxiety will not be there again. Joblessness, you are not there anymore. And barrenness, you are not there anymore. Poverty, you are not there anymore. And all those enemies that are chasing after you, running after you, and they say they will destroy you, I send them away from your life right now. The Lord has given you the victory. The healing is yours right now. The deliverance is yours right now. Protection is yours right now. The promotion is yours right now. All those hindering forces and all those hindrances come out in Jesus' name. Lord, for all your children, brothers and sisters, our young people, teenagers and children, give them a breakthrough this year.
1: Papa na viogata sokeo kwenye kaipuyo numati chile viola.
0: Success this year. Victory this year. Triumph this year. And above it all, help us, Lord, to maintain that holiness without which no man shall see the Lord. So that when the rapture shall take place, anytime this year or anytime, all of us, we will go with the Lord in Jesus' name. Lord, for every child of God here, make this year a year of happiness. A year of healing. A year of health. A year of holiness. A year of marriage. A year of childbearing. And a year of happiness, happiness, happiness, all the days in Jesus' name.

0: Let us pray.
1: Minamia dogbara.
0: Heavenly Father, we bless your name for this great opportunity of gathering together in fellowship with you and fellowship with one another.
1: Mia ma odi po bi to mi da pe bonu popo gan le mi ansu na mi e ba fufu ole mi ado fun mo kun mi ado fun mo pe mi ane o.
0: We thank you because we are called by your name.
1: A pe bona o to onu ko yo mi.
0: We thank you because we are called followers of Christ.
1: A po mi ni Yesu mo jela o.
0: And we thank you because of the possibility of us following Christ and having the mind of Christ. So that what is close to your very heart will be what is close to our own very heart. Father, as we look at your word today, in this session of revival and training in evangelism,
1: Papa
0: Lord, we just pray that you will revive every heart in Jesus' name. Oh Lord, we pray that every form of lukewarmness and coldness spiritually, you will burn off from our lives in Jesus'
1: name.
0: We need the zeal of the Lord to consume us. We need the purpose for which Jesus came into this world to be explained and to be put into us once again in Jesus' name. Father, we're looking up to you and we're praying that your will be done in every one of our lives. In Jesus' name.
1: Papa mi le pon mi bi agbe na wa mo nu ba ba olon lo nu ba ba to la na ba mo la mo se won fa agbe mo gba le Yesu fo nu ko mo.
0: Oh Lord, we pray that every one of us will become useful members of the body of Christ.
1: Mi do gbada gbada mi adun to se la mi anye vi de nu le Christ fo nu tin lo do mo.
0: Lord, that the revival you give us internally will move us to actually get concerned for the souls of perishing people around us.
1: Bena amun ba ba sikele de mi amun de to mo se de mi pa agbe mo la na klo mi.
0: Use us, O Lord, to your own glory, to bring souls into the kingdom of God.
1: We pray,
0: Lord, that you open our eyes to see our responsibility that you have graciously given unto us. You grant us the grace and the power and the strength to carry out your will here on earth. We thank you because we know you have answered. In Jesus' name we pray. We're grateful for our gathering together today. We know that every time we gather together like this is for a good thing, for a good purpose. And the Lord speaks to us like the Father speaking to the children, like the Redeemer speaking to the redeemed, like the great God of heaven condescending very low so that he can give us what is uppermost or deep in his own heart, and so that we as the children of God can follow through and do what is well pleasing unto God. Today we're looking at Isaiah chapter 43, verses 9 through to 12. Let all the nations be gathered together, and let the people be assembled. Who among them can declare this and show us former things? Let them bring forth their witnesses, that they may be justified. Or let them hear and say, it is true. Ye are my witnesses, saith the Lord, and my servant, whom I have chosen, that ye may know and believe me, and understand that I am he. Before me there was no God formed, neither shall there be any after me.
1: Alo anami asanya siya siyo jovai wopada fufu ona va na watu nao eye wasi anga blombena el ama yekuwa be miyawenye nyanda fufu kulenye dola simatia na miyanye miyakotinia sa e miyajasibe nye
0: Even I am the Lord, and beside me there is no Savior. I have declared, and I have saved. I have showed when there was no strange God among you. Therefore, ye are my witnesses, says the Lord, that I am God.

0: o eye deke me do me gbe na mu o nye nye Yehowa eye xɔ na me to aɖeke meli kpe ɖe nunye o me do nugbe eye me xɔ na ame me na mi si eye ma tutu aɖeke menɔ mia dome o Yehowa be miawoe nye nye ɖasefuwo.
1: In this passage we have read, you will find one word that comes up about 3 times in these few verses.
0: Le kpukpu ve mi xlime la kpe ɖe nyati ɖeka ɖe dze edo mu ɖe azi etɔ̃ sɔm.
1: It is the word witnesses in verse 9, the middle part of verse 9, let them bring forth their witnesses.
0: Eye nye da sofo le kpukpui ama sieki ape domela egblo bena miase da sofo.
1: And then in verse 10, it says, ye are my witnesses, says the Lord. And then in verse 12, the latter part of verse 12, therefore, ye are my witnesses, says the Lord, that I am God. And so you find that word coming up 3 times. This is what we want to concentrate upon today. Witnesses of his saving grace. That's the topic we're addressing today. Witnesses of his saving grace. If you look at this chapter itself from the very beginning, you will see that God was talking about the children of Israel. Verse
0: 1.
1: But now thus says the Lord that created thee, O Jacob, and he that formed thee, O Israel, fear
0: not.
1: Here you will find God was talking about the children of Israel. He was talking about that chosen generation. And talking to Israel, he said, you are my witnesses. To all the nations around, to all the Gentiles, to all the pagans, to all the people that do not know me, ye are my witnesses. And then in verse 1, it says, for I have redeemed thee. I have called thee by thy name, thou art mine. You see from the very beginning that God said, you are now my own people. Thou art mine. And then he said, I have redeemed you. When you think about it and you think about your situation today, isn't this exactly what God is saying about you? If you are a Christian,
0: nebe le butama to sia nuti le butama to do kwe nuti le kuda wa gbo nu agbala no sia gbo mo le nu nebe le nye Christo.
1: Think about that again in verse 1. But now thus says the Lord that created thee.
0: Aso ga tro le ko ju popo egba ntola azon la Yehowa amosi
1: wo. If you have been recreated, if you have been born again, if you have become a new creature in Christ, obviously this is written for you.
0: Nebe o bi gbo o di o tro gbo won mu o ye ye le Christo mo la le ko da kuku sia.
1: Oh, but you say it was written for Jacob and for Israel. Have you forgotten that the things that were written aforetime are written for our admonition, upon whom the ends of the world are
0: come?
1: They're written for me. They're written for the church. More so, it says, I have redeemed thee. We're redeemed from the curse of the law. We're redeemed by the blood of the Lamb. He said, I have formed thee. And then he says, I have redeemed you. I have called you by thy name. Isn't there a new name by which Almighty God has called you? Well then, look at the promise in verse 2. It says, when thou passest through the waters, I will be with thee. I'm sure you remember at a time when the angel was talking to Joseph. When he had this confusion of mind, when he was thinking about what to do with Mary, because Mary had been found to be pregnant, but he didn't know at that time it was of the Holy Ghost.
0: Lest you attack a legend, Maria, Maria for Dumafu, Emmanuel and Bogbong. And
1: then the prophetic answer came that what will be born of her is actually will be the Son of God, and his name will be called Emmanuel. You remember the meaning of that? God with us. If the children of Israel could say God was with them, I think peculiarly the church today, the redeemed of the Lord today, should say the Lord is with us. And then he says, because of that, when you pass through the waters, I will be with thee, and through the rivers, they shall not overflow thee. When thou walkest through the fire, thou shalt not be burned, neither shall the flame kindle upon
0: thee. Verse 3,
1: for I am the Lord thy God, the Holy One of Israel, thy Savior. I gave Egypt for thy ransom, and Ethiopia and Sheba for thee.
0: You think about this.
1: God himself, he repeated it again for the children of Israel. He said, I am your God, I am your Savior, the Holy One of Israel. Now when you think about the church, you apply that to the church, that the Lord has been our Savior. We are born again, we are saved, we are redeemed, we are taken away from our sins, we are brought from darkness into the marvelous light of the Lord.
0: And
1: now, why was all that done? In verse 9 and verse 10,
0: the reason
1: why God saved them. The reason for all that is in verse 10. Ye are my witnesses, says the Lord. You know the reason why God has done all that he did, why he has done everything for you. He has saved you. He has answered your prayers. Why all that? Is it just to have the blessing? No, not at all. The reason for all that is to make you his own witness. That's why we're talking about this important thing, witnesses of his saving grace. You have been saved by the grace of God through his righteousness and through his plan. Then that saving grace witness to it. Talk about it. Reveal it, tell it to all the people around you. In verse 10, ye are my witnesses, says the Lord, and my servant whom I have chosen. Now Israel was to be God's witness to all the nations around them. God chose them and saved them so they could be witnesses to the saving power and the saving grace of Almighty God. There were times, you know, when some Gentiles came to put their faith in God. God here now declared very clearly and pointedly. He declared very clearly that they were his witnesses. But then, what were they to witness to? What were they to tell the other nations around? What were the children of Israel to make sure that they pass across to the people around them? Well, look at verse 10. Ye are my witnesses, says the Lord, and my servant whom I have chosen, that ye may know and believe me and understand that I am he. Before me there was no God formed, neither shall there be any after me, neither shall there be after me.
0: Yehuwa be mia wenye nye da se fuwe kule nye dola, si me tiyan, ne mia nye, mia kwa jinyan se, e mia jesi be nye, uma woma wadeke donu gonam o, eye deke me do me gbenam o.
1: This was one thing they were to witness to. They were to declare to all people around. They were to declare that there was no other God apart from the Almighty.
0: Esi anu chilebe wa funu lene zukobu bo, wa gwenye amabu bobeina, maude keli, maude kama gakpada nuchi o.
1: And what are we to witness to today?
0: No kanu timi ajidase leba.
1: We're to witness to the very fact that there's no other God.
0: Mi ajidase wena maabu bwada kama galio.
1: The only God we know is the creator of the heavens and the earth.
0: Maude kasi minya la yenye maus na wajipokula nikba.
1: The only God we know is the God who hates sin.
0: Maude kasi minya la yenye maus na lefu nuvon.
1: And will judge sin.
0: Eye dravon nuvon.
1: And will punish sin.
0: Eye wakiatuna nuvon.
1: But then we know him as the God of mercy.
0: Mi ganye bwena kani nubla nikpolofo mao.
1: To be what we witness to.
0: We're
1: to witness to the very fact that God is judge. And that if men do not repent, this true God, he'll bring everything to judgment. But then we can witness to the fact that God is so merciful that he wants all the sins to be forgiven if we believe on the Lord Jesus Christ.
0: Let me ask
1: you.
0: My dear sir,
1: he has saved you. He has recreated you. According to the words of this passage we have read, he has formed you. According to the promises of protection here, he has said he will not allow you to be drowned when you pass through the waters. And then he says, now you will do something as a result of what I've done for you. You will be my witnesses. You will be my witnesses. You will witness to the other, to the fact that there is no other God. No other God that can create and recreate.
0: He's
1: done so much for you, and he says, this is just what we have to do for him in return. This is the way you are to show your gratitude to all the things he has done for you. How grateful are you? How faithful are you? How have you been responding to this call of God that ye are my witnesses? Ye are my witnesses. Are you doing it? Then number two. Another thing he said they will be witness to. It's in verse 11 of the passage we have read.
0: No, the can't mean God did us a lot of people who read the case me in Lama.
1: I, even I, am the Lord, and beside me there is no Savior.
0: Eben ye Yahua, Eakonama Tada Kamali Padanunya O.
1: You see, the children of Israel, they were the people that was saved singularly by the power of the Almighty God.
0: Me Paisal, if you are the one you make a mount of the mount the word to mount Panusuma.
1: And when you talk of salvation, I mean, they were saved. If you look at their history from the Old Testament, from the time of Exodus, you will see that they were in bondage. They were under a tyrant. They were under a taskmaster. They cried. It was too much for them to bear. And they thought that they will be eventually destroyed. But then God said that he was going to redeem them. And that memorable, that wonderful night came when they were told to slaughter the lamb and to apply the blood of the lamb upon the lintels of their houses. And so that they could be saved. You know what that means? One, they will be saved from the judgment that came upon the firstborn.
0: So
1: that it shall die. All have sinned and come short of the glory of God. Not only that, they were also saved from the wrath of the Egyptians. The Egyptians were angry against them. For that time, at that time even later as well. But they were saved. Saved from the wrath of those Egyptians. And then they came into the wilderness. How they were saved from indescribable destruction.
0: You
1: see, the wilderness that had scorpions and serpents and a lot of things, they were saved. And then there were many nations all around them that will not have allowed them to get to the land of Canaan. They were saved. And when they got to the land of Canaan, how the people militated against them and had a confederacy against them, they were saved. Now, when you think about it, they were saved from the past affliction that they had. And there was a promise to them that if they kept faithful until the end, they will be saved from the final eternal judgment of Almighty God. Think about your own salvation. All the sins that you have ever committed since you were born. I'm talking about all your sins in a pictorial form now. Put everything in a single bag and drop everything into the sea of God's forgetfulness. You are saved.
0: And then
1: in the present tense is helping you to overcome. You see, the devil will be throwing arrows at you. He's delivering you from them. Because the Bible says there's no temptation that has come upon man that is not common to man, but in it all he makes a way of escape.
0: You see that
1: present thing that God is doing for you. And then he's promising you that you will not face judgment in eternity. He says, now because of that, all the judgment that is future, he even takes everything away if you will be faithful unto the end. Now he says, that's what I've done for you. Do you want to hide that blessing? Do you want to cover up that blessing? When it's available to your neighbor, now you will be a witness unto me that there's no savior like mine. No forgiveness like the one that God directly gives unto the sinner through the Lord Jesus Christ. He said, you are my witnesses that I, am the Lord, and beside me there is no Savior. Let me ask you once again. With all this that the Lord has done for you, will you be like the Dead Sea? The Dead Sea is the sea that has a lot of water coming into it, but never flows out. Blessings don't make us come alive if we don't share it. Do you know what makes the rivers to be fresh? Because water is flowing into that river and water is flowing out of that river. That's what makes it fresh. Do you know what will make you fresh? Do you know what will make you lively? Do you know what will make you enjoy your Christian experience?
0: Is
1: that the blessings of God, the salvation of God, has come into your life and also is going out of your life into the lives of other people. But let me ask you,
0: my dear sir,
1: are you bearing witness to the fact that there's no other God except from the Father of the Lord Jesus Christ? Are you bearing witness to the fact that there's no other Savior beside him.
0: Dele dia da se wena ka malakama galikpe de Christo lanu uwa.
1: That you always testifying, always telling people around you, this is the Lord, this is the Savior.
0: Bele dia da se ne amo bena fatwenye siya de lenya meya.
1: Look at verse 12. I have declared and I have saved and I have showed when there was no strange God among you.
0: Popo wiyeva madonu ba eye mokonama menami si eye mautu tuare kama nomia duma o.
1: Therefore, ye are my witnesses, says the Lord, that I am God.
0: You are
1: my witnesses. Who says it? Well, you know, some people say, we're going for evangelism today.
0: What
1: are you going for evangelism? Well, the coordinator said, we must go for evangelism today. The coordinator said, we must witness. Why are you going for evangelism today? You know, our church says that we're different from other churches. And other churches do not concentrate on witnessing. But our church doctrine is that we all must be witnesses. You hear that? Why are you going for witnessing today? Well, our pastor, it appears that if you don't witness, he would regard you as not a good member of this church. And because of that, just to do what everybody is doing, since the pastor says so, we're going for witnesses. To them, is the pastor that said, ye are God's witnesses. But God says, if you know the truth, if you are a child of God, if you have been redeemed, if you have been saved, therefore ye are my witnesses, says the Lord. You know, it brings joy to the heart of the believer. When you know that what you are doing was commanded by God. But then, to be effective as witnesses, these children of Israel, there are three things they want to comprehend. Look at it in verse 10. Ye are my witnesses, says the Lord, and my servant, whom I have chosen. They were to understand that they have become the servants of God. You see, I told you before, that was for the whole of the children of Israel. You see, it is an erroneous idea to think that only some people are the children of God, are the servants of God, are workers in the vineyard of the Lord. He said, you are my witnesses, says the Lord. And then he says, you are my servant. You are my servant, whom I have chosen. If you are born again, if you are following after the Lord, then you have become the witnesses of the Lord. Then he says, number one, that ye may know. Number two, that ye may believe me. Number three, that ye may understand that I am he. There are three things you'll need to comprehend. Number one, that ye may know. You will need to know God. Number three, you will need to know his word. You need to know of his mercy. You will need to know of the promise of his forgiveness. Number two, you will need to believe. That's what makes you to enjoy the blessings of God. Why do I keep on believing? Because you know temptations do come. And as I keep on believing, then he keeps on protecting me by his mighty power. And then I make up my mind, I'm going to keep on believing to the very end. Because that will help me to endure to the very end. And he that endures to the end then the same shall be saved. Number three. It says in that same verse 10, and understand that I am he. I am who? I am he, the creator. I am he, the redeemer. I am he, the savior. I am he, the sanctifier. I am he, the all in all. That means almighty, mighty enough to do all things. Understand that. That there will never be any sin in your life that God is not capable of handling. Why? Because he's the Almighty. With me, no other God. After me, no other God. Because I'm Savior, there is none else. So then, we understand that this God, only he can save. This God, he is willing to save everybody. Now the whole church has received this same calling today. The call to be witnesses of his saving grace. That's your call if you are born again. That's the demand of God upon you if you are born again. Let me just ask you a question. If you are very poor and you have nothing at all, and you are just in penury, complete poverty, abject poverty, and then a banker, and you went to him and you said, I hear that you are very generous, you are very kind, and I can help you, and then you tell your case to him, and then he says, alright, I'll give you money that will wipe away your past debt. I will give you money that will support you in your present situation. I will give you money, and I'll continue to give you money that will help you in for the rest of your life. Past debt, I'll settle. Present situation, I'll take care of. And the future, I will take care of. But he says, there's only one thing I require from you. Only one thing I require from you. What's that thing? Any other person you meet that has been in abject poverty like yourself, almost dying like yourself, only one thing I require, you will tell him the source of your life. That's all I require. I don't require you to do any other thing. I don't require you to pay me back. I will love you. I take you like my child. Only one thing I require. Everyone in abject poverty like yourself around you, you are going to tell them, you are going to be the witness that this is how generous I am. Isn't that a simple thing to do? If that's all I'm to do, that I just tell the next fellow and I say, you are in abject poverty, I was like that before, that's the person who did it for me. That's what God is saying. He said, all your debt of the past I forgive. If you are really faithful, I believe it's a very simple thing for you to do. We are called to be witnesses of his saving grace. Every member of the church of Christ must witness to all around them constantly. Look at John chapter 15 verse 27.
0: Johannes, that we are talking about.
1: And ye also shall bear witness, because ye have been with me from the very beginning.
0: He said,
1: you have been with me. You have tasted of my mercy.
0: Ye
1: have been with me from the very beginning. Therefore, that's what I require from you. Ye shall bear witness. If you have had fellowship with God, you have been reconciled unto God through Jesus Christ, what's required of you?
0: Ye
1: shall bear witness also. Apostles are doing it, you also.
0: Apostle,
1: the prophets are doing it, you also. The evangelists are doing it, you also. Ye also shall bear witness, because ye have been with me from the beginning. You see, there are some people that never bear witness to the goodness of God. What are the things hindering them? These Christians, so-called Christians, these believers, so-called believers, who are not bearing witness to Christ's saving grace. What are the things hindering them? Well, let's face the fact. Number one, it may be that they are called Christian, it may be that they are called believer, but they have no experience of salvation in Christ.
0: Maybe.
1: If you find there's nothing at all within you wanting to do it, maybe, just maybe, you do not know the Lord. You do not have the experience of salvation in Christ. In 1 John chapter 2 verse 23, whosoever denies the Son, the same as not the Father. You see that? But he that acknowledges the Son has the Father also. Number 2, it may be the fear of man.
0: Position.
1: The fear of man will bring a snare upon you. The fear of man will cancel maturity in your life. How can you ever grow to maturity when you're always afraid?
0: You tell me,
1: a child that is learning at school and always afraid to go for exam. And every time the exam is coming, the child, out of fear, will fall sick. And after the exam is over, he'll say, thank God, I don't have to go and take exam. I'm scared to death taking an exam.
0: And
1: never get promotion. You never know what he knows. You never test what he has acquired. And then the following year, again, opportunity comes to test. A test is not an evil thing. A test is just to know how much you have got through over the term. And that is just what a test is all about. But is afraid again and falls sick. And eventually you see that thing will hinder progress. The same thing. You know, every time you have to rise up and witness, you never really rise up to do it. How are you going to grow? Remember, when I first started preaching, I couldn't preach for more than a few minutes. I could only talk for a few minutes. But I did. Then I stood up again, I preached for a few minutes. Then I stood up again, I preached for a few minutes. A few minutes. And you see, that will be developing your spiritual muscle. When you start at the first time, you may not be able to quote from all the passages of the Bible and interpret it for a long time.
0: tito o.
1: And apply it appropriately and make sure that everything is in line. No, that comes with maturity.
0: Be a de gomo batia son plamo pa gbebena vuota manonu o a omaja gomolo. E bana moto
1: tito. That comes with developing your spiritual muscle.
0: E bama to amoruko gbogbo fula tuturo.
1: But you are always afraid. You never even try. You never even do it because you are afraid of the opposition of man. How will you grow? You see, that fear of man will stop your maturity. Therefore, go ahead and do it. In Matthew chapter 10, verses 32 and 33. Whosoever therefore shall confess me before men, him will I confess also before my Father, which is in heaven. But whosoever shall deny me before men, him also will I deny before my Father, which is in heaven. So then, we must not allow the fear of man to hinder us, fear of opposition. Number three, it may be that the people that do not witness, they do not have regard for God or for the reward of God. You know, it is when you are faithful. God says, I've done this for you, I've done this for you. Now, all I require from you, go and tell other people. And therefore we ought to understand that God wants us to regard his reward. He'll be rewarding you. He'll be helping you. He'll be fulfilling his promises upon your life when you do what the Lord wants you to do. Number four, no continual fellowship with Christ. You see, if you are in continual fellowship with Christ, his grace, his mercies are always fresh to you. Remember Paul the Apostle, that apostle, he was so much in constant fellowship with the Lord that he was always telling that story of redemption. Everywhere he went, anywhere he went, he was always telling the story of redemption to the people that had never had before. And it's the same thing with you and with me. That if we're still tasting the goodness of God, we're in constant fellowship with the Lord, we'll always be telling the story of redemption. Number five, it may just be disobedience and unfaithfulness. You know, every time, if you have the Spirit of God, every time you see a sinner that is perishing, you know what? The Spirit of God will stir you up. The Spirit of God will say, that's a candidate for heaven. If you will tell him, within a few minutes, he can be washed. He can be cleansed. He can become a different person. Instead of going to hell, he can be a candidate for heaven. And the Spirit of God will say, arise and tell it. Arise and talk to him. Arise and proclaim it. Arise and talk about Jesus. You know, just get near him. Just get near her. Talk about Jesus. And if you don't do it, there's only one conclusion. You are disobedient. If you don't do it, there's only one thing we can say about you. You're unfaithful. Or number six, it may be shame of identifying publicly with Christ. There are many people that have the shame of identifying publicly with Christ.
0: toto.
1: Let me ask you. Suppose there was to be shot because he had committed a crime.
0: My bios, neba madrofu adanugbagbun yo gbo wa da tu.
1: And the government of the day had said he had to face a firing squad.
0: Eye dukwa kulabena kalebe na yida ati si uwa mlo.
1: And they tied him up.
0: Eye o blow.
1: And already they were getting ready to shoot him.
0: Eye o totwa de joja dao.
1: And somebody ran in there.
0: Amara fudu batima.
1: And he ran in so that he can defend that person. Says, I'll take his place. You can fire me. And then leave him and set him free. Say what? Oh yes, he said it's alright. I don't have any record that I had committed any crime before. But this person has not started living his life. Don't waste his life like this. Let's give him another chance. But I know you want to punish sin. Here am I. And the person took your place. And while dying,
0: he said,
1: talk about it. Talk about it. That's all he said. And then he died. Now, after that, you are ashamed of him publicly. But he died for you publicly. He bought the pain of that bullet publicly. And he faced a public shame.
0: And
1: those people that are ashamed to identify with Christ publicly, do you know, he suffered for you publicly. Look at Mark chapter 8, verse 38. Whosoever therefore shall be ashamed of me and of my words in this adulterous and sinful generation of him also shall the Son of Man be ashamed when he cometh in the glory of his Father with the holy angel.
0: You
1: see that? He says, look at all that I've done for you. Publicly for you. Now, if you will be ashamed of me publicly, and then I'll be ashamed of you at that momentous period. Number 7, it may be secret sin that is condemning the conscience of that individual.
0: Adrelia dohi adamanu bole jimanu unto.
1: You see, there are some people, the reason they are not able to witness is because there is a secret sin that they have not confessed. That has not been wiped away. That has not been taken away. Look at Isaiah chapter 3 and in verse
0: 9.
1: The show of their countenance does witness against them. And they declare their sin as Sodom. They hide it not. Woe unto their soul, for they have rewarded evil unto themselves. You see that there are some people that the shame is because, you know, they think that when everybody looks at them, everybody will see through their countenance and see the secret sin they are committing. Because of that, they are trembling and they cannot really preach the gospel.
0: But
1: you know, all true Christians should just abandon all these things and be washed in the blood of the Lamb afresh and new, so that there will be no shame. And you'll be so excited for what Christ has done for you. All true Christians in good standing with God, daily experiencing and manifesting the grace of God. Must bear witness of Christ at every opportunity. Now, before we close, can I just ask you a series of questions? And then I will answer for you from the Bible. Number 1 is what? Number 2, who? Number 3, how? Number 4, where? Number 5, when? Number 6, is why.
0: Number one,
1: what does it mean to witness? Let's look at Matthew chapter 24 and verse 14. And this gospel of the kingdom shall be preached in all the world for a witness unto all nations, and then shall then come. The gospel shall be preached. It is that preaching of the gospel that is called a witness. When you preach the gospel like that, you are witnessing. Number two, who do you witness to? Very important, because we're not witnessing to trees. We're not witnessing to some empty houses. We're not witnessing to the river. We're not witnessing to animals. Who do we witness to? Acts of the Apostles, chapter 13. Reading from verse 31. And he was seen many days of them, which came up with him from Galilee to Jerusalem, who are his witnesses unto the people.
0: Which
1: kind of people? Verse 38. Be it known unto you therefore, men and brethren, that through this man is preached unto you the forgiveness of sins. And by him all that believe are justified from all things from which ye could not be justified by the law of Moses. That is, you witness to all people who are still sinners. All people who need the peace of God. All people who want to flee from the judgment and the wrath of God. All people who need the forgiveness of God. All people who want to escape hell and get to heaven. Witness of the people that are in need of salvation. Number 3, how do you witness? Proverbs chapter 14, reading from verse 5 and reading from verse 25. A faithful witness will not lie, but a false witness will utter lies. Verse 25, the true witness delivers souls, but a deceitful witness speaketh lies. For you to witness, you are to witness truthfully. You witness to the truth of the fact that Jesus died on the cross of Calvary to save sinners. How do you witness? You witness faithfully. And you witness convincingly. To the children, you witness with clarity. To the adults, you witness with some respect, and you also witness convincingly. You make sure that you are witnessing the love of God. You are witness at the background with the background of the grace of God in you. You are not witnessing in such a way that I don't sin anymore, I'm pure, I'm perfect, I'm better than you all.
0: No,
1: you witness with the background of grace, saying, I was bad, but God changed me. I was sinful, but God forgave me. Number 4, where do you witness? Well, everywhere you find people in need of salvation. Everywhere you find people that need the forgiveness of the Lord. In Luke chapter 24, verse 47, and that repentance and remission of sins should be preached in his name among all nations, beginning at Jerusalem. Beginning in your little corner there, beginning your office there, beginning your market there, beginning in your village there, beginning in this city, beginning in Jerusalem here, and to all nations. That's where we witness. We do it without. We do it among relatives, we do it among strangers. Verse 48, and ye are witnesses of these things. When do you witness? When do you witness? Well, at every opportunity. Even now, immediately we finish the service, do you know you can witness? It's a great, great error. Unheard of in the New Testament. No error like it. When somebody says, there is one day in the month when we are to witness. No, it's every day. It's at every opportunity. Listen to me. The people you meet on Wednesday, the people you meet on Thursday, the people you meet on Friday, you may never meet them again. This is your peculiar opportunity. At this time of opportunity, when you see that individual, witness to them. Not only that, look around. In the church where we are now, as we are seated now, hearing the word of God now, do you know there are people in this church are sitting with you now who have never tasted of the grace of God? Who have never been born again, we can even witness to them after this service. And it's very simple. Friend, do you know Jesus Christ? Friend, have you been born again? Friend, is this your first time of coming? Friend, have you been coming here for a long time? Let me tell you, I became born again. I don't have time. Well, if you don't have time, I'll walk with you to the bus stop. Before you get bus, let's talk about this, and I'm just joyful, and I want to show you how I came to know the Lord. And after the redemption story that you are telling, you ask the question, do you know the Lord? You can witness anytime, in the day and in the night. In the kitchen, woman, when you are cooking with other women there, and while they are talking about this and talking about that, gossiping about their husbands, about their in-law, you just say, a God just delivered me and just put love in my heart for my husband. And for my in-law. How did God do it? Oh, I used to hate that man, husband. I used to hate my in-law. I realized it wasn't their fault, it was my fault. That really I was a sinner. I confessed unto the Lord. And you can just begin the story of redemption right there in the kitchen. When do we witness at every opportunity? Why do you witness? What's your reason? What's the purpose? What's the motive of witnessing? Here is the reason. In 1 John chapter 1, reading from verse 2. For the life was manifested, and we have seen it, and bear witness, and show unto you that eternal life, which was with the Father, and was manifested unto us. That which we have seen and heard declare we unto you, that ye may have fellowship with us, and truly our fellowship is with the Father and with his Son, Jesus Christ.
0: Verse 3. See,
1: the purpose of witnessing is stated clearly there, that you may have fellowship with God. Put it another way, that you may be reconciled unto God. And that you may be reconciled unto your fellow men as well. That you may pass from judgment unto life, that there will be no condemnation anymore in you as you come to the Lord. The reason of witnessing is that you will not be at enmity with God anymore. You're coming to fellowship with God. And you're coming to fellowship with the people of God.
0: Our
1: witnessing must bear fruit. We're not just preaching. We're not just saying something just to say. It's for a purpose. You see, everything we do is for a purpose. Why is this carpenter making that chair that somebody will sit on it? If that carpenter knows that nobody will ever sit on it, will he do it? Why is that individual witnessing that Jesus Christ may enter into the heart and sit upon the throne of his heart? If you know that nothing like that will happen, will you be witnessing? Why is that individual doing what he's doing? There is

0: preach so that people will know I know how to quote the Bible. I know how to preach. I'm very bold. I can preach in the bus. I can preach anywhere. No, that's not the reason to preach. The reason we're witnessing is that we want to get souls into the kingdom of God. Today, we have spoken about our duty and our calling. And our calling is to be His witnesses. How faithful have you been? The Lord has done so much for you in redeeming you, in saving you, in taking sin away from your life and taking you away from sin. And has told you this is a condition. Go and tell it. Go and talk about it. Go and proclaim it. And go and tell everybody around you that what I've done to you, I can do to other people.
1: Why
0: don't you rise up on your feet and just apologize to the Lord that you have been an unfaithful witness? You have not been doing it the way you ought to do it. And just say, oh Lord, give me the grace. From now on, I'll be faithful. I will do it. There are many people around, and mention them one by one. Be very specific. Identify somebody that between now and the weekend, you will reach out to. And you will say, oh Lord, so and so, I've been meeting him for a long time, I've never spoken to him about Jesus Christ, about salvation, about his soul, about escaping hell, about getting to heaven. So and so, between now and this weekend, I must do something, I must do it. I must do something. Talk to the Lord and pray that God will give you the grace to be faithful and to do what you ought to do as a real child of God. We are called to be witnesses of His saving grace.
1: Yahweh.

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1: Shall we rise up as we pray? Heavenly Father, we thank you for the Bible study tonight. Thank you because of all your children and all the invitees who are here tonight. And thank you because in all the other locations, we're also ready to listen to your word. We're praying, Lord, you'll grant us spirit of understanding in Jesus' name. We pray that you bless us in the

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1: Mito gbadagbana yira mi le wonyala gbagbana kple egomoso san kple dedefia la mo.
0: Lord, we pray that you grant us assurance and conviction on the word of God.
1: Apeto mito gbadagbana mi kanadi kple khose mi de wonyala ji.
0: On the Bible, on the scriptures.
1: The Bible akplongonglaji.
0: On what you have given us to lead us from earth to heaven in Jesus' name. Be glorified and exalted as we study the word tonight. Thank you, Lord, because we know you have answered. In Jesus' name we pray. You can be seated, please. Tonight we're looking at 2 Peter chapter 1, 19, 20, and
1: 21.
0: We have also a more sure word of prophecy. Whereunto ye do well that ye take heed, as unto a light that shineth in a dark place.
1: Unto
0: the day dawn and the day star rise in your hearts. Knowing this first, that no prophecy of the scripture is of any private interpretation. For the prophecy came not in old time by the will of man, but holy men of God spake as they were moved by the Holy Ghost. Those are the things we're studying tonight. And you'll find the central word in the passage I've read to you. You'll find that word in verse 20. Look at verse 20 again. It tells us, knowing this first, that no prophecy of the scripture is of any private interpretation. We're looking at the scriptures. The scriptures, that's the word of God. The Bible calls it the word of God. The book of God. The law of God. The scripture of truth. Or the Holy Scriptures. And it is the scripture we're looking at tonight. As we look at the topic we're looking at, it says the scriptures, the more sure word of prophecy. The scriptures, the more sure word of prophecy. Let me take up that word scripture to start with. That word scripture means holy writing. As you look at 2 Timothy chapter 3, verses 16 and 17. All scripture is given by inspiration of God, and is profitable for doctrine, for reproof, for correction, for instruction in righteousness, that the man of God, the child of God, may be perfect, thoroughly furnished unto all good works. That word inspiration means is breathed out from God. It's coming out of the inner mind, inner being of the Almighty God Himself. As we look at Daniel chapter 10, verse 21. In Daniel chapter 10, verse 21. But I will show thee that which is noted in the scripture of truth.
1: But
0: when it refers to the scripture, I'm sure you have a Bible in your hand. It has two parts. And one part is referred to as the Old Testament. And the other part is referred to as the New Testament. You're asking then, which one is scripture? Is it only the Old Testament? Or is it only the New Testament? Or is it both the old and the new? Let me illustrate it to you. In 1 Timothy chapter 5, reading from verse 18. 1 Timothy chapter 5, verse 18. For the scripture says, thou shalt not muzzle the ox that treadeth out the corn, and the laborer is worthy of his reward.
1: Where
0: do you find that? You find that in the scripture. Anywhere you find those two statements, the first sentence, thou shalt not muzzle the ox that treadeth the corn, that's the scripture. And any part you find, the second statement, and the laborer is worthy of his reward, that's the scripture. Because it says, the scripture says, one and two. The scripture says first and then the second one. Thou shalt not muzzle the ox that treadeth out the corn. What do you find there? Because it's saying, the scripture is saying that. You find that in Deuteronomy chapter 25, verse 4. Thou shalt not muzzle the ox when he treadeth out the corn. That means then the Old Testament is a scripture. Look at the second part in Luke chapter 10, verse 7. And in the same house remain, eating and drinking such things as they give, for the laborer is worthy of his
1: hire.
0: It says the Old Testament is scripture, and the New Testament is scripture. As to bring both together, you have the whole book of God. We're looking at Isaiah chapter 34, verse 16. Seek ye out the book of the Lord and read. Read it. No one of these shall fail, none shall want and meet. For my mouth it has commanded, and his spirit has gathered them. From Genesis to Malachi and from Matthew to Revelation, everything is inspired by the Lord.
1: Well,
0: as we look at this word, it's attributed to God the Father. Number two, it's attributed to Christ the Son. Number three, it's attributed to the Holy Spirit, the Spirit of the Living God. In Hebrews chapter 4, reading from verse 12, it says, for the word of God is quick and powerful, sharper than any two-edged sword, piercing even even to the dividing asunder of the soul and spirit and of the joints and the marrow, and is a discerner of the thoughts and intents of the heart.
1: Ela bena ma ofo nyala le agbe eye wo se anu eye wo dana wa yi nu eve sha yi nu eve eye wo funa de ama yi na de ama halasa sima wo ma lu fon kple gbogbon kple funu pe fi o pa kple foto mi mo eye wo nye tamo soso kple jimo jiti o fo vonu dron la.
0: The word that is the Bible is referred to as the word of God. It's also referred to as the word of Christ. In Colossians chapter 3, reading verse 16. Let the word of Christ dwell in you richly, in all wisdom, teaching and admonishing one another, in psalms and hymns and spiritual songs, singing with grace in your hearts to the Lord.
1: Mina Kristo fanya lana no mi amagada fum eye mi chon mi nyasya nu nyasya nu mi anwewo eye mi klonu mi anwewo kule salmo kule kafkafu hao kule kule bokpomo hao eye mi tihala amanu fafama na maule mi afachiuma.
0: It's also the word of the spirit.
1: Uga yebe nanye bokpon la fanya.
0: In Ephesians chapter 6, I'm reading verse 17.
1: Efeso tama den kukpo wi adran.
0: Ephesians chapter 6, verse 17, it says, and take the helmet of salvation and the sword of the spirit, which is the word of God.
1: We're
0: looking at the word of God, and everything is true from cover to cover. And because it is true from cover to cover, it is dependable. 2 Peter chapter 1 verse 19. We have also a more sure word of prophecy. Here Peter, the apostle, inspired by the Lord, is making some comparison. Whenever you say something is more than the other, you're making a comparison. When it says, we also have a more sure word of prophecy. Number one, it's more sure than the fables and the traditions of men. It is more sure. It's more dependable than the fables of men and the tradition of men. You need to understand what Peter had been talking about in chapter 1 verse 16. For we have not followed cunningly devised fables. It talked about fables of men, stories of men, useless stories of men. And then it talks about the traditions of men. Number two, it is more stable than the whole earth. In Matthew chapter 24 and in verse 35, heaven and earth shall pass away, but my word shall not pass away. Everything you see that looks solid today, everything you see that looks dependable today, everything will vanish away. Number three, it's more certain than the revelation from the dead. Sometimes you'll find some people, they say, they died before. And they died for 3 days, or they died for 1 week, they say they died for some time, and they came back to earth. And then they are writing some information, and people are rushing there, but you know, the word of God is more certain.
1: nyadzɔdzɔ aɖewo da ɖi amewo sia du yiawo gbɔ gake le amawo ƒe nya la eli ke sesie wo kã ɖe dzi le
0: si wo any revelation from the dead
1: wo ɖeɖe fia tso míaxɔa tso ame kukuwo gbɔ
0: in luke chapter 16 reading from verse 27
1: le luka tawia de kpokpoe bla vɔvɔ adre
0: then he said as the rich man crying in hell I pray thee therefore father that thou wouldest send him to my father's house for I have five brethren that he may testify unto them lest they also come into this place of torment
1: eye wo gbro be na sheni kesno tola sna le rido le juma pomo ekema me de kuku na ofofo be na na de de fofo nya pomo ela be na no bi aton le asinya be na wadida sna wo be na wa wo khana ga ba fpo fosi o
0: tani Abraham said they have Moses and the prophets let them hear them
1: Abraham glone be na Moses pe nya gbe la lo wo se wa do to wa ma wo
0: And he said, Nay, Father Abraham, but if one went unto them from the dead, they will repent.
1: Eye wo gblo be na gbede fofo Abraham ke bonu na ame ade tso ame kukuwo dome yi wo gbɔ la wa trɔ le woƒe dziwo me.
0: And he said unto them, If they will not hear Moses and the prophets, neither will they be persuaded though one rose from the dead.
1: Ke egblɔ nɛ be na ne womeɖo eto Mose kple nyagblɔɖilawo o la ne ame ade tsitre tso ame kukuwo
0: The word of God is more certain than revelations from the dead. Number 4, it's more dependable than angels' words. Galatians chapter 1, I'm reading to you from verses 8 and 9. For though we, or an angel from heaven, preach any other gospel unto you than that which were preached unto you, let him be accursed.
1: Kenenye miawo alo mawo dola si cho jifo gokhan agbo nyanyu la bubi afyami de esimi gbo na mi tefla na zubusu.
0: As we said before, so say I now again, if any man preach any other gospel unto you than that ye have received, let him be accursed.
1: Abe ale simi gbo chan la, maga gbo fifia khan bena na amia de gbo nyanyu la bubi afyami de esimi kotefla na zubusu.
0: Number 5, it's more powerful than any human weapon.
1: Aton lia nu san le esin wo amegbeto fo anu tro de siade.
0: In Hebrews chapter 4 verse 12.
1: Hebrew tane popo weave.
0: For the word of God is quick and powerful, sharper than any two-edged sword.
1: Ela bena ma wo fo nya la le agbe eye wo se anu eye wo dana wo ye nu ve sha ye nu ve.
0: Dividing asunder of the soul and the spirit. And of the joints and the marrow, and is a discerner of the thoughts and intents of the
1: heart.
0: Number 6, it's more enduring than the glory of man's intelligence. Sometimes we'll see how intelligent people are in this information age. And you see all the information they collect together. You wonder about the glory of the intelligence of man. But you know the word of God is more enduring than the glorified intelligence of mortal man. We're told in 1 Peter chapter 1 in verse 24.
1: Petro gbanto tagban popo bla vovon.
0: For all flesh is as grass. All flesh, the philosophers. All flesh, the scientists. And all the glory of man is as the flower of grass. The grass withers and the flower thereof falleth away, but the word of the Lord endureth forever. And this is the word which by the gospel is preached unto you.
1: ke aƒetɔ ƒe nya la nɔ anyi ɖe mavɔ mavɔ me ke esia nye nya si wogblɔ fia mi.
0: Number 7, the word of God is more authoritative than man's religious opinion.
1: Adrelia, nutete le mawo ƒe nya la si wo sɔlemedzodzro de la ƒe do ɖa.
0: John chapter 12 verse 48.
1: Johannes tawie ve kpokpe bla ne vonyi.
0: He that rejected me and rejected my words has one that judges him. The word that I have spoken, the same shall judge him in the last day.
1: Amesile gbeyim eye mexɔ nye nyawo o la, ekpɔ amesile vɔnu drɔ mi enya si megblɔ la. 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
0: For I have not spoken of myself, but the Father which sent me, he gave me a commandment what I should say and what I should speak, and I know that his commandment is life everlasting.
1: Elabena nye la nye mofunu le dokunye si oke fofo si dom dala eya nuto na nu si ma gblon la kple nu si ma fo la fosem eye menya bena efosela enye agbemavo.
0: Whatsoever I speak, therefore, even as the Father said unto me, so speak I, so I speak.
1: Eya nu tinu si ofo nu fo mele abe ale si fofo la gblon nam ene la nenema mofo anui.
0: And so we find that this word of God is very important. I pray God will give us understanding in this word. I divide the message tonight to three parts. Number one, dependence on the practical illumination of the scripture. Our dependence on the practical illumination of scripture. Number two, the danger of private interpretation of the scripture. Then number three, the doctrine of the plenary inspiration of the scripture. Let's come back to number one, the dependence on the practical illumination of scripture. We come to 2 Peter again, chapter 1, verse 19. We have also a most sure word of prophecy, whereunto ye do well, that ye take heed, as unto a light that shineth in a dark place.
1: Eye nyagblɔɖi si li kesesẽwu la le mía si eye miewɔe nyuie bena mikpɔ edzi abe akaɖi si le keklem le tsɔtsɔ ƒe ene.
0: Until the day dawn and the day star arise in your heart.
1: Galase esime nu la ke eye nukeletivi la dze le miaƒe dziwo me.
0: It's telling us there about the scripture.
1: Ele ƒom na mi ku ɖe ŋɔŋlɔ la ŋuti.
0: And it's telling us what to depend on the scripture.
1: Ele gbɔgblɔm bena miaɖo nu ɖe ŋɔŋlɔ la nu.
0: Why are we depending on the scripture? Because it's more sure than any other thing you can see here on earth.
1: Elabena ŋɔŋlɔ miaɖo nu la bena enye nya si ne li ke sesẽ wu nu siwo miakpɔ le anyigba dzi.
0: If you go back to verse 16, for we have not followed cunningly devised fables when we made known unto you the power and the coming of our Lord Jesus Christ, but were eyewitnesses of his majesty.
1: It
0: said the words of Christ are not ordinary words. The words of Christ are not like the words of men. For he received from God, in verse 17, the Father, honor and glory. When there came such a voice unto him from excellent glory, this is my beloved Son, in whom I am well pleased. And this voice which came from heaven we heard when we were with him in the holy mount.
1: Gbogbo wi adrin elabena exɔ bubu kple nutsikɔkɔe tso mawo fofo la gbɔ esime nene ŋgbe sia ɖi tso nutsikɔkɔe gã nyui la me va egbɔ bena ame sia nye vi ne si nye melɔa nu egbɔ o si dzia nu nya eye mianu towo mi segbe sia tso dziƒo esime mi li kple le to kokoe la dzi.
0: What do you think about what he says about the scripture, this most sure word or prophecy?
1: Nu ke mi se kple ngla nti eye nyagblɔdi si li ke sesẽwu la le mia si.
0: It's telling us what the scriptures will do. Number one is a scripture that discloses the preeminence of the enduring word.
1: Bwala benam ke ngla la wo ngla la eye de enya si ke ne li ke sesẽwu la pe gogo la tiam mi.
0: That is this word that God had given, and many thousands of years have passed now and it is still standing.
1: Eye me akpo de enya si ke mawo de fia fu ya pe akpo va le yim ga ke ne nem nya ma poto li ke.
0: And when we read this word, we still get saved.
1: Ne mi hle nya agbala mi tro atim.
0: We still get sanctified.
1: Mi po akoko nye nye.
0: I was still getting healed.
1: Mi po adoyoyo.
0: I was still getting delivered.
1: Mi po adede popo.
0: I was still getting prospered.
1: Mi po anu jeje popo.
0: And is still preparing us for the rapture and for heaven.
1: Edra mi do na mon koko hide ya mokule jifo yi.
0: Is the word of God, that is the scripture, the Bible, discloses the preeminence of the enduring word.
1: Mi apia da Biblia la la kore ye de enya la pe kakande ji alepo ekeli la tami.
0: Number two, it declares the purpose of the eternal will.
1: Evelia, number
0: three, the scripture directs us in the path of a divine wisdom. You see, the people of the world, they think they have wisdom, but their wisdom is foolishness in the sight of God. Number four, it deepens passion for the more excellent way. Number five, this scripture discerns the pitfalls of entanglements with the world. Number six, it discovers the promise of the empowering word. Number seven, it is a scripture that delivers us from the present evil world. When it says the present world is evil, what it means, the abominations and the atrocities there, they are evil. Number two, the attitude and the habits of the people of the world. And then number three, from the arrogance and the anger of the world. What is arrogant? Even in their foolishness, how proud they are. And they will not listen to anybody because of the arrogance of the world and the anger of the world. Number four, from the ambition and the adventures of the world. Sometimes somebody will say the ambition he has is to climb the highest mountain on earth. You see some of these mountain climbers, some of them have just gotten frozen when they get to a particular height. And then they don't see them anymore. It's the age of when the aeroplane came and the aeroplanes were flying over that mountain, they saw their bodies. Already dead there, just ambition, just adventure. Number five, from the aggression and agitation of this evil world. The world is aggressive. It's no street you go, somebody is fighting somewhere. They're pushing one another down. When you are getting to the bus, you'll find the aggression there, the agitation there. You get into the school, the aggression, the agitation is there. You get into the institutions, aggression, agitation is there. It's their nature. And then number six, from the affiliation and the association of the world. Then number seven, from the adornment and appearance of the world. The adornment of the world. Sometimes you even ask yourself, why do people do what they do? And you cannot find any reason why they do it. I don't understand why somebody will paint the fingernails. It doesn't add anything to them. It doesn't get them healthy. It doesn't make them to have anything. It doesn't add to their beauty. I don't understand why some people will paint, you know, their faces white, colored, whatever. I don't understand. I don't
1: understand.
0: And there's nothing it adds to them. You don't understand why some people are going to burn their hair. They suffer almost in a little hell here on earth while they are trying to beautify themselves. The adornment and the appearance of the world. And then number eight, from the attire and the apparel of the world. And it is a scripture that makes you to discover this and makes you to be delivered from the present evil world. Number nine, addictions and the afflictions of the world. As people get addicted to hard drugs or to maybe alcohol or cigarette or marijuana or whatever it is, they're getting the affliction that goes along with the addiction. And it is of the world. As you come to the scriptures, you just begin to discover this is the present evil world. And I pray that every one of us, you'll be totally delivered out of it in Jesus' name. In Ezekiel chapter 12, I'm reading from verse 25. For I am the Lord, I will speak, and the word that I shall speak shall come to pass. It shall be no more prolonged, for in your days, O rebellious house, will I say the word, and will perform it, says the Lord God.
1: Who
0: can talk like this except the Almighty God? In what book can you find a statement like this but in the book of God only? He says, I am the Lord.
1: It's
0: the final authority.
1: Yes,
0: there's no doubt about it. That's why you can depend upon it, because it is sure. Because it will definitely be fulfilled. In Matthew chapter 5 verse 18. For verily, certainly, assuredly, I say unto you, till heaven and earth pass, one jot or one tittle shall in no wise pass from the law till all be fulfilled.
1: La bena van vamle eglom na mi bena vasede esimati fokle anigbanu na vaila yota de ka alongongro jes de kanu mle yiga cho asalam vasede esimo wakata na vavem o.
0: You understand what this is saying when it says a jot? That's like when you are writing, then you write an I, you put a dot on that I. That's a judge. And then it says, or one teacher, That's like when you're writing that word Tito, and the T there, you're crossing. That little cross that makes it a T, that's the Tito, that's the little one there, the Tito. One jot, the dot of an I, or the cross of a T, shall not pass from the law until all be fulfilled. Now look up here. You see, when we read something like this, there are people that do not fully understand. They do not fully understand because sometimes you are carrying a Bible. And a whole sheet. A whole page or 2 pages is already torn and thrown away, and you don't mind. And you don't get a new Bible. And yet that part is more than a church. The one that is torn away. That part is more than a title. And that one that is torn away, you have not replaced it. You have not bought a new Bible. A judge, a teacher. Every part of the word of God is very important. Sometimes it's like maybe you have your Bible and maybe you put something like an envelope and then there's gum on one page. And then 2 pages come together. You try to carefully separate those 2 pages, and then some of the words have been blotted out. And those words that are blotted out, they don't bother you. You carry the Bible along, but it's not complete anymore because there is a pan that has been blotted away, and you don't mind. And yet that is more than a jot and a tittle. Everything should be complete. There are times maybe you are marking your Bible. And as you are marking one page of the Bible, the ink was too much and then you spoiled the other page. And then you spoil some of the words there, and you cannot really see what the word is over there, but you are carrying the Bible about, you don't mind. And that a part of the Bible, a sentence in the Bible, a word in the Bible had been defaced, but you are still carrying it about. A church and a teacher shall not pass from the word of God until every sin be fulfilled. From Genesis Revelation, everything must be complete because heaven and earth shall pass away.
1: So most bantu sanya chiba gbalamamle to aja na sublebo rala jipo kwaimanu avayi.
0: But one jot or tittle shall in no wise pass from the law till all be fulfilled.
1: Gaka yota deka alongunglo jesideka numale yigeto salama basere simukata na vavu.
0: There's another thing we need to learn here about the completeness of the word of God. Sometimes we go to a church, and in that church, they believe in God. They believe in Christ. They believe in the Holy Spirit. They believe in healing. They believe in every other thing except repentance. Oh, and you say they are trying. And they have really gone far. The difference between them and the early apostles is only this repentance. Or it may be only this restitution. And you see, they really cover a lot of ground, and That church is a teaching church.
1: La kpobeda oja gbalenu gedomo eye hamela chananu akfa.
0: And that church is a militant church, a dynamic church, and a prosperous, successful church.
1: Eye hamema nye kanlefo hama hamasim nusan le eye oni kesno tokan lenu chlamenu mo.
0: The only thing is that just this is what they don't accept.
1: Nu de kas negbla kwenye bena kanu de kaya pekwe umokoya jisa o.
0: Well, if they don't accept that, they are meeting more than one church. And they are meeting more than one teacher. Because it says heaven and earth shall pass away, but one judge, one teacher shall not pass away from the word of God till all be fulfilled.
1: Well, I beg brother, I'm not yet at the can. I long on the just the can. Normally, you go to Salam of us, the Esimo, Wakata, Nava, Vema.
0: Oh, you want to make sure that if you are going to any church,
1: Bob in the Hamiadam, you are
0: not allowing people to just cross away the word of God.
1: Madam, one of one, a tatam, Maofonia, la o.
0: A teacher there, a little here, a little there.
1: What the Yota dilemma? What the Viada Anglo?
0: When they do that, they don't have the complete Bible anymore.
1: No, what a mala Bible.
0: We must depend upon the totality of the word of God. Luke chapter 21, verse 33. Here the word of God still makes it very clear, very plain. Heaven and earth shall pass away, but my words shall not pass away. Have you met some preachers that will tell you? You see them and they preach a salvation very well. And then they preach healing very well. And when they quote that word, these signs shall follow them that believe. They quote it with confidence and you are happy when you see them. You only get into a problem when you begin to talk about sanctification and holiness. And then you say that Jesus said, sanctify them through thy truth. Thy word is truth. Ah, they say, you know, and that was about 2,000 years ago. But look at the time we're living at. This is a different time. At this time now, you know what people need now? People are sick. They need healing. And people are tormented and they need deliverance. People are poor. They need riches. All this sanctification, holiness and all that. Maybe we'll come to that later, but at this time now, that's not the important thing. But Jesus said, my word shall not pass away. Be very careful how you associate with the people that are taken away from the word of God. In Psalm 19, verse 8.
1: Psalm 19,
0: we're looking at verse
1: 8.
0: The statutes of the Lord are right, rejoicing the heart. The commandment of the Lord is pure, enlightening the eyes.
1: It
0: gives us illumination. And it shows us the way we ought to go. There are many things that will bring confusion to your life in this world. You want to get married, there's confusion. You want people of the world asking you to put your hand in something, there's confusion. You want to take a decision, there's a confusion. And it's because of the darkness of the world. And what gives you assurance? What gives you stability? What makes you to know your left from your right is the word of God. It's that word of God that shines in your heart in a dark world. In Psalm 119, I'm reading to you from verse 105. It says, "Thy word is a lamp unto my feet and a light unto my path." In verse 130, it says, "The entrance of thy word giveth light." Why it not for the word of God, what should you know? How to talk. How to dress. How to live. How to forgive. How to refrain yourself from retaliation. How not to be bitter. How to be happy. How to be healthy. How to be safe. How to be holy. How to be righteous. How to prepare for the coming of the Lord. It's the word of God coming into us that gives us the light. That's the word of God. And that word of God we need to take to heart. And we need to actually depend upon. In Isaiah chapter 29 verse 18. In that day shall the deaf hear the words of the book, and the eyes of the blind shall see out of obscurity and out of darkness. Put your finger in the Isaiah chapter 29. I'll still come back there. Isaiah chapter 42. I'm reading from verse 18. Hear ye deaf. Look, ye blind, that ye may see. And then the question is, who is blind but my servant? It's not talking of the people who are physically blind. It's talking about every one of us. We are blind to what will happen tomorrow. You want to get married? What do you know will happen to that beautiful lady tomorrow? What do you think will happen to that young man who is rich and is on top of the world today? What do you know will happen tomorrow? You don't know anything. And the people that seem loving today, what do you know? How do you know they are going to react to you tomorrow? You are blind, you are deaf. It says, who is blind but my servant and deaf as my messenger that I
1: sent?
0: Who is blind as she that is perfect and blind as the Lord's servant? Come back to Isaiah chapter 29 verse 18. And in that day shall the deaf hear the words of the book. The deaf will hear the words of the book. We need to hear the word of this book because it is what will enlighten us. It will what will point the way to us. And then it says, the eyes of the blind shall see out of obscurity and out of darkness.
1: Ebe eye nukfu agbanto fa nukfu apo nuto bloko kple vivitima.
0: It is this word of God that will make us pure and keep us away from sin.
1: Ma unya se awo mi jaje eye wa demi da chonu fogbo.
0: In Psalm 119, I'm reading from verse 9.
1: Psalm olofana kawia sheke pupi asheke.
0: Psalm 119, verse 9.
1: Psalm olofana kawia sheke pupi asheke.
0: Wherewith shall a young man cleanse his way? By taking heed thereto according to thy word.
1: Aleke de kakwi ele fomo achon fondi di manomi ne ele nukude edo kwenu de wonyalanu.
0: But he's also a cleansing agent. That is a spiritual detergent, cleansing us, washing us, purging us, purifying us, keeping us clean.
1: Enye gbogboma ajanleti chile atine mi kula miyati uwa mi kokwe.
0: Verse 11, thy word have I hid in mine heart, that I might not sin against thee.
1: Boko vide kema ula wenya ude nye chimene nye maga wanu fonde nuo o.
0: And then we read from John chapter 15, verse 3.
1: You understand we atong boko yeton.
0: Now, ye are clean through the word which I have spoken unto you.
1: Ela bena miyanu ti kok.
0: Judas Iscariot, he also had everything that Peter had.
1: Judas Iscariot, he Petro Hans.
0: He wasn't clean. You know why? He wasn't abiding in that word. I pray the Lord will keep us clean. I said they will keep us clean. By the word that he has given unto us. So I come to point number two, and it's the danger of private interpretation. The danger of private interpretation. We're looking at 2 Peter, reading from verse 20. 2 Peter chapter 1, reading from verse 20. It tells us in verse 20, it says, knowing this first, that no prophecy of the scripture is of any private interpretation. How do you understand that? It's like you have the Bible in your hand. And before you start to read, can you close your Bible for a moment? And then can you open it now? Before you read any verse there, knowing this first. You see, there are many people that just open the Bible and without relying upon the Lord for interpretation, they just begin to read. And without depending upon the spirit of inspiration, they just begin to read. And without asking for the grace of God, the help of God, the illumination of God, upon that word, oh Lord, I'm going to read this word now. What do you have for me here? Enlighten me. Encourage me. Empower me. And move me on. By myself, I cannot understand. You see, it is not because you have gone to university. How many people have gone to universities? And they see Jehovah's Witnesses. How many people have gone to universities and they're still in the Catholic Church? How many people are university people and they're white garment people and they read the Bible? They read
1: it.
0: And it is not the grammar you learn in university or in college that makes you to understand. Some of these people in erroneous doctrine, they can teach us English. But the English they know, and the grammar they know, and all the books, literature books they have read, it doesn't help them to be able to interpret the Bible. The Bible is the word of God, and it is inspired by the Holy Spirit himself, and it is only by that you'll be able to understand.
1: Biblia la nye ma ufonya, bogbo kwele gbwende ting, liye tala hene bogbo kwele khafi miya tem asa gomo.
0: Let me talk to you about private interpretation.
1: Ma funa mi kufuda amaduku si de defian gomo
0: ting. Private interpretation is erroneous interpretation.
1: La kpobe na amaduku si gomo de de la, wanyo mgomo de de sio.
0: It's an interpretation that somebody is making and doing from his own heart. I feel that. I think that. According to our tradition and culture, I think according to that, this is what we should do. And that private interpretation, number one, will deceive sinners. How many sinners go to many churches? And they go with their Bible. And their preacher will open the Bible, but because it is false interpretation, private interpretation, it deceives sinners.
1: Let's see, number
0: two, it deprives the seekers. Number three, it denies the Savior. Number four, it destroys the standard of Scripture. You see, when people come to the Bible and then they read with their own eyeglasses, it's going to destroy the standard of Scripture. Number five, it defiles the Spirit. And then number six, it will discourage the saints. Number seven, it will damn the soul. Private interpretation, be very careful.

0: to their own destruction.
1: Nya sio amomason wo kple amomali ke wo trona abe alesi wo wa ngonglo bubua wo khan khana wa nu to pe gbagblan la ene.
0: And look at Matthew chapter 4 reading from verse 5.
1: Wo Matthew ta ne puku ya ton.
0: And then the devil taketh him up into the holy city and setteth him on the pinnacle of a temple. Wait for a moment over here. What do you think of a person that has a witchcraft and then is standing on the pulpit and is preaching to other people? What do you think of somebody having familiar spirit and staying in house fellowship and then teaching other people? Well, have the outline in the hand. And then we'll have the Bible in there, but she has familiar spirit. What do you think of a man that during the week he will go to the
1: herbalist?
0: And then after going to the abalis, with all the juju and everything, and all the evil sin. And then after that, you will now say that he's reading Bible to some people. What do you think about that? What do you think of evangelists who are going about and they are carrying the Bible in their hand, but they have the spirit of demons? It's of the devil. And you know, they can quote the scripture, but they will distort the scripture. And it's so the destruction of the souls of the people that are listening to them. And look at what the devil said in verse 6. And he says unto him, if thou be the Son of God, cast thyself down.
1: For it
0: is written, he shall give his angels charge concerning thee, and in their hands they shall bear thee up, lest at any time thou dash thy foot against a stone.
1: Elabena wonglo dibena ade sena efe dola wole nuchiwo.
0: He was quoting from Psalm 91. Have you seen some people writing Psalm 91 on their vehicle? Ah, you say that's a Christian. How do you know? Have you seen people writing Psalm 23 on the lintels of their houses? Oh, praise the Lord. The children of peace are in this house. They write Psalm 23 on their houses. How do you know they are children of God? Have you seen some people that wear stickers and you know they were right, the Lord is my shepherd on the stickers? Oh, those are the children of God. How do you know? Because here is the devil quoting Psalm 91. It is not everybody quoting the Bible that's a child of God. Be very watchful and be very careful. Because if you listen to those people with private interpretation, they'll encourage you to do something foolish. And something that may even make you commit suicide. He showed Jesus Christ a very high place and said, cast yourself down. Began to quote Psalm 91. Maybe you're a lady and somebody is trying to read the Bible to you. And he's saying, you know, but God can, you know, bless you through me, and he wants to commit immorality. And then he will look for a passage in the Bible and quote you. And then because he has quoted the Bible, say, well,

0: What can I do? These people, they know the Bible. They are the people of God. They are the servants of God. It says, you know, a prayer warrior person, and it says, I'm going to pray for you, but you know, don't tell your husband anything. You are not going to reveal any secret. Then they read one part of the Bible that says, you must not reveal the secret, you must keep it. And then they say, well, it's from the Bible. And then it begins to rub you with oil and all that and messing you up. Don't tell anybody, don't tell anybody. And then we'll show you one verse of the Bible. They are twisting the Bible to their destruction. No prophecy of the scripture is of any private interpretation. Jesus discovered and detected and discerned that it was the devil. Then he said in verse 7, Jesus said unto him, it is written again, thou shalt not tempt the Lord thy God. Well then, you understand, it's very dangerous for the people that are twisting the word of God. In 2 Corinthians chapter 2, reading from verse 17, for we are not as many which corrupt the word of God. You may look at, you know, one assembly here. And you say, oh, thank God, the church at large is growing. Thank God there's a mighty revival in the nation. Because everywhere you go now, there's a church. What kind of church? Because you see, many of them are corrupting the word of God. But Paul the apostle said, we are not as many which corrupt the word of God. And if you are studying the Bible with us here, and you are going from verse to verse, chapter to chapter, and your heart is saying amen and you agree, and you say, Lord, help me to live by that word, I congratulate you because you are in the right place. And I pray that God will make you not just a hearer of the word, but a doer of the word. Not only a doer of the word, a preacher of the word. As the other people are corrupting the word of God, you'll stand up with confidence and conviction. And you will preach this undiluted word in Jesus' name. It says, for we are not as many which corrupt the word of God, but as of sincerity, but as of God, in the sight of God, we speak in Christ.
1: I pray
0: God will give you that confidence. In chapter 4, reading from verse 2, but I've renounced the hidden things of dishonesty. Not walking in craftiness, nor handling the word of God deceitfully. There are many people that will handle the word of God deceitfully. A woman is trying to see, should I leave my husband? Should I stay with him? And this fellow that is standing the word of God deceitfully will say, well, looking at the fact now, you are a believer and he is an unbeliever, you should leave him.
1: And
0: if I leave him, where am I going to live? Because now I don't have any place. Well, you can come and live inside here. I'm a man of God and you are a child of God. You can come and live inside here. He himself is looking for a second wife. He's looking for a third wife. They handle the word of God deceitfully. All the apostles said, we are not like them. Walking in craftiness. Handling the word of God deceitfully, but by manifestation of the truth, commending ourselves to every man's conscience in the sight of God. If you are preaching the word of God, number one, the law of truth will be in your mouth. You'll not deceive, you'll not lie for any reason. You'll be a man of truth, a woman of truth. Not only that, iniquity was not found in his
1: sleeve.
0: You'll be a man of comfort, not a man of conflict. You'll be a person that is bringing peace into other people's lives. Your preaching will expose sin. Your preaching will drive sinners to Christ. Have you found there are people, if you had them about 15 years ago, they were preaching the truth. And they were living right. And their wives were living right, and there was no trace of worldliness in their wives, in their daughters, in their children, in their family. But now, after a few years, then they got tired of preaching holiness. They got tired of being sincere with the word of God. The people that turned people away from sin, now they're encouraging people in sin. They'll preach repentance, but they'll not preach restitution. They'll preach a so-called righteousness, but they'll not preach sanctification. They'll preach a marriage that God can, you know, find a husband for you, a wife for you, but they'll not preach one man, one woman. They'll preach that the Lord is coming, but they would omit the fact that rapture will happen before the great tribulation. And they will preach about heaven, but they will stop talking about hell. They have been partial in the law. Those are the people distorting the word of God, and those are the people that are not standing straight on the word of God. First Timothy chapter 4, reading from verse 1. Now the Spirit speaketh expressly that in the latter time some shall depart from the faith. Have you met any of them before? There are some people that believe the whole Bible before. And then they had compassion, they had love, they had mercy, they had gentleness, they had the fruits of the Spirit. And eventually they left the truth. And now you'll find some of them encouraging you to say that you can kill your enemy. If you are not going to kill them with this, so kill them with prayer and kill them with fasting. And then rain the curses upon them. Let them fall. Let them be defeated. Let something bad happen to them. That they will know they should not have touched you, the anointed of the Lord. They have departed from the faith. Because when you depart from love, you depart from the faith. When you depart from the mercy and the covenant of God, you depart from the faith. When you depart from holiness, you have departed from the faith. It says some shall depart from the faith, giving heed to seducing spirits and doctrines of devils. Speaking lies in hypocrisy, having their conscience seared with a hot iron. They can deliberately tell you a lie without blinking the eye. And then after they have told you, if you try to question them and dribble them, are you really sure that what you are telling me? Then they cover it up with another lie. And their conscience will not prick them at all. That's departing from the faith. And the reason that is happening is that they are listening to other messages. I pray God will deliver us in Jesus' name. Romans chapter 16 verse 17. It tells us, now I beseech you, brethren, mark them which cause divisions and offenses contrary to the doctrine which ye have learned, and avoid them. You see, there are people that are playing with snakes. They are playing with fire. They are playing with poison. And they are playing with death. When you have had the word of God, the word of repentance, you have had the word of restitution, you have had the word of righteousness, and the Lord is convicting you, is stirring you up within, and you cannot rest. You have lost appetite. And the Lord is saying, go and correct that thing. And then at night you want to sleep like this, that word is coming back to you again. Go and correct that thing. Humble yourself before the Lord and then go and correct what you need to correct. And you cannot sleep at night. And then instead of going to correct what you need to correct, you go to an advisor. And you go to a counselor. I couldn't sleep last night. What happened to you? Because actually something happened between me and so and so. And actually, I shouldn't have done that. It was, between me and that lady, between me and that man. And I couldn't sleep. And then it's like something was pushing me. Go and tell your leader. And what do you say? God is very simple. All these leaders, if we're going to be telling the leaders every
2: everything. I did this. The leaders will not have time to rest or even do any other thing.
1: And no la sha ona lebi yabe nonu sha no gbono be na no la mo wo ya mo wo kemela no lo ma te ma po gamu ona de kodi.
2: And then we'll say, okay, everything is all right.
1: Leta lebi na avonu sha no fana na ma.
2: And then when you go, you are still troubled because the Spirit of God will not leave you alone.
1: Le ya pomela de fombo potoli gbogbo ko la ma da sile nu be na fukura o.
2: And then you go back again to him. And when you go back to him and you say, well, okay, say, okay, Nina, let us pray. You believe God, you believe the promise of God. And whatever I bind on earth is bound in heaven, and whatever I loose on earth is loose in heaven. Almighty God, I lose this sister from this condemnation. I lose this brother from this guilt and condemnation. In Jesus' name, amen.
1: Don't doubt
2: again. If you doubt, that's the devil. You are released and then go. And then you now say, ah, praise God. Everything is all right now. I'm at peace now. That's false peace.
1: Lebea wa kafuma o nyeti jemi azomo kwa dijonu tiafa va.
2: Any peace that will tell not to do restitution, that's false peace. And it will damn your soul in hell. You need to mark this in your Bible. In Isaiah chapter 8 verse 20, here is what it says, to the law and to the testimony, if they speak not according to this word, it is because there is no light in them. And you are not going to fool around with them. You are not going to remain with them on the count of anything or for any reason.
1: We
2: come to point number 3, and this is the doctrine of plenary inspiration of the scripture. Let's come back to 2 Peter chapter 1 verse 21. For the prophecy came not in old time by the will of man. About holy men of God spake as they were moved by the Holy Ghost. That is the fullness of inspiration. And it's telling us about the entire trustworthiness of the Holy Scriptures. Supernatural influence was brought to bear upon the divinely chosen men to speak and to write the might and the word of God.
1: This
2: inspired writings, the Holy Scriptures, the Book of God, the Word of God, confirmed by Christ, they are all trustworthy, authoritative. The message can be believed and obeyed with all confidence. This is God's word, not man's opinion. We're told in 2 Timothy chapter 3 verses 16 and 17. All scripture is given by inspiration. Everything is profitable for reproof. Everything is profitable for correction. Everything is profitable for instruction in righteousness. That the man of God may be perfect. That's the reason we're given the Bible. The Bible, the word of God, is not given to us to excuse use our imperfection.
1: Biblia ma funya la mo twena mi bona kemi adota fla chele mi afa blibo ma de ma de mo o.
2: It's not giving to us to tolerate our imperfection.
1: O mo twena mi bona ka bena mi anno mi adokulem de blibo ma de ma de mo o.
2: If there's some people they don't like correction.
1: Amadu la mo no do do lo.
2: If they came to the Bible study and you're talking about love.
1: No pa Biblia anzo funya la fo mu cho lon lon chi.
2: About affection.
1: La fo cho verse lon chi.
2: About faith.
1: Cho ko sanu chi.
2: About healing,
1: about
2: encouragement. They say, you know, the Bible study today was wonderful. It was great. I never attended anything like that before in my age. It was just marvelous. And then it becomes the following Monday, and then something is to be chiseled out of their life. Then they say, I didn't enjoy the Bible study today at all. Everything was correction. Everything was reproof. But that's why we're given the word of God. Profitable for doctrine. And profitable for reproof. And profitable for correction. And profitable for instruction in righteousness. What's instruction? Instruction is command. Do this, that's instruction. Don't do this, that's instruction. Go this way, that's instruction. Come back here, that's instruction. Read your Bible and pray every day, that's instruction. Watch and pray that you'll not fall into temptation, that's instruction. But do you know there are people that tell us, they say, you know, our pastor, our preacher is still of the old dispensation. Nowadays, nobody corrects anybody. What they do today is they plead. Would you mind to please do this? Would you mind to stand up? Please, if it doesn't inconvenience you, can you go this direction? Everybody, children of God, people of God, if you are not tutored, do you mind standing up? That's how they do it today now. No more instruction. And no more commandments. And our pastor is still of the old dispensation. And is still saying, thou shalt not. That time is gone. Nobody does that today again. But the Bible says all scripture is given by inspiration, and it is profitable for doctrine, for reproof, for correction, and for instruction in righteousness, so that the man of God, the child of God, may be perfect, thoroughly furnished unto all good works.
1: The Lord will perfect you.
2: Tonight we have been studying about the Bible. This Bible is God's inspired revelation. Of the origin and the destiny of all things. Here, heaven is open, that he is in the book of God, and here the gates of hell is disclosed. It is a traveler's map. It is a pilgrim star. It is a pilot's compass. And it is a soldier's sword. It is a Christian's charter. The Bible is the power of God unto eternal salvation. And the source of our present help for the body, for the soul, for the spirit. Christ is the great object and the great subject of the Bible. Man's good is its design, and the glory of God its end. It is a mine of wealth, a source of health, a spring of joy and satisfaction. The Bible is God's will. It is God's testament to man in all ages. Revealing the plan of God for man here. And now, and in the next life, it will be open at the judgment day. And it will last forever. It involves the highest responsibility and will reward the least to the greatest of labor. And will condemn all who trifle, all who play, all who joke with his sacred content. The Bible is a record of God's dealing with man in the past, in the present, in the future. It contains his message of eternal salvation for all who believe in Christ. And eternal damnation for all who rebel against the gospel. The Bible is the only book that reveals the mind of God. The only book that reveals the state of man. It's the only book that shows the way of salvation. It is the only book that tells us of the doom of sinners. It's the only book that tells us of the eternal happiness of believers. Its doctrines are holy. Its precepts binding. Its history is true. Its decisions immutable. It contains light to direct and spiritual food to nourish and sustain. And it contains comfort to cheer. Man should read it to be wise. Believe it to be saved. And practice it to be holy. You should read it and read it until it fills your memory. And rules your heart and guides your feet in righteousness and true holiness. This is the word of God we have. And we're going to commit ourselves to reading this word. And this word of God will hold your hand and direct you and lead you unto the everlasting home. Rise up and let us talk to the Lord in prayer. The Lord has given us the word. It's a great gift. He has given us the Bible. You tell the Lord, I have this word, I'm going to keep it. I have this word, I'm going to read it. I have this word, I'm going to depend upon it, and the Lord will bless you. Blessing of the word will be yours in Jesus' name. Open your mouth, talk to the Lord in prayer. Don't play with the Bible, don't joke with the Bible. Make it your constant companion.
1: Now I trust you was so hot
2: until you see the Lord face to face in eternity.
3: Jesus name we pray.
4: Le Yesu fa nu koma mi to bedale.
3: In the name of Jesus.
4: Papa le Yesu fa nu koma.
3: I present every brother, every sister before you. I pray, Lord, long standing problems will move tonight in Jesus name.
4: Me kono binu tu no binyo no va gbomo bi egbe na pepe solo fa gbomo fegere la mo bi egbe zaimo la wa dogo le Yesu fa nu koma.
3: Long standing mountains, I say unto you, mountain, get out of their lives in Jesus' name.
4: Long-standing
3: yoke, long-standing curse, long-standing bondage, I release your people, Lord. I release your people, Lord. Set them free in Jesus' name. I pray that this will be a great night. A supernatural night. A night of miracle.
4: The
3: night of power,
4: the
3: night of authority,
4: the
3: night we will never forget in Jesus' name. Confirm your word in every life. I thank you because I know you have answered. In Jesus' name we pray. Amen, amen, and amen.
4: Amen. Magasa medeji.
3: God bless you. You can sit down.
4: Mauna yirami minami anuani.
3: Look at Judges chapter 6. I'm reading from verse 13.
4: Fonu don la opak banetama den kukwe mo wieton.
3: And Gideon said unto him, O my Lord, if the Lord be with us, why then is all this befalling us? And where be all his miracles which our fathers told us of?
4: Gideon dwenu ne benacho nya apeto na Yehowa liklimide nuka anu chinu shiokata jode miadi eye afika epo nukunu shiokata nu myafufu onua
3: jedo. We heard how you saved notorious sinners. What be all the miracles?
4: Miss Alela de Nouveau la Triacofic and Kunu Maude.
3: We heard how you open the eyes of the blind. What be all the miracles?
4: Miss Aleka Levunukun and Fragmentofic and Kunu Maude.
3: We heard how the lame rose up and walked and lived and jumped and ran. What be all the miracles?
4: Miss Aleka Tekunotipo, Eozans only, Eyenugado, Jofic and Kunu Maude.
3: We heard how HIV was taken away in a moment of time. What be all the miracles?
4: Because
3: we heard of the plastic eye that then began to see. Where be all the miracles?
4: Mr. Lake and Nukushocho and Wella, Tonupopofik and Nukunu Maude,
3: of short legs growing out. Where be all the miracles?
4: Mr. Alekana, Afokuito, Gigi, Fika Nukunu Maude,
3: we hear of the dead being raised. Where be all the miracles?
4: Mr. Alekana, Makufu, Foto, Titrato, Dumafika Nukunu Maude,
3: or supernatural supply. Where be all the miracles?
4: Make Panunana Solana, Nukunu, Tefika Nukunu Maude,
3: of those who have been buying for 21 years, and after just a short prayer, then God gave the miracle children. Where be all the miracles?
4: Mr. Lake and Amuno Chico for blood before the song, I could go to that Serena Bojivi, Fika Nukunu Maude.
3: We hear of the one that has said the womb had been totally removed, and yet after prayer, the Lord created a new womb there, and then children, miracle children came. Where be all the miracles?
4: Mr. Make no debe Viti Dollar Domenica, Kalebba Dura Mala, Mauna Viti Doye Vane, Ayeba Givi, Fika Nukunu Maude.
3: People of the dark powers bowing and surrendering before the people of God. Where be all the miracles?
4: Mr. Muyokomona Jagbobo, Vonela Utrojima, Otobagbana, Fatola, Fika Nukunu Maude.
3: Gideon, I'm starting something with you. It's going to be a new day.
4: Mauyo Gideon, Gideon, Majami, Egomaklo, Elani Nukaka, Yeponu Jojo.
3: It's going to be a new move. Something new is happening.
4: And you know, yeah, you knew Yadela Jojo.
3: Gideon said, I heard what you did with Moses, I heard what you did with Joshua. The sun stood still, and the moon so still, and I'm not seeing that in my generation.
4: Gideon Benaka Mau Makonus no play Mosi, Makonus no play Yoshua Lekana, Egenotelejipo, Gakamakwa Jolanya Gamma Hade, Ofika Nukunu Maude.
3: Said, you valiant man of God, their day is gone. This is your own day.
4: Hey, mau dola bene bana ka wonu to kaneto la bena ka musbe gamavai yusbe gamavai wonu kekenye siazon.
3: That is going to open the windows of heaven. Something is going to take place. There's an opening in your heart right now.
4: Safia de lisikene javu votrokata kele wag bama la bena ka nande to jojo. Ele jojom le bohoho.
3: Revelation in your mind right now. There is a new rising coming upon you even right now.
4: The fiane le jojon le bo la bena ka nu oye yare le gomajam. Ele gomajam le bo la fima.
3: Acts chapter 6. And we're looking at verse
4: 8.
3: And Stephen, full of faith and power, did great wonders and miracles among the people.
4: He Stephanus
3: also great miracles came.
4: Many apostles
3: maybe you are not an apostle. Miracles are going to come to you. You are not a pastor. Miracles are going to come to you.
4: Many also follow.
3: And if it's coming through Stephen, it will come through Peter. If it's coming through the workers, it's going to come through our pastors. Miracles in every church.
4: Hey, nibe ne joto Stephen jola joato jio. Ne joto pastor jola joato hamen vioji. 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
4: Hey, ye nemi basu basu bo fanya jura gbabara gbeyo. 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
3: Among in our children church, miracles.
4: Le devio domenukunu ajo.
3: In our youth, a section miracle.
4: Le sokyo domenukunu ajo.
3: Among our women in their fellowship miracles.
4: Le nyono bo subo subo opanukunu ajo.
3: Among our men miracles.
4: Le nutuo domenukunu ajo.
3: When we come to celebrate together, miracles, miracles, miracles, in Jesus' name.
4: E nemi ba pupu de domi adwazan la nukunu ano jide jile yesu panu koma.
3: We're told, and Stephen, full of faith and power, did great wonders and miracles among the people.
4: Acts chapter 8,
3: and I'm reading from verse
4: 6.
3: And the people with one accord gave heed unto those things which Philip spake, hearing and seeing the miracles which he did.
4: And
3: it's hearing of the miracles which he did. The time has now come.
4: Mr. Nuikana Philipola Wala Bena Philippo Jomiaba Gamini Sia.
3: I said the time has now come.
4: Mebena Miapa Gamalaba do.
3: And while we're preaching like this, miracles taking place in your life.
4: Hey, Malamanya Bloma Lanu Kurano Jomla Wagbama.
3: And then when you come to church like this, somebody in the hospital is reading micro already.
4: Hey, Yenele Basbos Balama Fumatola Kwanjala Konukunu.
3: And all the heartaches and all the problems were brought before. We've been praying about this, about this. Now, before we even finish the prayer, now miracle everywhere.
4: Ella ba mu yoko tagbo doleji. Emi va fi amole ma unyagbon. Kati ma do bedala.
3: And there'll be the shouts of joy of miracles in Jesus' name.
4: Eye miasa dijo panukunu ba sele yeso panukoma.
3: I want to speak to you tonight on the message, the miracle in your mouth.
4: Ma unyazema tolaba tanyenye nukunu le wonuma.
3: Three things we're going to consider. 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Extraordinary miracles through a warrior's mouth.
4: Maunya miasila kwa matu akwa tonukunu triako woto avaola ofa numa.
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4: 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Nukunu anomia pa nyonu ofa numa.
3: I hear amen from the sisters.
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4: Bless Ronutu Nukunu Ajo.
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4: Nyamayola Bonya Nukunu Ajo.
3: Something is missing, and all of a sudden, miracle power of God will find it out in Jesus' name.
4: Nadema bule mi adoma pata kula nukunuba nukuna jo numala vale yesu fa nukoma.
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4: Maunya papa tonle nye nukunu gaoto enufo nu jo atuo wawa ma.
3: Your wonder-working mouth.
4: Nukunu
3: mouth will work. Wonders.
4: Ella bena wonto wonu awonu joatu o.
3: I thought you'd say it with me. My mouth will work wonders. Can we say that again?
4: Baba Tommy na mi agble nyenu awonu joatu o. Gagble aka nyenu awonu joatu o. Gagble aka.
3: What's number one again? Extraordinary miracles through a warrior's mouth.
4: Ma unya papa banto enye nukunu trako woto avaola ofa numa.
3: You see, the miracle is your mouth. Look at Moses. Look at Moses. People thought the miracle was in the rod. The rod only came after the miracle was in his mouth.
4: Ella beda masama na nyebe nukunu lepe numa. Ba Moses da mado bubena nukunu lepe kutiama. Aho, nukunu ajodon kone kutia.
3: Whether you speak eloquently or not like Aaron, or whether you stammer like Moses, if you are a believer, that miracle is right there in your mouth.
4: Mela glabena le nyanu fufu. Le kukonao, ella bena arono nukunu lewe numa.
3: Exodus chapter 14. I'm reading there from verse 13.
4: Moses said unto the
3: people, and Moses said unto the people, fear ye not, stand still, and see the salvation of the Lord, which he will show to you today. For the Egyptians whom ye have seen today, ye shall see them again. No more forever.
4: Come, Moses, Brona, to call a bena mi gavo, omile, jidafo.
3: He had not struck the rod yet, but he prophesied. Can I counsel you, preserve your mouth for speaking only the words of miracle.
4: And
3: then when the Egyptians are coming near, say keep quiet. While the Israelites are shouting and crying, keep quiet. And then when the Lord drops that inspiration in your heart, because out of the abundance of the heart, the mouth speaketh. When your heart is full of faith, that's when to talk.
4: When you're
3: full of unbelief, don't talk. When you're full of doubt, don't talk. When you're full of fear, don't talk. When you're full of concerned, don't talk. When you are wondering, don't talk. But when faith has come, when there is inspiration, when there is power. That the God of yesterday is the God of today. The God of ages past is the God of present time. And when you remember that God had given his promise that no man shall be able to stand before you, and then the children of Israel, they are afraid, that's the time to open your mouth and say, stand still and see the salvation of the Lord. For these Egyptians that you see today, you will see them no more forever.
4: Hey, you know, cause a girl will do for you, but I can't mount me. My watch on a gala work, a bar, a lot to know when I'm in the media. For you who are seen, like when I edit a shop for me, like Bella, me and Gallo, Pogger, I like better, but they are so.
3: And then he says, and the Lord shall fight for you, and you shall hold your peace.
4: A bay, you who are love our gunner, Mianuka, Miaola, Missing Pico.
3: Did it happen? It happened exactly. Like that, the miracle was in his mouth.
4: No, most you blood ever me, ever my pepper, la benukuna leper num.
3: Joshua chapter 10, I'm reading from verse 12.
4: Joshua tamu book where my weave.
3: And then speak Joshua, this Joshua speaking to the Lord in the day when the Lord delivered up the Amorites before the children of Israel. And he said in the sight of Israel, son, he said in the sight of Israel, son, stand there. Stand thou still upon Gibeon, and thou moon in the valley of Ajalon. And the sun stood still, and the moon stayed until the people have avenged avenged themselves upon their enemies.
4: Eye Joshua fonu, Joshua lo legbe ni Yehowa. Eye Joshua fonu play Yehowa le Israel vionu kuma. Legbe sigbe Yehowa to amori to de esila. Eye wo gbron le Israel vionu kuma bena aga toda Gibeon. Eye leti ti aya lo vela ma. Tata aga kple leti wo to basere esima ju kola biaglon.
3: Is not this written in the book of Jesha? So the sun stood still in the midst of heaven and hasted not to go down about a whole day. And there was no day like that before it or after it that the Lord hearkened unto the voice of a man, for the Lord fought for Israel.
4: Wopa futo, eye reto, de omanglo esiade, amajodjo pa banama uwa. Eye reto, legado tama, eye mada abla, dado to'o, anonuka.
3: The milk was in his mouth. What if he kept quiet? Some people, they talk when they should be quiet, and then they are quiet when they should talk.
4: Eyeni Joshua nukunu lepa numalo. Amiadua ufuanu leyesimwa zidodui. Yamadozi adodui leyesimwa lebuwa funu.
3: When the enemy is not near, when there's no problem, they chat and talk and, you know, just talk. But then when the enemy comes, that time they cannot talk anymore.
4: Nenyebena futo uva umati fuanu o. Ne futo.
3: You'll never find Joshua talking something irrelevant.
4: That
3: man was a quiet man, but when the battle raged, and when it appears that the sun was to go down, and they will not be able to finish the enemy, you will finish the enemy.
4: Joshua la de enyame ne ziadodui. Kake, nebe na futo va abena de omatea duoji onum entopada, la duo futo oji.
3: All that assignment on the battlefield as we're going like this while the enemy, and then the sun is going to set, and then it's going to be dark so that the enemies will hide. He said, son, stand right there, stay right there. Let me finish all these Canaanites and all these enemies, because the people of God, they are going to inherit the land.
4: Ella bena eikle la fagbedi le donne ma oga kala futo domoda eye mokpo dwa fajola ewela gbona gbona ge togbodwa la bena kamadwa fajine ma o e ma dogbeda la dwa falati.
3: You are going to inherit the land.
4: Mebele la nyanik ba ma pa doma.
3: I said you are going to inherit the land.
4: Mebele la nyanik ba la pa doma.
3: Any son that will set anything that will happen that will not allow you to finish that battle, that thing will stand right there.
4: Mekula be na nusia nusia domo da ti ya khomono le plo wo avala ba jidu du ma doma la ne ne pa ma la note.
3: Open his mouth to talk to the sun and to the moon only at the right time. Say the right thing. At the right time, against that mountain, against that problem and that challenge, you are going to have a miracle in Jesus' name.
4: Ella bena Joshua kenu blonya nwi tola le yi nwi tola fukpekpe la nuti. 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
3: In 1 Samuel chapter 17, I'm reading from verse 45.
4: Samuel ekba tota wia drink pukwe bla nevo aton liyan.
3: He says, and then said David, and said David to the Philistines, thou comest to me with a sword and with a spear and with a shield, but I come to thee in the name of the Lord of hosts, the God of the armies of Israel, whom thou hast defied.
4: David de Bona Felicitola Bena, we are a toy to no rope, play a clock bona bonium. Kenyala, but bona bole, Yahua Zebat Israel from my love Falogo, Sionuna de Alomalela Fanukuma.
3: Will the Lord deliver thee into mine hand? And I will smite thee. He didn't have any sword in his hand, but he said, I will smite thee, and he did. And that take thine head from thee. And I will give the carcasses of the hosts of the Philistines this day unto the fowls of the air and to the wild beasts of the earth, that all the earth may know that there is a God in Israel.
4: Yehowa ato wade asinam egbia. Eye ma wo ato talenu. 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Wanyabe ma wade lino.
3: Everybody will know there's a God in your family.
4: Amesame anyebe na ka maule wofumiyam.
3: There's a God in your church.
4: Wanyabe ma.
3: There's a God who delivers, a God who saves, a God who protects his son. A God who defeats the champion of the enemy camp. And that God will walk in your life in Jesus' name.
4: Wanye bena ka mawade lisike ne draf towoji. Ne draf bogbo von towoji. Wanye bena ka mawade lisila von le tola du jino le yesu pa nu koma.
3: He overcame the Goliath with his mouth force before he ever applied the sling. And before he threw the stone, some people think it's a stone. No, it begins from the heart.
4: Ela be David de du Goliath di play pe nu manya o ka fi wo da pe ma do bona pe aye a o jidu ra di agomo cho amo fo jimo kan.
3: And then when your heart is inspired,
4: nebe na wo jinyo,
3: when your heart is full of faith,
4: ne ko se gan de wo jimo,
3: when your heart knows the word that the Lord will deliver you from the lion, he'll deliver you from this Philistine.
4: Na wo ko se nebe na ka ma ola de a cho Philistine so simla Yehova la de wa chuma.
3: That's what you're thinking about. That's what you are meditating. That's what you are running over your mind, and the promise of God fills your heart that till the end of your life, no man shall be able to stand before you. As your days are, so shall your strength be.
4: Ella ben mina le wodi manu bede dene le wodi matabu le wodi mala di lechela dogo la kosa mabena alele le titile formula na namake nusa anonu.
3: Out, you speak out, you speak the words of miracle.
4: Ella blonya nyaka la blonya blonu kunu nyau ato.
3: Speak over your children, words of miracle.
4: Blonu kunu nyade vio nuti.
3: Over your wife, words of miracle.
4: Over your
3: husband, words of miracle. Over your family, words of miracle. Over your whole local church, words of miracle. Miracles will happen in Jesus' name.
4: Chapter 17. We're looking at it now from verse 12.
3: Miracles today. Miracles tomorrow. Miracles this week. Miracles next week. Miracles in your family. Miracles all around. And when we come together, interact together, miracle explosion in Jesus' name.
4: Mebena nukunu godo, enemy va dogwa liabena mia punwa. Nukuna no John le mia domele yesu panu koma.
3: And she said, as the Lord thy God liveth, I have not a cake, but a handful of meal in a barrel, and a little oil in a cruse. Behold, I am gathering two sticks, that I may go in and dress it for me and for my son, that we may eat it and die.
4: Tiao bantota we adren pukwa mu we velian, adonu ne benam, mata yehua wu maufa agbena aboluadele asinyan fi, nebe awa asivlo de ka, kwele zaman klem ami viade, le gwiman, eye kwada, mava anaki uli fogan, bema yi adade.
3: You know, sometimes your local pastor says, I'm going to take you to see the pastor. Ah, I don't want to see the pastor. Why don't you want to see the pastor?
4: Yade yo miyabe pastor la bena majima kloyi. Na kwa osofo galebe o nima kwa osofo lo. Nkena ma kwa osofo.
3: You know, the local pastor is going to say this and that. Don't worry, come. When you come, all that decks will vanish away.
4: Eh, la bena nya pastor la gula ya gula chunti. Mabe vane le vade ekwaju le bo.
3: It is not what you are coming to say that matters. It is what is going to happen to you that matters.
4: Menye nya gula gula gbonu ekia. Unwina jode jwe le vavye.
3: Life will come into you.
4: Mabe de agbala gandamo.
3: Power will come into you.
4: Maybe they don't see a God more.
3: Authority will come into you.
4: Maybe they don't see a God more.
3: Something you have been praying for a long time. When we see together, and when we see together, and then I look at you, look at me, there will be explosion of miracle.
4: Maybe they let another beauty for Jitilo for the fact, Bonya, and your sophomore Paul, while upon your sophomore, Nadia Jolo Wagbama.
3: I'm preparing this so that I'll go in and die.
4: Ebede Malaya Dabena Kamadri Kunamaku.
3: To this, and Elijah said unto her, fear not. I come to tell you tonight, fear not.
4: Hey, Dotolo, that Elia don't need Bena Magavo, Malakulosema, Migavo.
3: You know, the oil had not, was not increased yet. It is the word of miracle. The miracle is in your mouth, it's not in the pot, it's in your mouth.
4: I'm Yamako Jide Joloka, Kade, and Yadali, and the Wonuma, Nukuna, the Wonuma, Mania Ziame, Nukuna,
3: the miracle is not even the pouring, it is say it out.
4: Nukuna, the Mala, a Guilato, Tromo, O Bronya, Dogo, and Yalame.
3: That word out, maybe you don't feel different yet, but the moment I release that upon your life, the miracle is there already.
4: Nenebe number Bronyala, Dokima, Senequel Lamolo, Vahuanyama, Labenukuna, Gunda Govo.
3: That's why it says over here. Elijah said unto her, fear not, go and do as thou hast said, but make me thereof a little cake first, and bring it unto me, and after make for thee and for thy son.
4: Ya tena Elia bona kayina wo abale sina gbona ka to de totatali fia de nam egbo eyena twa venom amegbo kafi.
3: Says the Lord God of Israel, the barrel of meal shall not waste. I thought you'd say amen.
4: Afi na omi aple fi o to labena le Yehowa Israel pe ma wula glossy won so la ma di gbalo ofegbo ton ka ma se.
3: The cruse of oil fail until the day that the Lord sendeth rain upon the earth.
4: Eye amisle gwa mala ma bo obasa simna Yehowa ana tina ga jada ni gbanji.
3: And she went and did according to the saying of Elijah, and she and he and her house did eat many days.
4: Eye wo yida wo abale siliya glona eye wa pli ba pe bianu tu wo due to fa jiji.
3: Did she die? You will not die.
4: Nyon ma kwa fa gbeto pa ogbede ya ma kwa po.
3: You will not die.
4: Mebede owo owo ma kwa.
3: It is not what she said that matters. It is what the prophet said that took hold.
4: Menye nwi kanyon ma gbulaye hia o. Ga kenwi nya gbore la gbule na lede asi.
3: I'm going to prepare this meal so that I prepare it and then we eat and we die.
4: E gbebe de mo ti ma danwi ya na mede ku anye ple finye mi adupo mi afu.
3: Even though she mentioned death, but because the word of the prophet superseded the word of the woman.
4: Nyon mi ayo kulo. Ga kenya gbodi la pe nya la ponu se u nyon.
3: That power that is greater than power is like what she said is only 1%, and what the prophet said is 100%.
4: Nu semene triako nu selo nye legbloa e je ko be de ka la lofan mo na nya gbrila pa nya nya lofan de ka blibo
3: swallow up that 1% in Jesus name.
4: La pa be na a lofan de ka la mi de ka ma le yesu pe nu come.
3: Whatever you have said about yourself before you came here, I cancel that negative thing in Jesus name.
4: E nya ma nyuma nyi legbloa ku de wa

0: pray in your life right now, there will be a turning around. Change, a mighty change in Jesus' name. It's not what you have said about yourself. It is what the prophet says about you that will supersede everything in Jesus' name.
1: The
0: miracle is in our mouth.
1: 2 Kings 7:1.
0: Then Elisha said, "Hear ye the word of the Lord. The thus says the Lord, tomorrow about this time shall a measure of fine flour be sold for a shekel, and 2 measures of barley for a shekel in the gate of Samaria."
1: The miracle is in our mouth, and if we just say that word, that word will
0: produce a miracle in Jesus' name.
1: Hey, yeah, glomulano, bede nyale wenuma, nela tak bonukruba nyado gula, mebe totola vale, yesupanukoma. Life is in our mouth as well. Lekwari akpa velia, afokun nyao, jogbo venyao, lemiapanuma. Healing is in our mouth, death is in our mouth. Dominion is our mouth.
0: Defeat is also in our mouth. Life is there if you speak out the words of life. Death is there if you speak out the words of death. Look at verse 2. Then a lord and officer on whose hand the king leaned answered the man of God and said, his problem was in his mouth. Misery was in his mouth.
1: While
0: we carry miracles in our mouth, other people, what will kill them? They carry in their mouth. Said, behold, if the Lord will make windows in heaven, might they seem
1: be?
0: He said, behold, thou shalt see it with thine eyes, but shalt not eat thereof. I will eat thereof. That's why you are telling the Lord, purge my mouth. Can I tell you something? Number one, the convicted mouth. When Moses came to the Lord, Moses said, oh Lord, I cannot speak. You know the kind of tongue I have, uncircumcised tongue, yet a convicted mouth.
1: Number two, a cleansed mouth.
0: Then a consecrated mouth. Consecrate your mouth like that of Ezekiel. The Lord said, Ezekiel, I'll shut up your mouth when I don't have anything to say for you to tell the people. And then when I give you inspiration, I will open your mouth and then you will talk to the people.
1: Circumcised
0: mouth. Then your mouth is cleansed and circumcised. Commanding the sun, commanding the moon, and commanding all those problems to move away. And then a confirmed mouth. That is everything you say with your mouth, the Lord will confirm.

0: Maulana Bavam now.
1: In Mark chapter 16, verse 20.
0: Mark Tamu, we are
1: and they went forth and preached everywhere using their mouth, and the Lord walking with them, confirming the words of their mouth with signs following.
0: Kawama way that the Bafanya lakle open Yola la Fisafi, a patola let the one pliwolem said Domyala to Jesse.
1: Number two, exceptional miracles in the woman's mouth.
0: Maunya Bakwa Vilanu Kunu Shoma Ba Ola Nyonu open Numa.
1: Sisters, where are you? I said, sisters, where are you?
0: I carry
1: miracles in my mouth. Say that again. I carry miracles in my mouth. For Samuel chapter 1, and I'm reading here from verse 17.
0: Samuel
1: in verse 17 said, then Eli answered and said, go in peace. The Lord God of Israel grant thee thy petition that thou hast asked of him.
0: That Eli blone bena yilenuti afama as Israel upon maula awonus ne biela now.
1: Said, this is the point of the miracle. And she said, let thine handmaid find grace in thy sight. So the woman went away and did eat, and her countenance was no more sad. She was crying, she was weeping, she was sorrowful before because she had no child. But then Eli said, take your drunkenness away. She didn't disrespect Eli. She had a respectful mouth.
0: Ella vipan la uli do la bena vimalesio. Eli bena mana hamumana kolomonoa. 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E debubu elinu ple panyakbo.
1: I said, no, my lord, I'm just a woman of a sorrowful heart. This is what is happening to me. And then Eli said, he didn't say, you of all people praying for me, take away your prayer. Ophrah and Phinehas are rebellious children. You cannot control your family. And then you are saying that God will give me a child. I don't want your prayer. Hold your prayer. Hold your breath. She didn't say that. She had a respectful mouth because she carried miracle in her mouth. I'm praying that God will change your tongue.
0: Eye Eli brone bena nyonu nusile biala maula wenao. 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Lakwa nukunu ajode jo.
1: She said, let it be unto me as you have said. And it happened like that, and she gave birth to a prophet.
0: Second Kings
1: chapter 5. I'm reading there from verse 1.
0: Looking
1: at verse 1 now, Naaman, the captain of the host of the king of Syria, was a great man with his master and honorable because by him the Lord had given deliverance unto Syria. He was also a mighty man in valor, but he was a leper.
0: Naima enye aram fiapa avafia okonuko le upper apatobo eye bubule enu ela bena eyadi yo watona jidudu aram.
1: Syrians had gone out by companies and had brought away captive out of the land of Israel. A little maid, that's a lady, that's a girl, she waited on Naaman's word. And she said unto her mistress, would God, my Lord, were with the prophet that is in Samaria, for he would recover him of his leprosy.
0: So it happened.
1: I said so it happened. She had a reassuring mouth. I'm sure of this, that if my master will go to the prophet in that place in Samaria, he'll be cleansed of his leprosy. I'm reading there from verse 18. And when the child was grown, it fell on a day that he went out to his father to the reapers. And he said unto his father, my head, my head. And he said to a lad, carry him to his mother. And when he had taken him and brought him to his mother, he sat on her knees till noon, and then died.
0: Le fi opa gba le fele atam na popo mu wi asekele atete ogbro na fufu be na nyeta nyeta eye wo gbro na de ka pila be na ka kwe yi da na dada tete wo kwe yi na dada eye wo lead akọ pastor smene wo kulenu domo.
1: Verse 23, and he said, wherefore wilt thou go unto him today? It is neither new moon nor Sabbath. And she said, That's the miracle. That's the miracle. It shall be well.
0: Pope Blavo Votonia, Eyo, Blombina, Nukata, Nebeya, Ido, Ebamakanya, Dinu, Ye, Alojo, Jogbo, Edonubena, Enyo, Anyamala, Brabede, Enyo,
1: dead already, but she didn't say, well, the unexpected has happened.
0: Evia Kulo, Bama Brabena, Vinya Kulo, Vinya Joe,
1: the very source of my life is gone.
0: Amenology, Jodina, Biamiaku,
1: the thing that brought life and joy and happiness to me. I cannot see it anymore. And then wailing and weeping. But she said, it shall be well.
0: Ebe mina na be mala jijo po lenu kula agbeyamia ejo takade agbrabera de enyo.
1: That's a miracle. That's a miracle in your mouth.
0: Mebe nukuna ma nukunu le wonu malo.
1: Look at verse 26. And now run now. I pray thee to meet her and say unto her, is it well with thee? Is it well with thy husband? Is it well with the child? And she answered,
0: Pope Blavo Voadan, Eya Tafujo Yedakbi, Eya Wokbrone Bena, Adua, Sran Odua, Fi Odua, Edo Nube, Mibena Pagwetao, Wodo.
1: And she answered,
0: Mebede, Nyonwa Donchi Blabena, Midonchila, Wodo.
1: Sisters, where are you? And she answered,
0: it
1: is well. And that was a miracle.
0: Did
1: her child come alive?
0: Devi ade bo
1: agbea. Of course, it came alive.
0: And devi agbo agbe.
1: My child will get well. Everything will be all right. A reckoning month.
0: Vinyapon la malasa. And we no buanu.
1: She reckoned the things that be not as though they were.
0: E buanu shomali o abede ulien.
1: She reckoned death as if it was life.
0: E buku abena agbe onyen.
1: She reckoned impossibility as if it were possible. E buanu shona reckoning month.
0: E buanu shona glowa. Buanu shona vamo ukwana enusina buanu
1: kona. I'm looking at Luke chapter 1, verse 37.
0: Look at that man to pop with blood on water.
1: With God, nothing shall be impossible.
0: Nada kama sena mau.
1: Let's say that together. For with God, nothing shall be impossible. Don't sleep, say it aloud. Now you are going to ask something. For God, nothing in my life shall be impossible. Won't you go?
0: Vagbatomi gbelemi apo numiazo. Nada kama lenyak bemasisa sena yowa o.
1: Now you are going to say nothing in our church. For with God, nothing in our church shall be impossible. I see your family there, and your family is saying, look at this, and look at this, and look at this. And then all this year, from January to this December, the pastor said there will be this rejoicing, there will be celebration, there will be this, and look at this. Hey, for with God, nothing in your family shall be impossible. Say it aloud.
0: Defia ela bena de mi kudo fiomi la semya semka paso bena de nu atronemi vanmo potrolemi apagbo mo e kota jina gbona la bena de ple maula na de kamo sasele nyofu miama o.
1: You know my work, look at my work, and look at my business, and look at my boss, and look at this, and look at that. For with God, nothing in my place of work shall be impossible.
0: Ame adomo la ela bena de nyamsa zata ajwa gbagban ajwa le toyi a kota jina gbona la ela bede ple yehuola na de kamo sasele nyofu.
1: You know, our school, our college is difficult. Those lecturers, those people, are you a great born again people? Are you of all places? You are even Dipala. We will see whether you will take a, you know, certificate out of this place. And I come to tell you, this is miracle.
0: Eye, miyabe vyebo skulwa, skulo jikpo lo sasen, obena, jipala vita mbeni, makpo jidu miyadu makpo o, mwale vabena, mwafabena kafekbeto o, nukunu kule miyadula.
1: I think this is miracle. For with God, nothing in my school or college shall be impossible.
0: Baba gbala benade ela bede ple Yehowa ple maula. 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
1: And Mary said, behold, the handmaid of the Lord, be it unto me according to thy word. The miracle was in her mouth.
0: Eye Maria blebena kwada apetola pe dola nyonu menye ava menam le wonya lanu.
1: And that's what I'm telling you, that was a receiving mouth.
0: Ema gbemo lebena ka emenye enui kana hona no kunu.
1: Matthew chapter 15, I'm looking at it from verse 21.
0: Matthew tawi atopo pe blabo voreke.
1: And Jesus went thence, and they were told, and departed unto the coast of Tyre and Sidon. And behold, a woman of Canaan came out of the same coast, and cried unto him, saying, have mercy on me, O Lord, thou son of David. My daughter is grievously vexed with the devil. But he answered her not a word. And his disciples came and besought him, saying, send her away, for she crieth after us. But he answered and said, I am not sent but unto the lost sheep of the house of Israel. And then came she. She will not give up. You will not give up.
0: Eye esi yesu dogocho afimala eva tiro kule zidonu toa ume. 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Ka eye blombena bena.
1: I worshipped him saying, Lord help me. And he answered and said, it is not right, it is not suitable, it is not meat, it is not meat to take the children's bread to cast it to the dog.
0: Bopu blaba vo adelia eye wo duenu gbone bena ka uma demo bena wato de viopo abolo na apu gbona vu vio o.
1: And she said, truth, Lord, yet the dog seat of the crumbs which fall from the master's table.
0: Kanyonu lado nu gbona yo apeto ka ka vu vio kan dua abolo ululi sio duduna to opo apeto opo gbonji.
1: Answered and said unto her, O woman, great is thy faith, be it unto thee even as thou wilt. And her daughter was made whole from that very hour. She carried miracle in her mouth.
0: Tete nyonu la kwa oji blombe na ka nyonu woko sela lolo na vame na o abiale sine diye na eye epe nyonu vila pa la masene na ga ofumaji nukunu le nyonu siafa numa.
1: It was a reformed mouth.
0: Enye enuiko utrok bukba wo.
1: You see, when Jesus said, it's not right to give the children's bread to dogs, you can say, so you mean I'm a dog? Thank you very much. Hold your miracle.
0: Let's see, Yesu glabe na manu wa tu avu vio pa bolo, ana avu ola, ala glabe, Yesu le yombe avu.
1: You'll be compassionate and merciful on a poor woman like myself, who said I'm a dog, okay, bye-bye, you don't see me again. But she didn't say that. She said, truth, Lord. She still called him Lord. That was reformed mouth.
0: Anyena glabe na Yesu me sebena ela bena wenye nubla ni kwa la domo nyoto vwale yon bena avu cho unu kunu gakiari ekba yueba pato.
1: And she said, even the dog seat of the crumbs that fall from the master's table. And Jesus said, great is your faith, and that is how she received the miracle. That's how you are going to receive your miracle.
0: Eye wo glabena ka en abolishone gen le plon ti avu vio kon dune dure tu mama ja kwebe unu kunu zemela la kwa unu kunu le mama ji.
1: I remember that woman that had the issue of blood. She said in her heart, if I may but touch the hem of his garment, I shall be made whole. And she was made whole. You'll be made whole in Jesus' name.
0: Menya bena nyonu ma yeka vula do dolenti afo ma gada somula. 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
1: She reclaimed and recovered her miracle by her mouth.
0: Amene blonyak plepenu eye wo kwanu kunu chiba dolele ma.
1: Master, Lord, if you had been here, my brother Lazarus would not have died. But now I know. Whatever you are asking the Lord will do it.
0: Mata bena apeto ne dele la fia la no vinye la makfu gake apeto manyela makane dila lekwe ele nanda blank lepe nui malo.
1: Jesus said, take away that stone. And Martha said, Lord, I know that whatever you ask God is going to do, but it's thinking by now.
0: Yes, we mi dekwe ada mata bena o apeto manya mi le blama ula weno gake ale fofofo okwe.
1: Jesus said, as you are believing, just keep on believing and have a raining mouth.
0: Yes, we alele kwe sila de kwe
1: The mouth that raises over death, the mouth that raises over causes, the mouth that trains and rules over impossibilities, retain that mouth. Jesus said Lazarus come forth, and Lazarus, your Lazarus will come forth. Those women that were bred about having a respectful mouth, a reassuring mouth, a reckoning mouth, a receiving mouth, a reformed, refined mouth, a reclaiming mouth, a reigning mouth. That's how they got their miracle. You are getting your miracles in Jesus. I come to point number three now, explosive miracle. Explosion is going to take place. Explosive miracles through your wonder working mouth. Matthew chapter 17, verse 20. And Jesus said unto them, because of your unbelief, for verily I say unto you, if ye have faith as a grain of mustard seed, ye shall say, it's in your mouth. He shall say, the miracle is your mouth.
0: Ke Yesu gblo ne bena, le mi abe kwa se venu tiye, el la bena vavamu le gblo na mi bena, ne kwa se le mi asila, abe lo gufu enela, mi agblo, enyale nwomolo, mi agblo na tu si abena.
1: He shall say unto this mountain, remove hence to yonder place, and it shall remove. Nothing shall be impossible unto you.
0: Mi agblo na tu si abena, ho. Na tu afise afime, eye ate aye, eye nade kama le mi aponu tata uga u.
1: Who is this you I'm looking at here?
0: I'm a Kenya mama.
1: It's impossible unto you.
0: Nada kama le wonu tete nu ugo.
1: Where is he?
0: I'm a mama.
1: You are there.
0: Le lafima.
1: You mean nothing shall be impossible unto you?
0: Lebe nada kama sasono zayamuwa.
1: And then you mean tomorrow nothing shall be impossible unto you?
0: Elebe na chene bono nada kama sasona mu.
1: You name it and you claim it and it's yours.
0: You see it and you say it and it is yours.
1: You hold on to it like this, so will not let go, and it is yours. That miracle will be yours in Jesus' name.
0: Mark chapter 11, verse
1: 22. It says, and Jesus answering said unto them, have faith in God. That whosoever shall say unto this mountain, be thou removed and be thou cast to the sea, and shall not doubt in his heart, but shall believe that those things which he says shall come to pass, he shall have whatsoever he says. I will have whatsoever I say. What am I saying? I'm saying it will be well with me. I am strong. I am made whole. I am not poor, I am rich. I will not be jobless. I will not be miserable. Mine is a miracle. My brother, you'll have whatsoever you say.
0: No, vinyonu ile gbola so asiolo.
1: My sister, you'll have whatsoever you say.
0: No, vinyonu ile gbola so asiolo.
1: My child over there, you're going to have whatsoever you say.
0: Mi de kakpe vio de tupe jeru mi gbola de lasu mi asi.
1: Stand up and say. Mine is a power. Mine is the authority. I'm going to have whatsoever I say. You tell the Lord, oh Lord, here am I. I will have whatsoever I say. You carry the miracle in your mouth. You carry the power in your mouth. You carry the anointing in your mouth. You carry your authority in your mouth. You carry your healing in your mouth. You carry your deliverance in your mouth.
0: le do yo pe ka tutula le wenu mo.
1: You carry the dominion in your mouth.
0: Me be de domini ni jiru do le wenu mo.
1: You carry your good luck in your mouth.
0: Me be de wo jogbe nu le wenu mo.
1: And you carry the prosperity in your mouth.
0: Me be de tije jenu le wenu mo.
1: In your mouth, your victory is in your mouth.
0: Ele gbo le wonu mo, wo jiru do le wonu mo.
1: And your success is in your, say it out.
0: Wonu jeje popo agbere to go sosie la.
1: Let your friends
0: hear.
1: And let yourself hear. Say it what you believe in. Because you will have whatsoever you say. In Jesus' name we pray.
0: Amen
1: will bring it to your life. That amen will give you a breakthrough. You will not be sad, you will be happy. You'll be gloomy, you'll be glad. You'll not be poor, you're going to be rich. Everything you've lost, everything is brought back. Windows of heaven are opened over your house. Over your family.
0: Over your life.
1: And all the losses of the past were turned to gain. Every good thing you ever desired, every wonderful thing you ever wished for, every good thing you saw in the last of other people, said, Lord, if that could be me, yes, it is yours.
0: I say what the Lord has said concerning you.
1: Your hands are no more weak. Your hands are no more fruitless. You are no more unlucky. Breakthrough.
0: Good Lord.
1: Prosperity.
0: Jija Jenui.
1: Open door. Opportunity. Joy everlasting.
0: Father, in the name of Jesus.
1: Father, in the name of Jesus.
0: Papa, le Yeso, penu koma.
1: We thank you because you brought us to this very moment. Oh Lord, I pray. Shower your miracle of night over all your people tonight in Jesus' name.
0: Nida kwebele kwebi baga fushama dogbo na bena na benu kunuba chine jakode viwoji deka le yesu penu kama.
1: So promise, oh Lord, I pray, this will be the night of fulfillment.
0: Mabenu kweyole dune viola ne vama nola zayama.
1: I pray, Lord, that every negative thing, whether we know them, we don't know them, this night, they are passing away in Jesus' name.
0: I sprinkle
1: the blood of Jesus upon everyone.
0: And
1: this night, O Lord, when you see the blood, you'll pass over there. Evil will pass over there. Calamity will pass over there.
0: There's
1: untimely death will pass over there.
0: Oh Lord,
1: I pray deformity will pass over there. Premature hazard will pass over there. Oh Lord, from now on, they'll go from blessing to blessing. From the goodness of the Lord to another goodness of the Lord.
0: No infirmity again.
1: Let your blessings come upon them in Jesus' name.
0: Yata ma bia wo ya ira na ba bi wo pa gbo me gba le yeso pa nu ko mo.
1: Lord, I pray this night will be the night of miracles.
0: Papa ma do gbe zan mo la na ye bi wo pa nu kunu ba san.
1: At this night hour, let all yokes be broken.
0: Me be zan mo le ga fu ye mo la ko ku ti o na nga.
1: Let all fetters be broken.
0: Me be kunyan wo ka ta na cho.
1: And let all their bonds be taken away in Jesus' name.
0: Me be de o pa gba mo na mi le ta na wa jo le yesu pa nu ko mo.
1: Loose them from captivity.
0: Papa tu ka fi wo to akulu bi nyanya mo.
1: Deliver them from all the assaults of the enemy.
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1: Pray, Lord, your blessings will multiply in every life in Jesus' name.
0: Ya ta me bi abona wo ya ira na zu agba adare fi wo ta be ti na le yesu pa nu ko mo.
1: Promise their claim.
0: Nu gba todu ni so bi asan ya mo la.
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1: Make impossibilities possible in their lives.
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1: Give everyone a breakthrough.
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1: I pray, Lord, nobody goes out of this place tonight without a blessing in Jesus.
0: Ami ade ke ma do la gba do te zan mo. 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
1: Confirm multiplied blessings upon every life in Jesus.
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1: Joy and gladness.
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1: Confirm the miracle.
0: A pe to do ponu kuna oji lo.
1: Confirm the miracle.
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1: Confirm it, O Lord.
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1: In Jesus' name we pray.
0: Le yeso ponu kama mi do.
1: And everybody said,
0: I'm a shaman, I'm a grown up.
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3: You are going to rise up like triumphant people, like successful people, people that know that this year is going to be a great year.
4: Elebe mi ati trabena mosio du jamosio ni kaneta mosio ni bena vaselanya vasneto bubuna yewo.
3: And you raise your voice to the Lord and say, Lord, here am I today. I want you to just show your blessings upon my life.
4: In a co work by Jack Blabina Foton, Yenesia, Ebabina, Troya, Yala, Cordage, and Abetija Jana.
3: Open your mouth and talk to the Lord in prayer. In Jesus' name we pray. Almighty God, we thank you because of this day. Thank you for our covenant service today. And thank you because we know the doors of heaven are open already. And you're going to pour down your blessings upon your people. We're asking, Lord, our hearts will be attentive to you. Our faith will hold on to you. And every word you tell us, oh Lord, we're going to take note and be obedient in Jesus' name. And as we become the covenant keepers, and you are faithful to your covenant, we're praying, O Lord, all the blessings of the covenant will be upon every one of us in Jesus' name.
4: And we
3: exalted exalted and glorified and magnified even today, O Lord. And let your people rejoice in your presence. In Jesus' name we pray. Give me great, great amen. Thank you very much. You can see I'm looking at Luke chapter 1, verse 71.
4: And
3: we shall be saved from our enemies. And from the hand of all that hate us. To perform the mercy promised to our fathers. And to remember his holy covenant. The oath which he swore to our father Abraham. That he will grant unto us. That we being delivered out of the hand of our enemies might serve him. Without fear. In holiness and righteousness before him all the days of our lives. Today I come to you talking about the great promise. In the new covenant. The great promise. In the new covenant. The covenant is referred to in various ways. Number one is the holy covenant. Number two is a better covenant. Number three is a new covenant. Number four, it's a perpetual covenant. Number five, an everlasting covenant. Number six is a covenant of peace. Number seven, an unbreakable covenant. Number one, it's a holy covenant. In Luke chapter 1 verse 72, to perform the mercy promised to our fathers and to remember his holy covenant. Because it's a holy covenant, is hinged and founded on holiness. And brings us again to what we have said before at the opening of this year. That you need to have the master key in your hand. And that master key is a key of holiness. Without holiness, no man shall see the Lord. Not only is it a holy covenant, it's a better covenant. In Hebrews chapter 8, from verse 6. But now, as he obtained a more excellent ministry, by how much also he is the mediator of a better covenant, which was established upon better promises. That means then, everything the children of Israel had in the old covenant, everything that we can have. And much more we're going to have because we have a better covenant that is based on better promises. And it's a new covenant. We're told in Hebrews chapter 12 verse 24. It tells us in verse 24, and to Jesus, the mediator of the new covenant, and to the blood of sprinkling that speaketh better things than that of Abel.
4: Ebrabena kle Yesu, sinyenu blabla ye ye, la pa vlela kle vlenglen, se fwanu nye, ou Abel tola, bo mitavan.
3: It's new than anything they had in the old covenant.
4: Eni ye ye, wonu syoga talen mda wukulamo.
3: And because it's new, it replaces and displaces the old. And it's a perpetual covenant. And the benefits of the new covenant, of the better covenant, of the holy covenant will always be available because it is a perpetual covenant. Covenant. Jeremiah chapter 50. I'm reading verse 5. They shall ask the way to Zion with their faces thitherward, saying, come, and let us join ourselves to the Lord in a perpetual covenant that shall not be forgotten.
4: Wabia zionta asa, e afima emo anonu kujina ube, minamia kude yowanu, e mia blanu mavo, si oma ngulombo akwa u.
3: This in anticipation that the old covenant will be forgotten.
4: E ni kwedo jabena kanumla ukula lebo wa ngulebo.
3: The old covenant will be nullified.
4: Numabla ukula lebo na watu chida.
3: And then number 5, it's an everlasting covenant. And all the promises of the new covenant for us today and tomorrow. This week and next week, this month and next month. This year and next year. To the end of our lives, even to the end of the age.
4: Hebrews
3: chapter 13, I'm reading from verse 20 and verse 21. Now the God of peace that brought again from the dead our Lord Jesus, that great shepherd of the sheep, through the blood of the everlasting covenant.
4: Verse
3: 21 is fulfilled. Make you perfect in every good work to do his will. Walking in you, that which is well pleasing in his sight, through Jesus Christ, to whom be glory forever and ever. And the people of God said, amen. Number 6 is a covenant of peace. In Ezekiel chapter 37 from verse
4: 26.
3: Moreover, I will make a covenant of peace with them. It shall be an everlasting covenant with them. And I will place them and multiply them. I will set my sanctuary in the midst of them forevermore.
4: Ella bena maonu bla bla ma vola kplewe ye ma no wotuma.
3: My tabernacle also shall be with them. Yea, I will be their God, and they shall be my people, and the heathen shall know that the Lord do sanctify Israel when my sanctuary shall be in the midst of them forevermore. And then number 7, it is an unbreakable covenant. And as long as we remain faithful to our promises, and we do not forget, we have an everlasting covenant with the Lord. And you're obedient to the word of God. Then the Lord will fulfill his own part as well. In Psalm 89, I'm reading from verse 34.
4: Psalm 89, verse 34.
3: covenant will I not break, nor alter the thing that is gone out of my leaves. Unbreakable covenant. And that's the reason I keep on referring to what the Lord told us in the watch night service. Because actually, that's what led us into the new year. And that's what led us into all this covenant series that the Lord has given us promises. And these promises and the covenant, and they will be fulfilled unfailingly as we submit to the conditions attached to them. What are the conditions attached to them? Number one, forgiveness and peacemaking. Then number two, forbearance and peacekeeping. Number three, fellowship and partnership. Number four, faithfulness and purity. And then number five, faith, prayer, and praise. You have faith in God. And when you pray, believe that you receive what you are prayed for. And then you keep on praising the Lord because you know the Lord will not fail. And I told you that watching our service, have those keys in your heart. No door is going to be open. And I told you the one that opens all the doors is that key of holiness. Age for hunger for God. For obedience to the Lord. L for love. I for innocence.
5: N
3: for new heart.
5: E
3: for entire consecration.
5: E
3: S for separation from the world. Last S, seeking God's righteousness. First. And all of God's promises will be yes and amen to each of us if we will keep to all these things. If we are not forgetful hearers, we'll not be forgetful hearers in Jesus' name. Come back to Luke chapter 1, verse 71 again. That we shall be saved from our enemies and from the hand of all that hate us, to perform the mercy promised to our fathers and to remember his holy covenant. Which is where to our father Abraham, that he should grant unto us that we've been delivered out of the hand of our enemies, might serve him without fear, in holiness and righteousness before him all the days of our life.
5: Hey, I don't know who you're planning to black or queer at Tamkakas. You were kind of me of Abraham Lajin. Be SCA would demean to me up of Tower Simula, Wanamia Subway, Mia Suba Maula, La Cock Lama Boma Bom, La Cock Quenya Plato, Jenima Lemia Panga Kukatama.
3: Promise. In the new covenant. I divide the message to three parts. Number one, protection from our enemies and their hatred. Protection from our enemies and their hatred. Number two, promise of establishment in enduring holiness. Promise of establishment in enduring holiness. Number three, power of entire consecration
6: and holiness. I come to point number one, protection from our enemies and their hatred. I look at Luke chapter 1 again, reading from verse
7: 71.
6: That ye shall save us from our enemies, all of them.
7: It's
6: in the covenant already. And the Lord knew that believers will have enemies. And then from the hand of all that haters. I
7: wouldn't
6: need to worry about them anymore. About Satan, about the people that are going behind and they want to hurt us in any way. Because in the covenant the Lord has given us. Here is the provision of the covenant. That he will save us from our enemies and from the hand of all of them. Mark the word all in your Bible. All that hate
7: us.
6: In doing that, he will be performing the mercy promised to our fathers and to remember his holy covenant. And the oath which is swear unto our father Abraham, that he will grant unto us that we, being delivered out of the hand of our enemies again, might serve him without fear.
7: Verse 74,
6: that our enemies will not have the hold, the power upon us anymore. That in fact, our lives will be totally free from fear. The fear of Satan. Because we know the everlasting God, the eternal God, the almighty God, and the one that will never fail, that those everlasting arms are under us. And whatever they want to do, we're saved. We're secured. We're preserved. We're protected from the power of every enemy. And then we can move on in the service of the Lord to serve the Lord without fear. In Exodus chapter 23, I'm reading from verse 22. But if thou shalt indeed obey his voice, that brings us to the condition again. You see, the promises of God, they are conditional. And the condition is, you will indeed obey the voice of the Lord and do all that I speak. Then I will be an enemy unto thine enemies and an adversary unto thine adversaries. That's the promise of the Lord. That in the new covenant, in the covenant he has made with his own children, there's no fear of any enemy anymore. Because they cannot hurt you.
7: And
6: let's look at Genesis chapter 35, verse 1. And God said unto Jacob, arise, go up to Bethel, and dwell there, and make there an altar unto the Lord, that appeared unto thee when thou fleddest from the face of Esau, thy brother. Jacob had an enemy.
5: Jacob of Tolosi,
6: and it was his twin brother. Maybe the people that make themselves to be your enemies, they are your relatives. Don't worry about them. Pray for them that they will be saved. But the Lord is dealing with the case in Jesus' name. Then Jacob said unto his household and to all that were with him, put away the strange gods that are among you, and be clean, and change your garments.
5: That Jacob blana efoma tau plamansi okata lagbola bena me da druma usiole mi adumulada me klami adokwenuti.
6: Jacob knew the secret of having God on his side. And as the Lord called him and said, Jacob,
5: you've
6: been wondering about. Let's come back to the covenant. I promise you, when you are in Bethel, I'll be with you. And I will give you the blessing of Abraham and Isaac. It's time, Jacob, that you came into the blessing of the covenant I made with you at Bethel. Come over to Bethel. And then Jacob realized a lot of things had come into Jacob's life, into Jacob's family. And Jacob now said, members of my family, put away the strange gods that among you. We cannot carry them to the place of covenant. Is there any strange God in your life? Something you love more than money. Something you cherish more than money. That's an idol. That's a god. Sin makes us unclean. Immorality, fornication, adultery,
5: lust,
6: homosexuality, masturbation. All those things make us unclean. Become clean. The blood of Jesus is still flowing.
5: Yes, we will let that jam again.
6: That will wash you and wash you whiter than snow and change your garments.
5: They will let you now for this snow and then what time do you wow wow?
6: Are you putting on worldly dress? When you go to the office, do you think that you only in covenant with the Lord when you are here on Sunday? Is your dressing to church different from your dressing to the office? Is your dressing to church different from your dressing to wedding ceremony? Is your dressing to church different from your dressing to the for the engagement in a marriage? Is your dressing to the church different from the dressing to the funeral ceremony? The Lord is saying he wants to be in covenant relationship with you. And the covenant relationship is not only on Sunday. Everywhere you go is a holy covenant. Dressing of the world. The garments that make the woman looks like Jezebel or Delilah or those street ladies. You change everything. You say, God, I'm serious this year. I want to be in covenant relationship with the Lord this year. And let us arise and go up to Bethel. And I will make there an altar unto God who answered me in the day of my distress and was with me in the way which I went.
5: esiem le kakam e wono ani klem le nyamozo zomla.
6: And he gave unto Jacob all the strange gold which were in their hand and all the earrings.
5: That water drew mouse you got tell was
6: Jacob did not even mention the earrings. The earrings have become idol. Whether our father mentioned it or not, we know our heart.
5: This
6: is become an idol.
5: We
6: want to look like them, dress like them, paint like them, palm like them, all the jewelry like them.
5: Don't
6: look like they look, so that will be recommended or presentable to the world. We're removing everything. I said we're removing everything. All their earrings, which were in their ears. And Jacob hid them, buried them. We're going to bury them. He buried them and hid them under the oak, which was my Shechem. And the

0: enemy to their enemies.
1: That's
0: what the Lord is telling us.
1: As
0: he calls us into covenant relationship, the Lord is telling us that it is might. In his power, in his greatness, in his majesty, in his authority, that
1: he'll
0: be with us. And that any enemy that rises up against us, he will deal with them.
1: Deuteronomy chapter 33,
0: I'm reading from verse
1: 27.
0: The eternal God is a refuge, and underneath are the everlasting arms.
1: And he
0: shall thrust out the enemy from before thee. In verse 28, Israel then shall dwell in safety alone. The fountain of Jacob shall be upon a land of corn and wine. Also, his heaven shall drop down
1: deep.
0: O Israel, who is like unto thee, O people saved by the Lord, the shield of thy hell, and who is the sword of thine excellency, and thine enemy shall be found liars unto thee. Give me a good amen.
1: Wa yira wo Israel amake denwo dukosi ye o wada amasinye ma wa pokonu ple kwula ba ple wo jidudu pei wo futawo abibinu manawo kwula anya avuzile woti masa amen.
0: Anyways, they will be bragging behind you
1: futola tagba fula wo ma gbadumo,
0: and they will be saying, no matter what church you go,
1: wa be na church kai lolo,
0: go to deeper life and even be sleeping there.
1: Where deeper life na be no him deeper life,
0: and whatever you do, we're going to catch you. You will laugh at them.
1: I said you will
0: laugh at them,
1: because
0: all their bragging will be a lie in
1: Jesus'
0: name. It says over there, then enemies shall be found liars unto thee, and thou shalt tread upon their high places. In Psalm 44:7. But thou hast saved us from our enemies, and hast put them to shame that hated us.
1: That's
0: the fulfillment of the promise of God in the covenant. Psalm 106. I'm reading from verse 10. And he saved them from the hand of him that hated them, and redeemed them from the hand of the enemy. You know, my brothers and sisters, it's not how many days you fast. It is
1: not
0: your obedience to the word of the Lord. It is
1: not
0: your faithful to the covenant that the Lord has made with us. Every stronghold in your life, the Lord will demolish, destroy them in Jesus' name. Isaiah chapter 14 verses 1 and 2. For the Lord will have mercy on Jacob, and will yet choose Israel, and set them in their own land, and the stranger shall be joined with them, and they shall cleave to the house of Jacob, and the people shall take them and bring them to their place, and the house of Israel shall possess them in the land of the Lord for servants and handmaids, and they shall take them captives, whose captives they were, and shall rule over their oppressors.
1: Ella bena Yehuwa ba Yakobo nu eye wa gatia Israel aga klo adu opo anigbanji adububu ma to akpada wonu.

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1: You will rule over your oppressors.
0: La dwa magande wonu tasela woji.
1: I said you rule over your oppressors.
0: Mebe la dwa amagada wonu tasela woji.
1: While you are sleeping, the Lord is awake and is taking care of you.
0: Nebe la lando zamla de maula nu jokele wakba nu jom.
1: Because of the promise of the Lord, in the covenant of the Lord, you are secured and you are saved and you are protected and preserved in Jesus' name.
0: Le ma oponu kwa kwe ponu bla bla nu chila.
1: Hebrews chapter 2 verse 14. For as much then as the children are partakers of flesh and blood, he also himself likewise took part of the same, that through death he might destroy him that had the power of death, that is the devil.
0: As well as if Yahweh Vuklanu Chilapa Gumala, Nenemake, Eyakanpo Eke Maopa Guma, Benawa Tokuma Adibon, Amasisia Kupanu Sala.
1: Maybe there's an enemy that you meet in the dream. Maybe there's an enemy that brags during the day and he says, we'll kill you. Go and pray and go to your church and go to your pastor. No matter who is praying for you, we have determined we're going to destroy you. They are liars. I said they're liars. And deliver them who through fear of death were all their lifetime subject unto bondage.
0: And
1: many people that have given themselves to bondage because they are afraid of so and so. Fear brings under bondage. They cannot do it. As long as Jesus is interceding for you, they cannot do it. They are destroyed in Jesus' name.
0: 2
1: Timothy chapter 4. I'm reading to you from verse 18. And the Lord shall deliver me. Why don't you say that? And the Lord shall deliver me from every evil work. Say it aloud. And the Lord shall deliver me from every evil work. And will preserve me unto his heavenly kingdom. And will preserve me unto his heavenly kingdom. To whom be glory forever and ever. And everybody said, don't let any enemy discourage you anymore. I come to point number 2, the promise of establishment in enduring holiness. I come to Luke chapter 1 again, verse 72 all through to verse 75. Luke chapter 1, verse 72, to perform the mercy promised to our fathers and to remember his holy covenant. The oath which is swear to our father Abraham. That he will grant unto us that we been delivered out of the hands of our enemies. Might serve him without fear in holiness and righteousness before him all the days of
2: our lives. They promise to make us holy. It's one of the greatest promises God has given to us, and it is in the covenant. You know, there are people that are short-sighted about the covenant of the Lord, and they think that, you know, it's only healing that we have in the covenant. It's only children, miracle children, we have in the covenant. And it's only prosperity we have in the covenant. And yes, we have healing and holiness in the covenant. And we have the promise of heaven in the covenant. We have the promise of sanctification in the covenant. The greatest deliverance actually is deliverance from all sin. The greatest possession is the possession and the provision of holiness. The promise is to make us be partakers of the divine nature. And the divine nature is without sin. As we look at Daniel chapter 9, we're looking at verse 24. 70 weeks are determined upon thy people and upon the holy city to finish transgression. People have been committing sin. They didn't have any power to live above sin. But Christ was to come and die on the cross of Calvary to finish transgression, to make an end of sins. When you know the Lord, end comes to sinning in your life. And to make reconciliation for iniquity. And to bring in everlasting righteousness. When you come to know the Lord and you have this covenant with the Lord, you are not confessing sin every Sunday. You're not confessing sin every week. You say, well, I am so weak. I cannot live a righteous life. He tells us in Jeremiah chapter 31, verse 33. He tells us here, but this shall be the covenant that I will make with the house of Israel. After those days, says the Lord, I will put my law in their inward parts. You don't be full of yourself. You'll be full of the law of God, of the word of God, of the demand of God, of the commandments of God. I will be their God, and it shall be my people. And because the word of the Lord is there perpetually, that's why you live right. That's why you obey the commandments of the Lord every time. I don't need a policeman, a pastor policing you. Saying, why are you doing that? Why did you go to sleep in the night with that woman when she's not your wife? You are in courtship together, and then you travel together. And what did you misbehave? Why did you do that? You will not need a pastor, you will not need a leader, a teacher to police you. Don't do this, your conscience, your heart, in your heart the watch of God will be there. In verse 34, and they shall teach no more every man his neighbor and every man his brother, saying, know the Lord. For they shall all know me, from the least of them to the greatest of them, says the Lord. For I will forgive their iniquity, and I will remember their sin no more. Jeremiah chapter 32. I'm reading from verse 39. It tells us here, and I will give them one heart and one way. When we come to this new covenant, we'll have the same conviction. The preacher of holiness will not be walking this direction, and then you say you're a member of the church, you're walking the opposite direction. When we come into covenant relationship with the Lord, it's the same covenant. Is the same God. And he demands holiness from everybody. From the preachers, from the pastors, from the members of the church. Everyone from the shepherd and the sheep. And he says, I will give them one heart. I will give them one way. And they shall fear me forever. And for the good of them and of their children after them. And I will make an everlasting covenant with them, and I will not turn away from them to do them good, but I will put my fear in their hearts that they shall not depart from me.
0: Ma blanu ma vokliwo alebe na nyama jojo enuwa wanao o ma tenu nyava vowo pa jima.
2: And we're told in Matthew chapter 1 verse 21, and she shall bring forth a son, and thou shalt call his name Jesus, for he shall save his people from their
0: sins.
2: If you have not been saved from your sins, you're not even think about it. You sin without thinking about it. You lie without thinking about it. You have not met the Lord. If you met the Lord before, you have broken the covenant. When we come into covenant relationship with the Lord, we become very conscious. He saves us the salvation, all the external sins. All those sins are cleansed away. They are forgiven. They are taken away. And they do not have the hold and the power upon your life anymore. But then there's inbred sin. There's inward sin. And then he also saves you from that. Because we're told in Ephesians chapter 5, reading from verse 25. I'm reading from the second part of verse 25. Even as Christ also loved the church and gave himself for it, that he might sanctify and cleanse it of the washing of water by the word. Every time the word of God comes to us, the purpose of the Lord is that it will cleanse us more. That he might present you to himself a glorious church, not having spot or wrinkle or any such thing, but that it should be holy and without blemish. That's the purpose of the Lord. That's the plan of the Lord. He wants healing in our body. He wants holiness in our soul. If it's only healing for the body and no holiness for the soul, the Lord is not satisfied. Because the healing will not take us to heaven. That's the reason why he gave himself. And the reason why the preachers are preaching, the reason why services are being held. In 1 Thessalonians chapter 3, verse 13.
1: To
2: the end, he may establish your hearts unblameable in holiness before God, even our Father, at the coming of our Lord Jesus Christ with all his saints.
1: He
2: wants to establish us in holiness even until the time of the coming of the Lord. First Thessalonians chapter 5, verse 22. Abstain from all appearance of evil.
1: That's your patch.
2: You come into covenant relationship with the Lord, and you're not going to deliberately put yourself in any evil. Your action, if there's an appearance of evil, your dressing, if there's an appearance of evil, it may not even be totally like the world, just appearing to be. Appearing to be like the dressing of Jezebel. Appearing to be the dressing of Delilah. Appearing to be the action of an Absalom. It may not be, but just appears to be. Appearing to be the carelessness of something. Appearing to be something that is not all right. Abstain from all appearance of evil. Those are the people that really have covenant with the Lord. They are conscious that the Lord's eyes are watching them. Very God of peace, sanctify you wholly. And I pray, God, your whole spirit and soul and body be preserved blameless unto the coming of our Lord Jesus Christ. Verse 24, faithful is he that calleth you, who also will do it. I said God will do it.
1: My baby, mawa we nami.
2: In Titus chapter 2, reading from verse 11 all through to verse 14. For the grace of God that bringeth salvation has appeared to all men, teaching us that denying ungodliness and worldly lusts, we should live soberly, righteously, and godly in this present world.
1: In
2: walking, that's where God demands sobriety. In that same family where you are, maybe your husband is not born again yet. He's making trouble.
1: All the same,
2: you keep the standard of the word of God. Because you have come into covenant relationship with the Lord. And the grace of God has come into your life. Maybe it's your wife that decides that she is not following after the word of God. That's not going to move you, that's not going to change you. teaching us that denying ungodliness and worldly lusts, we should live soberly, righteously, and godly in this present world.
0: Maybe
2: your children that are trying to make trouble. And they say, "Ah, daddy, mommy, if you're going to be standing by everything we're hearing in the church, well, we want to tell you we're not in agreement."
0: And
2: we're going to bring in television to this house. Whatever you will do, you take your stand. Because you know, as a father, you know, as a mother, you have a covenant with the Lord. Any sin that will link you with the world, you say no to it. Because the grace of God has come into the family, has come to the father, to the mother. Even though the children are still kind of rebelling. Teaching us that denying ungodliness and worldly lusts, we should live soberly, righteously, and godly in this present world, but certainly looking for that blessed hope and the glorious appearing of the great God and our Savior Jesus Christ, who gave himself for us that he might redeem us from all iniquity, purify unto himself a peculiar people, zealous of good works.
0: That's
2: what the Lord wants to do. If he has not done it yet in you, before you go today, he will do it in Jesus' name. In 2 Peter chapter 1, I'm reading from verses 3 and 4. According as his divine power has given unto us all things that pertain unto life and godliness, through the knowledge of him that has called us to glory and to virtue, whereby are given unto us exceeding great and precious promises, that by these ye might be partakers of the divine nature, having escaped the corruption that is in the world through lust. He makes us to escape the corruption in the world. And when that happens, there will be power in your life. I said there will be power in your life. And because of that, no evil will be able to stand before you in Jesus' name. Point number 3, the power of entire consecration and holiness. The power of entire consecration and holiness. As you come into this new relationship with the Lord, even though you were saved before, even though you were sanctified before, you repair the altar of the Lord. The angels of God will be hovering, going on around you, because you become special. A holy man is a special instrument in the hand of God. A holy woman is a special creature in the hand of the Almighty God. And this year you are going to be special. This year you are going to be peculiar. Because of the power of entire consecration and holiness. I come to Luke chapter 1, the latter part of verse 74. Delivered out of the hand of our enemies, might serve him without fear. They will fear you. And when this righteousness and holiness comes into your life, in this covenant relationship with the Lord, and become something permanent in your life, your prayer will be mighty. Your prayer will be powerful. And no evil power will be able to stand before you all the days of your life in Jesus' name. In holiness and righteousness before him, all the days of our life. The old Delilah, not knowing that it's a new year. And the old Jezebel, not knowing that it's a new year. And you have come into covenant relationship with the Lord. It may be Sunday afternoon that Delilah will come and knock at the door.
1: Who is that?
2: I open the door. I am your friend now. Is that Delilah? Go away. I'm not opening the door. What do you mean?
1: I
2: wanted to take lunch in house today and then go out to hotel and enjoy us. No, it's a new year. A new covenant. Holiness has come into this place now. No sin anymore. In Jesus' name. And Delilah will stand outside there knocking and knocking. Be serious now. No joking. I'm hungry. Let us go to the hotel. Let us go and enjoy ourselves. I said, go out of that place. I will rain the fire of the Almighty God upon you. If you don't leave that place, no more immorality again. And after waiting for about 35 minutes, about 1 hour, you mean this, Samuel, that you, we are not going to do this thing again? Get out of that place.
1: Samuel,
2: if you don't get out, the dogs will come and get you out of that place. And they will go out to a shame. And then maybe they'll send text message on telephone. And you disgrace me like that, you did like that anyway. I think it's a fanaticism of a deeper life that is coming upon you. It will cool down after 1 week. I am coming again. And they will come to more disgrace. No more sin again. I said no more sin again. Delilah, bye bye forever.
1: Delilah, say delo.
2: Jezebel, bye bye forever.
1: Jezebel, say delo.
2: Alcohol, bye bye forever.
1: Fantasy, say delo.
2: And when you say bye bye forever to all those people, power will come into your life in Jesus' name.
1: Never let to say the number of the Nusaye, Yelagada Mole, yes, so far, no common.
2: Do not be timid or fearful for anyone, anybody anymore. The power of the Lord will work mightily in your life.
1: Megano Bavona, Madaka Chobadina, Umapan Sana, Dom La Wagbama.
2: Even from this afternoon, you are going to see that power.
1: You'll
2: become totally different in your life in Jesus' name. In 2 Timothy chapter 1, verse 7. It says, for God has not given us a spirit of fear. You'll not be timid or fearful about anybody anymore. But of power and of love and of a sound mind. In Romans chapter 8, I'm reading from verse 15. For ye have not received the spirit of bondage again to fear, but ye have received the spirit of adoption, whereby we cry, Abba, Father. The Spirit itself beareth witness with our spirit that we are the children of God. And if children, then heirs, heirs of God, joint heirs with Christ. If so be that we suffer with him, that we may be glorified also together. Everything is happening in your life. The power of the Lord, the boldness of the Lord will enter into your life, even from this very time in Jesus' name. The power of entire consecration. The provision for those who are totally consecrated unto the Lord. It tells us in 1 John chapter 4. I'm reading from verse 17. Herein is our love made perfect. Before maybe you said you loved the Lord, but it was an imperfect love. And I'm made perfect in love, that we may have boldness in the day of judgment, because as he is, so are we in this world. There is no fear in love, but perfect love can set out fear, because fear has torment. He that feareth is not made perfect in love.
0: What that means
2: is that if you really love God, you're not going to be afraid of what will my husband say. If I carry on the word of God as I read it in the Bible, what will my wife say?
0: He
2: said, go, and then you go. And the Lord says, this is the way to dress your dress that way. The Lord says, don't be a friend of the world. You are not a friend of the world. And you're not afraid. What are they going to say? What are they going to do? That kind of love for God will come into your heart even today in Jesus' name. And let me show you what will happen. Even the people you used to be afraid of, they'll become afraid of you. I want you to look at Mark chapter 6, verse 20. For Herod feared John.
0: Herod
2: was a murderous fellow. A wicked fellow. And yet, because of the righteousness, holiness in John, Herod feared John, knowing that he was a just man and unholy. That's holiness. Holiness will bring fear in the heart of your enemy. And observed him, and when he heard him, he did many things, and he heard him gladly. I'm reading from verse 1. The wicked flee when no man pursueth, but the righteous as bold as a lion.
0: The king
2: of the forest, and the lion does not go aside or turn aside or run from any other animal. The same thing for a righteous man.
1: He
2: will stand in boldness in prayer.
1: James
2: chapter 5, verse 16. Confess your faults one to another. That is, if you need to make any restitution, you are praying and then something is coming to your mind. I'm not told the truth to my husband. I've not told the truth to my wife. You are praying and something is coming to your mind. I've not told the truth to my coordinator. You are praying and something is coming to your mind. I've not told the truth to the pastor. The other time I saw him, I kind of dodged and told some lies, and I was hypocritical, and I covered up a lot of things. But now, I'm going to really make right my life. This year is going to be a year of power. Confess your faults one to another, and pray one for another, that ye may be healed.
1: The spiritual
2: fervent prayer of a righteous man availeth more. That's the power you want to have before the Lord. No guilt. No condemnation. And nothing that soils your heart. Nothing that defiles you. Elias, Elijah was a man subject to like passions as we are. And he prayed earnestly that it might not rain.
1: Elia nyama, enu bene, abena miyawana, eye wotokwa da abena chimna gata o.
2: And it rained not on the earth by the space of 3 years and 6 months. And he prayed again, and the heaven gave rain, and the earth brought forth her fruit.
1: Eye chima gata da anigbanji ofa atonkla leti adesom, eye wotokwa da, eye jifona chita.
2: We're going to have that kind of power. And those are the people that whatever you bind on earth is bound in heaven. And whatever you loose on earth is loose in heaven. The might of the Lord, the power of the Lord will be going with you everywhere that you go. No failure again. And we're going to march on to victory. Every one of us in Jesus' name. I'm reading in Matthew chapter 18. I'm reading verse 18. Verily I say unto you, whatsoever ye shall bind on earth shall be bound in heaven. Those are the people that are righteous. Not the people that are feeling timid and weak in a time of prayer. Not the people that the devil is accusing. Are you saying you are binding me? You are binding my demons? I say unto you, whatsoever ye shall bind on earth shall be bound in heaven. And whatsoever ye shall loose on earth shall be loosed in heaven. The Lord will answer our prayer. I said the Lord will answer our prayer. And do you know the Lord is going to make a great protection wall of fire around us? In Zechariah chapter 2, from verse 5. For I, says the Lord, will be unto her a wall of fire round about. Anything that tries to come near you to hurt you will be burned by the wall of fire. And I will be the glory in the midst of her. This is what the Lord is calling us to in this new year. If anything is being presented to you, somebody is calling you to a relationship, you measure it. Will this support holiness in my life? Will this increase holiness in my life? Anything that anybody will call you to, and it will decrease or destroy holiness in your life, you say, no, I'm sorry. The measure of my life, the pillar of my life, the power in my life is holiness. But anything that will increase holiness, anything that will make the power and the pillar of holiness to be stronger in my life, that's what I want. Those are the people that are going to have power. Those are the people that are going to have protection. Those are the people you will run, you will not be weary. This will be a great year for you. This will be a new year for you. And it's going to be a wondrous year. A wonderful year. And a blessed year indeed, in Jesus' name. Are you ready for this covenant? I said, are you ready for this covenant? You rise up and you will pray. You say, Lord, now I understand what the Holy Covenant is all about. What the better covenant is all about. What the new covenant is all about. I come into covenant with the Lord. Open your mouth before the Lord. I make my vow. Anything that is not holy, anything that is not pure, anything that is not righteous, in my dressing, my appearance, in my talk, in my language, in my attitude, in my behavior, in my character, in my interaction, in my relationship with anybody, anything that will decrease holiness or destroy holiness, I come out of it. Surrender yourself completely to the Lord. He that covereth his sin shall not prosper. But whoso confesseth and forsaketh them shall have the mercy of God. In Jesus' name we pray. I said, in Jesus' name we pray. Believers, we need to dedicate ourselves to the Lord. A new dedication. A year of consecration. You raise up your hand. Thank you very much. You raise up your hand. A year of commitment. Being totally taken away. Holiness in the night and holiness in the day. Holiness when I travel. Holiness when I'm at home. Holiness when my wife is there. Holiness when my wife is not there. Holiness when my husband is there. Holiness when my husband is not there. Holiness every time. Holiness through and through. Are you raising up your hand? Father, in the name of Jesus. We come to you with a new dedication. With a new consecration. Oh Lord, we say, everything that's appearance of evil, we lay it aside. All the jewelry of the world, all the cosmetics of the world, all the habits of the world, all the thinking of the world, oh Lord, take it away from us in Jesus' name. Without laying our lives upon the altar, we consecrate and dedicate ourselves to you. Lord, we pray that the fire will come from the very throne and the altar of God and burn and accept the sacrifice in Jesus' name. For as many as of your children that need sanctification, holiness, purity of heart, sanctify them in Jesus' name. And Lord, we pray we will see it in our relationship. We'll see it in our families. We'll see it in our offices. We'll see a new stand that, Lord, everywhere we go this year, every moment, everywhere, it will be holiness unto the Lord in Jesus' name. Lord, I pray you make everyone different even from this moment in Jesus' name. Thank you because we know you have answered. In Jesus' name we pray. I need a great, a good amen. A new year, amen. Do you know that this year is a year of protection? A year of provision and a year of power. I want you to imagine around you there's a wall of fire. Around you the angels of God are there. No evil will come to you this year. Any sickness, they are going out. Poverty, everything is going out. The promises and the new covenant are yours this year in Jesus' name. Even when any difficulty in the dream, you will overcome. In the day, you will overcome. In the office, all that promotion they have been sitting on will get them up that place and give you a promotion in Jesus' name. And the land that you have been trying to climb, you climb before. You climb before, you climb before. This year, you climb to the top. Because you are for progress this year in Jesus' name. Children of progress and success, you raise up your hand. Children, that's what you want, you raise up your hand. Job, you raise up your hand. You need wife, you raise up your hand. Whatever it is to ask in the Lord, anything we bind here today is bound in heaven. Anything we lose here today is loose in heaven. Father, in the name of Jesus, all these your children, all these your people, I'm praying for them. Oh Lord, any need in their lives, fulfill those needs in Jesus' name. Any sickness? No. That sickness, that infirmity, I command you, come out in Jesus' name. And the weakness in the body, the weakness in the blood, the weakness in the bone, and the weakness in your brain, I command that weakness, I command that sickness and pain, come out in Jesus' name. All the moving objects and the you don't have any right to be there. That is the temple of the Almighty God. And you are not going to share the temple of the Almighty God with him. Affliction and demonic oppression are all the things of the devil. I command you, come out in Jesus' name. That high blood pressure, you will not be there again. That sleepless night, you'll not be there again. Worry and anxiety, you'll not be there again. Joblessness, you are not there anymore. And barrenness, you are not there anymore. Poverty, you are not there anymore. And all those enemies that are chasing after you, running after you, and they say they will destroy you, I send them away from your life right now. God has given you the victory. The healing is yours right now. The deliverance is yours right now. Protection is yours right now. The promotion is yours right now. And I command all those hindering forces and all those hindrances come out in Jesus' name. Lord, for all your children, brothers and sisters, our young people, teenagers and children, give them a breakthrough this year.
0: Papa na biogata sokeu kwenye kipeo na matichi na viola.
2: Success this year. Victory this year. Triumph this year. And above it all, help us, Lord, to maintain that holiness without which no man shall see the Lord. So that when the rapture shall take place, anytime this year, anytime, all of us, we will go with the Lord in Jesus' name. Lord, for every child of God here, make this year a year of happiness. A year of healing. A year of health. A year of holiness. A year of marriage. A year of childbearing. And a year of happiness, happiness, happiness, all the days in Jesus' name. Thank you, Lord, because we know you have answered. In Jesus' name we pray. Everybody said, you are blessed in Jesus' name. Nothing will take your blessing away. Thank you. Go back home and keep on enjoying your blessing.
3: Father, in the name of Jesus, we thank you very much. We bless your name, Lord, today. What a great, wonderful day. Of a new life. Lord, we pray you open the heavens today and you pour down your blessing. Mighty blessing of salvation. Mighty blessing of healing. Mighty blessing of deliverance. Mighty blessing of signs and wonders. Lord, we pray every hindrance will be blown out of the way. Every yoke broken. Lord, I pray overflowing, overwhelming power of God.
4: touch everyone, set your people free. Set the families free. Set this nation free. We thank you because we know you have answered. In Jesus' name we pray. Thank you very much. You can see that. We're talking about something very essential, very important. We're talking about freedom. And some people do not know that various levels and kinds of freedom. I'm going to read a passage to you in John chapter 8. We're looking at verse 36. If the Son therefore shall make you free, ye shall be free indeed. That's talking about the Lord Jesus Christ. That if Jesus, the Son of God, our Messiah, our Christ, our Savior, Lord, and King, if that Jesus Christ, the Son of God, will make you free. Now we blood of Viela. And it says you'll be free, completely free. I want to let you know. There is what we call initial freedom. That's the freedom at the beginning. Some people sing. That's all the freedom you have. At the beginning, you come to God. Like you're going to come to the Lord. I'm going to give you the chance and the privilege that you taste of this initial freedom. Some people think that's all there is. Number one, there is initial freedom. Number two, there is continual freedom from day to day. From week to week. From month to month. From year to year. You begin and then you continue. Continual freedom. There's another kind of freedom. That is the final, ultimate freedom. You come out of this life.

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1: Initial,
0: goma jajato.
1: Continual,
0: ejito.
1: Final,
0: blema mleto la.
1: There's another kind of freedom.
0: A blood bubu ada gali.
1: We call it a national freedom.
0: Mi yebe ne nya blood the baja.
1: But then after that national freedom,
0: la blood the baja mama gula.
1: You know there's any other kind of freedom.
0: Le nya blood bubu ada galia.
1: Whole nation free.
0: Bena tukwa katana vo.
1: The whole nation independent. The nation is made up of individuals, one after the other.
0: La kwa bena le tukwa mala amadekale kawe wa tukwa amadekali amadekali amadekali.
1: And then after the national freedom,
0: la blood baja for magbala.
1: You as an individual,
0: awonto abe amadekane na.
1: You as a single person,
0: awo abe amatingo la.
1: You need your own personal freedom. Now, thank God, national freedom settled. We're talking about personal freedom. And when I talk about you as a person, you have a lot of compartments or components about your life. Your soul, your spirit, your body. Your health, your feeling, your psyche, your family, your education, your profession. When we're talking about personal freedom, we also talk about total freedom. It's a total package. Sometimes you have something only you know about it. When that thing begins to come out,
0: I
1: can see it. I can feel it. It is tangible.
0: Call it
1: practical freedom. Bundle everything together. As a unit. Ultimate freedom. If you remember the story of the children of Israel as a nation, they were groaning and crying because they were under a great oppression. Under great suffering. The pain was much. The trouble was much for them. Slavery was terrible. Because of that, Israel as a nation, they began to cry to the Almighty God.
0: The
1: items of prayer went to God. Great passionate prayer with pain. God, give us freedom. God, give us deliverance. Oh God, liberate us. And God saying that great man of God, his name is Moses. And he came to Pharaoh. And he said, let my people go.
0: I
1: was talking about national freedom then. That's the whole of them. Not just the men. Not just the women. Not just the children. All of them together. Let my people go. He was looking for national freedom. After miracle. Until that final day, the Pharaoh said, national freedom at
0: Calm.
1: You know the children of Israel. If you know the story of those people,
0: after
1: that national freedom, they came out of Egypt. They were in the wilderness. They were going to the land of Canaan.

0: Akenani Banji.
1: Number one,
0: Bantolo.
1: You are not free from the serpent.
0: Voto a down simo.
1: Free from Egypt.
0: Then, to Egyptelo.
1: Not free from the serpent.
0: To down simo.
1: You have to pray for that personal freedom from the serpents.
0: Elimina wa do the Christmas brother. Go up, Pablo. They are told down, Simon.
1: I come to tell you.
0: Hey, my Baba Mark Blenno be.
1: There are many of us who are here.
0: Yeah, to my talk, Rola.
1: There are many of us in this nation.
0: Yeah, to my talk, Rola to Koya.
1: We have national freedom.
0: Hey, Pablo, the Bajalo.
1: The personal freedom from the snake serpent.
0: Gakamimo, the Christian brother, to down. What do you want, Simon?
1: From the serpent spirit.
0: So a down for Bogon last season.
1: We need that freedom.
0: You
1: know the children of Israel?
0: Oh yes, they
1: had national freedom.
0: But
1: they needed another kind of freedom. Freedom from the sin of idolatry. Moses, their master, went to the mountaintop. He went to get the law of God for them. Before he came back, the people told Aaron, they said, make us God that we can fall down worship you, so that you will be able to say, these are your gods that brought you out of the land of Egypt. National freedom they
0: had.
1: Personal freedom from the sin of idolatry they did not have.
0: Look at your life.
1: Look at your family. Look at the idolatry. Look at all the worship of false gods. Don't you belong to secret society? Are you not bound by the power of
0: occultism?
1: Is the evil spirit not controlling your life? That's what I'm talking about. There is national freedom. But you need personal freedom from occultism and idolatry. You know those children of Israel? Thank God for national freedom. They were free from Egypt. All the lashes of Pharaoh, they were not there anymore. Then they came to the wilderness. What shall we eat? What shall we drink? They were hungry, they were thirsty. And the pain of hunger was biting them. And the need for water to drink was great.
0: We
1: are not free from hunger and thirst. Look at our country here. Does everybody have enough to eat? Enough to drink? Look at the poverty. Look at all the various cities in this nation. Look at all the villages. Of us have to do a lot of agriculture personally to be able to get something to eat. And we know that all the minerals are there, but we don't know where they're going. Look at the corruption. That the money is there, the money is coming. It doesn't reach the person on the street. We have this hunger biting us and distress biting us. I was saying, yes, we have freedom from the British government. But now we're looking for personal freedom from hunger and thirst.
0: And
1: the Lord will deliver every individual from the poverty that is biting us. I'm talking about them, I'm talking about you.
0: The
1: reason why you are here today is that beyond national freedom, going to have
2: that individual personal family freedom. And I come to offer you that freedom today. You'll have the freedom in Jesus' name. You see the children of Israel free from Egypt. Then they were going to the land of Canaan. And there was somebody. We call his name Balak. And then he went to hire somebody else. That person was Balaam.
0: Balak Balaam.
2: Balaam had power, authority. If he put a curse on anybody, that person was finished. Now the children of Israel, they were free from the nation of Egypt, but they were not free from the curse of Balaam and Balak. Balak called Balaam, said, come, curse the people for me.
0: Balak yo bilam ba fu fi de juko ya unam.
2: Pharaoh was no more their problem.
0: Faro magani kukina o o.
2: Egypt was no more their problem.
0: Egypt magani kukina o o.
2: Balak and Balaam became their problem.
0: Vesi Balak le bilam ba ni kukina o.
2: People here in our nation.
0: They are momo le miaba duya mo oa.
2: Are there not people sitting down there?
0: They are momo na le miaba kaji le miaba duya mo oa.
2: Under a curse, under a yoke.
0: Eye ule fi po dete kwa ba bla.
2: National freedom
0: does
2: not always guarantee personal freedom from the curse.
0: That's
2: why we came here.
0: And
2: we're talking about this freedom and deliverance. Every kind of curse, from every kind of yoke. Every Balaam that comes against you to curse you.
0: Balak dashade kple Balaam shoka tana titrele chokele fiful domla.
2: Freedom and the liberation, the liberty that Christ has come to offer.
0: Ablonde kple kaju tu kple agbeyikane Christo babe ya na amwa.
2: When you realize that national freedom is not enough.
0: Nebele tete sibena ka ablonde kwa jama dolo.
2: There ought to be a personal commitment between you and the Lord. So that all that curse and all that yoke,
0: from
2: the Balaams and the Balaks of this generation,
0: because
2: they're going to be removed in Jesus' name. Did I hear your amen? The children of Israel,
0: na Israel viola.
2: They had national freedom. But the Amalekites were there. The Amalekites took arms. And they said, don't you think because you came out of Egypt that is all? And so the Amalekites came against them. They were going to fight them and send them back to where they were coming from. We call them enemies. The enemies, the Amalekites. Wanted to oppress them and destroy them. That's why I come to tell you that national freedom, independence is not enough. You must have your own personal freedom from every form of enemy. Many people don't understand. They just rejoice and dance and celebrate. National freedom and all the enemies wanting to destroy their lives are still there.
0: Everyone
2: is calling you that you make a personal choice and a personal decision. That you will know that thank God we have the freedom to worship and the freedom to call upon God, which is coming from the national freedom. But now you need to make up your mind.
3: personal freedom you are going to have.
0: Bena nye bena tukbo bena ye kwa blode gbaja le dukwa magakia a blode si anan tona vula ye nye do kwisi fa blode la.
3: Those children of Israel,
0: na Israel e viola,
3: they had another challenge.
0: Woga togo di kakabu bwada
3: inside the nation,
0: le dukwa la duma,
3: that was what is called rebellion. There were some people that rose up.
0: Korah, Dathan, and Abiram.
3: Egypt was not the problem now.
0: Egypt magani kuchina o fifiama o.
3: Pharaoh was not the problem now.
0: Pharaoh magani kuchina o lefifiama o.
3: All the taskmasters of Egypt were not the problem now.
0: Lakonu tasala sule Egypt magani kuchina o leyeisiama o.
3: The problem was now inside them.
0: Fukwepe lava leonto domiazo.
3: The nation of Israel.
0: Israel dukola.
3: Korah. Dathan and Abiram.
0: Korah, Dathan, and Abiram.
3: The rebellion was to scatter them and destroy them.
0: Aklanje jibena kaiwa kakao dumi agbla oduma.
3: Get now freedom.
0: Tifela uhiene a blood.
3: From that inner rebellion.
0: So a mama pa aklanje jamama.
3: As you look at yourself.
0: Nela lakuda wotao do kuyonu chinuela.
3: Thank God for freedom.
0: Akbena blood.
3: Thank God for national freedom.
0: Akbena blood baja.
3: Within every family. There's a Korah, there's a Dathan, there's an Abiram.
0: Dathan, Korah, Abiram,
3: rebellious children, what are we going to talk about? Rebellious girls in the families, what are we talking about? Within a city, the Korah, Dathan, and Abiram, within each city. And within the nation, even the Korah, Dathan, and Abiram. If we don't have total freedom from the rebellious people, look at
0: it,
3: local church. In local church, Korah, Dathan, and Abiram.
0: So
3: it is not enough to say we have national freedom. There must be the personal freedom. You go to God, you say, God, I know that I have to take a personal decision. I need total freedom from all the rebellious elements around me and within me. Now they were about to enter the land of Canaan. They left Egypt. And the rope and the chain of Egypt have been broken. Before we enter, because that is the goal. That is what we've been dreaming about. To enter the land of promise. It's a land flowing with milk and honey. Before we enter, let's send all these people representing us. A leader from each tribe. 12 of them. And they sent them forth. Go and look at what the land is. And
0: one
3: see. What kind of people are living there? And go and see the walls that protect the land. And come back and tell us what it looks like. They went. They came back. They said, we cannot enter. We must remain in no man's land. Wilderness was no man's land. Don't build a permanent accommodation in the wilderness.
0: You
3: are out of Egypt. You are not in
0: Canaan.
3: You are in between Canaan and Egypt.
0: You are
3: in no man's land. What are you going to do?
0: They
3: add another thing
4: bring the net to be free from. Fear of the giant.
2: Except
4: there are giants in the land. We can't go back to Egypt. The magicians there. Go forward to Canaan. There are giants there. The fear of the giant. Many people who have national freedom. But we don't have freedom for fear. Fear and unbelief. And it makes us to stay in the wilderness. We cannot go back to where we're coming from. We cannot go forward to where we ought to be. Because we still need liberation and freedom and deliverance from the fear of the giants. That's why we're talking about ultimate freedom. That's why we're saying that even though we have independence, even though we celebrate the Jubilee, there's still a kind of freedom that you know that you need in your heart, in your life. Then those Israelites, as they were moving on, they began to discover what we call principalities and powers. Principalities and powers. Thank God for our independence in this nation. Thank God for the empire, British Empire, like Britain, or say you can go and rule yourself. Thank God for democracy. Democracy can never deliver you from the principalities and the powers and the evil spirits in the land.
2: Everyone
4: as an individual. Everyone as a person. Now you need to come to God and come to Jesus Christ, the liberator, the one that sets us free. You need to say praise the Lord for national independence. Now I need personal freedom from all the evil spirits, from Satan, and then from the principalities and the powers. That's why Jesus Christ spoke to the people. I'm coming back to this John chapter
2: 8.
4: I'm looking at verse 36.
2: It
4: is something therefore shall make you free. You shall be free indeed. John chapter 8, verse 33.
2: It
4: answered him, we be Abraham's seed. I was never in bondage to any man.
2: What do you mean by Abraham of whom we are minions? I mean, you are the couple of people.
4: How sayest thou, ye shall be made free?
2: I look at one of Blombina, Miazza Blood, if you will, Makan.
4: Jesus answered them, verily, verily, I say unto you.
2: Yes, you don't know, Glon, now, Bena, Vava, Vava, Mala, Glona, Mi Bena.
4: Whosoever committed sin is a servant of sin.
2: I'm a Samasila, Nuva, Womla, Nuva, Pacluvi.
4: Oh, they said, where Abraham see?
2: We're been Abraham of Vionia.
4: We're no more in Egypt.
2: We're Galatipte.
4: Oh, we're free.
2: Make one blood.
4: How do you say that?
2: Look at the blazombe.
4: That we will become free.
2: We are blood.
4: And Jesus said, you are out of Egypt, but you are not out of sin.
2: Yes, Bena came to go to Egypt. I came here to go to Nuvansima.
4: Oh, and he says, the one that is still committing sin is a slave. It's a servant of sin. That's why he said he came to set them free. That's why he's telling you he came to set you free. You are going to be free. Anybody wanting freedom? Where are you? Raise up and wave it at me like this. Amen. You will have it in Jesus.
5: Amen.
4: Look at the next verse. In verse
5: 35.
4: The servant abideth not in the house forever. But the son abideth ever. Look at verse 44. Hear of your father the devil.
5: For
4: the loss of your father ye will do. He was a murderer from the beginning. And abided not in the truth. Because there is no truth in him. When he speaketh a lie, he speaketh of his own. For he is a liar. For he, Satan, is a liar. And the father of it. So Jesus spoke to them about 1, 2, 3.
5: Yata Yesu pomna tonu de ka evakle tonu chi
4: offered them freedom.
5: Bene ya now abroad.
4: I'm talking to you on Christ's offer of freedom.
5: Maunya pata yenye Christopher blood de nana.
4: Christ's offer of total freedom.
5: Christopher blood de blibo nana.
4: Christ's offer of complete freedom.
5: Christopher blood de snete blibola nana.
4: Christ's offer of ultimate freedom. And he tells you, you can have freedom. Number one, Christ's offer of freedom from sin. Christ's offer of freedom from sin.
5: Number two,
4: Christ's offer of freedom from slavery. Slavery as a kind of bondage. Bondage that ties a man to evil. The bondage that ties a man to something coming from Satan. He wants to be free. He cannot be free. The kind of slavery. You don't want to drink, you drink. You don't want to fight, you fight. You don't want to do evil, but you do it. That kind of slavery. The Lord wants to deliver you. Christ's offer of freedom from slavery. Number three. Christ's offer of freedom from Satan, sickness, and evil
5: spirits.
4: Christ offer freedom from Satan. From sickness and from evil spirits.
5: We have it all here.
4: That's what Jesus told the people. He said, your problem, number one, sin. Number two, slavery. Number three,
5: Satan.
4: And he said, if the Son therefore shall make you free, you shall be free indeed. And he comes to set you free. Because Jesus Christ is still the same yesterday and today and forever.
5: And as you call
4: upon the name of the Lord today,
5: he
4: will set you
6: free.
7: And
6: that means total freedom. That means he begins the freedom today. And he continues the freedom. And he gives you the final freedom. Progressively every day and every week and every month all through your life. The kind of freedom that remains and abides. You find the power, the liberating power of Jesus Christ setting you free, making you to remain free all the days of your life. See what Jesus said. He says in verse 34, Jesus answered them, "Verily, verily, I say unto you, whosoever committed sin is a servant of sin." What is sin? How many people are sinners that God wants to deliver and set free? We're told in Romans chapter
7: 3.
6: I'm reading there from verse 10. Romans chapter 3, verse
7: 10.
6: As it is written, there is none righteous, no, not one.
7: And he looks at all our great country here.
6: And he says, from the men to the women, from the boys to the girls, from the educated to the illiterate, no one is righteous. No, not one.
7: Ebe tununtu wangu na nyonoji de vio wangu na machichia oji ba agbala nyala kwa manya agbala ula ama de kamali nyama jojiyo.
6: He looks at the people inside the church and the people outside the church and he says there is none righteous, no, not one.
7: Ele mkuda mene le hamia mekula mashu le hamia gudu lanu chikpo bena mekpo hula ma jojiyo de kamali o de kango hamali yo.
6: He looks at the people that carry the Bible and the people that don't have any Bible and he looks at everybody and says there is none righteous. Just not
7: one.
6: And then he begins to tell us what we have done. The sin we have committed. That Jesus Christ offers total freedom. And if you don't have this kind of freedom, national freedom will not take you to heaven. Freedom from Egypt did not take everybody to
7: Canaan.
6: Freedom from the British Empire does not automatically take us to heaven.
7: It is
6: your personal faith in Christ that sets you free from sin that takes you to heaven. That's why we're told in Romans chapter 3. I'm reading from verse 11 now. There is none that understandeth, there is none that seeketh after God. They are all gone out of the way. They are all together become unprofitable.
7: It's
6: not that doeth good, no, not one. Their throat is an open sepulchre. With their tongues, they have used deceit. The poison of asp is under their lips. Can you show me anybody there that has never told a lie? Can you show me a boy, a girl, a man, a woman, a husband, a wife, a father, a mother, a university person or farmer that has never told a lie?
7: Mebe de fiam de kakwi de tugwi nutu alo nyonu jila nutu alo jila nyonu dada agbala nyala mamanya agbala skulu de lakle agbala de lao si kama dalak bakbo o fiam de kan lo wadouma.
6: That's the freedom we need.
7: Emenya blode si mihyana la.
6: The freedom to release us into the truth.
7: A blode si ade gamia ide nyata foma.
6: The freedom to break deception and lying from our lives.
7: A blode si agbala lakba dada agbala.
6: says these are the common sin of the people. And the Bible says that every liar will spend eternity in the lake of fire. That's why there's any hope of getting to heaven in any heart. There will be total freedom from lying and deception. Number 1, Christ's offer of freedom from sin. Number 2, Christ's offer of freedom from slavery. The people, they were deceiving themselves. They said, we have national freedom.
7: Say
6: you that you are going to deliver us. Don't you know where the children of Abraham? Don't you know we are circumcised? Don't you know we add infant baptism? Don't you know we take the Holy Communion? Don't you know we are church people? How do you say you are going to set us free?
7: And
6: Jesus then began to tell them, there is a kind of bondage. Even after the freedom from Egypt, even after the freedom from, there is still a bondage that ties everyone into evil. That's why he then said, if the Son therefore shall make you free, ye shall be free indeed. That's why I'm reading to you Romans chapter 7. I'm reading from verse 15. It says, for that which I do, I allow not. He said, that which I do, I do not even accept. Proof of it. That which I do, I allow not. He says, for what I would that I do not. I want to be gentle. But I'm violent. I want to be truthful. But I'm deceptive. I want to be kind. But I'm cruel. I want to be loving. I'm stingy and selfish. That which I do, I allow not. I want to smoke. But I do. I don't want to commit adultery. I don't want to commit fornication. That's a great problem. That which I do, I allow not. That which I don't want to do, that is what I do. That's the bondage. That is the slavery that Christ wants to deliver us from. You don't want to beat your wife, but you do. And you don't want to be bitter or quarrelsome, but you are. The word of God, that cannot be right there. This cannot be right. Exactly what you know to be wrong, that's what you do. You don't want anybody to defile your wife, but to defile the wife for other people. That's why it says this is bondage. This is slavery. remember once again, national freedom does not take anybody to heaven. It is this personal, individual freedom that the Lord comes in His mighty power. And because of his sacrifice on the cross of Calvary,
7: it liberates
6: you.
7: It
6: delivers you. It sets you free.
7: And
6: you can say, praise the Lord, He changed my life. Praise the Lord, He turned me alive. That personal turning around that the Lord wants to do in your life,
7: right
6: then you'll be on your way to heaven. It goes on in verse 16. If then I do that which I would not, I consent unto the law that it is good. Now then it is no more I that do it, but sin that dwelleth in me. That's the freedom the Lord wants to bring.
7: Those
6: chains of sin that bound you.
7: All
6: the chains of bad habits that bind you. All the chains of bad habits that bind you. All the chains of secret adultery that binds you. All the chains of seeking fornication that binds your life. The Lord wants to come to you and set you free. Why he said, if the Son therefore shall make you free, he shall be free indeed. What a wonderful freedom he wants to bring in your life.
7: It's not just
6: in religious, I go to church, I read the Bible, I do this, I give money to the beggar. What are some
7: of you
6: talking about? We're talking about Christ coming into your life, turning everything around. And then you know, I am free. I am free. I am free. I am free. Praise the Lord, I'm on my way to the promised land. Because I am free. Christ comes to offer you that personal freedom from slavery.
7: Christ offer
6: of freedom from Satan, from sickness, from evil spirits.
7: Maunya papa tonlea Christo Pablo de Nana to Santana tonlele klebobo von osima.
6: When God brings the whole package together,
7: ne Christo la omnoga tege putane blibua.
6: Freedom from sin,
7: ablode chonu vomo.
6: Freedom from slavery,
7: ablode choklubinye nyemo.
6: Freedom from Satan,
7: ablode cho Santana sima.
6: Freedom from sickness, freedom from evil spirits,
7: ablode cho tonlele klebobo von osima.
6: Then will you be able to say,
7: eya mela tema glole.
6: Praise the Lord, I am free. And the Lord will set you free in Jesus' name. Listen to me. The labor of Moses bringing them out of Egypt will be nothing if they didn't get to the land of Canaan. Labor of Christ on you. The sacrifice of Christ on you. The sorrow and the pain of Christ on you.
7: There's
6: nothing. You're not free from
7: sin.
6: If you're not free from the power that ties you now to slavery, that's why
7: we're
6: bringing this freedom unto you. That the mighty power of Christ.
7: Then a Christo triacola ponusa gamma.
6: me in out of Calvary through his cross. And thank God Jesus Christ is mighty to save. Mighty to deliver. Mighty to set free. Freedom from Satan. Freedom from sickness. Freedom from evil spirits. Acts of the Apostles chapter 10. Freedom from verse 38. How God anointed Jesus of Nazareth.
7: Yes, Nazareth.
6: This is the work of God. How God anointed Jesus of Nazareth. With the Holy Ghost and with power. Went about doing good. And healing all. And healing all. How many people? How many people? Can I hear you? Healing all that were oppressed of the devil. For God was with him. Healing all.
7: Healing
6: everyone. From sin. From slavery. From Satan. From sickness. From evil spirit. And when God sets you free and liberates you, you no longer say, it's because of my weakness. It's because the good thing I want to do, I cannot do.
7: It
6: liberates you and gives you power to go and live righteously. It heals you and gives you by. And you say, praise the Lord, I'm free through and through. Free in my soul and free in my spirit. Free in my body and free in my life. Free in my family and free in my profession.
7: And
6: Jesus Christ said he wants to set you free. He wants to do it now. He wants to do it when? He wants to do it now. Are you ready for his freedom? Why don't you stand up on your feet? Freedom. Total freedom.
7: He
6: wants to bring to you. Can I see you stand up on your feet? Can I see everybody standing up on their feet? And you are telling the Lord, oh Lord, this is what I want. I want freedom. I want total freedom. I want liberation.
7: All
6: my sin. I want deliverance from all my lying. I want liberation from all my adultery. I want freedom from all my fornication. I want freedom from all my drunkenness. I want freedom from all my idol worship. I want freedom from all the secret calls. I want freedom from your call chasing. I want freedom from every evil sin. Lord, set me free. Lord, set me free. Lord, set me free. Open your mouth and begin to talk to me, Lord. This is personal. And without this personal freedom, you will not get to the land of promise. Personal freedom. Christ is offering to you now. Christ offers you freedom from sin. Freedom from slavery. And freedom from Satan. Open your mouth and tell the Lord.
7: Say,
6: Lord, that's what I want. Lord, that is what I want. I don't want to go to hell. I don't want to perish. I don't want to suffer forever and ever. I
7: problem.
8: I need personal freedom.
7: Ben here the Christopher blood.
8: From all my evil.
7: Tonyanu bada ogata.
8: All my sin.
7: Tonyanu voma.
8: All my deception.
7: Tonyanu bloma.
8: All my lying.
7: Tonyanu lakpata dama.
8: All my corruption.
7: All
8: my fault. Lord, grant me this personal freedom. I'm going to pray for you. And if you want this freedom from sin, you want this liberation from evil, so the Lord will set you on your way, on your journey to heaven. Personal freedom from your sin, from your slavery, so that the power to do right, the power to live a life that is pleasing to God, the Lord will give to you. If you want that and you are praying for that right now, where can I see your hand? Raise up that hand. If there's a freedom you want, freedom from sin, freedom from slavery, and freedom from the bondage of evil, where you raise up your hand, while you are standing in front there, I want you to say this after me. Are you ready? I can't hear you. So just say it in English, and then after that, my partner in preaching will say it later.
7: Never
8: once I've finished. Say, Almighty God, as you hear me, let me hear you. Almighty God, I thank you today. I thank you for national freedom. But Lord, now I know I need personal freedom from all my sins, from all my evil, from all my wickedness, from all my stealing, from my adultery, from my fornication. Lord, I need personal freedom from every evil sin I have done. Lord, I come to you. Lord, I pray unto you. I believe that Jesus died for me on the cross of Calvary. Lord, I pray, forgive my sin. Forgive my sin. Set me free. The chain that bind me. The chains that bind me. To my sin, Lord, break that chain. Lord, set me free. That freedom that you promised, I want it now. Thank you, Lord. Thank you, Lord. I come to you. You said, whosoever comes to you will in no wise cast out. I believe, Lord, you have accepted me. I am saved. I am forgiven. Satan, I am free. Jesus now lives in me. Thank you, Lord. In Jesus' name I pray. Put your hands together for Jesus. I'm going to pray for you now. Just close your eyes. Father, in the name of Jesus, I thank you. For all these who have come to you, Lord, I pray that total freedom, that personal freedom, grant unto them in Jesus' name. Pray that the power to go and live in newness of life, to go and live a liberated life, free from sin, free
6: free from evil. Right unto them in Jesus' name. Thank you, Lord. In Jesus' name we pray. In Jesus' name we pray. Everybody say amen.
9: Amen. 5 years now, I've been the work for the devil.
10: We are my tomb by Lama Labo Sam's baller down about
11: the work for devil.
9: Yes,
10: Ella down about some.
11: Okay, I've been the work for her.
10: Like Bella down about some way.
9: True, not be the common army mode.
11: Lie.
9: Yes, and it's so far away as it do not lie now.
10: Eben Anusan Sionala, a lack person could be in a lack of Poydana.
11: What thing Jesus do for you now? This
10: look, I just want to attack Payama.
9: I tell God, thank you. When the man of God be the bitch ball, Zacchaeus,
11: yes,
9: life transformed.
10: Hey, come on, Pamela Pumon, Bramania to Zakiba Bentia, Yak Batro.
9: And the devil be don't use me for convince me confident and not to inside for convince them for kind of God you.
10: Hey, I'm Bosanzan above Flamoletti Blamode and Uvoma.
9: Convince them.
11: Bad bats in there.
10: Mark Blowat, the Nubarabada, oh, woman.
11: Yes.
9: So I tell Bago, thank you. Well, God, don't.
11: You don't touch your heart.
9: Transform me. Like, I tell her, thank you. For now, I'm poor at the work.
11: Let me clap for Jesus. Hey, the greatest miracle.
10: Eya ta chela ma o to asin yagba tro nyagba ma to nyagba na ma o be na nyagba ire nu fo mo eye ni nukunu ganto si ma wo ni
11: loto ka say the greatest miracle
10: eye ni nukunu ganto si ma wo.
12: I really come for a great transformation in my life. I want to transform my life.
10: Eya la pada la e ba ma o gbogbo kan ma o na tro yi fagbo.
12: It don't take a long time where even my family know before
10: eji jinya fo ka ta o nya be na nya la papo mo dana.
12: I will cope with me in the house, you know. I don't try by all means. I don't pray
10: unable.
12: You know what
11: did Jesus do for you?
12: I don't struggle for all these days. Yes.
10: When
12: I talk about this crusade, it happened Wednesday, I come on Tuesday.
11: Yes.
12: I come with the brothers of the work here.
10: Hey, but I pela jogo mole fudagbia. Nyama bata kpia mole blada gbo ba kwa mole kwa monu.
12: They say no right now. We no need possible.
10: My bena kama no gbedo kwa mo bena awonyama no to.
12: Now, sir, I know you go no, sir. I go sleep in a gate and I sleep there 2 days, all these days.
10: Hey, you lama mlo gate ya no nka kama vasom.
12: I tell Jesus, you must transform my life.
10: But bro, yes, where yes, you turn your back, but
11: so what's happening now this night?
12: Right now, my life. I tell say my life don't transform.
10: Hey, my life, brother, if you are my life, but
11: now the greatest miracle that.
12: Yes.
11: Let me clap for Jesus.
10: Amen. You kuno ganto la minami afu akpana Yesu.
12: I thank the name of the Lord.
11: Corruption, confession, yes, and conversion.
12: Yes.
10: And I pray
12: that God go transform everybody in life now this place.
10: For
12: the fact that you believe in the name of the Lord Jesus Christ. Hallelujah.
11: Amen.
12: Praise the Lord.
10: Bele korela Jesus Christ ba nu ko aji sele wa gbe atro mi ka fa poto.
11: E go tell you one thing wey been dey do wey no say no fine.
10: De la gbo mun de kai kele ona be na mo nyule pa gbo mo.
11: Yes, tell you one.
12: Brother, I be the small jamba.
11: Aha!
10: Ebe ya ya eyan na si gapo do gbo kyo letu.
12: Believe you me, that day before they come, you don't pull inside me.
10: Ebe ka fi abata pe la inu o le mo tonton.
12: Pray the drink before they reach, you don't pull inside me.
11: Praise the Lord. Let we clap for Jesus. Let we clap for Jesus. Clap for Jesus.
10: Ati yaba ta pe la sora bi o le imo ga ke si ba ta pe la to trova mi ka fa foto mi do ma o de ji.
11: God can change jamba smoker.
12: Yes,
11: may they change don command.
10: Ma o ti tro agbe ku no la o pe sora bi no la o.
12: Anybody that said they can't discuss it to man.
11: Praise
12: the Lord. Hallelujah.
10: Le imo ba ta pe amo la mo po to trouble bo mi ka fa foto.
11: Let we clap for Jesus. Let we clap for Jesus.
10: Mi na mi afu ape na Yesu, mi afu ape na Yesu.
13: Talk what can't you happen, one for listen. I wish a time will be the preach. He say whatever problem we person get, may just put in hand. We say the problem they have put me hand by my chest.
10: Hey, pastor, like, do not be now. I think if you have been to sit there, I think you sit there in your cottage.
13: From that time, the confusion will be the get for me heart. Because in the time, even if I want for do good, once that confusion they come from my mind, I just they confused. I don't know what nothing for do. I don't go do anything good.
11: So from that time, the way the pastor don't pray, neither confession all come on inside you.
13: Then from these days now up to this time, no confession only in my mind.
11: All thing free
13: fine.
11: Praise the Lord.
10: Hey, yes, you pass on dog but I'll tell you. Chaka chaka so nye jimala jo. Hey, magali o.
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15: Praise the Lord.
16: It's a wonderful thing tonight in your revival hour.
15: I'm
16: sure you are happy to be here yourself. I believe the Lord will bless every one of us in Jesus' name. You will discover manifold blessings of God coming upon your life as you continue with us. Let's rise up and talk to the Lord before the message. You have come and there is the purpose you have come. There is no one that doesn't need something from God. What is it you need from the Lord? Why are you here today? What are you looking unto God for? What do you want Him to do for you? Believe the Lord and this will be a wonderful day in your life. In Jesus' name we pray. Almighty God, we thank you for our meeting together today. We thank you for your people who have gathered together with great faith and great expectation. We thank you for those who are joining in with us for the first time. We pray, Lord, that this will be a day of blessing for everyone in Jesus'
15: name.
16: We pray that none will be exempted from the blessings of God. Whatever hindrance may be between us and the blessings of God, help us, O Lord, and remove everything in Jesus' name. Pour down your mighty blessings upon your people today. Help us, Lord, to realize how to have a real relationship with you. To know how to

0: impossible for a human being to live in this life without any problem except it's linked with the omnipotence of God. You realize that when you come into this world, you're like a stranger. And the secret of your being blessed in this world is in the hand of God. And for you to have all the blessings you need to have, there should be a link, a relationship, a fellowship with the Almighty God. That's why many people in life, they go through life without any blessings. Because they live independent of God. They do not understand they need a very close link between them and God for the blessings of heaven to pour upon them. There are many people that labor for years and they labor under real terrible difficulties.
1: It
0: takes them so many years of suffering before they remember that only God can make this life a blessing for them. And it's a wonderful scene the day you discover how to come into relationship and fellowship with the Almighty. That's why tonight I want to talk to you on this important subject. Developing intimate relationship with God. Developing intimate relationship with God. It is very interesting to have relationship with God. Not only that it is interesting, it is beneficial to have such a relationship with God. Not only beneficial, it is satisfying when you have a relationship with God. Don't you see that even in this world in which we live, relationship is the very center of our living a happy life. See a child that is born into this world, and immediately that child is born, he loses father, he loses mother, he doesn't have a real relationship with adults that will take care of his life, it's going to be a miserable life. I want you to realize an old person that loses all children and there is no relationship, an intimate close relationship with any child, that person may be living a very miserable old life. See, a person that may even have money or may have houses. But all people are avoiding that individual. The money is there. The work is there. The battery is there. The only problem is that all people are avoiding such an individual. You see, a person like that may live a miserable life. Money without relationship will not give you a satisfying life. Education or property without relationship may not give you an interesting life. You see, it is very interesting, beneficial, and satisfying to have relationship with God. But we have a problem. There is a wall of partition between us and God. Because God is very discriminating in having fellowship. God does not just have relationship with anybody without fulfilling some condition. For example, God has no fellowship with Satan. And no matter what Satan does, no matter what he tries, no matter the deception, no matter the tactics, God will never have fellowship or relationship with Satan. God has no fellowship with demons.

0: Those demons are under the authority of Satan, and God has decided no fellowship with Satan, no fellowship with those evil spirits under the control of Satan. And such a wide gap between God and Satan. It is the gap between light and darkness. And without, if you are also subject to Satan, by your choice, God cannot have fellowship with
1: you.
0: If you have demons and you are in fellowship with demons, by your own choice, God cannot have fellowship with you. So there is a wall of separation between God and human beings who are on the side of Satan. And before you can have fellowship with God, that wall of partition must be broken down. It is sin that has built that wall between you and God. And it is sin that is keeping the separation between human beings and God wider and wider every day. Look at this in Isaiah chapter 59. Verse 1 and verse 2. Isaiah 59 from verse 1. Behold, this Lord's hand is not shortened that it cannot save, neither is there heavy that it cannot hear. You see, the children of Israel, they came to a particular position. They thought, well, our problems are so great. He said, that's why he's not delivering us. There are some people that think today their problems are so great. Their diseases are incurable. Their mountains are too big. The afflictions are too much. Feel that is the reason why they have not been delivered. But God says that the Lord's hand is not shortened. No matter how deep the well of water is that you have sunk, the Lord's hand is so long, it can pick you out of that place. You see, sometimes there are parents that give up on their children. They say that child has gone too far, I cannot help again. But God is not like that. No matter how far you have gone, if you really want God to help you, and you put yourself in the disposition for God to help you, He can help you. Because the Lord's hand is not shortened, that it cannot save, neither is ear heavy that it cannot hear. Some people say, I prayed. I think that God is even tired of hearing me. No, God is not tired. The only problem is that there is a wall of separation between you and God. Look at verse 2. But your iniquities have separated between you and your God. Some people say it is my predestination. No, it's not predestination. It is your sin that separated between you and God.
1: Some
0: people say it is my luck. Bad luck has separated between me and God cannot hear me. It is not bad luck. Your iniquities are separated between you and God. Other people will say it is our church leader that will not allow God to hear me. No, your church leader cannot tell God not to hear you. Your iniquities are separated between you and your God.
1: It is wonderful
0: to know the reason reason for our problem. Because when we know the reason for the problem, it's easy to take that problem away. I want you to realize tonight, there is only one thing that hinders your fellowship with God. See, your physical and your natural kind of look is not a problem. Some of us are tall, some of us are short. That's not a problem with God. Some people are fat, some people are lean. That's not the problem with God. Some people are educated, some people are illiterate. That's not a problem with God. People can read, some people cannot read. That's not a problem with God. Some people have jobs, some people don't have any job. That's not a problem with God. Some people know how to pray long and pray with big, big words. Other people, they just pray simple prayer in their native language. That's not a problem with God. I'm happy to realize that there's only one problem. Because if there were so many problems, how do I remove those so many problems before I can fellowship with God? Education is no problem. Ugliness or beauty is no problem with God. Some people say the reason I can't go to church is because I'm so beautiful and God doesn't like beautiful people. Other people say my problem is that I'm so ugly and I don't think that God answers the prayer of ugly people. Other people say, well, I don't have coats to wear, and because I don't have coats to wear, can God answer my prayer? Other people say the only kind of dressing I have is native dressing. Can I wear that and God will answer my prayer? All those things are no problems to God. The only problem is the problem of iniquity. You know why? Because you see, God is holy. And if he has sin in your life, he has problem with that. Holy and the sinful cannot have fellowship together. The living and the dead cannot have fellowship together. God and man, because man is sinful, man is unrighteous and holy, cannot have fellowship together. Look at that verse 2 again. But your iniquities have separated between you and your God, and your sins have hid his face from you, that he will not hear. What then shall I do, and what then will you do so that God will hear your prayer, he will have relationship with you, he will have fellowship with
1: you?
0: Before you knew what you could do,
1: Christ
0: has done something to solve that problem. All that remains with you now is either ignorance or rebellion. You see, Christ has come to solve that problem. He came to live a perfect life. And he went to sacrifice on the cross of Calvary. So that as the walls of Jericho fell down flat, the wall of separation between you and God will fall down flat. I'm sure you realize the wall of Jericho, when it fell down, it wasn't the children of Israel that pulled it down. It just fell down by the mighty power of God. The wall of partition between you and God is not you that can pull it down. It's Jesus Christ, Son of God, that came, made a sacrifice, gave himself to God, your behalf, on my behalf. On the basis of what Jesus Christ did, the wall of partition between you and God has now been broken down.
1: dosikane yes Christ wole nya kloto tala mama fo kisinya klo maudumala
0: umu you know it is like you want to cross from here to the other side
1: minyanele jibe ya chuakia ide fike mejila
0: there is a wall
1: a gliadeli
0: because of that wall
1: le glimatala
0: said I'm sorry I cannot pass to the other side
1: lebe imatema ide fimeji o
0: your prosperity is on the other side
1: woke shono le gokemeji
0: and your goodness is on the other side
1: ununyo le gokemeji
0: joy is on the other side
1: ijo le gokemeji
0: your blessing is on the other side. The wall is so high you can't climb it. The wall is so thick you cannot push it down. There is no crack and there is no space and there is no door, there is no window through which you can go. And you try and try and try, but there's nothing you can do. Therefore you give up.
1: Then
0: one day came. Almighty God. Because he loves you.
1: Let's see what
0: did something and broke down that wall. He said, now there is a way made for you. Go to the other side now.
1: Right.
0: Go and have all your blessing. The only thing that can now hinder you.
1: Wow.
0: Either you are ignorant that the wall has been broken down. Or you are rebellious. You say, no, I know the wall is broken down, but I don't want to go to the other side. You know there's blessing on the other side. I want to die in my problem. I know forgiveness is on the other side. I want to die in condemnation. You know a good relationship was on the other side. I want to die in my enmity with God.
1: In fact,
0: that there's a ticket for me to pick up on the other side and go to heaven, but I want to die and go to hell. I'm telling you that the middle wall between you and God has been broken down. It is the sacrifice of Jesus that broke that wall down. In 1 Timothy chapter 2, 1 Timothy chapter 2, reading from verse
1: 3,
0: for this is good and acceptable in the sight of God our Savior.
1: He
0: will have all men to be saved. See that? He wants you to be saved. He wants all men to be saved. Well, some people say, I don't know whether God wants me to be saved or not. I know the middle wall of separation is broken down. You know that James has crossed over, now he's born again. I know that Mary has crossed over. In fact, we came to the church at the same time. She has crossed over to the other side. Now she is born again. But I see the blessings of God upon Olu because we came to the church at the same time, and now every time Olu prays, his prayers answered. I'm wondering about myself.
1: That
0: I can also cross that place since the wall is broken down or not. What are you waiting for? Why are you delaying your blessing? To see other people crossing to the side of blessing. Don't you come to the Lord Jesus Christ? In this verse 4, who will have all men to be saved? He wants to forgive everybody. Whoever you are, whatever you have done, God is eager to have relationship and fellowship with you. And there is no hindrance anymore. There's no difficulty anymore. My wall is down. That hindrance is taken away. Now God will have all men to be saved. You see, as you came here tonight, you think it was just you that came? No, I don't think so. It's God that brought you. You didn't see him, but he brought you. Even when you were saying, I don't think I want to go, what will I get if I go? It was the Spirit of God that said, come have here. God has been waiting for you. You can have relationship with God. You can have fellowship with God. The world is broken down. Jesus can be your savior. Because he will have all men to be saved. He will want all men to come unto the knowledge of the truth. As verse 5, there is one God, one mediator between God and men, the Lord, that man, Jesus Christ. Jesus Christ is the greatest mediator. You know some people that try to settle two people who are quarreling. And then they will listen to number one, they will listen to number two. And by the time they want to settle them,
1: they'll
0: take one side. And they will say, number A is right. You, B, you are wrong. You are wicked. And when you begin to point out all the faults of B, A will say, oh, is that so? He'll become more angry. But you know Jesus Christ, the greatest mediator. On the cross, he just said, Father, just forgive them. They don't know what they do. They
1: are
0: ignorant of the consequence of their sin. Oh, Father, forgive them, for they know not what they do. After Jesus died, and he went to heaven, and he went before the Father, everyone that says, oh God, I have sinned, Jesus will say, forgive him, he knows not what he has done. Some people ignorantly, they say, it is difficult to get saved. The easiest thing on earth to get saved. I don't know how I will pray that I will get saved. Shortest prayer coupled with the prayer of Jesus will get you saved immediately. See, some people will think, so and so, he prayed, and then he got saved. If I know how to pray, sister so and so, I would have got saved. Because that sister, she prayed, she cried, she sweated, and then she got saved. That prayer that she prayed, it was only because it was coupled with the prayer of Jesus Christ. That's how she got saved. Your own prayer to you is coupled with the prayer of Jesus. You say, forgive me once. Jesus repeats this before the Father and says, so God, forgive him, forgive her. You say, your oh Lord, forgive me with a silent voice, a quiet voice, a trembling voice. The voice of Jesus Christ is louder in the ears of Almighty God, and says, so God, forgive him. That's why you are forgiven. That's why you can be forgiven. I praise the Lord that everyone that will call on the name of the Lord tonight shall be saved in Jesus' name. There is one girl and one mediator between God and men, the man Jesus Christ. Verse 6, who gave himself a ransom for all to be testified in due time. That is what begins your relationship with God. God forgives your sin. Looks at you as if you have never sinned in your life.
1: You
0: see, it is like you have committed terrible sins. For Jesus Christ joined your hand with the hand of his Father, you are feeling the burden of guilt in your heart. Then Jesus Christ comes to the Father. He says, I've broken down the wall of partition. Everybody on that side can cross over to this side and have fellowship with God. So you have fellowship with God. You come to the Lord. Don't come to the Lord fearing, will he forgive me? Will he not forgive me? See, Jesus Christ is there.
1: Yes, Christo la pima.
0: He's our advocate. He's our mediator. No matter how weak your argument may be, but that Jesus Christ is going to finalize it, and when the Father hears the voice of Jesus Christ, that is final.
1: Yes,
0: so that's the beginning of your relationship with God. So can you develop that fellowship and relationship with God? Very simple. How does a child develop relationship with the mother? How does a newly married wife develop relationship with the new husband? When there is this intimate relationship of talking together, you see, when you become a Christian, you have fellowship and relationship with God. Make it a habit of talking to the Lord about everything that comes in your life. Any temptation that comes, to talk to God about it. Try any affliction that comes, to talk to God about it. Any kind of fear that comes to your heart, you talk to God about it. Talking to God every time concerning whatever comes to your life, that's how you develop the relationship. 1 Thessalonians chapter 5 verse 17. Without ceasing. You know, some people say, that's my difficulty. Pray without ceasing. People say, that's what I've been thinking about. Okay, that's why I do not have a real relationship with God. No, pray without ceasing is not something difficult, is what every baby does with the mother. Every time the baby is having fellowship and relationship with the mother, either by just kicking or by just smiling or by just laughing or by indicating she wants to eat or by just saying something to the mother, little things, that's all the time without ceasing having communion with the mother. It doesn't mean you pray for 6 hours all at a stretch.
1: It
0: means when there's a little difficulty. Oh God, I thank you because of my life, and I thank you because this mountain, I'm sure you're able to remove it. Thank you, Jesus. I know it is done. Temptation comes immediately before you even think of what am I going to do. Oh Lord, temptation has come. Every little thing that comes in your life, you don't wait until you can close your eyes. You don't wait until you can kneel down. You don't wait until you come to church. You don't wait until you can go by your bedside. Anywhere it is, you just send an SOS to God. Every time you are praying without ceasing.
1: Bala hafi la nyala la biyong pula le bena mao o tete kwa varu mao denlo
0: Every time a good thing happens in your life, what comes out is praise the Lord. The Lord is on the throne. Oh Lord, I thank you. You don't need to wait until you come to church on Sunday. When you come to church on Sunday, you pray. But right in that place, even on the road, even in the bus, praise the Lord for what has happened. See what God has done for me. I rejoice in the Lord. You are praying without ceasing.
1: And Macleboa Cafa, Foto, Mount Wanunia, then Mopoji Jonuto, my Yango to the Quellet, Totch Cossida, but the Levatina to Berapello, Gacmania, Totch Cossida, Lida Homer, Ada Batito, Havia Cafma, Ugacala, the Enumacle Cafma, the Lebedumda Namao.
0: Developing your relationship and fellowship with the Lord.
1: Fumado Duman, Elebana, Chido, Oklama, Duman.
0: Constant praying.
1: Like Beduda is here.
0: So by listening to the Lord all the time,
1: Nando to a photo by Beya.
0: See many problems arise almost every day. Lord, what should I do concerning this matter? Should I go in this direction? And you are listening to the Lord all the time.
1: And
0: God will develop a relationship with the Lord. Obedience to the word of God. Obedience to the word of God.
1: Maybe
0: there are some things the Lord tells us that are very simple things and we can do them very easily. But you see, there are some other big things that God tells us.
1: So
0: it is, for example, in the place where you are working, if you happen to be an engineer, they say that you should develop and should build an overhead bridge. That's a big project. You don't do that in one day.
1: The
0: moment you take a pencil and you begin to sketch it on the paper, already obedience has started. When you get to the site and you are looking at it, do we put it here, do we put it here? Obedience has started. When you take a little shovel and you shovel some gravels into a particular place for that work, obedience has started. A big project is accomplished when you take a shovel at a time, a step at a time, a little thing at a time. That's obedience. Some people say, the reason I cannot obey God is because of this big project God wants me to do. It's a shovel at a time, a step at a time. You do this little thing, and you say, God, help me, and you are doing it little by little by little. That's how you have fellowship with God. You are seeking for the glory of God in all things at all times. Then you will see that you are deepening and you are strengthening your relationship with God. And I know that tonight there are many people that might not have started a relationship with God. You will start it tonight in Jesus' name. And for those supposed to have relationship with God, and believing God, or from tonight you will strengthen that relationship. Now, before I end and before we pray, what are the benefits of intimate relationship with God? Why should I desire intimate relationship with God? Why should you desire intimate relationship with God? There are so many benefits of intimate relationship with God. I can only give you a few. In John chapter 11, verse 42, says, and I knew that thou hearest me always. Jesus Christ talking to the Father. He said, I knew that you answer my prayer prayer always. Why?
1: Look at them.
0: Because there was the closest, most intimate relationship between Jesus Christ and the Father. You see, that's the benefit. Once you cross over that wall that is broken down, you go to be reconciled with God, and you keep that relationship with God, He answers your prayers always, all the time. In fact, you know, the way the Bible says it, says, while you are still speaking, I will answer. And before you call, I will hear. Isn't that a wonderful thing? Night when there is no church member with you, where there is nobody that can help you, and a difficulty arises in your home, then you just remember, I am in intimate relationship with God.
1: You
0: know that one of the benefits of relationship with God, before I call, He will hear. And while I'm yet speaking, He will answer. Then in the night, you will just pray. And remember your prayer, always coupled with the prayer intercession of Jesus Christ. Every prayer you pray, always coupled with the prayer of Jesus Christ. Once Jesus Christ says, yes, I approve of it, that's finished. Once He says, that's one of the people I redeemed praying, I want that prayer to be answered, that is all. Jesus tells the Father, it's one of the people I died for, I don't want the shedding of my blood to be in vain, on her behalf, on His behalf, that is finished. There are some people that have relationship, but they never benefit from that relationship. You know, it's like a wife saying, I don't like troubling my husband. I know that this dress I'm wearing is already getting old and it's already getting torn, but I don't like to worry my husband. I know that the other time, because my shoe was not properly put on and it's not good enough, I put, I endangered my feet, but I don't want to talk to my husband about it. You see, some people have relationship, but they don't want to benefit from that relationship. It's like a child saying, well, I know my mother can cook for me, but I don't want to trouble her. I'm hungry to the point that this may develop into us, but I don't like to tell my mother to go to the kitchen and have any trouble at all. You know, there are some so-called Christians like that. Why don't you pray about this thing? I don't want to bother God. Me, God has many things to think about. When you think of, God having to take care of this whole world, and God has to take care all of all His children in the whole world, why should I be going to God every time? This time I became born again.
1: I'll
0: be telling God about headache. And to be telling God about not having job. To be telling God that my salary is not enough in my place of work. I mean, since I gave my life to the Lord Jesus Christ, can you imagine how can I be be praying to God now to give me a wife. Troubling God to give me husband. No, I would rather endure and suffer. The privilege is there for them, but they are not willing to make use of the privilege. Isaiah chapter 65 verse 24. And it shall come to pass that before they call, I will answer. While they are yet speaking, I will hear. That's a wonderful privilege. Another privilege of him, intimate relationship with God. Is revelations from God. You see, when you are in fellowship with somebody, says, I'm glad you came. I was thinking of how I was going to pass this information to you. Thinking of doing this and doing this and doing that. That's what God always does. He did it with Moses. He did it with Daniel. He did it with Isaiah. He did it with a lot of his children. But you know what Jesus said? Said, I call you servants no more. I call you friends. Because all that the Father has said unto me, I've revealed unto you. You see, when you are in fellowship with God, He will not leave you in darkness. You may know some children of God that God will say, don't go in that direction. There's accident there. I don't want you to be hurt. You know some children of God, they want to go to their village. God will say, don't go this week. You can go next week. Or it may be that somebody wants to get out of the house. There's some feeling within as if she should sit down. She should not go yet. See, God is communicating with them because they are in fellowship with God. And you will find that, we don't have time to read all the references from Numbers chapter 12, verses 6 to 8. Then there's usefulness in the kingdom of God. Tell me the people that are useful in the kingdom of God. The people that have intimate relationship with God. You want your life to count for righteousness and for the kingdom of God. You know, when you want to do something, who do you pick? Oh, the people that are always near, the people that are always available. The people that are in intimate relationship. Sometimes in the home. Whenever the husband is there, the wife is always available. I need a cup of cold water. I need this. And that wife is very useful to that husband. The more close the relationship is, the more intimate the relationship is, the more usefulness you find. Another thing is deliverance from evil. God protects the people that are in intimate relationship with Him. In fact, He calls them the apple of His eye. He will protect you from evil. He will deliver you from all satanic oppression. That's why we invite you to come into intimate relationship with the Lord. Not only that, the relationship will be so intimate and God will say, I don't want you to be separated from me. I want you to live in heaven with me. There's a man called Enoch in the Bible. Talking with God. In fellowship with God. Intimate relationship with God. One day God said, you have to come over to where I live. And so Enoch was taken to heaven without seeing death. And do you know one day the trumpet is going to sound? And it is the people that are having intimate relationship with God. God will not even allow them to go through there. The rapture will take place. God will just take us to heaven. Before we pray, look at Psalm 91. See the benefit of intimate relationship with God. Psalm 91, reading from verse 4. And he shall cover thee with his feathers, and under his wings shall thou trust. His truth shall be thy shield and buckler. Thou shalt not be afraid for the terror by night. Thou shalt not be afraid of the terror by night. Thou shalt not be afraid of the terror by night. Hey, you know, really, it doesn't matter whether the door is locked or the door is not locked. Whether the padlock is strong or it is not strong. There is the Almighty God that is watching over you. I'm not saying you shouldn't lock your door. I'm not saying you shouldn't use a strong key. But what I'm saying is that apart from the strong key, apart from the locking of your door, Almighty is also watching over you. Thou shalt not be afraid of the terror by night, nor for the arrow that flies by day, nor for the pestilence that walketh in darkness, nor for the destruction that wasteth at noonday. Thousand shall fall at thy side, and 10,000 at thy right hand. That is 11,000. When they say, things are difficult now.
1: No, but
0: which caught somebody there? Isosra caught somebody there. Habalis caught somebody there. They turned somebody into a goat over there. They made somebody to be pouring out money in an idol place over there. The Bible says before it gets to you, 11,000 would have fallen. Because you see, you are just going about as a person that has intimate relationship with God.
1: Says
0: in that verse 7, but it shall not come near you. All of us who are here tonight, as you cross that wall that is broken down, Jesus is mine. I want to become a child of God. I don't want to be separated from God. I want to be in relationship with God. Only with your eyes you will see the reward of the wicked. It will never come near you. In verse 9, because thou hast made the Lord, which is my refuge, even the Most High, thy habitation. Look at verse 10. This verse 10 is wonderful. This is what you should take with you to your house. This is what you should know. I'm in relationship with God. I thank God for this verse 10. There shall no evil befall thee. Neither shall any plague come near thy dwelling at all at all. I stop and let us pray. The Lord is calling you to come and have a relationship with him. He loves you. Why don't you love him? He's calling you. Why don't you come? He wants you to be saved. Why don't you surrender yourself to Jesus? See that wall of separation between you and God? Jesus has broken it down. The wall of Jericho is down. Because of what Jesus Christ has done. Crossover forgiveness is waiting for you. Crossover salvation is waiting for you. Crossover, the love of God is waiting for you. Whoever shall call on the name of the Lord shall be saved. Why don't you call on the name of the Lord? Whosoever shall call on the name of the Lord shall be saved. He will forgive you. Because your prayer for forgiveness is coupled with the prayer of Jesus Christ. Your sin must be forgiven tonight. The moment you say, oh Lord, forgive me. Lord, save me. It doesn't matter what you have done. It doesn't matter how dirty you might have been. Doesn't matter whatever evil might have been in your life. When you say, Lord, forgive me, that is coupled with the prayer of Jesus Christ for you. Moment Jesus Christ is pleading for you and you are forgiven.
1: Yes,
0: and you come into relationship with God. From that time on, begin to answer all your other prayers.
1: They
0: begin to provide for you.
1: He
0: begin to reveal himself unto you. He will make you useful in his kingdom. Not only that, it's going to protect you from evil. Bad luck will go away from your life. Curse will be cancelled in your life. Every bad thing will be removed from your life. You will be living a joyful, happy life. Why don't you come to the side of the Lord? Why don't you remove all those barriers and say, Lord, I know the wall is down. I want to be on the side of the Lord. And accept tonight that your sins are forgiven. Because there's only one mediator between God and man. Jesus Christ, who died for you on the cross of Calvary. That makes salvation very simple. That makes forgiveness available to you. Whosoever shall call on the name of the Lord shall be saved. Remember, your prayer is coupled with the prayer of Jesus Christ. It may be a simple prayer.
1: And
0: it is coupled with the prayer of Jesus Christ, salvation calls. It may even be a short prayer. When it is coupled with the prayer of Jesus Christ, then salvation will come. You can call upon the name of the Lord. And he will forgive. He will save you. He will remove the problem in your life. Come into intimate relationship with God today. Come into intimate relationship with God today. Lord is expecting you to come. In Jesus' name we pray.
1: Yes, so,
0: Father, I told you that the wall between you and God is broken down. Because Jesus died for you on the cross of Calvary. Even from the very time the thought comes to your heart, I will arise and go to the Father. Already the Father is expecting you. Immediately you open your mouth to say, Father, I've sinned against you. I've sinned against heaven. Immediately forgiveness comes. That is salvation. And we don't have to pray for salvation, salvation, salvation for one whole year, for 2 years. Whosoever shall call on the name of the Lord that moment shall be saved. And if tonight is the time you are crossing over to the side of the Lord, you know the middle wall of separation is broken down between you and God. Now you say, I'm going to have fellowship with God. Know that my prayer is coupled with the prayer of Jesus Christ. Prayer of salvation I have prayed tonight. Know it is answered. From tonight I know I am saved. I'm going to pray with you. Where are you? If you raise up your hand. Tonight is a final night you are going to be praying for forgiveness and salvation. Tonight God is bringing salvation into your soul. You know that tonight is going to forgive you completely because of what Jesus has done. The wall of Jericho is broken down. Father, in the name of Jesus, I thank you for all these people. Jesus died for them. As they have confessed their sins, as they have turned away from their sins, wanting to have fellowship with you, pray, Lord, that you will receive every one of them in Jesus' name. Pray, Lord, that they will realize that their prayer has been coupled with the prayer of Jesus Christ. Forgive and save them in Jesus' name. I pray that the joy of salvation will come up in their hearts right now. Make them new creatures in Christ. Give them clear conscience, free conscience, and cleanse them completely in Jesus' name. Give them the power to go and sin no more. Pray that every time temptation comes, you realize that the Lord Jesus is very near to help them, to support them, and to keep them away from evil. Thank you for their salvation. Thank you for forgiving them. Jesus' mighty name we pray. Amen. Now, if you have any problem, any sickness, do you know that Jesus Christ is concerned about you? He doesn't want you to continue bearing all those problems. I want you to identify a particular mountain you've been sorrowful about today, because today we have to remove that mountain. I want you to rejoice before the Lord just like a child will rejoice with the mother. Just like a wife that knows the husband loves her, in joy will say, my husband, this is what I want. With love and with great expectation will know that that thing is going to be granted. It is your right because of your fellowship with God.
2: Don't
0: have to fast and fast until you become like a dry stick before God will answer your prayer. God is answering your prayer tonight. He will remove that stomach problem. The operation they say they are going to perform, God can perform the operation here tonight. That mountain, God can remove it tonight. All the attacks from demons and evil spirits, God can remove everything tonight. All the delay in your blessing, God can clear up that delay tonight. It is time for you to receive your blessing from the Lord. In Jesus' name we pray. I want you to identify a particular serious problem you have wanted the Lord to take away for a long time. Big mountain you want the Lord to remove. Think about it right now. Maybe a chronic sickness you want the Lord to heal. Or something on your child you want the Lord to take away. I want you to lay your hand upon yourself. And raise up the other hand. Remember you have fellowship with God. Remember God loves you so much He doesn't want you to suffer. As a result of your intimate relationship with God, the answer to your prayer is what God is happy to give unto you. As we pray together, understand the problem is now settled. Almighty God, we thank you because of your love. You are the God of all impossibilities. Thank you because all these people have come to the right side of fellowship relationship with God. It's broken down. Their prayer is coming before your presence. Jesus Christ.

0: Lord, I'm
1: asking you for those people who are sick.
0: Baba, mabia, mwena, joto.
1: You sickness, you have no right to be in the body of the beloved people of God. There's no chance for you there. No place for you there. Command you sickness, come out in Jesus' name. Oh Lord, I pray that every symptom of pain, every symptom of sickness, I command, come out in Jesus' name. I pray for those who have been tormented and afflicted by evil spirits. Their body is the temple of the Holy Ghost. Demons, you have no right to be there. Familiar spirit, you have no right to torment them. I command you with the authority of the name of Jesus Christ, come out in Jesus'
0: name.
1: For those who have been having defeats in their life, defeat spiritually. Defeat in the work they do. They have not been able to see any progress. Tell us that our lot will be different from the lot of the people of the world. And when 1,000 has fallen, when 10,000 has fallen on our side, it will not come near us. All those people that have been plagued with bad luck, with ill luck, with curse, with lack of progress, I cancel it in Jesus' name. I pray you sprinkle the blood of Jesus Christ upon them. When Satan sees them, he will see the blood of Jesus. People with evil power sees them, they will see the blood of Jesus. And all the accidents and all the things that the devil wants to cause, I pray that the blood of Jesus will protect every one of these people in Jesus' name. I pray for each and everyone here tonight that a definite blessing they will be able to recognize. A definite blessing they will be able to say, on that particular Thursday night, this is what I got. Something that is so specific and definite, I pray, Lord, do it for them in Jesus' name. Tonight their sleep will be different. All the pain, all the burden, all the load, everything that has been upon them, remove it in Jesus' name. Your protection be upon every one of them. That Satan will not be able to penetrate. Peace will not be able to penetrate. Will not be able to penetrate. Your blessings will continue to flow in their lives in Jesus' name. I pray that your revelations will come to them. Become more useful in the kingdom of God. All the promises of that Psalm 91 will be the property of every one of them. Thank you, Lord, because I know you have answered.
0: In
1: Jesus' name we pray. Before you go, I want you to raise your voice to the Lord and bless the name of the Lord. Remember, you are different from the people of the world. Remember, there's a special blessing that follows you everywhere you go. Remember, the benefit of intimate relationship with God will never leave your life.

0: Praise the Lord.
1: Wakafu afoto.
0: I said, praise the Lord.
1: Mabe wakafu afoto.
0: How many of you are happy?
1: Amane ne kule jijokpon le mi adu.
0: I said, if you are happy, happy, happy. Where are you?
1: Mabe le jijokpon le kwa jijwa dudito kwa kwa makwa.
0: Me, Gladi, Boko Boko. Praise the Lord.
1: Français, Bebenia, Mokpojijo, Subon Subon.
0: If you have two ears, you open the two ears.
1: No, Tom of Velasula, Vutom of Verma, Lemdisia.
0: Therefore, open them.
1: No, Tom and Nia V.
0: Because I want to put something inside your ear.
1: Do I ella benamaja to another at the Wotoma?
0: And when nothing enters into you, I'm telling you, power, authority, healing, deliverance, miracle, signs and wonders.
1: Nenuma gana Wotoma. Maybe Nukunu, Jesse, Nusan, Agbobon, Bledoya, Yira Doyo.
0: If you run here, miracle will run after you.
1: Never let Todujia, Nukunu, Atojia, Lodo.
0: If you run there, I'm telling you, deliverance will run after you.
1: Nelet Fujula Timala, a Katutu, Afudrak, Lodo.
0: Just one thing you must do.
1: Maybe Nunda Kakbe Libena wo.
0: This ear, open it. Anybody by your side, don't allow anybody to talk to you because I want to put something inside you.
1: Yenyebena wo tola vi, magademo, nemonya le jima marekano bronya do da go o. 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
0: Any power of darkness that sees you like this, 1 mile, they were on.
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0: When you sleep, any spirit that comes near where you're sleeping,
1: Nebella Lanodon, Nebobo, the Gugolo, at his Lanodomle.
0: Once the power begins to radiate around you,
1: where? Hey, you never know what Bobo, Van Lemoa, Lecola.
0: I'm telling you, did you hear me? That thing will run away.
1: Malak Bronolo, the lesser Yabia, Numala Dasi, Jumia Jula Go.
0: I'm going to read the Bible to you.
1: My Jagle Biblia, no Fifia.
0: Your Bible, they there? Where? Look at them. No Bible.
1: Bible la siwa. Mi amu bugu yoketa bilu mole mi asio.
0: Praise God, I have a Bible.
1: Me kafa peto ni la Bible la sinya.
0: If you don't have a Bible, go and buy one.
1: Ne bilu mole asio la bible Bible chogaji.
0: I read this thing like I read it.
1: Aye na kliya bele sinya mole chlem ena.
0: Power has come.
1: Close
0: your eyes, let me pray for you. Father, in the name of Jesus,
1: Papa,
0: I declare happy day, happy day. Jesus took my sin away. He taught me how to pray. And Lord, I pray that happy day will come for everybody in Jesus' name. All the attention we need, all the focus on the word of God we need, Lord, I pray you grant to us in Jesus' name. Open the heavens, save souls,
1: heal
0: the sea, deliver the oppressed. I pray that no nobody will go away from here empty-handed. Overload your people with your wonder. Thank you because I know you have answered. In Jesus' name we pray. Amen.
1: Amen.
0: Thank you very much. You can sit down. There is one word I need to tell you before I start.
1: What?
0: One word you need to understand.
1: It's
0: the word desperate.
1: Yeah.
0: When we say somebody is desperate, that person is saying whatever comes, whatever goes. Whatever happens and whatever does not happen. Today is my day. I can show you many people in the Bible. Their miracle came when they were desperate. The power
2: one.
0: Of God came when they were desperate.
1: Ma openu se ba odile simo ule jim bevie.
0: What they've been looking for many years came when they were desperate.
1: Lui jimo le pagada la suasile simo ule jim bevie.
0: There was a man called Jacob.
1: Amiade lewe yebena Jacob.
0: Man was desperate.
1: Lutumala edwi bevie.
0: Said, I will not let you go.
1: Ebenyama da show na Joe.
0: Except you bless me.
1: Nebi adekwe na Yiram.
0: As we come to the New Testament.
1: Esibanu blabla ye yamala.
0: I see another person desperate.
1: Baga kwame desnele nujim vevie.
0: This woman had been sick for 12 years.
1: John wiyala jadofya mwiye vasom.
0: Having flowing blood, issue of blood.
1: Eye avule dodomle enuti fwiye nisom.
0: Him desperate.
1: Spirit.
0: And she said, if I can only touch the hem of his garment, I will be healed. It is such desperate people. Those who say, I am here today for something definite. Those are the people that get something. If you there, you are desperate.
1: Today.
0: I must see this Jesus. Today, I must touch this Jesus. Today, I must have something from this Jesus. It is that desperation. It is that focus. It is that determination. It is that holding
1: on.
0: It will not go. I will not let it go. It must not leave me. It is that firmness of holding on. That gets you what you want. My subject is a happy day for a desperate
1: man.
0: Happy day for a desperate man.
1: And
0: I've been watching. The people who are desperate. The people say, I will not miss it. Nothing will catch my attention. Nothing will distract me. Nothing will pull me away. Nothing will take this one from me. Happy day. Happy day. Happy day. For a desperate man.
1: The
0: story is in Luke chapter 19. Luke chapter 19. Open your Bible.
1: Vum Bible la.
0: Open your eyes.
1: Na vuonu kuvi.
0: Open your ears.
1: E na vuoto.
0: Open your mind.
1: Na vuosusu.
0: And let us read it together.
1: Namia kinde tu akpada.
0: Luke chapter 19 verse 1.
1: Luke atawi asieke popo ikbanto.
0: Jesus entered and passed through Jericho.
1: Eye Yesu va Jericho. Echo
0: mayi. What a sentence.
1: Nyati keni yame.
0: What a word.
1: Mabede nyafokpe keni ya.
0: Jericho was a cursed city.
1: Jericho, enye diyo fufide.
0: A great man.
1: Amagandelo.
0: Many years ago.
1: Fagadagadagada vayi.
0: Put a curse on anybody that will build up Jericho again.
1: Epofide ame ikanajibe yagbubo Jericho dula acho.
0: And since that time there be a curse on Jericho.
1: Jogbe magbejila fifudele Jericho bedwaji.
0: And Jesus came from heaven.
1: Yesu lato jifo valo.
0: The only power.
1: Eye nusandaka.
0: The only authority.
1: Nutetandaka.
0: That could break the yoke.
1: That
0: was laid on Jericho.
1: I want you
0: to keep these words in your mind.
1: J-E-R-I-C-H-O.
0: J-E-R-I-C-H-O. J for Joshua.
1: Yeah, na Joshua.
0: J for Jericho.
1: Yeah, na Jericho.
0: J for Jesus.
1: Yeah, na Yesu.
0: It took Jesus.
1: Yesu de kape.
0: Having that name, Jehovah saves.
1: Ikenanya Yehovah's name.
0: To be able to reverse what Joshua had done.
1: Benade, nika Joshua wakple Jerichoa. Na batra dredo.
0: Joshua was a mini Jesus of the old covenant.
1: Nyatafia de Joshua la yeni Yesu be so etole nmrabla ku huama.
0: Jesus is the Greek new covenant name which is interpreted as Joshua in the Old Testament.
1: Yesu yeni kela le nmrabla ya panya gbe ko gomo wuda le nmrabla ku amasi na ye Joshua la.
0: And the Joshua of the Old Testament placed a curse on Jericho.
1: Eye Joshua mla ku amtola opufide Jericho pe jula.
0: If you look at your Bible. Since that time, that curse had continued. When Elisha came to town, the people of Jericho, they ran to Elisha. They said, see our land. The water is killing people. The condition is killing people. Help us, help us. Elisha said, bring some salt. And he put the salt in the spring of the water. And the water was healed. But how about the land? How about the vegetation? How about the education? How about all their lives? How about all their family? Elisha was less than Jesus.
1: Elisa,
0: he solved a part of the problem. And now happy day. Jesus came to Jericho.
1: Yesu, evado Jericho.
0: And I'm telling you, Jesus is here.
1: If you are
0: desperate, if you say, I don't want any disturbance,
1: because
0: Jesus is in Jericho. One man, he learned that Jesus was passing by. Look at verse 2. And behold, there was a man. Behold, there is a man. Devil has been tormenting your life, oppressing your life, binding your life, and squeezing your life. Behold, look at the condition around you. Happy day for you today. Because Jesus now came to Jericho. Now I can rejoice. Now I can sing and dance. Now I can jump for joy. Because all these years,
1: we
0: have been carrying a heavy load from Joshua on our back.
1: Mecho agbade chuka Joshua go to lemia be petemo.
0: Heavy load in our heart from Joshua in our stomach.
1: Eye agbade to Joshua go gremia be fotomo.
0: Terrible sickness in our body because of Old Testament Joshua's curse.
1: Dolele jingo lemia pagbaji skene ba to Joshua. Lumrebla ukwa metola go.
0: If you met Joshua,
1: nebele dogo Joshua le moji.
0: And you never meet Jesus.
1: Kakama dogo Yesu la.
0: I cry for you.
1: But
0: if you have met Joshua before, and then he place a curse on your city. Place a curse on your nation. And now you come this happy, glorious day to meet Jesus. All the problems are solved. All the bad luck is gone. All the yoke is broken. Because Jesus will reverse. And Jesus will take away all the curse you are carrying from your great grand grandfather. If you carry until this day, this is a happy day for you.
1: Fifu de katana le miadi to miabe tobi tobi obe gama. 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
0: named Zacchaeus.
1: Eye nutu ade o yo ibe nko be na Zacchaeus lali.
0: Which was the chief among the publicans.
1: Eye wonye nujo la o pa magan.
0: Look at this man.
1: Bonuti adalo.
0: He was in a cursed city.
1: Ele dimo o po fi delama.
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0: And now he went to pick up the work of a publican.
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1: Menyanu jola wa.
0: Publican.
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0: Publican. You know can they put some this sardine, the fish, they put it inside can.
1: La kwa de menya sandine, menya bena enu agam vinu.
0: Restrict it.
1: Eye.
0: Limit it.
1: Odua sepene.
0: Don't move out.
1: Magaya
0: fireko. In a public can.
1: Ele nu jolopo.
0: Call somebody to say public can.
1: Namade ni nu jolopo ganu vi guya.
0: The whole public.
1: Dukwa katalo.
0: They put you inside can.
1: Wato adenu guivi mama.
0: They say you will never rise.
1: Obe na wawea mayi nkogbo.
0: You will never move forward.
1: Wawea mayi madason.
0: You never go back.
1: Wawea mayi magbedomo.
0: You are inside the can of the public.
1: Lele nu guivi mama dukwa to adenu guivi mama le dukwa doma. 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
0: I'm going to open that can.
1: Meja vunu guivi mama le meja vino wakba.
0: And it is when that can is open.
1: Eye nemi vunu guivi mama.
0: Happy day.
1: Mebe jijonu kaka.
0: I said happy day.
1: Mebe jijonu kaka.
0: Something is happening already.
1: Nada le jojon le miyabak bama oko.
0: There is a key from heaven.
1: Safi ade bato jifo.
0: That can.
1: Eye gangvigwi yoma sinelela.
0: It's sealed up.
1: Eye utrenu.
0: And there's only one key from heaven that can open that
1: Safi
0: can.
1: Safi de kale jifo ikwe latapu gangvigwi malo.
0: Wonderful God.
1: Mebe na ma wanuku.
0: It is done.
1: Abamavo.
0: No more publican.
1: Maganye nu nu
0: jololo. Public can there.
1: Mare ganye nu jolala mi atomia.
0: What are you? Public can.
1: Na le ni gan vigui ulo de momela. Le ni gan vigui to asile jima po.
0: Broken.
1: Ela be na wo funyo nu nga.
0: The can is open.
1: Ela be gan vi mala mi vi.
0: There is a release.
1: Ela be na katutu va.
0: There is a deliverance.
1: Ela be de popo va.
0: There's a vibration coming upon your life.
1: Ela be a blood gonna work bama.
0: And all those things that hold you down and all the sin that can you up, they are opened in Jesus' name.
1: Nu yo katana blow daddy. What to the gamma trenola? Mo vole ye samale yesu fanu kama.
0: And he sought to see Jesus.
1: Eye wole jijimbe yakwa yesu.
0: Who he was.
1: Amasiwonya.
0: But he could not.
1: Eye metenui u.
0: For the press.
1: La makala nuchi.
0: Because he was of little stature.
1: Ela bena amakuye wonya.
0: You know what I'm telling you. Can you see this man? To be in Jericho is bad enough. To be a public can is bad enough. Now he was of little stature. Less than the normal. Less than the average. Shorter than the average person. Everybody went in front.
1: He
0: was a latecomer. A public can. Coming from behind. Short stature. Little stature.
1: I'm
0: going to solve my problem. Look at the condition of the man. And then he said, but today. Jesus is in town.
1: Yes,
0: I'm living in Jericho.
1: Hey, nyamole Jericho tuyama.
0: All this Jericho cause.
1: Jericho ba tifu deo katanla.
0: Desperation.
1: Madwikle kwanlo.
0: Man that is desperate.
1: Amayikana dwikle kwanla.
0: Woman that is desperate.
1: Nyonu sile nu jimbo vye.
0: A man that says today is my happy day.
1: Nyutu ina lepa kulemanade. Ebelade. Yelani nye jijonu kakanam.
2: Yes.
0: They will not pass me by. Look at what he did. And he ran.
1: The
0: spirit, I told you. You know, big men today, they don't draw.
1: And
0: the man said, I don't care what the public says.
1: After
0: all, the public put me inside the car. What else will they do? If you want to laugh, laugh. If you want to make fun of me.
1: The
0: man began to run. He ran into blessing. He ran into salvation. He ran into peace of mind. He ran into the very gates of heaven. That is what happens when you are desperate. And it says, and he ran before. And he climbed up into a sycamore tree to see him. For he was to pass that way. And when Jesus came to the place, he looked up.
2: Now he looked up.
0: Praise the Lord.
1: I said, praise the
0: Lord. And the other people that were around Jesus, he didn't look at them. They were not desperate. They only came to enjoy. They only came like holiday, like a vacation. They only came because people are going, let me go with them. They were not desperate. But this man was desperate. He climbed up a sycamore tree. And then as he was there, his heart was saying, Jesus, let me see you. Jesus,
1: Yesu,
0: let me know you today. All these publicans
1: put
0: my hand and take everything away. And when Jesus got there, he looked up at him and he called him by name. If you are desperate, Jesus knows your name. He knows what you are looking for. He knows why you are crying. He knows why the public has put you inside a car. Listen to me. An elephant cannot grow inside a cage. The elephant can only grow to the limit of the cage. A lion cannot grow inside a cage. Any cage you put that lion into, a lion can only grow to the limit of that cage. Put a man inside a can. Put a woman inside a can. That man, that woman will never grow beyond that can. In which you put that
1: now, not to man, no mala, Matialo Lowo Gavis Mane Dila.
0: We open the gate.
1: Gakalamia Fugaja Mono Weba,
0: open the can.
1: Mabedemia Fugavis Mulalaba,
0: the limitation of your life.
1: Mabesero Pesiladu like Bayama,
0: all the restriction of your life.
1: New Yelamok and Wag Bapanuko,
0: all the things that confine you inside that can.
1: New Yokatana Titelenchola Gadavima Mula,
0: the Lord is opening it in Jesus' name.
1: A better love for my belly, yes, open to
0: and then Jesus called him by name.
1: Yes, you
0: said Zacchaeus. Make haste.
1: Jikaba.
0: Come down.
1: Ella Bena.
0: For today.
1: Egbe.
0: I told you.
1: Bagblenula.
0: For today.
1: Ella Bena Gbia.
0: Everybody say today.
1: Mashamana Glabena Egbia.
0: This is my day.
1: Egbenya Yanukakala.
0: This is your day.
1: Egbenya Wanukakala.
0: Happy day.
1: Jijonu Kaka.
0: Wonderful day.
1: I say to Kaka.
0: Miracle working day.
1: Nukunu Dobonu Kaka.
0: This is the day the Lord has made.
1: This day
0: was that registered in heaven for you. I'm not here by accident.
1: ta o.
0: This day
1: egbela
0: is registered in heaven for you.
1: Won li dadi le dipo le nuti o le wa agbeta.
0: Jesus said today I must. I read it to you.
1: Yes, ublone benaka egbiela mano makino baye.
0: Look at it. If you have your Bible there, at the end of verse 5. For today I must abide at thy house.
1: Ne Biblia so afina kima koda egbiela mano afomo.
0: The creator of the heavens and earth.
1: La koda jipo planigban wola.
0: The very son of God.
1: Ma upe vila.
0: The master of angels and men.
1: Amenenye mao dolokwa magbotoka tapo wola. Papoto.
0: That was born in an extraordinary way.
1: Ameko jilenukunu moto kweji.
0: Jesus the master of Lucifer and the demons.
1: Yes, we can enye bogbobon kwe Lucifer.
0: Jesus, the great physician. Jesus, the power of God on earth.
1: Said,
0: I must abide in your house today. He said, I don't want to go anywhere today. I will not go to
1: Jerusalem.
0: I will not go to
1: Bethlehem.
0: I will not go to Capernaum. Your own house.
1: Where
0: they put you inside that car.
1: I
0: am going to follow you inside your house today. My feet will step inside your house. You want Jesus to follow you home? Where are you there? I said, where are you there? Jesus is going home with you. The power of heaven and earth. The very son of God.
1: The
0: one that never failed in any battle. Greater than angel, greater than all men.
1: The
0: kings of the Lord of Lords.
1: He
0: said, I must abide in your house. Your very house. At this very day. That's what happens to desperate people. When you are desperate and you say, Lord, I want you by all means. Whatever the condition, whatever the situation, God, I want you. This will be your day. And then he made his and he came down. And he received him joyfully. And when they saw it, they all murmured, saying that he was gone to be guest with a man that's a
1: sinner.
0: And Zacchaeus stood and said unto the Lord, behold, Lord, the half of my goods I give unto the poor. If I have taken anything from any man by false accusation, I restore him fourfold. Jesus said unto him,
1: yes.
0: Everybody say this day. When are you going to be saved? When are you going to be forgiven? When is your name to be written in the book of life? When is the Lord to open your can? When is the Lord to release you? When is Jesus to come inside this heart of you? When will Jesus follow you home? When will Jesus get your house and sweep away all the curse, all the yoke, all the marabu, all the corruption, all the evil, sweep everything away? When?
1: Today
0: it will happen. I said today it will happen. That's why Jesus said, This day is salvation come to this house.
1: Yena Yesu glabe de egbe koko va afasiyama.
0: For as much as he also is the son of Abraham.
1: Le esiya kanye Abraham vinuti.
0: Now I told you his story.
1: Magbaluti nyade nolo.
0: Now I'm going to break it up for you.
1: Tepia maja akakama no.
0: Number one, corruption.
1: Banto bagble.
0: Number two, confession.
1: Avelia amavuvu.
0: Number three, conversion.
1: Atonlia jimatotro.
0: Number one, the corruption of this public kind.
1: Bantola nujola siapa bagble.
0: The corruption of this public kind.
1: Nujola siapa bagble.
0: If you know the publicans at all,
1: nela nyanu jola.
0: They join them with some bad people.
1: La kwa de otono sona kwa magbagble ama badao.
0: They said publicans and sinners.
1: Obena nu jola kwa nu van olao.
0: They said publicans and harlots.
1: Obena nu jola kwa bulu.
0: They said publicans and heathen pagan.
1: Obena nu jola si akwa transubolao.
0: Every time you see publican,
1: ne bere bere kwa nu jola.
0: It's either a companion of harlot.
1: Doki anya a hasitobo hadela.
0: A partner of a sinner.
1: Alwa
0: or the twin brother of Harlot.
1: Alwanya Venovi Nagbulu.
0: They are together.
1: When you must know so not to make up a
0: corruption of the publican.
1: No jola siapa bagbulu.
0: Let me show you.
1: Mafia we.
0: And you will see the condition of the man.
1: Hey, la kwa miyapo no noma.
0: And the very way you know a public can is because of the way they are joined together.
1: La kwa lake la nyebena kanu jola le angogudia manila ale usonda
0: tu. Matthew chapter 18 verse 17.
1: Matthew tawie ni popo we adra.
0: Remember, we first of all talk about the corruption. This public can.
1: Balamia puna chonu jola siapa bagblenuti.
0: Matthew chapter 18 verse 17.
1: Matthew tama wiye ni popo we adra.
0: Here it says, and if he shall neglect to hear them, tell it unto the church. But if he neglect to hear the church, let him be unto thee as an heathen man and a publican.
1: Kanama doto wa wakaula, yeda glena gamala, e nama doto gamala kaula, nana wa nonau abe, transbola, plenu jolan.
0: The publican and the pagan, they are the same.
1: No jola ple transbolola mada kauni.
0: Publican and the heathen, they are the same.
1: Transbola ple matro jimala, amada kauni.
0: Idol worshippers, they are the same.
1: No jola ple vudusbola ula mada kauni.
0: Publican and the people with powers of darkness, they are the same.
1: No jola ple
0: the corruption of the public can. And I want you to look at another thing now.
1: Imagine
0: Luke chapter 15, verse 1.
1: Imagine a guy who brother. Look at them we are talking. Book with Banto.
0: Then drew near unto him all the publicans and sinners for to hear him.
1: Can you jola ople nuva ola wakata nua bavam nua todomi?
0: The companion and the friends and the fellowship and the partners of the publican.
1: When the no jolapo zonhati o, no jolapo velia o, ple no jolapo fumato o.
0: Publicans and pagan.
1: No jolak ple transbola. No jolak transbola.
0: Idol worshippers.
1: No jolak ple transbola.
0: Publican and occultism.
1: No jolak bakudogba sala o.
0: Publican and those who worship Satan.
1: No jolak ple Satan asubola o.
0: Publican and sinners.
1: No jolak ple nuvan ola o.
0: Matthew chapter 21.
1: Matthew tabla bovode ke popo bla ton vovelia.
0: For John came unto you in the way of righteousness.
1: Ela bena Johannes fami agbole jojo enye pomoji.
0: And ye believed him not.
1: Eye mi okwe jiso o.
0: But the publicans and the harlots believed him.
1: Kanu jola o bla ka si wala o ko jiso.
0: Can you see the bad people that surrounded the publican?
1: La pa mo gbogbo mo nyina ku yokone de to de nu jola la.
0: As corrupt as this man was.
1: Emenye gbogbles mene nu ti yale.
0: He said, I have tried my best.
1: Ebe mo jenya agbagbalo do kwinya si.
0: To change my corruption.
1: Be de matronya gbogble mo nonola.
0: And I cannot.
1: Ga kenye metenu yo.
0: I had Jesus has come to town.
1: Ga kama sobe And
0: because Jesus has come to town,
1: let's see, Jesus vado dwama tala.
0: I am going to go to Jesus. All the corruption inside me, he will take away. All the corruption of my past life, he will forgive me. All the corruption that is putting me inside this public car, the Lord is going to remove everything today. And are we better than them? You know, when you point to them and say, publican.
1: How
0: can any better than them? Romans chapter 3, verse 9. Then are we better than they?
1: Roman tama ton popo ya seke de mi aton yo wo
0: toa. You know why?
1: Ao de kamaliu.
0: He says we are not better at all.
1: Ebe mi man yo kwa o.
0: In verse 10.
1: Popo ya mo wo.
0: As it is written, there is none righteous, no, not one.
1: Alert you on glodi enabena. Ama jojo ade kamali o de ka ho maliu.
0: Everybody is just like that.
1: Ema tweda masi ama li ananama.
0: We are coming out of our corruption.
1: Me dia dule mi apag bagblo magba.
0: Anybody there to coming out? I said coming out. That leads us to number two, the confession of this publican. Let us look at Luke chapter 19. I'm reading from verse
1: 8.
0: Zacchaeus stood and said unto the Lord.
1: There
0: are many people around them there. They were looking at him. Publican. Sinner. Harlot. Heathen.
1: Transvolle. Josalem.
0: Chichuma.
1: He
0: didn't hear what they said. He didn't look at them. He was looking at Jesus and Jesus alone. And he said, Lord, the name they call me, that's who I am. I'm a sinner. I'm a bad man. I've done evil. I come to you for that reason. That will make a change in my life.
1: You come
0: with that confession. And you say, yes, I know my corruption. But I come, I will not hide anything. Every bad thing I have done, I confess unto the Lord. That's why I said, behold, Lord, the half of my goods I give to the poor. And if I have taken anything from any man by false accusation, I restore him fourfold. You know, that is why conversion came to the publican. That is why his chains were broken. That is why he was forgiven. That is why a new life came unto him. Because he stopped corruption and he went into confession. That's what the publicans did. That's how salvation came to them. That's how the mercy of God came to them. Confession. Look at Luke chapter 18, verse 11. The Pharisees stood and prayed thus with himself. Lord, I thank thee that I'm not as other men are, extortioners, unjust, adulterers, or even as this publican.
1: Parisi tola le titre nu eye we do gbeda de tamo be mau ba da pe na be na nyamela be na mo bubua o ajo dala o ama majo maja o hasi ola o alo abenu jola sakan o.
0: That one is a Pharisee.
1: Amiyala Pharisee to e.
0: I pray you will not be a Pharisee.
1: Ma do gbeda mani Pharisee to le mi adu
0: mo. You know the twin brother of Pharisee.
1: Lanya Pharisee to be benadia.
0: Sadducee.
1: What one is Sadducee to?
0: You will not be a Sadducee.
1: Man is Sadducee to le mi adu mo.
0: I said you will not be a Sadducee.
1: Ma klabe mani Sadducee to le mi adu mo.
0: You know Sadducee.
1: Lanya Sadducee to wa.
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0: 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I am not like this man.
1: Pharisee to de la sifti ame nu jola bena nyemeli abena nu jola si ane o.
0: The confession of the publican.
1: La kwadi nu jola godu dola ma pomo vuvu.
0: Look at verse 13.
1: Bokwe amu wieton.
0: And the publican standing afar off. Yeah. Will not lift up so much as his eyes unto heaven, but his smote upon his breast, saying, God, be merciful to me, a sinner.
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0: 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He is just and faithful to forgive us and to cleanse us of all unrighteousness.
1: No te Paul akpo jojo to wo yen be na wa tumi apo nu fo wa kemi e wa klo ma jo ma to yen ka tada le mi anu ti.
0: He that covereth his sin shall not prosper.
1: Amen to nu to epo nu voji la ma je jine o.
0: But he that confesseth and forsaketh them shall have mercy.
1: Kama si ka
0: let the wicked forsake his way.
1: I'm a point that sleep on my bone.
0: And your righteous man is
1: taught.
0: Let him come unto the Lord. And the Lord will pardon. He will abundantly forgive him.
1: The
0: people who are called by my name will humble themselves. And seek my face and turn from their wicked ways and hear from heaven. I will forgive their sin. I will heal their land.
1: Ewa dinya nukuma ewa trola ekuma ma topo nu fun akowo ma yo do pani gbanla e ma ko o.
0: That country. Miracle comes upon you because you do not remain in your corruption.
1: Lenkunla ba wa gbonro la be na mo poto le wo gbegbe la mo o.
0: Out of corruption and you come into confession.
1: To go to gbegbe mo na ba ide e mo vuvu la mo.
0: Confession.
1: E mo vuvu.
0: You don't hide anything. Say, Lord, that's who I am.
1: Ma wula na de ko o la be na ma o ne ne me mo le.
0: That's what I've been.
1: Nu me mo ni.
0: That's what I've been doing.
1: Nu me wo mo le.
0: I confess.
1: Number
0: one, tell me.
1: Better, me blemas a bugle.
0: Number two, tell me out loud. Confession.
1: A belemi blazasilla, a mavuvu.
0: Number three now, conversion.
1: A tonlia, Jimatostro.
0: Happy day, happy day.
1: Bamiadala, Dijon Kaka, Dijonu Kaka.
0: When Jesus came to his heart.
1: Yes, yes, we're gonna open Jima.
0: Happy day, happy day.
1: Dijonu Kaka, Dijonu Kaka.
0: When Jesus forgave him.
1: Let's see, yes, turn over, okay.
0: All the corruption, all the evil.
1: But black play, Luke
0: chapter 19, verse 9.
1: Look at them, we are taking a book where my sick and
0: Jesus said unto him, this day, hey. Is salvation come this house. For as much as he is also a son of Abraham.
1: Hey, yes, glone bena ebbe, kwakova, pasiama, let us see ya kanye, Abraham vinuti.
0: This day, this is the day of salvation.
1: Ebbe, ebbenya gwakova.
0: This desperate man.
1: That
0: will not allow anything to hinder him. All my sins will be taken away today. Forgiveness will come to me today. That heaven, I am going to get to that heaven. That hell, I will not go to that hell. I am so desperate. want to see Jesus.
1: Bena ma po Yesu.
0: I want to hear Jesus.
1: Meje ma se Yesu fe gbo.
0: I want him to tell me.
1: Meje Yesu na gbe na nbe.
0: All my sins are forgiven.
1: Wo to yan nu bo katakam.
0: That very day when that man was desperate.
1: Do ka ka me ka jinu tu ma ji le bo bi la.
0: Salvation came.
1: Agbo oko vane.
0: And then Jesus went to his house.
1: Eye Yesu ye fa fomo.
0: Jesus will go to your house today.
1: Yesu aya fomo gba lo.
0: If you are sick, healing has come.
1: Na le je dodo yan fa.
0: If you are oppressed, deliverance has come.
1: Ne gbogbo fun tore to adede popo fa.
0: Any problem you have, Jesus the master of all situations.
1: Ne fu pe pe re lo wa gbe na Yesu ni nu ka ta ba fo to la ba do.
0: Unsure to take everything away.
1: E ba be ya to nu ka ta jo.
0: Number 1, corruption.
1: Banto gbogbo.
0: Number 2, confession.
1: E be le amo vuvu.
0: Number 3, compassion has come.
1: E ton le a koko la ve.
0: To happen.
1: E la ba mo nu.
0: I said it will happen.
1: Me be la ba mo nu.
0: Any desperate person.
1: Ma re le nu ji be be le mi a do ma.
0: I said, where are you? You want to take Jesus home today? Where are you?
1: You
0: want the power of Jesus to break every yoke in your life? Where are you? Why don't you stand up?
1: Where are you?
0: Today is my day. Zacchaeus was desperate. I am desperate. I am desperate. I want the blessing of God upon my life. I want to change. I want the salvation of the Lord. I want the peace of the Lord. Lord, I want that conversion. I want that transformation. I want that change. I want that heaven in my soul. I want the blessing that Jesus brought from heaven. Happy day. Happy day. Salvation has come. Calling upon the Lord now. And you're saying, yes, Lord, I know I'm corrupt. I know I am evil. I know I'm a sinner. I know I'm not better than an harlot. I'm not better than a pagan. I confess, Lord, I want conversion. I want transformation. Lord, I want a change. I want the salvation of the Lord. And I want it right now, today. I want you today. Any man being Christ is a new creature. Old things have passed away. The power of Calvary.
1: Calvary,
0: the power in the blood of Jesus. So touch your life. Transform your life. That you will be able to say Jesus lives inside me. He has forgiven my sin. He has taken my yoke away. He has broken everything down. Now I am a new man. I'm a new woman. I'm a new boy. I'm a new creature.
1: Metro zuduwa waye ye.
0: I'm a new girl.
1: Metro zude to be ye ye.
0: Let you think so you to say, I won't say them anymore.
1: No bagbule shoma gbonyi ma gata agblowazo o.
0: Let you clothes I used to wear, I will not wear them anymore.
1: I will bagbule shoma denyi ma gata duwazo o.
0: A new day.
1: Nukaka ye ye.
0: A happy day.
1: Jijon nukaka lam.
0: Come upon my life today.
1: Neba nyakba magba.
0: In Jesus' name we pray.
1: Le yeso panu koma mi dogba dale.
0: Jesus' name we pray.
1: Le yeso panu koma mi dogba dale.
0: Anybody that came to be a spectator here today.
1: Maneba miya dobe ya zinu kola le miya dumagba.
0: Just go with them to see what is happening.
1: Be ya klodwa ya biya ninu kola.
0: Any spectator here today.
1: Made ninu kola le miya dumia.
0: Is there any desperate man here today?
1: Amade le miya dumasine le nade jim.
0: Any desperate woman here today that will believe that this is that day, the day of change, the day of transformation, the day of conversion. Praise the Lord. Jesus is ready now to touch that heart. Ready now to forgive every sin you ever committed. Put your hands down now.
1: Show us, Daddy.
0: Now I want to talk to those people. To want Jesus to enter into your heart. In all his transforming power. In all the power that can change bad to good. If that is what you want. This time now.
1: Let it feel lime.
0: You are a desperate man, a desperate woman.
1: Let you know to plan your nuts. Let another gym for vie.
0: Wherever you are. Those are the people now that mean business with the Lord.
1: I'm a mola. What will another jibo be to a photon like bo?
0: You can raise up your hand.
1: Let him do a city different.
0: Those people.
1: I'm a mauko jimala.
0: Father, in the name of Jesus.
1: Papa, le yes, open no comment.
0: All these who mean business with you.
1: I'm a yonadriva Vienna work bar.
0: Who raise up their hands?
1: Sure, do ba see the jib.
0: Because they want your forgiveness.
1: Ella bole jiwa to talk la.
0: They want your salvation.
1: Bole jiwa go okola.
0: Genuine conversion. Oh Lord, I pray. Take the broom of heaven. The blood of Jesus Christ. Wash them. Cleanse them. Sweep every sinful sin away. And bring peace of mind to them in Jesus' name. Lord, I pray.
1: Lord, I pray.
0: New life, a new creature. You make out of everyone in Jesus' name. That your salvation. That your peace of mind. That your forgiveness. Will be in their heart right now. And as they go home, they go with the peace of mind. They go with the joy of salvation. They go with assurance. The presence and partnership of Jesus, Lord and Savior. And I pray, Lord, power to live in newness of life. Give to every one of them in Jesus' name. Thank you, Lord. That this is the day that conversion has come. Thank you, Lord. This is the day that salvation has come. Forgiveness has come. Eternal life has come. Write their name in your book of life. Thank you, Lord. Thank you, Lord. Jesus' name we pray.
1: So, Panuka Mimi Dog Badale.
0: Everybody said,
1: I'm a Samana Globe.
0: Number one,
1: Banto.
0: Number two,
1: Avelia.
0: Number three,
1: Ayetonlia.
0: What do you have now?
1: Look at Swazio Fifia.
0: What do you have now?
1: My baby, look at Swazio Fifia.
0: What did you have?
1: Look at Lassio.
0: You have it.
1: Eso asiwa.
0: Sure.
1: Le Canadia.
0: You have it.
1: Eso asiwa.
0: Tell me again what you have.
1: Brene la nukaloko.
0: Conversion.
1: Agboko.
0: You are not like the man you used to be anymore.
1: Magale abena nutile nyokula na o.
0: You are not like the woman you used to be anymore.
1: Magane nyonu kukuma sinenyela o.
0: Conversion has happened.
1: Ella bena kagboko lava.
0: Amen.
2: Amen.
1: Amen.
0: Praise the Lord.
1: Make up a photo.
0: Now.
1: Azon,
0: the second part.
1: Akpavelia.
0: After the man got the salvation there.
1: Eyi kana malaku agboko bomagbela.
0: Jesus said, "Let's go to your house."
1: Yes, we namia ya poma.
0: Anything that the witches were hiding, it cuts the corner of your house.
1: Nebena ajetu ajenoto na ulade woko abogulube pola piadia.
0: Anything that the village enemies are hiding inside your portmanteau.
1: Nebena delikana kopo mabag bavonto to de wakpeti mamia.
0: Anything that they put inside you in the dream.
1: Nebena deliuko.
0: Let's go to your house. Today we're going to finish everything. 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
1: Bimajimaji,
0: all the yokes and all the causes finished today. I am going home with Jesus. We're going to your house with Jesus. Father, in the name of Jesus, I thank you, Lord. Jesus the healer. Jesus the deliverer. That Jesus the provider.
1: Yes, no katanala.
0: That Jesus the redeemer.
1: Yes, kola.
0: That Jesus the master of all circumstances.
1: Yes, no jojo katapapato.
0: I said he wants to go home with everybody.
1: My better, yes, we are clamasa madoya for mugba.
0: To heal everyone.
1: Neya yodwa masiyama.
0: Deliver everyone.
1: Neya the gamasiyama.
0: To set everyone free.
1: Yana brother masiyama.
0: Lord, I pray.
1: Papa madogo da.
0: Begin the work. Right now,
1: kill
0: your people right now.
1: Your dove, you will feel like
0: deliver the oppressed.
1: Blame
0: what the right now.
1: What if you feel like
0: the word immediately right in Jesus' name?
1: Hey, you're not blame somebody. Don't walk on my feet like yes, so.
0: Those blind eyes, I command you, be opened in Jesus' name.
1: Jesus,
0: paralyzed, rise up and walk.

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1: Jesus' name we pray.
2: Le Yesu pen koma mi do gbadale.
1: Heavenly Father, we bless your name once again for our Bible study.
2: Mi awu di popi to mi gada pono de ka egba ke le Bible la so sronta.
1: Thank you for this special privilege you have given us.
2: Apena una mon popo to kwesina namila.
1: Thank you for your people, the interest and the love you have given your people to come together like this once a week so we can study the word together.
2: Apena una de cholo mo kle di jos kene le vi opo di mo bena uti
1: we pray, Lord, as we dig deep into your word tonight. We pray, Lord, you reveal your mind, your will, your word to everyone in Jesus' name.
2: Amen. Amen. We pray that things we have never seen or known, things we have never heard, and things we have never observed.
1: You reveal to your people in Jesus' name. The strength and the power, the grace that goes along with your word, we pray to flow with your word and you enrich every life with that grace and strength and power and divine ability in Jesus' name.
2: Bless
1: your people tonight. Lift your people higher to higher ground in Jesus'
2: name.
1: We pray for those who are here and we pray for all those who are still coming and we pray for those who are studying with us and we pray, Lord, your blessing will enrich them as it's enriching us here in Jesus' name. Thank you, Lord, because we know you have answered. In Jesus' name we pray. We've been in Daniel now for a number of weeks, a number of months, and it's worth it all.
2: Mille Daniel pak banya jepia koshida dokle wutira dwenisia eye ejemi bewa nonenema.
1: As we look at what the Lord has been revealing unto us.
2: Esimi kwanusia peto de dan lemia fiamla.
1: Tonight's study looks like a very special study.
2: Zama pak bada siani bada sisi kene le tokwe.
1: Very special. In the sense that it's all over the Bible from the beginning to the end. And yet, many readers of the Bible, and even many ministers and servants of God who have taught the Bible almost from cover to cover, they are ignorant, or we are ignorant of this sin the Lord is revealing to us tonight. New Testament believers who should have known what the Lord is saying tonight, it appears that it is something that has not been our heart. And that's the reason why we're taking this special time to dig into the word of God and say, what does the scripture say about this? Is this only in the old covenant or is it also in the new covenant? Let's see, we're looking at Daniel chapter 6 verses 25 and
2: 26.
1: Verse 25. Then King Darius wrote unto all people and nations and languages that dwell in all the earth, and peace be multiplied unto you.
2: Daniel pagban le tama den popo bla vovo den lia emegbela fia dario nglo agban le dode duko kata anigban di duko kule gbogbogbon sio le anigban blibo la jibena emene nyona mi.
1: I make a decree that in every dominion of my kingdom men tremble and fear before the God of Daniel, for he is the living God and steadfast.

0: fast forever, and his kingdom, that which shall not be destroyed, and his dominion shall be even unto the end. And everybody said, Amen.
1: Nye de sebe, Daniela fe mauna jingo, eye wavon le nye jidudu fe fiadu fe blibo la me, e la bena mau bagbye wonye, eye wole tegbe, e fe fiadu fe nume yina o, eye e fe jidudu li vasede nuwu, amashama na globe, Amen.
0: There's something we're looking at in verse 26. I'm going to read that first part of verse 26 again, for you to notice, in verse 26, I make a decree that in every dominion of my kingdom, men tremble and fear before the God of Daniel, for he is the living God.
1: Nade limi jakpo le pokwe bla vwa dream maga kine mi a se gomo nye nye de sebe Daniel fe mauna jingo eye wa vwen le nye jidudu fe fiadu fe blibo la me e la bena mau bagbye wo nye eye wo li tegbe.
0: Those two words, tremble and fear.
1: Lakpo nyati ve ya o na jingo eye wa vwen.
0: The first time you read that, you think, oh, that's a pagan.
1: You think, that's
0: a heathen.
1: You think,
0: that's an unbeliever. You think, that's a sinner.
1: And because he is a sinner,
0: because he is a pagan, that's why it says you fear God and you tremble before God.
1: Eye la gblobe le si wonye nu von la eye wonye tron subola tanu chila ele nebe na wa von mau eye wa mau na jingone.
0: No, that's not the word of a pagan.
1: Awo, eche la manye tron subola fanya tiye o.
0: No, that's not the idea of a heathen.
1: Awo, manye nu von la kwa kwa kwa tamo su sunya
0: gogle o. No, that's not the disposition of a sinner.
1: Awo, eche la manye nu von la fanya po fanya wana o.
0: It says, I make a decree that in every dominion of my kingdom, men tremble and fear before God.
1: E blabe nye de sebe Daniel fe mauna jingo, e ye wa vwen le nye jidudu fe fiadu fe blibo la me.
0: You know, the first time people see that, they wonder, no me, I'm not going to fear God, I'm not going to tremble before God because I'm a child of God.
1: Zikban to siyamado hle nye selwa blabe na nye nye matea jonya nye nye le mao bonye ma voma wode do la bena ma opo vie manya.
0: That's the false attitude of a person that is ignorant of the word of God.
1: Emenye ejro fa gbenono ple nu manya manya fa gbenono na mesina gbo bi yenye ma opo ji.
0: And let's run through the Bible and find out what does God himself say.
1: Mi aponya ti version mi aku bible mi aponu sie ma onu to block de enu ti.
0: In Jeremiah chapter 5, I'm reading from verse 22.
1: Yeremia tama ton popo
0: It says, fear ye me not, says the Lord. Will ye not tremble at my presence, which have placed the sand for the bound of the sea by a perpetual decree that it cannot pass it? And though the waves thereof toss themselves, yet can they not prevail. Though the roar yet can they not pass over it.
1: Yehuwa be demi agbem vofon. 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
0: Those are the two words that Darius used. And he said, you fear and you tremble before this leave. In God.
1: La ponya tie vese dario glo bena kama ubagbela elebo wa voin eye wa jingona mi.
0: Psalm 2 verse 11.
1: Samotave popo wi de ke.
0: It says, serve the Lord with fear and rejoice with trembling. Those are the two words again.
1: Egblo bena mi subo Yehuwa kple vovon eye mi cho aseye kple jojo nyanyanya. Nyatie nyema.
0: You see, this one is this not a pagan. In fact, Psalm 2 is a psalm for the Messiah.
1: La kobe manye transbole yolo samota vila Messiah besame.
0: In verse 10, be wise now therefore, O ye kings, and be instructed, ye judges of the earth. Serve the Lord with fear and rejoice with trembling.
1: Gbogbo mo wole eya ta mi fia wo mi jenunya eye mi na wa klonu mi mi anigbanji bonu dron la wo mi subo ye ko wa ple vovon eye mi cho aseye ple jojo nyanyanya.
0: And so you see, as we talk about fearing God and trembling before God, that's not just the word of King Darius, that's the word you find in the Old Testament and New Testament.
1: Le tane le ponya chembe na kale be mi avon ma wo eye mi asubo e ple jojo nyanyanya la la po be manye Dario fo nyae o kale nba bla kuku ple yeye la mosia.
0: Jeremiah chapter 33 from verse 6.
1: Jeremiah bla ton voton popo amadanlia.
0: But I will bring it health and cure, and I will cure them and will reveal unto them the abundance of peace and truth. Say amen to that.
1: Boda ma yodowo eye ma hayawo eye ma nanu ti fa fanya tefowo fun mo se mo na gbo amen ne nyati ma.
0: That's the promise of the Lord is giving us.
1: Eye nyenu gbedodo si ma unami.
0: And now in verse 9, and it shall be to me a name of joy and a praise and an honor before all the nations of the earth, which shall hear all the good that I do unto them, and they shall fear and tremble. See that?
1: So kwe ma siekelia, eye wanye di jonu ko kaf kafukle adegbo popo nam le anigbanji du ko wokata doma. 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
0: miti. Which means then, and we don't say, well, because God is so good and God is so wonderful and God is so loving and God is so gracious and God is a partnering God, therefore we're not going to fear him and we're not going to tremble before him.
1: Lia tami ma globena ma unye domanyo to ma unye ma unye ma unye ma ovan van ma unye ma matro matro tala me lebe mia vwen eye mi ma jonyanyanya lepe nukuma o.
0: Darius said, I make a decree because of the great thing the Lord has done in Daniel and for Daniel and through Daniel.
1: Dario globena yede
0: let all the people, all the men in my dominion and my kingdom, let them fear and tremble before this God, the living God, the God of Daniel.
1: Let's ya tala lebe na nye du koma vyo kata ka nutu kule nyonwa ma chichi kule de vyo kata lebo wa vonye Daniel fo ma u bagwe la.
0: Say, but that's all Old Testament.
1: Lekwe wa junya nyanya le mbala kukwa ma.
0: How about the New Testament? Let's see in Philippians chapter 2 verse 12.
1: Ke numbla bla ye ya me de miya po Philippi topa gbana tam vwe kukwa wi avalia.
0: Wherefore my beloved, as ye have always obeyed, not as in my presence only, but now much more in my absence, work out your own salvation with what? With fear and trembling. Those two words again, with fear and trembling.
1: Eya nu ti nyan lon lon to wa bi ale se mi du a to da si ene la mi cho vovon ple jojo nyanyanya wo mi anu to wo mi apo koko dola menye abe esi me mono mi agbol ene la de deko o ke bonu azon esi nye me le mi agbo o la mi we gede wu.
0: So you understand now what we're studying today, that many, many people are ignorant of and they do not have the fear of God in their heart.
1: Lieta la kwa bena nusika swami legba la le nusine le vovide eya magaro le manya manya mele nusile siya tena benaka ma ufofo mo chuaga le ufo jima o.
0: In 2 Corinthians chapter 7, we're looking at verse 15.
1: Korinto velia ta adren popu wi aton lia.
0: And his inward affection is more abundant toward you, whilst he remembers the obedience of you all, how with fear and trembling ye received.
1: Eye mi afonu le ejine gadewu, esi wodonu kumi kata mi afoto dodo la di, alesye mi cho vovon, ple jojo nyanyanya huela.
0: You see, the decree is an official order, a royal statute, a ruler's command of the law made by a king, an order with power of legislation issued by a king and or any person with authority.
1: La pobe sedede la enye fia po sedede ye pom tete de megbene sedede la eye be choi po nu koke tre enu la pobe nanka nu simple mtete le sedede la ma.
0: King Darius had signed an earlier decree. That was the decree that sent Daniel into the lion's den. That
1: fia Dario de segbantola sedede gbantola plo Daniel yida janta opa duma.
0: And that was an unrighteous decree.
1: Emeni sedede majo majola.
0: Not only that, it was a decree inspired by sin. It was a decree inspired by self. They wanted self-exaltation. They wanted to destroy Daniel so that they could lift up themselves. It was a decree inspired by Satan. But now he has another decree. This new decree was not temporary but timeless. And this new decree was not unrighteous but righteous. This new decree was not inspired by Satan, but inspired by God Himself. It is a universal decree because it says it's unto all people. And it's also an unchangeable decree. And it says it's in every place and at all times that this must be observed. Jesus said we should ever fear God. Let's look at Luke chapter 12 from verse 4.
1: Yesu brobele memia voma uda Luke tamuwe vukui enelia.
0: And I say unto you, my friends, be not afraid of them that kill the body, and after that they have no more that they can do, but I will forewarn you whom ye shall fear. Fear him which after he has killed has power to cast into hell. Yea, I say unto you, do what? Fear him.
1: Kama le eglom na mi, konye wo be na mi, gavon ame si u wanu chila, eye e si ame gbela nade kama gale wo si u be na, wa wo o la o. 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
0: We're looking at Revelation chapter 14 verse 6. And I saw another angel fly in the midst of heaven, having the everlasting gospel to preach unto them that dwell on the face of on the earth, and to every nation and kindred and tongue and people, saying with a loud voice, do what? Fear God.
1: Eye mokpo ma wo dola bubu ade le jijom le jipo titina eye wo le nyanwi ma vode asin abe be ya gbon afia anigbanji no lawo kle tronsbo lawo kata kle tosia to kle gbogbogbon sia gbogbogbon ba kle duko sia duko eye wo le gbogbon kle gbogan de be na mi on ka mi fon ma wu.
0: Fear God and give glory to him, for the hour of his judgment is come, and worship him that made heaven and earth and the sea and the fountains of waters.
1: Mi voma wu eye mi chonu chi kokwene elabena epo vonu do droga popula do eye mi deta aguna amosi woji pokle anigbankle atyan pokle chijiji o.
0: This decree then is not merely the decree of an earthly king, it is the decree of an everlasting eternal king.
1: La kobe se dede shala manya anigbanti shala posede de okala kwada kenye efiyama vola posede de.
0: The decree of God is his eternal, unchangeable, holy, wise, sovereign purpose, the will of the infinite, absolute, and eternal, unchanging God.
1: Ma posede de lani sede de ma vosile kokwele jaje le matrona o. 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
0: Small and great. He demands from the beginning of creation to the unending eternity.
1: That we're
0: going to have, and he demands that we fear him. In view of his infinite greatness and man's total dependence on him, men ought to tremble and fear before God, the living God. The living God is the eternal God who has life in himself. He is a fountain of life. Without him, there is no life.
1: ma o gbagbe le yin ma o ma vola eye yin agbe na la yigbe agbe cho eya ma no mo la agbe ma no na de ke mo la ni ma
0: ji he is the author and the giver of life he said first and forever
1: eye yin agbe na la eya ma li to ma vo de ma vo mo
0: he abides and he lives forever while presidents and princes and prosecutors and governors and counselors and captains rise and fall while they live and die all things change but he is unchangeable his kingdom that which shall not be destroyed
1: eya ma le de ma fo mo afia wo cho wo tron la po be na du ko wo cho wo gban la po be na du no la wo cho wo tro ga ke cho la ma wi ala enye fia ma fo si kene le cho ma fo de ma fo mo tro na o
0: no human power can prevail against him
1: amagbetom se le ke ma te ma wa fa pia du
0: and his kingdom is upheld by his omnipotence is irresistible
1: la po be na ipeti adupo la ma o mo msili da sina de ke mo du a ji o
0: all the earth will fear him the saints do fear him now
1: ani gbanji du ko kata wa vun fifia mo la mo kokyo le avon
0: sinners will fear him at the white throne judgment and throughout all eternity
1: nu vun lo le vun ge le vun don fia ji pe la nu go yi wa tron de jo ma vun mi de ma
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0: fear God and serve him with fear rejoice with trembling
1: e ye ta vun ma u na su gbe klo vun pa klo jijo po jojo na
0: na we're going to divide the study into three parts number 1 the decree of an earthly king
1: ma u nya la mi amede apa mo ton ma pa gban tola ani gban ti fia la po se dede
0: number 2 the demand of the eternal king
1: avaliala afia ma vola po nu si o di chomi
0: asi number 3 the light of the everlasting king
1: aye eton le nya fia ma vola po di jo popo
0: we're looking at number 1 what's number 1 the decree of an earthly king
1: ma u nya pa pa gban tola ye nya ani gban ti fia la po se dede
0: we're coming to Daniel chapter 6 and we're looking at verse 25 verse 26
1: mi va Daniel pa gban ta ma den popo bla vovo den ple bla vovo dran le ya
0: then King Darius wrote unto all people nations and languages that dwell in all the earth peace be multiplied unto you I make a decree
1: e mo gba fi adari onlo agbanle do de duko kata anigban ti duko wo ple gbogbo gbon si o le anigban blebo la ji bena e mo na nyona mi enye de sebe
0: and sometimes the people that think that once there's a problem there's no solution
1: ya do ya mo bua bena na ku khivala ndudu mo nuasi o
0: and King Darius had that dilemma that difficulty he had signed an unrighteous decree that anybody that will pray to any god beside him will be thrown into the lion's den
1: la pe bena dario gande ku khi gansia togbimo de se gbo bena ka neni bena made dogbeda na ma u bubu ade simenye to nye dario simula wale ade janta o fo doma
0: and then Daniel prayed all those princes and prosecutors presidents they came and they said we found him praying now he must be thrown into the lion's den
1: eye Daniel dogbeda la pe bena tato o kle jununo lawo amagan o kle fia gomono lawo kata va bena Daniel dogbele we wide janta fo doma
0: the king Darius wanted him delivered but then they told him remember that there is a law in the, among the Medes and the Persians any law and any decree that is signed by the king cannot be reversed
1: afia dario jagbagba be ya de daniel o pasimo ga kala odunu fojine bena ka afia dario donu foji bena asesikana pasakudo basha to de la matrona o
0: and so he didn't know what to do what if he had prayed to god what if he had asked god
1: lesia tamanya nuke ba o nebe de be dogbara na mawo alowe bianu maude
0: what if he had said oh lord I'm in a dilemma I'm at a crossroad I've signed a decree ignorantly and I don't know what to do now what am I going to do the lord could have told him make another decree
1: nenye bena de be temo dogbara na mawo globe de ma ofisia la mede sele nu manya manya ma le sha mo blende mo flun de ma fisia ma le modo bi ton nu manya fo kamade ona do gbara bi ma wa ma wa gbe ka na to de sebo bu
0: there's another decree now anybody that will touch a man of god anybody that will injure a man of god anybody that will speak anything against against the God of heaven and any of his servants, he will be dealt with this way. And if you will make that new decree will cancel the other decree without touching the other decree. But you didn't know. Anytime you have a problem, never tell me there's no solution. There is nothing coming from the devil that cannot be reversed. Every word of Satan against your life will be reversed. Every decree of the enemy against your life will be reversed in Jesus' name. And it cannot be changed. There is a God in heaven that has the wisdom, that can give us the wisdom and the strength and the power will change everything. And now you mix this decree. Let's look at verse 26 again. I make a decree that in every dominion of my kingdom, men tremble and fear before the God of Daniel, for he is the living God.
1: Fifia de seye ye shall a pupi blava voa drama nye de sebe, Daniel of Mauna jingo eye wa vwele nye jidu dupe piadu pe blibola katama, ela bena mau bagbe wunye eye wulitebe.
0: And let's look at that now, this exhortation, this decree to tremble and to fear before the living God.
1: Minamia ponu klamanya se de deye ye shall a bena kalebe wa voma u eye wa.
0: Is that peculiar to just Darius? Is that peculiar to Daniel chapter 6 verse 26?
1: De Dario kwe blonya shalo alo Daniel tamadeng kuklava voa drama kubelia.
0: Deuteronomy chapter 4, I'm reading to you from verse 7.
1: Mosibag manlea tonlea tamane kukwe
0: maadrenlea. What nation is there so great who has God so near unto them as the Lord our God is in all things that we call upon him for? And what nation is there so great that has the statutes and the judgment so righteous as all this law which I set before you this day? Only take heed to thyself and keep thy soul diligently, lest thou forget the things which thine eyes have seen, and lest they depart from thy heart all the days of thy life.
1: Abi alesi Yehuwa mia mau chode mia bo ene ne mi nya yueko eye duko gan keli sifo edudu ople esewo to omode kan abese siokata medu mianukume egbia ene kekpo duki o jinwe eye nakpo wo agbeta bena magang lonu sio nekpo kple wo nukula bo o eye umagado le wo jima le wo agbemem keko katama okebonu na klo.
0: Listen to this now. Teach them thy sons and thy sons' sons, especially the day that thou studest before the Lord thy God in Horeb, when the Lord said unto me, gather me the people together, and I will make them hear my words, that they may learn to do what?
1: Dotonye ke bonu na khlowo afia viwo kple viwo pe viwo eye maganglo gbesi bene titre de Yehuwa wo mau nukumale gore begbona be o esime Yehuwa gblo nam be fodu kola nu funam be na wasenya nyawo ne wanya alesi wa won kam yiblemase wa vom
0: follow
1: vasere yekai.
0: You see that? That they may learn to fear me all the days that they live upon the earth, and that they may teach their children. Do you see what the Lord desires? Do you see what he wants?
1: And
0: if you're really born again, and that's what the Lord plants in our heart. If you're really sanctified, that's what the Lord plants in our heart. If you're filled with the Holy Ghost, that's what the Lord leads us to. That He makes you to learn to fear the name of the Lord.
1: Chapter 6 of Deuteronomy, verse 24, verse 25.
0: And He commanded us to do all these statutes and to fear the Lord our God. And then He tells us in verse 25, and it shall be our righteousness if we observe to do all these commandments before the Lord our God, as He has commanded us. Deuteronomy chapter 31 verse 12. Gather the people together, men and women and children and a stranger that is within thy gate. That they may hear and that they may learn and fear the Lord your God and observe to do all the words of this law.
1: There are some young people
0: that say, when I grow older, I'll serve the Lord, I'll fear the Lord. No, it's at this time.
1: So here doli the kakwikle the tubelu globana kanama chivola maba subo mau aulo fifia lebena subo yoko.
0: You know the Lord and you remember the Lord in the days of your youth.
1: Jesse Yahua wo maule wo the kakwimka kaum.
0: Sometimes you have somebody living with you, and this might be a maid or a servant or a house help, and then we're coming to church and so, daddy, you can go, mommy, you can go. I came here just to work.
1: La pobena mado le miagua bena mbono viena la mokula don klemiene ne lebe yuwa e church labo olo daddy mami ya church nyama vama va word dollar duya mwe.
0: I don't want you, you know, fear the Lord or serve the Lord. It says that stranger that's also with you. It says they will hear and they will learn and fear the Lord your God and resort to you all the words of this law.
1: Eye wa globena o ya ima tasbo ma o e globena nka amadru sho le wo duo mo la kan no wa si no wa sro e ye wa von ye hu mi apo ma la e ye wa le paso kata mede asi e ye wa wo oji.
0: In verse 13, and that their children which have not known anything, that's the babies that cannot even understand at this time.
1: Popo wi eton le e ye wo vi sho mo le na de kanyam ha de ola e ma pian vije jesi la sho si mo po nyana de ke ha de o.
0: When they find us, those who have been before them, fearing the Lord, honoring the Lord, as they're growing up too, they'll be fearing the Lord. And their children, which have not known anything, may hear and learn to fear the Lord your God, as long as ye live in the land, whither ye go over Jordan to possess it.
1: Nenyebe de viola chichi, yuk pobena kawa dadawa fofoklo wa toklo wano shilon kogbenu la ule mao vomla, wukan wano akbele mao vomvoma, eye wobis yomole nade kenyam gade ula, nasi, ne wanya alesi wa von Yehuwa mia maula nuka ke alesi mi le agbela nigban si ji mi cho yoro dan le yim be mi akowanye mi atola ji.
0: You find them from the word of God that this is what the Lord has told us, whether we're young or old.
1: Le pebe na esi ele ma upo nyama si ma upo ne mi bena kamini de kakwe la ma chichi o o.
0: Whether we're daddies or mommies or children, boys or girls, we're supposed to get saved, and in that salvation will put the fear of God in your heart.
1: Mi nye daddy o, mi nye mami o, mi de kakwe, mi de tugbe o, mi de vi o, na ma debe itro jima van van tola jima totrola ekula ma unvo von dia efe jima.
0: And you want to live to the glory of God, to the honor of the Almighty God.
1: Eye la nu agbe kena ne ma unpo kafu kule ma unpo mchiko kwe kule bubu dede ma unu.
0: In 2 Chronicles chapter 19 verse 6.
1: Chronica veleta we asheke kuku ya maden.
0: And he said to the judges, take heed what ye do, for ye judge not for man, but for the Lord who is with you in all the judgments.
1: Eye wo glona vonu drola wo bena kamido nuko ani le nusike mi wona lama. 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
0: In verse 7, wherefore let now now the fear of the Lord be upon you.
1: Eye ele mi agbole bonu dropo eya ta Yehuwa o pe ngojina le mi.
0: Verse 7, wherefore now let the fear of the Lord be upon you, and take heed and do it, for there is no iniquity with the Lord our God, and no respect of persons, nor taking of gifts.
1: Le pupo ma drama eya ta Yehuwa o pe ngojina le mi eye mi pon nue le mi afo nu owo o mo ela be na le Yehuwa mi ama o gbola nu ma jo ma jo wa deke amaji dede deke alo zanu koko deke meli o.
0: And he charged them, saying, thus shall ye do in the fear of the Lord faithfully and with a perfect heart.
1: Le pupo ma sheke ama e de sena wo gbon be na ale mi awo anukware to e le Yehuwa vovo mo ple mi afo e jiblibola enye si.
0: So then we know that the exhortation that King Darius gave to fear and to tremble before the Lord was not only found in Daniel, but in several other texts of Scripture.
1: We
0: should not confuse the exhortation not to fear God with the passages of encouragement that command us not to fear. You know, some people say, but the word of God says, fear not, many, many times. Don't you understand that it's saying that whatever challenges you have, and whatever men may do, and whatever demons may bring up, it's saying, fear not, because the presence of God is with you. Fear not, because the provision of the Lord is available for you. Fear not, because the protection of the Lord is yours. It's just telling us, do not fear men. Do not fear your colleagues. It's not saying don't fear God. When it says fear not, just means don't fear men.
1: As if, you know,
0: they can hurt me, they can kill me, they can curse me, they can throw this up. Fear not, because the Lord is protecting you.
1: And
0: he'll preserve your life in Jesus' name. But don't confuse that fear not with fearing God. We must fear God. Because God is a great God. The scriptural fear of God is a fear of causing grief in the heart of our Heavenly Father, who is our God.
1: Is
0: a fear. I don't want to offend God. I don't want to grieve his heart. I don't want to offend him. That's a fear.
1: It's
0: a fear of bringing divine wrath and judgment upon ourselves.
1: It's
0: a fear of giving occasion to the enemies of the Lord to blaspheme. The fear we're talking about is a fear of misleading our own children and leading them into hellfire. That you fear God so much and say, I'm not going to do anything to lead any of these my children astray so that they don't go to hell through me.
1: Is
0: a fear of becoming a stumbling block to the brethren and destroying the souls for whom Jesus Christ died. You fear missing heaven and the promised inheritance. Let's look at Hebrews chapter 4 verse 1. Let us therefore fear, lest a promise being left us of entering into his rest, any of you should seem to come short of it. That's the fear we're talking about.
1: Eyata esiepo du jomo inu gbedudu galina minu chila mi ne mi avon bena waga po mi aduma mi areke bena etienu ti ovovon ya gbomi lenye sia.
0: That you are afraid, your fear, so that you don't allow an evil heart of unbelief to spring up in your heart, making you to go astray, to backslide, and then miss heaven eventually.
1: Bena lavon alegbebe bena mawana de kanu agbareke be jivon di makwasana gana woji bena tramo eye mule bala nabu jipo fiadu fela o.
0: This is the fear of the Lord that makes us to hate evil and to depart from evil.
1: Esye nye ma on vovon sinekwe de miyanti bena kamile afunu von eye mi de miyadu kweda cho von ogbo.
0: We're looking at Proverbs chapter 8 verse 13.
1: Lododo tamweni kukwa mwui eton.
0: The fear of the Lord is to hate evil. That's it.
1: Yehuwa vovon enye fulele von ekwe.
0: Pride and arrogancy and evil way and the forward mouth do I hate.
1: Malefu dadadu kwidodo de ji omo von di kule alakpanu.
0: Proverbs chapter 3 verse 7.
1: Lododo tamweton kukwa adre.
0: Be not wise in thine own eyes. Fear the Lord and depart from evil.
1: Maganye nunya lale do kuyo nukuma ovon Yehuwa eye na trivon.
0: The fear of the Lord makes us to so fear him, depart from evil.
1: Yehuwa vovon la nabe la avon mawe e la de do kuyo da chonu vongbo.
0: We're coming to point number 2 now, the demand of the eternal king.
1: Maunyavwe akba avelia nusi jipo fiala di chomia si.
0: We're looking at Daniel again, Daniel chapter 6, I'm reading from verse 26.
1: Daniel,
0: I make a decree that in every dominion of my kingdom, men tremble and fear before the God of Daniel, for he is the living God.
1: Daniel wait
0: for a moment, look up here, brothers and sisters. You know, if you remember that Darius was not a Jew. He was not an Israelite. It's like he's coming from a foreign place.
1: Because
0: he was from the kingdom of the Medes and the Persians. That's why they said, remember that the law of the Medes and the Persians, they alter not, they change not.
1: And
0: even though he was not an Israelite, he saw the power, the manifestation of the power of the God of Israel. And he said, I abandon my own gods. I abandon my own idols. I do not fear my own idols anymore. There is only one God, and it's the living God. All the other gods are dead gods.
1: Therefore,
0: I now make a decree that all men in my kingdom, they will fear this God of Daniel, the living God. What if you're a manager? Can't you do that and influence the people in your company, your corporation, to fear the Lord, to serve the Lord?
1: What if you're a
0: father? What if you have many children? If Darius can do that for his whole kingdom, for his whole dominion, can't you as a father say in this house, we want to fear the Lord, we want to serve the Lord? What if you're a pastor? Will you just leave the members of your church just like that? Whatever you want to do, you can do.
1: Pastor,
0: if you want to love God, love God. If if you want to fear God, fear God. For me, I want to serve the Lord and fear the Lord. I don't want any trouble. I don't want any conflict. I don't want any kind of authority on anybody. You can do whatever you want. Darius said, no, I make a decree that if you're in my kingdom, everyone in every nation under my kingdom, you will serve the Lord, you will fear this God of Daniel. What a challenge that if you're a leader of a people, you not just leave them to themselves and say, well, whatever you want to do. I know that young people of nowadays, they don't like to take instruction.
1: Whatever
0: you people want to do is in your hand. You can take the laws in your hand and do whatever you want. No, Darius said, if you're in my kingdom, in my dominion, you'll fear the Lord. And thank God in this church we'll fear the Lord. I said we'll fear the Lord. And in the zonal leader will not just leave everybody, do whatever you want. You tell them, serve the Lord and fear the Lord.
1: Eye zonal leader mada si hama vibena ka uno onu sine jeuntonu olagbono bena ka mi vomau mi asubomau.
0: By the way, this is not just of that earthly king. It's also what the eternal king himself has said. Let's look at Deuteronomy once again, chapter 5, verse 29. Oh, that there was such an heart in them that they would fear me and keep all my commandments always, that it might be well with them and with their children forever.
1: Deuteronomy
0: chapter 10 verse
1: 12.
0: Here it says, and now Israel, what does the Lord thy God require of thee? But to fear the Lord your God, and to walk in all his ways, and to love him, and to serve the Lord thy God with all thy heart and with all thy soul, and to keep all his commandments all the days of your life.
1: Yata Israel Yehua wo maula mule nadeke jimcho asio onegbe esia kobe na von Yehua wo maula eye na zon epo mo katadi na lwen eye na subo Yehua wo maula cho e jiblibo ble wo luvon blibo ma eye na wo Yehua pesekle dodo si okme glon na wo ekbe la mudasi.
0: We're looking at verse 20 there, that thou shalt fear the Lord thy God, him shalt thou serve, and to him shalt thou cleave and swear by his name.
1: It's
0: I cannot do anything, I cannot go any direction, except as the Lord is guiding me and leading me because of the fear I have for the Lord.
1: Emma Tabela Globana Cayento Imada for the cow or another cat to mother Kaledo Christi O. Can I just see a wabe ne in Missy Bay no walk with Walla Bay or Wabo Ponley for Jima?
0: If you're a child of God, that ought to be your mind.
1: Ne Belen, your mouth of Vian, mouth of one of Jima.
0: Everything you do, it will be in the fear of God. Everywhere you go, it will be in the fear of God.
1: Nusianusina walk, Platisa Pisina, Ila Lawi, I will a mouth of
0: one. You're proposing marriage to somebody and you know this fellow is acting as if he does not fear God. He talks anyhow, he acts anyhow.
1: Lele jijime ya de nutwa da de nyon ma de le kwebe na nutuma nyon ma gbe ino bo le aje kwebe ma vo vomo le pa gbe mo po anu sine de anu.
0: He drinks anything and eats anything.
1: E du anu kata nu anu si anu.
0: And you can tell. And when you say, but God said, but the word of God said, but what have I got to deal with that?
1: E ye le kwe unto le le kwebe na ka le si mo po nyak blom ni mo kwe la be nuke kanye fudo ma upe nye.
0: You don't want to be in fellowship with anyone that doesn't have the fear of God.
1: You want
0: to see the people that fear God. And those are the people you want to associate with if you want the blessing of God upon your life. In fact, the Lord himself in Malachi chapter 1 verse
1: 6,
0: his son honoreth the father and his servant his master. If I then be a father, where is mine honor? And if I be a master, where is my fear?
1: Vidia bubu fufu anu eye klu vidia bubu epe apetonu mi nunola si odu avlo nye nukola ale yahuwa ziba tublonami enyesi nenye fufu menyela apika nye bubule.
0: Says the Lord of hosts unto you, O priest that despise my name and ye say wherein have we despised thy name?
1: Eye nenye apetonu menyela afika vovon sile nunye lale eye nemi blombena kanuka mito dovlo wonu kwe khanla.
0: Again, there might be people there that are thinking maybe that's just the Old Testament, and when you are saved, after all, when you are saved and your sins are forgiven, why do you have to fear the Lord?
1: Dohi mado le miya duma blombena en mabla kukwa kukla pasole nemi la bena nukukla mbala kukwa mvovon lale na miya degbi bodi tro jimolo kokwari dewa gavon ma wa.
0: You know something? When your sins have been forgiven and you have that assurance that your sins are taken away, that is the time to actually fear the Lord.
1: Lenyanu de ka nigbele de jesile ko kanre jibena ka banfa wo tu epo nu fon ke yo tutu epo nu fon ayi troje trozuma po via tugba magba ja lano ma vum.
0: We're looking at Psalm 130, Psalm 130. I'm reading from verse 4.
1: Samu alofan de ka blaton popwe amana.
0: But there is forgiveness with thee. That's what we have at salvation.
1: Ella bena gbo we to chokele. Ella bena gbo we to chokele. Eme sumia sile jime to tropo gama.
0: Look at the latter part of that verse. Let's read that together. Psalm 130 verse 4. Won't you go? That thou mayest be feared. You see that?
1: Bukwi ma pakpa ma mle to le samolo fana ka blaton. Bukwi ame niapo nuwa mi hentnya glinda dupegbeto. Na wa von wo.
0: How about after we are sanctified? Now I'm sanctified. What's the implication of that? Does that mean now, since I'm sanctified, no fear of God anymore? Look at Jeremiah chapter 32. I'm reading from verse
1: 39.
0: I will give them one heart, this sanctification, and one way, that they may fear me forever, for the good of them and of their children after them.
1: Manaji de ka emeni kokwenya fa kokomegbelo ble amode ka o no wa vom yawukata yihana wanu towo ple wo megbe vio panue.
0: When we're saved and forgiven, we fear God.
1: Nebele utonu fokele troji melebe na voma o.
0: When we're sanctified and purified and purged, we keep on fearing God.
1: Nele kokwele jaje o klonchila potono ma vovonji.
0: In verse 40, and I will make an everlasting covenant with them, that I will not turn away from them to do them good, but I will put my fear in their hearts, that they shall not depart from me.
1: Bukwe blane lema blanu ma vokliwo alebena nyama jujo enwiwo wanao o ma denu nye vovo upe jima be umagate dale nunya o.
0: When we're saved, we keep on fearing God, and when we're sanctified, of course, we keep on fearing the Lord.
1: Nibele trojima la ma vovo na poto ye tinele poko kwenye ma vovo na poto gajide tile wo agbema.
0: Baptizing the Holy Ghost is fearing God.
1: Nibele kwa boko kwebe msede poto na ma vovo
0: ti. We're looking at Acts of the Apostles chapter 9 and reading there from verse 31.
1: Do pagmane tashike kwekwe blaton vode ken.
0: Then at the churches rest throughout all Judea and Galilee and Samaria, and were edified, walking in the fear of the Lord and in the comfort of the Holy Ghost, were multiplied.
1: Azo hamasile Judea kle Galilee kle Samaria katala potuma fafa eye wo tuwo dokwi eye wo le zozom le apetola vovom eye wo sogbon to gbogbon kokwela po akofa fama.
0: The word of God has commanded us fear God.
1: Ma oponya destiny kami vomma u.
0: Angels demand it. Christ demands it. God the eternal King himself demands it from the beginning of divine revelation to the very end. It is demanded that we fear God and honor him, and we give him the glory that is due to his name. This is the whole duty of man. It is the salt that seasons every other duty. What that means is anything you do without the fear of God is not recognized by God. There is no duty performed by us that can by any means be accepted of God if it be not seasoned with God honoring respect and reverence and godly fear. Only the worship, only the obedience, only the service, only the faithfulness, only the sacrifice, only the zeal, only the ministry which flows from the fountain of godly reverential fear in the heart is acceptable to God and rewardable by him. And the acceptable fear of God is first begotten in the heart when we are awakened and convicted of our sins and their consequence. Then do we cry out, sirs, what must I do to be saved? It is this fear that drives us to Christ, seeking salvation with a firm decision to flee from the wrath to come. Now saved and abiding in Christ, it is this gracious godly fear that makes us steadfast in the Lord, consecrating ourselves to him and promising to serve him till the end of our lives.
1: Is
0: this glorious godly fear the divine gift of the fear of the Lord in our hearts that makes us to go away from evil and also to lose the fear of man which brings us near?
1: When
0: you fear God, you're not going to fear any man. You'll be able to say, I will not fear what man shall do unto me. Then shall we be able to declare with firm, unwavering purpose of heart, we ought to be God rather than men. Is that your decision? Let's look at Acts of the Apostles chapter 5 verse 29. Then Peter and the other apostles answered and said, we ought to fear God rather than men. I pray that will be your decision in Jesus' name.
1: Let's look at
0: Hebrews chapter 12 verse 28. Wherefore we, receiving a kingdom which cannot be moved, let us have grace whereby we may serve God acceptably with reverence and with what? Godly fear. Children of God with godly fear. Why? For our God is a consuming fire. Ecclesiastes chapter 12 verse 13. Let us hear the conclusion of the whole matter. Fear God and keep his commandments, for this is the whole duty of man.
1: Ecclesiastes chapter 12 verse 13. all.
0: For God shall bring every work into judgment, and with every secret thing, whether it be good or whether it be evil.
1: Ela bena maule nuo wakata gege abavonu e danye nui alo danye von o.
0: I pray God will give us the grace to keep to that word of God in Jesus' name.
1: Medo bada mona na mi amanu bina kami ate malle nyasi amada sanu agbele nu chile Yesu fenu koma.
0: We are coming to point number 3 now, the delight of the everlasting King.
1: Maunya po akpa volia di jopo kode efia mavolanu.
0: We're looking at Daniel chapter 6 from verse 26.
1: Mi akpo Daniel tama den kukwe bla vovo adrelia.
0: I make a decree that in every dominion of my kingdom, men tremble and fear before the God of Daniel, the living God.
1: Nye de sebe Daniel po mauna jingo eye wavwen le nye pjadupo, nye jidudu pjadupo blibolama. 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
0: God, the everlasting King, delights in those who fear him and in the divinely appointed way.
1: Mau bagbe mau ma vola kwa jijoda mshio vone le mau pa adudunu lanu.
0: The fear of the Lord is imparted into our hearts for our good.
1: Mau pa bovon la wu di le mian pa jima khena ne mian to mian pa nui.
0: That's what we're told in Jeremiah. At the great privilege of divine delights is reserved for those who fear the Lord, both in this world and in

0: special grant and peculiar privilege for those who fear the Lord.
1: Ma upoko na mekule pa kuko mtonyenye la anye videnu na amesio vonela.
0: Those who truly fear the Lord shall receive unfailing help in times of weakness and in times of infirmity.
1: Amesio vwa ma ula wako yehuwa pokpedenu to le hiyan pe iyo ple dolele po ye iyo.
0: They will also have heaven's shield of protection against all the assaults of the devil and his messengers.
1: Amesio vwa ma ula wako ma upa meta pokpoda busampa mtroda daoba kudo abusampa dolope titretichi da monunuti.
0: God has also declared concerning the believer who fears him that he will be his teacher, his guide and counselor at every crossroad in life.
1: Ma ude seke kudo kose tos ne vone lanu blobena ka iye huwa mtola yani kwede mtokle klolane le modu gwitonu yanyenu jola le modi.
0: Such a God fearing believer will never lack the wisdom to choose the right way.
1: Kose tos ikene vona ma ula nunya bena watia emonwi tola ma deo.
0: Psalm 25, I'm reading from verse 12.
1: Samo blabe voa ton popo wye ton.
0: What man is he that feareth the Lord? Him shall he teach in the way that he shall choose.
1: Ame ke voa yehuwa, eya yehuwa la fia emosi watole.
0: Do you truly fear the Lord? Then the word of God says he'll open a secret unto you.
1: De le vona ma wa mobona kaya bugwe ponu ra ulo na o.
0: Things which are kept secret from the worldly wise men of the world and from the earthbound prudent men on earth will be revealed unto you.
1: Nusho eke ula de nunya la shola nyigbanji bakudo amegan kla mengkuta ula nyigbanji ta odila yeko wala be afyan kwa tos ne vone la.
0: Look at verse 14 of that Psalm 25. The secret of the Lord is for them that fear him and it will show him his covenant.
1: Samo blabe vo aton lia pokwe amo wi aton lia eblobenanka nye duko eblobenanka eponubon focus no katala yehuwa denetana.
0: Giving to the people that fear and love him. I pray that promise will be ours in Jesus'
1: name. Emenye nubadodo sikene ma uchole na amasyo vone la nubadodo shawa nyemia tole yesu fenu koma.
0: In fact, he even says that as a shepherd watches over his own sheep, he is protecting and watching over us because we fear the Lord.
1: La kobe eblobena abe alesikena lekplo la nuanu jole paloche keplo na wela enema keile nujo eya kplo amosio vona ila.
0: Psalm 33, I'm reading from verse 18, verse 19.
1: Samo blaton vo eton lea kokwe amowi eniklewi asike.
0: The eye of the Lord is upon them that fear him, upon them that hope in his mercy.
1: Kebonu yehuwa ponu kula amosio vona enu amosio
0: verse 19, to deliver their soul from death and to keep them alive in famine.
1: I pray
0: that this fear of the Lord that will bring protection and preservation will be upon our lives in Jesus' name. In fact, he goes on to say that he'll send his angel and his angel will preserve and protect us if we will fear the Lord. You know, the people that do not fear the Lord, they are missing a lot in life. In Psalm 34, I'm reading from verse 7. The angel of the Lord encampeth around them that do what? That fear him and delivereth them.
1: I pray that
0: will be for every one of us in Jesus' name. In Psalm 103, I'm reading from verse
1: 13.
0: Like as a father pitieth his children, so the Lord pitieth them that do what? That fear him.
1: Alesi fofo po domotrona de evia unuela, neneme Yehuwa po domotrona de amosio vone la nui.
0: You see that the people that do not fear God, they are missing quite a lot.
1: Akwa amosio vwa mau ola ule nu gada boom.
0: Psalm 145, we're looking at verse 19.
1: Psalm 145, verse 19.
0: Psalm 145, verse 19.
1: Psalm 145, verse 19.
0: He will fulfill the desire of them that do what? That fear him.
1: Awa amosio mkamiblema.

0: vonela pwe jijijina wo.
1: If everything you are hearing from the word of God is, I don't care about that, all I want is the help of God. No, it doesn't come like that.
0: Nebenu yoka tasere le mopi lebe meji uyayama opo kperum kojima ilela auma vana le moma jidede ji o.
1: If you want your prayers to be answered, it says there is something I'm demanding from you. It's what I delight in. You will fear the Lord.
0: Nebele jibu wogbo duro nakpo mdudu la mobi mde kajima le chukbo la ben medu aji.
1: That's why it says he will fulfill the desire of them that fear him. He also will hear their cry and will save them.
0: Yate wo globena ewu amasi o vone la po jijijina o asia o po li eye o kona na o.
1: I pray that that will be our attitude in Jesus name.
0: Me do gbere bena selani mia pa gbere no cho ba jile Yesu
1: po ko mo. Psalm 7 verse 11, the Lord takes pleasure in them that fear him.
0: Sama lo fan de kabla na vo adre popo wi de ka amasi o vo Yehowa la po nu jia enu.
1: In Genesis chapter 22, I'm reading from verse 11.
0: Mosi gban
1: "And the angel of the Lord called unto him out of heaven and said, Abraham, Abraham. And he said, Here am I. And he said, Lay not thine hand upon the lad, neither do thou anything unto him. For now I know that thou what? Fearest God."
0: That the Yahuwah put dollar you at your folk, Blobena Abraham, Abraham. Eye wo tobena nyenyesi, eye wo blobena kamagaka, si de vilano. 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
1: Now I know. It's by the action that we'll know whether we fear God or not.
0: Azomenye lekwel unu wonela de afia bena le vwa ma u alomo vwa ma u.
1: It's by the obedience we give to the word of the Lord. We'll know whether we fear God or not.
0: Turudus neda si ode ma u ponyanu chela de afia bena le vwa ma u alomo vwa ma u.
1: Others may not be there. Others were not there. It was Abraham alone with Isaac.
0: Abraham the kakle Isaac the
1: kakweli. Willing to sacrifice that Isaac unto the Lord. Even if there is nobody encouraging me to do this, I'm going to do this to the honor, to the glory of my God, because I fear him. And that's why now the Lord sent the angel to say, "Now I know that you fear God, seeing thou hast not withheld thy son, then only son from me." And Abraham lifted up his eyes and looked, and behold, behind him a ram caught in a thicket by his horns. And Abraham went and took the ram and offered him up for a burnt offering in the stead of his son.
0: And
1: Abraham called the name of that place Jehovah Jireh, as it is said, "Unto this day the mount of the Lord it shall be seen."
0: Abraham called the
1: angel of the Lord called unto Abraham out of heaven the second time and said, "By myself have I sworn, says the Lord, for because thou hast done this and hast not withheld thy son, then only son, that in blessing I will bless thee, and in multiplying I will multiply thy seed as the stars of the heaven, and as the sand which is upon the seashore, and thy seed shall possess the gate of his enemies, and in thy seed shall all the nations of the earth be blessed, because thou hast obeyed my voice."
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1: You see that God delighted so much in that obedience, and because of that he gave him great blessings.
0: Mieto mi pe bona ka torodo la edo ajijo ne ma le si atala ma wo cho yira gangan ma nyagblo wo na Abraham.
1: If we will do the same thing and obey the Lord, the blessings of God will be multiplied in our lives.
0: Nibe mi kan mi onu si ake mi ado to ma wa ma opo ya yira la jide ji la gbon so tele mi afa gbo mo.
1: Give me a good amen.
0: Minam amenui nui gande.
1: Malachi chapter 3, we're looking at verse 16.
0: Malachi tameton kukuwi adenlia.
1: It says, then they that feared the Lord speak often one to another, and the Lord hearkened and heard each. And a book of remembrance was written before him for them that feared the Lord and thought upon his name.
0: Ale Yehuwa von la ogbon lowo ni o dumo enyesi Yehuwa do to si eye onun ku do ji gbanan le enukun na Yehuwa von la wo ple amosi o le enuku de afanu konu la.
1: When you fear the Lord and it shows in your action, in your lifestyle,
0: neni be na le de ma o bo bo fi na le wa gbonono ple wonu ona mo la
1: your community,
0: le kwai manele,
1: in your house, the privacy of your room,
0: la foi manele le wo ho gamo po tutu
1: e po, and they shall be mine, says the Lord of hosts, in that day when I make up my jewels, and I will spare them as a man spareth his own son that serveth him.
0: Wa we azu tonyele nuka kasi wa gema la laji ye uwa zebaut ye gble eye makpo wota abe alesike nutukua viasi suboneta ene.
1: Then shall ye return and discern between the righteous and the wicked, between him that serveth God and him that serveth him not.
0: Eme gbe mi aga kpo vovo sile ama jojo ekple ama vondi doma ple vovo sile ma o subola ple amasima subone o la doma.
1: Malachi chapter 4 verses 2 and 3.
0: Malachi etama eto.
1: But unto you that do what, that fear my name.
0: Bokwe ama wi asheke la bena kpoda mi amasi o vwa Yehuwa.
1: You see how many promises the Lord has left for those people who are conscious of the presence of God.
0: Lepo nungbedo do gangan si kene ma o chona amasi oko na vwa ma we.
1: And he said, I don't want to do anything in my life that God will see and be unhappy with.
0: Ile globe yi mona de kele pa gbomo si ma la doji kule inu ti olo.
1: And it says in verse 2, but unto you that fear my name shall the Son of Righteousness arise with healing in his wings, and ye shall go forth and grow up as calves of the stall, and ye shall tread down the wicked, for they shall be ashes under the soles of your feet.
0: Bukwe bla velian eye jojo enye po resi ke po avana wo mo kokolela ajena mi amasi o vu anyanu kola eye mi anhu ajo ano epo tim abe eni viwo docho elapo mo enen eye mi afanya mo vondi o ne wanya juwo ano mi afo apopu manu keke lenu keke.
1: For in that day shall I do in, for in that day, that in the day that I shall do this, says the Lord of hosts.
0: Lenu keke si wage malaladi Yehuwa Zebaut yegble.
1: I pray that this same fear of the Lord will be upon our hearts in Jesus' name. Looking at Acts of the Apostles chapter 10 verse 22. And they said, Cornelius the centurion, a just man and one that feareth God. Look at verse 34. Then Peter opened his mouth and said, of a truth I perceive that God is no respect our persons, but in every nation he that feareth him and walketh righteousness is accepted with him.
0: Bukwe blaton vonelia tete petro kenu blombena kamadje sile nyate fome be ma umokwa amanukuma o hati bonu le dukosia dukoma amasike vone eye wo wanu jodjuela eye jia anu.
1: Look at verse 44. While Peter yet spake these words, the Holy Ghost fell on all them that heard the word.
0: Bukwe blana vonelia ese petro galenya siya o bogblodji la bogbon kokwe la je amansi o kata lenya la sem la ji.
1: The power of the Holy Ghost came upon them because they feared the Lord.
0: Bogbon kokwe la penu sen vawo di nu kate na duwa la bena ka o vwa
1: Let me just remind you once again of the words of the Lord Jesus Christ in Luke chapter 12, and I'm reading from verse 4 and verse
0: 5.
1: And I say unto you, my friends, are you a friend of Christ? Be not afraid of them which kill the body, and after that have no more than they can do. But I will forewarn you, whom ye shall fear. Fear him which after he has killed has power to cast into hell. Yea, I say unto you, what? Fear him.
0: Come on, let blom na mi konye woman wokon lene niya. 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E ya me miya von.
1: Let's rise up and talk to the Lord in prayer.
0: Mi na miya chwa chitre miya fom ni apwe tole gbedo do la miya
1: zon. Pray to the Lord and say, Lord, here am I today, I come before you. If you fear the Lord, you repent of sin. If you fear the Lord, you'll not keep on sinning and keep on doing evil. You'll call upon the Lord when Jonah appeared in Nineveh and said, yet 40 days and Nineveh shall be overthrown. The people feared the Lord. They feared the word of the Lord, and they repented of their sins and turned away from their evil. And when God saw that they repented and turned away from their evil, then the Lord said, I will not do that evil sin against them anymore. The judgment of God will pass over. Condemnation will pass away from you. If you will manifest that fear of the Lord and say, Lord, I come before you. Lord, I come before you. And the things that I did that were not right, I refuse to do them again. Open your mouth and talk to the Lord in prayer.
2: In Jesus' name we pray. Heavenly Father, we thank you once again for bringing us to the Bible study tonight. Thank you for this good habit your people have formed. Coming every week and listening to your word, being taught line upon line and precept upon precept. We pray, Lord, as we study tonight, we're asking, O Lord, you strengthen every one of us to demonstrate the light of the gospel you're revealing to us in Jesus' name. I will pray, Lord, the same conviction and stability and steadfastness that you gave to the worthies of old, you give to every one of us as we study tonight in Jesus' name. The grace in them give unto us. The loyalty in them give unto us. Help us, Lord, in times of temptation, trial, and persecution to stand firm, faithful to the Lord to the very end in Jesus' name.
0: Bless
2: us in the study of the word tonight. Thank you, Lord, because we know you have answered. In Jesus' name we pray. And everybody said,
0: Amen.
2: Thank you very much. I welcome you to the Bible study tonight. The study of the Word of God is very essential, very important to pilgrims who are going to heaven.
0: Ma opanya la so son la le be vie nyen msi kwasi ne amosho le mozom do tajipola.
2: You know the people that say they are Christians and they do not give much value to the study of the word.
0: Amia do wa wo yo do kibe nyen Christo to ga kala o ma choma opanya la so son nu kwasi na o pa gbe o.
2: Those people will not have any backbone to stand at a time of trial, temptation, and persecution.
0: Amoyo to gbe la o ma do amon be be
2: And when the wind blows, when the troubles arise, they'll be blown off.
0: Because
2: they do not have the spiritual stamina to stand. But it's those who meditate on the word of God.
0: It's
2: those people that are able to stand when temptations and persecutions arise because of the word. In his rage and fury, commanded to bring Shadrach, Meshach, and Abednego. Then they brought these men before the king.
0: Enumake Nebuchadnezzar de sele domodwe kple jikume be wada kplo Sedras mesan kple Abednego ve eye wo kplo nutu sia o ve na fiala.
2: 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Do you not ye serve my gods? Now worship the golden image which I have set up.
0: Tete Nebuchadnezzar ko eji blo na obe na Sedras mesan kple Abednego. 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
2: Now, if ye be ready, at what time ye hear the sound of the cornet, flute, harp, sackbut, psaltery, dulcimer, and all kinds of music, and ye fall down and worship the image which I have made well. But if ye worship not, ye shall be cast the same hour into the midst of a burning fiery furnace. And who is that God that shall deliver you out of my hands?
0: Eya tami dodo ne mi se pe o je o gaka sanku o sanku o veno o pe je o ple sanku mo bi bo bo o pe didi la e ke ma mi a je klo a do gbeda na legba si mo wola ke ne mi e do gbeda ne ola e ke ma wa cho mi a fun gbon de pojo bibi la mo enu ma ke ma o ke a tenu a de mi cho asinyama.
2: Shadrach, Meshach, and Abednego answered and said to the king, O Nebuchadnezzar, we are not careful to answer thee in this matter.
0: Tete Sedras mesankle Abednego wodonu blona fiala bena Nebuchadnezzar nyasianu dodoma vemi o.
2: If it be so, our God whom we serve is able to deliver us from the burning fiery furnace, and he will deliver us out of thine hand, O king.
0: Boda mi ama o si subon mi lela atenu ademi choko jo bibila ma eye wa atenu ademi cho wo fia sima.
2: But if not, be known.
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0: Amen.
4: We're looking at the authority that breaks the yoke. Every yoke in your life will be broken today. Every yoke in your life will be broken today. I see mountains tumbling down. I see impossibilities become possible. I see joy on every face. Because in the name of Jesus, Satan, demons, sickness, impossibilities, mountains, affliction, anything will flee away.
5: Bola benale Yesu Kristo panu komela Satana bogbon vonu dololowo towo nu sono gwoola wa vamo e wa ba owo mo.
4: Anywhere you are, come in here. Authority has come. The power that breaks the yoke has come. Are you ready? Close your eyes as we pray. Heavenly Father, this time we bless your name because we know you are a good God. Yokes are broken. Diseases are healed. Impossibilities become possible. Mountains move away. Miracles are confirmed in the life of everyone here. We confirm it, we affirm it. We know that it's done. There'll be joy in every heart. Laughter in every mouth. Testimony for everyone. In Jesus' name we pray. God bless you. I like your amen. In Luke chapter 9, verses 1 and 2. Luke chapter 9, verses 1 and 2. Then he called his 12 disciples together and gave them power and authority over all devils and to cure diseases. We're talking about authority. If you look at the life of the Lord Jesus Christ and the ministry of the Lord Jesus Christ, from the very beginning he appeared outside for his public ministry. He was manifesting authority at this time now. The authority had been manifesting from the beginning. He now wanted to transfer it to his own minister, so that what he did, they will be able to do. So that the healing that took place through his ministry will take place through their ministry. So that as they cast out demons, they too, they will cast out demons. And he called his 12 disciples together. Saved people. The people that trusted him. The people that believed in him. The people he appointed. Appointed as leaders. And he gave them power and authority over all devils and to cure diseases. All those who are listening here and those who are listening in every state, every region, every country in Africa and beyond Africa, I want you to understand that God has given to all his ministers here, all your overseers, all your pastors, all your leaders, he has given them power and authority to cast out devils and to cure diseases.
5: Pastor,
4: You see, if those ministers themselves, if they know what the Lord has given them, and they believe the Lord, and they believe that the Lord has given them that power, and he has, and they go out in that power, they will pray for us, and they will pray for the sick, and they will pray for the demon possessed, and they will be healed and delivered in Jesus' name. If we members of the church and the invitees, if we know power has been given to our pastors, has been given to our overseers, has been given to our leaders, when they pray for us, we'll be expecting the miracle has come, and it will be so in Jesus' name. They called the 12 disciples together. Not only Peter, not only John, not only James, all his 12 disciples together. All his ministers are given the power. All our overseers are given the power. That's why the Almighty God, through Jesus Christ, by the anointing of the Holy Ghost and the direction of the Holy Ghost, established them as our leaders. He gave them the power and the authority in your location, in your region, in your state, in your nation. When these godly people and these appointed leaders pray for you, if you believe and you accept, you will see the miracles in your life and family.
5: And he
4: sent them to preach the kingdom of God and to heal the sick. Everyone he has sent to preach, he has also sent to heal. And if you can preach, you can heal. If we hear we can preach, can we not preach? I said, can we not preach? If we can preach, we can heal, because he sent us out to preach and to heal. If you are sick here, the Lord has sent me to heal you. If you brought anyone that is demon possessed and demon afflicted, the Lord has sent me here this morning to get you delivered. There is the authority that breaks the yoke. There is the power that removes every mountain. And that power, that authority is here to remove every mountain in your life. To cast out devils. To work miracles. To deliver the oppressed. To set the captives free. To pronounce the year of jubilee, the year of liberty, the year of deliverance, the year of freedom. And if you are here today, and you have any problem in your life, I can assure you, by the revelation of the Spirit of God, you will not carry those problems back home in Jesus' name. There are 3 points we're going to consider. Number one,
5: Banto
4: Christ. authority.
5: Christo Penuteta.
4: Christ's authority.
5: Christo Penuteta.
4: Number two, conferred authority.
5: Evelenuteta Siotona.
4: Number three,
5: Etolia.
4: The Christian's authority.
5: Christo Penuteta.
4: As you look at Mark chapter 1,
5: Marco Tagunto,
4: you then come face to face with Christ's authority.
5: La po Christo Penuteta Nojo Kalatima.
4: In Mark chapter 1,
5: Marco Tagunto,
4: reading from verse 22, and they were astonished at his doctrine. For he taught them as one that had authority, and not as the scribes. Jesus has not changed. The same yesterday, today, and forever. If you see anybody teaching with authority here, if you see any pastor, any overseer teaching with authority here, it's not him, it's Christ in him, who changes not, who is still teaching with authority. In verse 23, and there was in their synagogue a man with an unclean spirit, and he cried out, saying, let us alone. What have we to do with thee, thou Jesus of Nazareth? The evil spirits in that man recognized Jesus, recognized his power, recognized his authority. If you brought anybody here that has demons, evil spirit, that evil spirit, that demon recognizes the authority of the preacher, of the man of God, of the one that stands and proclaims deliverance and liberty in the name of the Lord. And then he said, I know thee, who thou art, the Holy One of God. And Jesus rebuked him, saying, hold thy peace and come out of him. And when the unclean spirit had torn him, he cried with a loud voice, and he came out of him. And they were all amazed so much that they questioned among themselves, saying, what thing is this? What new doctrine is this? For with authority commanded he even the unclean spirits, and they do obey him. Jesus manifested the authority.
5: Yes,
4: he didn't have to get the authority from the Pharisees. He didn't get the authority from the ordination of the denomination. He got the authority directly from the Almighty God. And the people had never seen anything like this before. And they were surprised. They were amazed. They were astonished. And they questioned among themselves. They said, what thing is this? What new doctrine, new teaching, new principle, new revelation is this? Because with authority and with power, he commands the unclean spirits, and what do? They obey him. Where there is authority, Evil spirit will obey the man having the authority. The spirit of infirmity, of sickness, will obey the man that manifests the authority. Deaf spirit, blind spirit that makes people deaf and blind will obey the man that has the authority. The spirit of epilepsy will obey the man that has authority. With authority, he commanded even the unclean spirits and they obey
5: him.
4: In Luke chapter 4, reading from verse 36, Luke chapter 4, verse 36, and they were all amazed and speak among themselves, saying, what a word is this? It's not a long sentence, it's just a word. A sentence, because it's a word of power, a word of authority. For with authority and power, he commanded the unclean spirits, and they come out. When a man manifests authority, he doesn't beg, he doesn't plead with the evil spirits. He doesn't have to shake his head or shake his body. You see the policeman on the road with a uniform. It's that uniform that grants him the authority of the nation. Look at that believer covered in the blood of Jesus. It is that blood of Jesus that covers him, that gives him the authority of heaven. Look at that believer. He has Jesus in him. He has the Holy Ghost on him. He has the blood of Jesus covering him. And he has the word of God in his mouth. And he has faith that moves mountains when he stands, and he mentions the name of Jesus. Evil spirits, demons, familiar spirits, water spirit, any spirit of infirmity, any evil thing, when that man stands in authority, all those evil spirits that do evil will vanish away when he gives the command. And that's why the people say, what a word is this? But with authority and power, he commanded the unclean spirits and they come out. And Jesus is here, and he has not changed. He remains ever the same. Same authority and the same power he manifested before, he's still manifesting it today. In verse 32 of that same Luke chapter 4. Luke chapter 4, verse 32. And they were astonished at his doctrine. For his word was with power. What word are we reading today? They're still the words of Jesus. What words are you hearing today? They're still the words of Jesus. What words are we preaching and teaching you? It's still the words of Jesus. What word do you believe today? It's still the words of Jesus. As the word of Jesus was powerful powerful at that time, that same word of Jesus is still powerful today. As his word was with power at that time, his word is still with power at this time. The centurion understood the power and the authority of the word of Jesus. That's why he said, speak the word only and my servant shall be healed. And I thank God for you here today, because you know the word of Jesus has not changed. That's why I'm hearing you say, that's where you are mentioning it in your heart. That's why I see you, that you are trusting the Lord. That's why I see confidence on your face. That's why you are telling me, speak the word only, the word of Jesus, I will be healed. My servant shall be healed. My wife shall be healed. My husband shall be healed. Because he came to do something when he came to the world here. In 1 John chapter 3, the second part of verse 8.
5: 1
4: John chapter 3, second part of verse
5: 8.
4: For this purpose the Son of God was manifested, that he might destroy the works of the devil. He said today, he's by your side today. He's standing there with you today. And when we begin to pray, every work of the devil will be destroyed from your life. You're going to go into the new year without any property of the devil in your body, without any influence of evil spirit in your family. You are leaving this place free and delivered and set at liberty. On the road, there is no accident for you. I said, on the road, there is no accident for you. Anywhere you go, the Lord will so set you free, you will never come back into bondage, in Jesus' name. Because the Son of God was manifested, that he might destroy the works of the devil in your life. In Matthew chapter 4 verse 24. Matthew chapter 4 verse 24. And his fame went throughout all Syria. And he brought unto him all sick people that were taken with diverse different diseases and torment. And those which were possessed with devils, and those which were lunatics, and those that had the palsy, and he delivered them at liberty, because it's what had power and authority. That authority he transferred to his own ministers. That leads us to point number two. Converge authority. When somebody has power, like in your place of work, he is the one in charge of everything. He's the one that says, okay, you can come in and take a job here. is the one that say, you are not doing well, get out of that place.
5: It's
4: the one that says, you're doing so well, I increase your salary.
5: It's
4: the one that also says, what kind of work is it that you are doing? You are not doing well. I'm going to even demote you, and you're going to go a step lower.
5: There's
4: a man in that place of work, in that company that has authority. Look up here. Now, he is going somewhere. He will be away for the next few months. He will be away for maybe a year or two. He's still in authority. But he calls somebody. Somebody next to him.
5: He
4: says, you know, I'm going on vacation. And all the period I will be away. You are in charge. The authority I've been manifesting, I transfer that authority to you. Do you see the way I've been working in this office? The people that are doing well, you see how I upgrade them. The people that are not doing well, you see how I downgrade them. The people that need to be brought into the employment, you see the way I employ them. And the people that they just will not cooperate, you see the way I show them the way out. I fire them. Now, I am transferring my authority to you because I am going away. Do exactly what I have been doing. That's what is called conferred authority. The authority is transferred unto that man. And when Jesus Christ was going, he conferred, he transferred the authority unto his disciples. He transferred it unto his ministers. That's why we're here today. Because the authority has been transferred unto all. I read it to you already in Luke chapter 9 verse 1. And he called his 12 disciples together. And he gave them power and authority over all devils. There is no devil. There is no demon. There is no evil spirit. That we ministers of God here, that we don't have authority over. There is no disease. There is no infirmity. There is no sickness that we people of God here do not have authority. There is no mountain, there is no difficulty that we people of God here do not have a solution to. Because his authority has been conferred on us, transferred unto us. In Matthew chapter 10, reading from verse 1. Matthew chapter 10, verse 1. And when he had called unto him his 12 disciples, he gave them power against unclean spirits to cast them out and to heal all manner of sickness and all manner of disease. Preach, saying, the kingdom of heaven is at hand. Heal the sea. That's the power I gave you. Heal the sea. That's the authority I conferred upon your life. Heal the sea. There will be no failure. Heal the sea. Use my name and heal the sea. My name represents me. Heal the sea. My name is as powerful as myself. Heal the sea. No sickness can be stubborn when you use my name. Heal the sea. Cleanse the lepers. I need to explain that to you now. Cleanse the leper. At the time that Jesus gave this instruction, leprosy was the incurable disease. Leprosy was the thing that put upon a man, upon a woman, stigma that they don't accept him in the society. Leprosy was the thing that cast somebody out. Nobody wants to marry him. Nobody wants to marry her. Nobody wants to do business with him. Nobody wants to sleep on the same bed with him. Leprosy.
5: Amenu ani jajaba dolala. Abenu tweni yom da kama denio. Nyomu nila nu tware kama denio.
4: The thing that is as serious as leprosy today is HIV AIDS. It is a disease that puts a stigma on a man, on a woman. It is a disease that somebody has. Nobody wants to sleep with him or sleep with her on the bed. It is a disease that makes people, once they know, they say, stay by yourself, don't shake hands with me, stay by yourself, don't wear my clothes, stay by yourself, and don't use my shaving stick, stay by yourself, I don't want to do anything with you, because it is a disease that when people have, it's like the leprosy of those days.
5: But
4: Jesus said, cleanse the leper.
5: Yes,
4: what that means for us today is heal the HIV AIDS infected people. If you have HIV here today, I'm telling you, when I speak the word of authority in the name of Jesus, your HIV AIDS will vanish away. You will go for the test and the doctor will tell you don't have AIDS anymore in Jesus' name.
5: What
4: was Jesus telling his own disciples? He's telling his own disciples that I've given you the greatest power. I'm giving you a power that's above the power of the medical doctor. I've given you authority. You can go a step further. You can go a mile further. You can go a step further than all the medical doctors. The medical doctors, once somebody has died, they said, we've given the certificate to confirm that this fellow is dead. There is nothing else to do. And Jesus told his own disciples, I am giving you authority. I'm giving you power that goes beyond the limitation of the doctors.
5: Yes,
6: Your authority
7: here goes beyond the authority and the power and the knowledge of medical doctors. Whatever problem you have, be confident that the Lord will deliver you in Jesus' name.
6: They say
7: that your kidney is dead. Have faith in God.
6: They
7: say the nurse in your eyes, they are dead. Have faith in God. And you have always been a giving birth to dead children, and the doctors cannot do anything. I command life to come into you, and you will deliver living babies in Jesus' name. Your hand is dead, you

0: kwagbe atoma ugbola yakla gbala segoma le yeso fenukoma.
1: And it says cast out devils.
0: Ebe minya gbogbo vode.
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0: Minya gbogbo vode go.
1: Freely ye have received and freely give.
0: Fami kwe. Famine.
1: Praise the Lord. God has given us the key. And we just open the door and you move into healing. We open the door, you move into deliverance. We open the door, you move into childbearing. We open the door, impossibilities become possible. We open the door and the dead begins to hear and to speak. We open the door and the blind begins to see. We open the door and everything that is dead in you will come alive. In Luke chapter 18.
0: Luke chapter 18.
1: Luke chapter 18. Reading from verse 18. Verily I say unto you, whatsoever ye shall bind on earth shall be bound in heaven. What the Lord is telling us is that as I stand here, I am not alone. Heaven is looking down. Heaven is paying attention. And what I do here, heaven confirms. Because it says, whatsoever you shall bind on earth shall be bound in heaven. When I tell your sickness to go, I say that here on earth. Immediately, heaven confirms it. And your sickness is gone. When I tell your HIV AIDS to move out of your body, immediately what I say on earth is confirmed in heaven. When I tell the dead part of your body to come alive, I say that here on earth, and it is confirmed in heaven. Verily I say unto you, whatsoever you shall bind on earth shall be bound in heaven, and whatsoever ye shall loose on earth shall be loosed in heaven. That means if you are all tired up, your legs are spiritually tied up. Your hands are spiritually tied up. Whatever is tying your legs or tying your hands, arthritis or demonic spirit or paralysis or whatever, whatsoever we loose on earth is loosed in heaven. That's why Peter said, silver and gold have I not. But what I have, I give unto you. In the name of Jesus Christ of Nazareth, rise up and walk. What he loosed on earth was loosed in heaven immediately. And that man rose up and he walked. It will happen to you today. It will happen to you today. I come to point number 3. The Christian's authority. This is great and wonderful. The Christian's authority. Mark chapter 16. Mark chapter 16. And this sign shall follow them that believe. Who are these people? Them that believe. Look at me here. I believe in Jesus. That's why I'm saved. I believe in

0: Jesus.
1: That's why I'm strong. I believe in
0: Jesus.
1: That's why I've been healed. I believe in
0: Jesus.
1: That's why I'm delivered. I believe in
0: Jesus.
1: That's why I read the Bible.
0: The signs
1: shall follow them that believe. Do you believe? Are you a believer? When you pray, signs will follow you. Healing will follow you. Deliverance will follow you. Joy will follow you. When you pray, mountains will move away. Goodness and mercy will follow you. Goodness and mercy will follow you. You are praying as a believer. You are standing as a believer. And you are talking as a believer. Do I have believers that came here today? Are they willing to stand up? Are they willing to stand in faith? Are they willing to talk in faith? Are they willing to manifest authority? Are they willing to shout? Are they willing to receive miracles? Are they willing to be healed? These signs shall follow them that believe on my name. In my name they shall cast out devils. They shall speak with new tongues. They shall take off serpents. If they drink any deadly thing, it shall not hurt them. And they shall lay their hands on the sea. And they shall recover. You are a believer. That's why you are here. You are a believer. That's why you pray. You are a believer. God is your God. God is your Father. Jesus is your Savior. The Holy Ghost is your comforter. The Bible is your guide. You are a believer. That's why there's faith in your heart. You are a believer. You are a Christian. And you have authority as a Christian. No power will bring you down. No difficulty will conquer you. No disease will be stubborn in your life. No demon will be stubborn in your life. Barrenness will not remain in your life. You are a believer. And this sign shall follow you. Signs will follow you. Wonders will follow you. Miracles will follow you. Because you are a believer. You are a believer. Rejoice, you are a believer. Claim your healing, you are a believer. Accept your deliverance, you are a believer. And let the impossibilities be possible, you are a believer. Let mountains roll away, you are a believer. Let the curse be broken, you are a believer. Let the yoke be broken, you are a believer. And let the devil run away, you are a believer. Let the familiar spirit stop their activity, you are a believer. The spirit of snake, the spirit of serpent, and the spirit of python, let it run away from your life, you are a believer. Oppression in the night, pressing you down on the bed, tormenting your brain, turning around your mind. Let the oppressive spirit get away, you are a believer. Let your wife become pregnant, you are a believer. Let creative miracle take place in your husband, you are a believer. Let the weak say, I am strong. You are a believer. Let the poor say, I am rich. You are a believer. Let the barren say, I have children. You are a believer. Let the epilepsy spirit vanish away from that person. You are a believer. And this I shall follow you because you believe. In my name you will cast out devil. In my name you will speak new tongues. In my name you will take up the serpent. In my name, if you drink any deadly thing, it shall not hurt you. In my name, you will lay that hand upon the sick, and the sick shall recover. Are the believers still there? Where are they? No more bad luck. No more sickness. No more defeat. Where are the believers? Signs and wonders. Signs and wonders. My sister, signs and wonders. Signs and wonders on your head. Signs and wonders on your body. 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My brother, signs and wonders on your head. 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Signs and wonders everywhere. You go out, signs and wonders. You come in, signs and wonders. You sit down, signs and wonders. You rise up, signs and wonders. You go to the office, signs and wonders. Anywhere you are singing, signs and wonders. You are preaching, signs and wonders. You are ushering, signs and wonders. You are in the security, signs and wonders. You are in the kitchen, signs and wonders. You are in the sanitation, signs and wonders. You are pastoring, signs and wonders. Signs and wonders. Signs and wonders. Signs and wonders. Signs and wonders. They will follow you in Jesus' name. Raise up those anointed hands. Father, in the name of Jesus, these are believers. These brothers are believers. These sisters are believers. I pray, Lord, double anointing. Triple anointing. Spiritual anointing. Holy Ghost anointing. Will come on those hands in Jesus' name. Lay those hands on yourself now. Lay those hands on yourself now. Lay those hands where the problem is now. Those anointed hands, you are the first candidate for miracle from that hand. You are laying that hand on the sick right now. You are laying that hand to break the yoke right now. right now. And to cancel the oppression right now. As that anointed hand comes upon you right now, I break the yoke in Jesus' name. All your sicknesses, all your infirmities, all your troubles, all the harassment of the devil, all the affliction of the devil, I cancel from your life in Jesus' name. Blind eyes be opened and see in Jesus' name. Lame people rise up and walk in Jesus' name. Deaf and dumb people hear and speak in Jesus' name. Epilepsy come out in Jesus' name. HIV AIDS be healed in Jesus' name. Backsliders be restored in Jesus'
0: name.
1: Weak people be strong in Jesus' name. Yoke and curse be broken in Jesus' name. Barrenness be removed in Jesus' name. Creative miracle of childbearing come into their families now in Jesus'
0: name.
1: I proclaim, I declare, I pronounce the blessing of God upon you as believers in Jesus' name. You are blessed. You are healed. You are delivered. You are set free. God has given you the miracle. Miracle of children. Everything you need is given to you. You have got it already. It will never leave your life. I pass this authority unto you. At home, if you lay your hand on your wife, on your husband, on your children, on your neighbor, they will get healed. And signs and wonders will be following you in your ministry in Jesus'
0: name.
1: Thank you, Father, because I know you have answered. I know you have answered. I know you have answered. In Jesus' name we pray. I have seen the temple of Satan. Glory be to God. Glory be to Jesus. I have seen.

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I have seen. Have you seen? When I look at my right, when I look at my left, when I look at my front, when I

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Glory be to Jesus. I have seen the victory of Jesus. I have seen. When I look at my right, I see Jesus has conquered. I see Jesus has conquered. When I look at my left, I see Jesus has conquered. When I look at my front, I see Jesus has conquered. When I look at my back, the victory of Jesus. I have seen the victory of Jesus. When I look at my right, Jesus has conquered. 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

0: 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Never mind. 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
1: It's a wonderful thing tonight in your revival hour. I'm sure you are happy to be here yourself. I believe the Lord will bless every one of us in Jesus' name. You will discover manifold blessings of God coming upon your life as you continue with us. Let's rise up and talk to the Lord before the message. You have come and there is the purpose you have come. There is no one that doesn't need something from God. What is it you need from the Lord? Why are you here today? What are you looking unto God for? What do you want Him to do for you? Believe the Lord and this will be a wonderful day in your life. In Jesus' name we pray. Almighty God, we thank you for our meeting together today. We thank you for your people who have gathered together with great faith and great expectation. We thank you for those who are joining in with us for the first time. Pray, Lord, that this will be a day of blessing for everyone in Jesus' name. We pray that none will be exempted from the blessings of God. Whatever hindrance may be between us and the blessings of God, help us, O Lord, and remove everything in Jesus' name. Pour down your mighty blessings upon your people today. Help us, Lord, to realize how to have a real relationship with you. To know how to develop such a relationship so that the benefits of such a relationship will be ours in Jesus' name. We thank you because we know you have answered. In Jesus' name we pray. As we come together, we want to look into the Word of God. The reason is because it is the Word of God that links us with Almighty God. It is impossible for a human being to live in this life without any problem except it's linked with the omnipotence of God. You realize that when you come into this world, you are like a stranger. And the secret of your being blessed in this world is in the hand of God. And for you to have all the blessings you need to have, there should be a link, a relationship, a fellowship with the Almighty God. That's why many people in life, they go through life without any blessings. Because they live independent of God. They do not
2: not understand they need a very close link between them and God for the blessings of heaven to pour upon them. There are many people that labor for years, and they labor under real terrible difficulties.
1: It
2: takes them so many years of suffering before they remember that only God can make this life a blessing for them. And it's a wonderful thing the day you discover how to come into relationship and fellowship with the Almighty. That's why tonight I want to talk to you on this important subject. Developing intimate relationship with God. Developing intimate relationship with God. It is very interesting to have relationship with God. Not only that it is interesting, it is beneficial to have such a relationship with God. Not only beneficial, it is satisfying when you have a relationship with God. Don't you see that even in this world in which we live, relationship is the very center of our living a happy life. See a child that is born into this world, and immediately that child is born, he loses father, he loses mother, he doesn't have a real relationship with adults that will take care of his life, it's going to be a miserable life. I want you to realize an old person that loses all children and there is no relationship, an intimate close relationship with any child, that person may be living a very miserable old life. See, a person that may even have money or may have houses, but all people are avoiding that individual. The money is there, the work is there,
1: the
2: factory is there. The only problem is that all people are avoiding such an individual. You see, a person like that may live a miserable life. Money without relationship will not give you a satisfying life. Education or property without relationship may not give you an interesting life. You see, it is very interesting, beneficial, and satisfying to have relationship with God. But we have a problem. There is a wall of partition between us and God. Because God is very discriminating in having fellowship. God does not just have relationship with anybody without fulfilling some condition. For example, God has no fellowship with Satan. And no matter what Satan does, no matter what he tries, no matter the deception, no matter the tactics, God will never have fellowship or relationship with Satan. God has no fellowship with demons. Those demons are under the authority of Satan. And God has decided no fellowship with Satan, no fellowship with those evil spirits under the control of Satan. There's such a wide gap between God and Satan. It is the gap between light and darkness. And without, if you are also subject to Satan, by your choice, God cannot have fellowship with you. If you have demons and you are in fellowship with demons, by your own choice, God cannot have fellowship with you. So there is a wall of separation between God and human beings who are on the side of Satan. And before you can have fellowship with God, that wall of partition must be broken down. It is sin that has built that wall between you and God. And it is sin that is keeping the separation between human beings and God wider and wider every day. Look at this in Isaiah chapter 59. Verse 1 and verse 2. Isaiah 59 from verse 1. Behold, the Lord's hand is not shortened that it cannot save, neither is it heavy that it cannot hear. You see, the children of Israel, they came to a particular position. They thought, well, our problems are so great. He said, that's why he's not delivering us. There are some people that think today their problems are so great. Their diseases are incurable. Their mountains are too big. Their afflictions are too much. Feel that is the reason why they have not been delivered. But God says that the Lord's hand is not shortened. No matter how deep the well of water is that you have sunk, the Lord's hand is so long, he can pick you out of that place.
3: You
2: see, sometimes there are parents that give up on their children. Oh, they say that child has gone too far, I cannot help again. But God is not like that. No matter how far you have gone, if you really want God to help you, and you put yourself in the disposition for God to help you, he can help you. Because the Lord's hand is not shortened and it cannot save, neither is ear heavy that it cannot hear. Some people say, I prayed. I think that God is even tired of hearing me. God is not tired. The only problem is that there is a wall of separation between you and God. Look at verse 2. But your iniquities have separated between you and your God. Some people say it is my predestination. No, it's not predestination. It is your sin that separated between you and God.
3: People
2: say it is my luck. Bad luck has separated between me and God cannot hear me. It's not bad luck. Your iniquities are separated between you and God. Other people will say it is our church leader that will not allow God to hear me. No, your church leader cannot tell God not to hear you. Your iniquities are separated between you and your God. It is wonderful to know the reason for our problem. Because when we know the reason for the problem, it's easy to take that problem away. I want you to realize tonight, there is only one thing that hinders your fellowship with God. See, your physical and your natural kind of look is not a problem. Some of us are tall, some of us are short. That's not a problem with God. Some people are fat, some people are lean. That's not the problem with God. Some people are educated, some people are illiterate. That's not a problem with God. People can read, some people cannot read. That's not a problem with God. Some people have jobs, some people don't have any job. That's not a problem with God. Some people know how to pray long and pray with big, big words. Other people, they just pray simple prayer in their native language. That's not a problem with God. I'm happy to realize that there's only one problem. Because if there were so many problems, how do I remove those so many problems before I can fellowship with God? Education is no problem. Ugliness or beauty is no problem with God. Some people say the reason I can't go to church is because I'm so beautiful and God doesn't like beautiful people. Other people say my problem is that I'm so ugly and I don't think that God answers the prayer of ugly people. Other people say, well, I don't have coats to wear, and because I don't have coats to wear, can God answer my prayer? Other people say the only kind of dressing I have is native dressing. Can I wear that and God will answer my prayer? All those things are no problems to God. The only problem is the problem of iniquity. You know why? Because you see, God is holy. And he has, if he has sin in your life, he has problem with that. Holy and the sinful cannot have fellowship together. The living and the dead cannot have fellowship together. God and man, because man is sinful, man is unrighteous and holy, cannot have fellowship together. Look at that verse 2 again. But your iniquities have separated between you and your God, and your sins have hid his face from you, that he will not hear. What then shall I do, and what then will you do so that God will hear your prayer, he will have relationship with you, he will have fellowship with you? Before you knew what you could do, Christ has done something to solve that problem. All that remains with you now is either ignorance or rebellion. You see, Christ has come to solve that problem. He came to live a perfect life. And he went to sacrifice on the cross of Calvary. So that as the walls of Jericho fell down flat, the wall of separation between you and God will fall down flat. I'm sure you realize the wall of Jericho, when it fell down, it wasn't the children of Israel that pulled it down. It just fell down by the mighty power of God. The wall of partition between you and God is not you that can pull it down. It's Jesus Christ, Son of God, that came, made a sacrifice, gave himself to God on your behalf, on my behalf. On the basis of what Jesus Christ did, the wall of partition between you and God has now been broken down.
3: You know,
2: it is like you want to cross from here to the other side. There is a wall. Because of that wall, I'm sorry, I cannot pass to the other side. Your prosperity is on the other side. And your goodness is on the other side. Joy is on the other side. Your blessing is on the other side. The wall is so high you can't climb it. The wall is so thick you cannot push it down. There is no crack and there is no space and there is no door, there is no window through which you can go. And you try and try and try, but there's nothing you can do. Therefore, you give up.
3: And
2: one day came. Almighty God, because He loves you, did something and broke down that wall. He said, now there is a way made for you.
3: And
2: go to the other side now. Go and have all your blessings. Only thing that can now hinder you. So either you are ignorant that the wall has been broken down, or you are rebellious. You say, no, I know the wall is broken down, but I don't want to go to the other side. You know there's blessing on the other side. I want to die in my problem. I know forgiveness is on the other side. I want to die in condemnation. You know a good relationship was on the other side. I want to die in my enmity with God.
3: You
2: know, in fact, that there's a ticket for me to pick up on the other side and go to heaven, but I want to die and go to hell. I'm telling you that the middle wall between you and God has been broken down. It is the sacrifice of Jesus that broke that wall down. In 1 Timothy chapter 2. 1 Timothy chapter 2. Reading from verse
3: 3.
2: For this is good and acceptable in the sight of God our Savior.
3: Who
2: will have all men to be saved. See that? He wants you to be saved. He wants all men to be saved. Well, some people say, I don't know whether God wants me to be saved or not. I know the middle wall of separation is broken down.
3: You
2: know that James has crossed over, now he's born again. I know that Mary has crossed over. In fact, we came to the church at the same time. She has crossed over to the other side. Now she is born again.
3: In
2: fact, I see the blessings of God upon Olu because we came to the church at the same time, and now every time Olu prays, his prayers are answered. I'm wondering about myself. I can also cross that place since the wall is broken down or not. What are you waiting for? Why are you delaying your blessing? You see other people crossing to the side of blessing. Don't you come to the Lord Jesus Christ? In this verse 4, who will have all men to be saved? He wants to forgive everybody. Whoever you are, whatever you have done, God is eager to have relationship and fellowship with you. And there is no hindrance anymore. There's no difficulty anymore.
3: My
2: wall is down. That hindrance is taken away. Now God will have all men to be saved. You see, as you came here tonight, do you think it was just you that came? No, I don't think so. It's God that brought you. You didn't see him, but he brought you. Even when you were saying, I don't think I want to go, what will I get if I go? It was the Spirit of God that said, come here. God has been waiting for you. You can have relationship with God. You can have fellowship with God. The wall is broken down. Jesus can be your Savior. Because he will have all men to be saved. He will want all men to come unto the knowledge of the truth. At verse 5. But there is one God. one mediator between God and men, the Lord, that man, Jesus Christ. Jesus Christ is the greatest mediator. You know some people that try to settle two people who are quarreling. And then they will listen to number one, they will listen to number two. And by the time they want to settle them,
3: we'll
2: take one side. And they will say, number A is right. You, B, you are wrong. You are wicked. And when the way you begin to point out all the faults of B, A will say, oh, is that so? He'll become more angry. But you know Jesus Christ, the greatest mediator. On the cross, he just said, Father, just forgive them. They don't know what they do. They
3: are
2: ignorant of the consequence of their sin. Oh, Father, forgive them, for they know not what they do. After Jesus died, then he went to heaven. And he went before the Father. Everyone that says, so, oh, God, I have sinned. Jesus will say, forgive him, he knows not what he has done. Some people ignorantly, they say, it is difficult to get saved. It's the easiest thing on earth to get saved. I don't know how I will pray that I will get saved. Shortest prayer coupled with the prayer of Jesus will get you saved immediately. See, some people will think, so and so, he prayed, and then he got saved. If I know how to pray as sister so and so, I would have got saved. Because that sister, she prayed, she cried, she sweated, and then she got saved. That prayer that she prayed, it was only because it was coupled with the prayer of Jesus Christ. That's how she got saved. Your own prayer to you is coupled with the prayer of Jesus. When you say, forgive me once, Jesus repeats this before the Father and says, so God, forgive him, forgive her. When you say, your oh Lord, forgive me, with a silent voice, a quiet voice, a trembling voice, the voice of Jesus Christ is louder in the ears of Almighty God, and says, so God, forgive him. That's why you are forgiven. That's why you can be forgiven. I praise the Lord that everyone that will call on the name of the Lord tonight shall be saved in Jesus' name. There is one girl and one mediator between God and men, the man Jesus Christ. But he who gave himself a ransom for all to be testified in due time. That is what begins your relationship with God. God forgives your sin. Looks at you as if you have never sinned in your life. You see, it is like you have committed terrible sins.
3: Before
2: Jesus Christ joined your hand with the hand of his Father, you are feeling the burden of guilt in your heart. Then Jesus Christ comes to the Father. He says, I've broken down the wall of partition. Everybody on that side can cross over to this side and have fellowship with God. so you have fellowship with God. You come to the Lord. Don't come to the Lord fearing, will he forgive me? Will he not forgive me?
3: See,
2: Jesus Christ is there.
3: Yes, Christ la fima.
2: He's our advocate. He's our mediator. No matter how weak your argument may be, Father, Jesus Christ is going to finalize it, and when the Father hears the voice of Jesus Christ, that is final. So that's the beginning of your relationship with God. How can you develop that fellowship and relationship with God? Very simple. How does a child develop relationship with the mother? How does a newly married wife develop relationship with the new husband? When there is this intimate relationship of talking together, you see, when you become a Christian, your fellowship and relationship with God make it a habit of talking to the Lord about everything that comes in your life. Any temptation that comes, to talk to God about it.
3: You
2: try any affliction that comes, to talk to God about it. Any kind of fear that comes to your heart, you talk to God about it. Talking to God every time concerning whatever comes to your life, that's how you develop the relationship. 1 Thessalonians chapter 5 verse 17. Without ceasing. You know, some people say, that's my difficulty. Pray without ceasing. People say, that's what I've been thinking about. Okay, that's why I do not have a real relationship with God. No, pray without ceasing is not something difficult, is what every baby does for the mother. Every time the baby is having fellowship and relationship with the mother, either by just kicking or by just smiling or by just laughing or by indicating she wants to eat or by just saying something to the mother. Little things. That's all the time without ceasing having communion with the mother. It doesn't mean you pray for 6 hours all at a
3: straight.
2: Means when there's a little difficulty. Oh God, I thank you because of my life, and I thank you because this mountain, I'm sure you're able to remove it. Thank you, Jesus. I know it is done. Temptation comes immediately before you even think of what am I going to do. Oh Lord, temptation has come. Every little thing that comes to your life, you don't wait until you can close your eyes. You don't wait until you can kneel down. You don't wait until you come to church. You don't wait until you can go by your bedside. Anywhere it is, you just send an SOS to God. Every time you are praying without ceasing.
3: Every
2: time a good thing happens in your life, what comes out is praise the Lord. The Lord is on the throne. Oh Lord, I thank you. You don't need to wait until you come to church on Sunday. When you come to church on Sunday, you pray. But right in that place, even on the road, even in the bus, praise the Lord for what has happened. See what God has done for me. I rejoice in the Lord. You are praying without ceasing.
3: en makle boa kafa foto man wonu nya de na mo po jijo nto ma hia go to be ko le toch ko shida gbe de le be la do gbe da pelo ya kuma nya le toch ko shida gbe laida homa aida batito ha bia kaf ma o ga kala de enu ma kala kaf ma o le gbe dom da na ma o
2: developing your relationship and fellowship with the Lord
3: for ma do do man le gbe na twi de wo kula ma o do ma
2: constant praying
3: le gbe do da ye sia yi
2: so by listening to the Lord all the time
3: na do to a foto ba gbe ye sia yi
2: many problems arise almost every day. Lord, what should I do concerning this matter? Should I go in this direction? Are you listening to the Lord all the time?
3: That's
2: how we develop our relationship with the Lord. Obedience to the word of God. Obedience to the word of God.
3: See,
2: there are some things the Lord tells us are very simple things and we can do them very easily. But you see, there are some other big things that God tells us.
3: So
2: it is, for example, in the place where you are working, if you happen to be an engineer, they say that you should develop and should build an overhead bridge. That's a big project. You don't do that in one day.
3: The
2: moment you take a pencil and you begin to sketch it on the paper, already obedience has started. When you get to the site and you are looking at it, do we put it here? Do we put it here? Obedience has started.
3: When
2: you take a little shovel and you shovel some gravels into a particular place for that work, obedience has started. A big project is accomplished when you take a shovel at a time, a step at a time, a little thing at a time. That's obedience. Some people say, the reason I cannot obey God is because of this big project God wants me to do. It's a shovel at a time, a step at a time. You do this little thing and you say, God, help me, and you are doing it little by little by little. That's how you have fellowship with God. You are seeking for the glory of God in all things at all times. Then you will see that you are deepening and you are strengthening your relationship with God. And I know that tonight there are many people that might not have started a relationship with God. You will start it tonight in Jesus' name. And for those supposed to have relationship with God, and believing God are from tonight, you will strengthen that relationship. Now, before I end and before we pray, what are the benefits of intimate relationship with God?

0: Jesus Christ talking to the Father.
1: Yes,
0: he said, I knew that you answer my prayer always. Why? Because there was the closest, most intimate relationship between Jesus Christ and the Father. You see, that's the benefit. Once you cross over that wall that is broken down, you go to be reconciled with God, and you keep that relationship with God, He answers your prayers always, all the time. In fact, you know, the way the Bible says it, says, while you are still speaking, I will answer. And before you call, I will hear. Isn't that a wonderful thing?
1: At
0: night, when there is no church, no church member with you, where there is nobody that can help you, and a difficulty arises in your home, then you just remember, I am in intimate relationship with God.
1: You
0: know that one of the benefits of relationship with God, before I call, He will hear. And while I'm yet speaking, He will answer. Then in the night, you will just pray. And remember your prayer. Always coupled with the prayer intercession of Jesus Christ. Every prayer you pray. Every prayer you pray. Always coupled with the prayer of Jesus Christ. Once Jesus Christ says, yes, I approve of it, that's finished. Once he says, that's one of the people I redeem praying, I want that prayer to be answered, that is all. Jesus told the Father, it's one of the people I died for, I don't want the shedding of my blood to be in vain, on her behalf, on his behalf, that is finished. There are some people that have relationship, but they never benefit from that relationship. You know, it's like a wife saying, I don't like troubling my husband. I know that this dress I'm wearing is already getting old and it's already getting torn, but I don't like to worry my husband. I know that the other time, because my shoe was not properly put on and it's not good enough, I put, you know, I endangered my feet, but I don't want to talk to my husband about it. You see, some people have relationship, but they don't want to benefit from that relationship. It's like a child saying, well, I know my mother can cook for me, but I don't want to trouble her. I'm hungry to the point that this may develop into us, but I don't like to tell my mother to go to the kitchen and you know, have any trouble at all. You know, there are some so-called Christians like that. Why don't you pray about this thing? I don't want to bother God. I mean, God has many things to think about. When you think of, you know, God having to take care of this whole world, and God has to take care of all His children in the whole world, why should I be going to God every time? This time I became born again. To be telling God about headache. And to be telling God about not having job. To be telling God that my salary is not enough in my place of work. I mean, since I gave my life to the Lord Jesus Christ. Can you imagine how can I be praying to God now to give me a wife? Troubling God to give me a husband. No, I would rather endure and suffer. The privilege is there for them, but they are not willing to make use of the privilege.

0: Dear Linolo, kila mmoja wa zamani kwa kuma hofidela o.
1: Isaiah chapter 65 verse 24.
0: Yesaya tabla devo atoku kwebla vovone.
1: And it shall come to pass that before they call, I will answer. While they are yet speaking, I will hear.
0: Eye wa vama be manto kati wa vayom. Eye newo gale nufofojila masi.
1: That's a wonderful privilege.
0: Emenye vide, manu kwa kwa gande.
1: Another privilege of him, intimate relationship with God.
0: Manu kwa kwa buligali, nimile fumotu mekule mau.
1: It's revelation from God. You see, when you are in fellowship with somebody, oh, he says, I'm glad you came.
0: I was
1: thinking of how I was going to pass this information to you. Thinking of doing this and doing this and doing that. That's what God always does. He did it with Moses. He did it with Daniel. He did it with Isaiah. He did it with a lot of his children. But you know what Jesus said?
0: He
1: said, I call you servants no more. I call you friends. Because all that the Father has said unto me, I've revealed unto you. You see, when you are in fellowship with God,
0: He
1: will not leave you in darkness. You may know some children of God that God will say, don't go in that direction. There's accident there. I don't want you to be hurt. You know some children of God, they want to go to their village. God will say, don't go this week. You can go next week. Or it may be that somebody wants to get out of the house. Be some feeling within as if she should sit down. She should not go yet. See, God is communicating with them because they are in fellowship with God. And you will find that, we don't have time to read all the references from Numbers chapter 12, verses 6 to
0: 8.
1: There is usefulness in the kingdom of God. Tell me the people that are useful in the kingdom of God.
0: Yeah,
1: the people that have intimate relationship with God. You want your life to count for righteousness and for the kingdom of God. You know, when you want to do something, who do you pick? Oh, the people that are always near, the people that are always available. The people that are in intimate relationship. Sometimes in the home. Whenever the husband is there, the wife is always available. I need a cup of cold water. I need this. And that wife is very useful to that husband.
0: The
1: more close the relationship is, the more intimate the relationship is, the more usefulness you find. Another sin is deliverance from evil. God protects the people that are in intimate relationship with him.
0: In
1: fact, he calls them the apple of his eye. He will protect you from evil. He will deliver you from all satanic oppression. That's why we invite you to come into intimate relationship with the Lord. Not only that, the relationship will be so intimate and God will say, I don't want you to be separated from me. I want you to live in heaven with me. There's a man called Enoch in the Bible. Walking with God. In fellowship with God. Intimate relationship with God. One day God said, you have to come over to where I live. And so Enoch was taken to heaven without seeing death. And do you know one day the trumpet is going to sound?
0: And
1: it is the people that are having intimate relationship with God. God will not even allow them to go through there.
0: The
1: rapture will take place. God will just take us to heaven. Before we pray, look at Psalm 91.
0: See
1: the benefit of intimate relationship with God. Psalm 91, reading from verse 4. And he shall cover thee with his feathers, and under his wing shall thou trust. Oh, his truth shall be thy shield and buckler. Thou shalt not be afraid for the terror by night. Thou shalt not be afraid of the terror by night. Thou shalt not be afraid of the terror by night. You know, really, it doesn't matter whether the door is locked or the door is not locked. Whether the padlock is strong or it is not strong. There is the Almighty God that is watching over you. I'm not saying you shouldn't lock your door. I'm not saying you shouldn't use a strong key. But what I'm saying is that apart from the strong key, apart from the locking of your door, Almighty is also watching over you. Thou shalt not be afraid of the terror by night, nor for the arrow that flies by day, nor for the pestilence that walketh in darkness, nor for the destruction that wasteth at noonday. Thousand shall fall at thy side, and 10,000 at thy right hand. That is 11,000. When they say, things are difficult now.
0: No, but and most of things are drama low.
1: Which caught somebody there?
0: At the toll Lamade Iswala.
1: A sorcerer caught somebody there.
0: Bokono Lamade Iswala.
1: Abalis caught somebody there.
0: Afakalo Lamade Iswala.
1: They turned somebody into a goat over there.
0: What tomorrow will throw support? Well, Mota Iswala.
1: They made somebody to be pouring out money in an idol place over there.
0: Uwa Madabala Gajula Bokono Bolatima Iswala Mopola.
1: The Bible says before it gets to you, 11,000 would have fallen.
0: Bilahaja Bado Jua de Amia.
1: Because you see, you are just going about as a person that has intimate relationship with God.
0: Says
1: in that verse 7, but it shall not come near you. All of us who are here tonight, as you cross that wall that is broken down,
0: hey,
1: Jesus is mine. I want to become a child of God. I don't want to be separated from God. I want to be in relationship with God. Only with your eyes you will see the reward of the wicked. It will never come near you. In verse 9, because thou hast made the Lord, which is my refuge, even the Most High, thy habitation. Look at verse 10. This verse 10 is wonderful. This is what you should take with you to your house. This is what you should know. I'm in relationship with God. I thank God for this verse 10. There shall no evil befall thee. Neither shall any plague come near thy dwelling at all at all. Rise up and let us pray. The Lord is calling you to come and have a relationship with Him. He loves you. Why don't you love Him? He's calling you. Why don't you come? He wants you to be saved. Why don't you surrender yourself to Jesus? See that wall of separation between you and God? Jesus has broken it down. The wall of Jericho is down. Because of what Jesus Christ has done. Crossover forgiveness is waiting for you. Crossover salvation is waiting for you. Crossover, the love of God is waiting for you. Whoever shall call on the name of the Lord shall be saved. Why don't you call on the name of the Lord? Whosoever shall call on the name of the Lord shall be saved. He will forgive you. Because your prayer for forgiveness is coupled with the prayer of Jesus Christ. Your sin must be forgiven tonight. The moment you say, oh Lord, forgive me. Lord, save me. It doesn't matter what you have done. It doesn't matter how dirty you might have been. Doesn't matter whatever evil might have been in your life. When you say, Lord, forgive me, that is coupled with the prayer of Jesus Christ for you. Moment Jesus Christ is pleading for you and you are forgiven.
0: Yes,
1: and you come into relationship with God. From that time on, begin to answer all your other prayers.
0: They
1: begin to provide for you.
0: He
1: begin to reveal himself unto you. He will make you useful in his kingdom. Not only that, it's going to protect you from evil. Bad luck will go away from your life. Curse will be cancelled in your life. Every bad thing will be removed from your life. You will be living a joyful, happy life. Why don't you come to the side of the Lord? Why don't you remove all those barriers and say, Lord, I know the wall is down. I want to be on the side of the Lord. And accept tonight that your sins are forgiven. Because there's only one mediator between God and man. Jesus Christ who died for you on the cross of Calvary. That makes salvation very simple. That makes forgiveness available to you. Whosoever shall call on the name of the Lord shall be saved. Remember, your prayer is coupled with the prayer of Jesus Christ. It may be a simple prayer. And it is coupled with the prayer of Jesus Christ, salvation call. It may even be a short prayer. When it is coupled with the prayer of Jesus Christ, then salvation will come. You can call upon the name of the Lord. And he will forgive. He will save you. He will remove the problem in your life. Come into intimate relationship with God today. Come into intimate relationship with God today. Lord is expecting you to come. In Jesus' name we pray. I told you that the wall between you and God is broken down. Because Jesus died for you on the cross of Calvary. Even from the very time the thought comes to your heart, I will arise and go to the Father. Already the Father is expecting you. Immediately you open your mouth to say, Father, I've sinned against you. I've sinned against heaven. Immediately receive forgiveness call. That is salvation. And we don't have to pray for salvation, salvation, salvation for one whole year, for 2 years. Whosoever shall call on the name of the Lord, that moment shall be saved. And if tonight is the time you are crossing over to the side of the Lord, you know the middle wall of separation is broken down between you and God. Now you say, I'm going to have fellowship with God. Know that my prayer is coupled with the prayer of Jesus Christ. Prayer of salvation I have prayed tonight. Know it is answered. From tonight I know I am saved. I'm going to pray with you. Where are you? If you raise up your hand, tonight is the final night you are going to be praying for forgiveness and salvation. Tonight, God is bringing salvation into your soul. You know that tonight is going to forgive you completely because of what Jesus has done. The wall of Jericho is broken down. Father, in the name of Jesus, I thank you for all these people. Jesus died for them. As they have confessed their sins, as they have turned away from their sins, wanting to have fellowship with you, pray, Lord, that you will receive every one of them in Jesus' name. Pray, O Lord, that they will realize that their prayer has been coupled with the prayer of Jesus Christ. Forgive and save them in Jesus' name. I pray that the joy of salvation will come up in their hearts right now. Make them new creatures in Christ. Give them clear conscience, free conscience, and cleanse them completely in Jesus' name. Give them the power to go and sin no more. Pray that every time temptation comes, you realize that the Lord Jesus is very near to help them, to support them, and to keep them away from evil. Thank you for their salvation. Thank you for forgiving them. Jesus' mighty name we pray. Amen.
0: Amen.
1: Now, if you have any problem, any sickness, do you know that Jesus Christ is concerned about you? He doesn't want you to continue bearing all those problems. I want you to identify a particular mountain you've been sorrowful about today, because today we have to remove that mountain. I want you to rejoice before the Lord just like a child will rejoice with the mother. Just like a wife that knows the husband loves her, in joy will say, my husband, this is what I want. With love and with great expectation, we'll know that that thing is going to be granted. It is your right because of your fellowship with God. Don't have to fast and fast until we become like a dry stick before God will answer your prayer. God is answering your prayer tonight. He will remove that stomach problem. The operation, they say they are going to perform. God can perform the operation here tonight. That mountain, God can remove it tonight. All the attacks from demons and evil spirits, God can remove everything tonight. All the delay in your blessing, God can clear up that delay tonight. It is time for you to receive your blessing from the Lord. In Jesus' name we pray. I want you to identify a particular serious problem you have wanted the Lord to take away for a long time. Big mountain you want the Lord to remove. Think about it right now. Maybe a chronic sickness you want the Lord to heal. Or something on your child you want the Lord to take away. I want you to lay your hand upon yourself. And raise up the other hand. Remember you have fellowship with God. Remember God loves you so much. He doesn't want you to suffer. As a result of your intimate relationship with God, the answer to your prayer is what God is happy to give unto you. As we pray together, understand the problem is now settled. Almighty God, we thank you because of your love. You are the God of all impossibilities. Thank you because all these people have come to the right side of fellowship relationship with God. It's broken down. Their prayer is coming before your presence. And Jesus Christ said, we thank you because you hear us always. Lord, I pray that every mountain before these people that has been delaying their progress spiritually, materially in the family, remove it in Jesus' name. That mountain that is causing them sorrow, that is causing them heartache, that is causing them real trouble in their heart. And they have been wondering, oh Lord, look at this. Oh Lord, look at my suffering. I pray, oh Lord, tonight, by your mighty power, remove it in Jesus' name. Oh Lord, I'm asking you for those people who are sick. You sickness, you have no right to be in the body of the beloved people of God. There's no chance for you there. No place for you there. Command you sickness, come out in Jesus' name. Oh Lord, I pray that every symptom of pain, every symptom of sickness I command, come out in Jesus' name. I pray for those who have been tormented and afflicted by evil spirits. Their body is the temple of the Holy Ghost. Demons, you have no right to be there. Familiar spirit, you have no right to torment them. I command you with the authority of the name of Jesus Christ, come out in Jesus' name. For those who have been having defeats in their life, defeat spiritually, defeat in the work they do, and they have not been able to see any progress. Tell us that our lot will be different from the lot of the people of the world. And when 1,000 has fallen, when 10,000 has fallen on our side, it will not come near us. All those people that have been plagued with bad luck, with ill luck, with curse, with lack of progress, I cancel it in Jesus' name. I pray you sprinkle the blood of Jesus Christ upon them. When Satan sees them, he will see the blood of Jesus. People with evil powers sees them, they will see the blood of Jesus. All the accidents and all the things that the devil wants to cause, I pray that the blood of Jesus will protect every one of these people in Jesus' name. I pray for each and everyone here tonight that a definite blessing they will be able to recognize. A definite blessing they will be able to say on that particular Thursday night, this is what I got. Something that is so specific and definite, I pray, Lord, do it for them in Jesus' name. Tonight their sleep will be different. All the pain, all the burden, all the load, everything that has been upon them, remove it in Jesus' name. Your protection be upon every one of them. That Satan will not be able to penetrate. Peace will not be able to penetrate. Will not be able to penetrate. Your blessings will continue to flow in their lives in Jesus' name. I pray that your revelations will come to them. Become more useful in the kingdom of God. All the promises of that Psalm 91 will be the property of every one of them. Thank you, Lord, because I know you have answered. In Jesus' name we pray. Before you go, I want you to raise your voice to the Lord and bless the name of the Lord. Remember, you are different from the people of the world. Remember, there is a special blessing that follows you everywhere you go. Remember, the benefit of intimate relationship with God will never leave your life.

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1: Praise the Lord.
2: I
1: welcome every one of you to this special service in Jesus' name.
2: Isn't this
1: going to be a wonderful year?
2: If you
1: believe that, rise upon your feet, we are going to pray
2: together. Father, in
1: the name of Jesus, we thank you today.
2: We
1: bless your name because we know that you know every one of us.
2: You know our needs. You
1: know
2: our
1: situations.
2: You know our
1: circumstances.
2: And
1: you know our very needs this very day, this very month, and this very year.
2: Lord, we're
1: praying. Your blessings will be abundant upon every life this year. In
2: Jesus' name. We're praying
1: that you'll take over our
2: lives.
1: Whatever mess we have made of any life, we're praying, oh Lord, you reform
2: everything.
1: So that, Lord, we'll become new in your hand in Jesus'
2: name.
1: That your mighty spirit will walk within us. Will walk in our families. And none of us will ever remain the same in Jesus'
2: name. Open
1: the windows of heaven today.
2: Pour
1: your blessings now upon your people.
2: In
1: Jesus' mighty name we pray.
2: And
1: again, amen.
2: Thank
1: you very much. You can be seated.
2: We thank
1: the Lord that has brought us to this special service.
2: This
1: is still part of our covenant
2: service. And
1: for all those who are listening to me, I want to tell you, the Lord wants to pour great blessings upon our lives
2: today. And
1: every one of us will be partakers of it in Jesus'
2: name.
1: I want you to open your Bible with me to Isaiah chapter 59, verses
2: 19, 20, and 21.
1: So shall they fear the name of the Lord from the west, and his glory from the rising of the sun.
2: When the
1: enemy shall come in like a flood, the Spirit of the Lord shall lift up a standard against him.
2: And
1: the Redeemer shall come to Zion, and unto them that turn from transgression in Jacob, says the Lord. As for me, this is my covenant with them, says the Lord. My spirit that is upon thee, and my words which are put in thy mouth, shall not depart out of thy mouth, nor out of the mouth of thy seed, nor out of the mouth of thy seed's seed, says the Lord, from henceforth and forever.
2: Anya de la avana zio, eye na amasio trocho, wopoji da daoma le Yakobu Yehuwa yeble, Yehuwa benu sima black pli wola, enye si, nye bogbon sile jiwo, ble nye nya, sima chot denu wola, ma teda le nwoma alo, le vio wo, ble vio wo, pe vio numa o. Chofifia, da sere ma voma Yehuwa yeble masa, amen.
1: Many people do not know the involvement of the Holy Ghost or the covenant. While Christ is the mediator of the new covenant, the Holy Spirit has a significant ministry in that covenant. For everyone who comes into a covenant relationship with the Lord, the ministry of the Holy Spirit is that of number one, regeneration. Number two, sanctification. Number three, affection. Number four, preservation. Number five, edification. Number six, intercession. Number seven, resurrection. As we look at your Bible in Titus chapter 3 verse 5. Not by works of righteousness which we have done, but according to his mercy, he saved us. By the washing of regeneration and renewing of the Holy Ghost. When you come to know the Lord, the Lord makes the Holy Ghost to renew your life. When he cleanses us, when he gives us his grace, it's the work of regeneration. Number two is sanctification. In Second Thessalonians. Chapter 2, verse 13. But we are bound to give thanks always to God for you, brethren, beloved of the Lord, because he has from the beginning chosen you to salvation through sanctification of the Spirit and belief of the truth.
2: When the Lord reaches
1: deep down into you,
2: and
1: then he takes away that Adamic nature, and it is by the Holy Ghost he effects that through the sanctification of the Spirit. Number 3, he pours his love in your heart. In Romans chapter 5 verse 5. And hope maketh not ashamed, because the love of God is shed abroad in our hearts by the Holy Ghost, which is given unto us.
2: There's
1: some people going to church and they think the Holy Ghost is only to make you speak in tongues. They miss the very fact that when you come to the Lord, this Holy Spirit, Holy Ghost, he sheds abroad the love of God in your heart. How do we preserve the truth that the Lord has given us? In
2: 2
1: Timothy chapter 1, reading from verse 14. That good thing which was committed unto thee, keep by the Holy Ghost which dwelleth in
2: us.
1: And you find some people that get saved almost every month. But you know what the Holy Ghost does? As you come into covenant relationship with the Lord, You're giving the Holy Ghost.
2: Gake mi nyanu ibogbon ko la ora ni bele gedun ba bla ba suwa so me kule ma ula ma ocho ibogbon ko la nam.
1: And the Holy Ghost helps you to keep that good sin that you have got.
2: Eye ibogbon ko la pade ti wonu ni ma siko dia sino la ba te ma jire ru le mo o.
1: In Jude verse 20.
2: Yuda popo blave.
1: Verse 20, but ye, beloved, building up yourselves in your most holy faith, praying in the Holy Ghost.
2: It
1: is the Holy Ghost that gives us that power and inner strength to build up, to become stabilized in the way of the Lord.
2: How
1: about intercession? In Romans chapter 8, I'm reading from verse 26. Likewise, the Spirit also helpeth our infirmities, for we know not what to pray for as we ought, but the Spirit itself maketh intercession for us with groanings which cannot be uttered.
2: There's
1: some people, when you pray for 5 minutes, you don't know what to say again. But the Holy Ghost stirs you up and he gives you the right words to say. And not only that, you pray according to the will of God. In verse 27, and he that searches the hearts knoweth what is the mind of the Spirit, because he maketh intercession for the saints according to the will of God.
2: When the
1: Holy Ghost prays within us, it doesn't miss the mark. It doesn't ask for things that the Heavenly Father is not willing to give. Because he prays according to the will of God. Then there is resurrection. There is resuscitation. What I mean is, when the Holy Ghost comes within you, when your body feels weak, he gives you strength. Romans chapter 8 verse 11. But if the Spirit of him that raised up Jesus from the dead dwell in you, he that raised up Jesus Christ from the dead shall also quicken, make alive your mortal bodies by his Spirit that dwelleth in you.
2: Can I must say fine yesterday to the Tratram and Cook for Domalapa Bobonwa Miamala? Ekama must say for Christo that the Tratram and Cook for Domala, Agbo Agbemiaponucilla, Siola Kugela, Khan the upper Bobon Sinwa Miamalanuchi.
1: That means then, when you think of the work of resurrection, renewal within your body is also the ministry of the Holy Spirit. That's why today I'm talking on the ministry of the Holy Spirit in the new covenant. The ministry of the Holy Spirit in the new covenant. I need to tell you this because there are people that come to the covenant service in January. And then by February or March, they begin to see some negative things. I need to remind you, because we started this at the Watch Night service of the passing year, that we needed the key in our hand.
2: mi je gomana kalebena safia dena no miaba sima.
1: And is the key number one of forgiveness and peacemaking.
2: Bantola nye safi kena to choke kule nunchipa famo no no.
1: Number two, forbearance and peacekeeping.
2: Evelia di dodo kwa nunchipa famo lele de asi.
1: And you forbear with people.
2: Doji kule mo.
1: Just look at them, that's childish forbear.
2: Forbear
1: and keep your peace in your own heart. We are, and keep peace with them.
2: We are do declare more than
1: number three, fellowship and partnership.
2: I
1: have a faithfulness and purity.
2: You're
1: faithful to everything the Lord has taught you, and you are pure. Your relationship a man with any woman, pure. Your relationship a woman with any man, pure. Number five is faith, prayer and praise. Singing every time. Holiness unto the Lord is our watchword and song. It's a lifestyle.
2: H
1: stands for hunger. O is for obedience.
2: O yenye torodo.
1: Obedience to the revealed truth.
2: Torodo na mau ponya tapasi wode fia.
1: L for love.
2: Lena lono.
1: Love for God.
2: Lono na mau.
1: Love for the people of God.
2: Lono na mau pa viu.
1: Love for the leaders in the church. Love for the members in the church. Love for those in the house fellowship. Love for everyone, even love for your enemies. And then you have I, innocence. And then you have N, that's a new heart. E is for entire consecration. And then S, separation from the world. S, the last S, seeking God and His righteousness first. This year is going to be a year of blessing. I said, year is going to be a year of blessing. I remember what we are talking about today, the ministry of the Holy Spirit in the new covenant. I divide the message to three parts. Number one, the spiritual walk that's walking, moving. The spiritual walk of covenant keepers. Number two, the Spirit's word in covenant keepers. Number three, the Spirit's work in covenant keepers. I come to number one, the spiritual work of covenant keepers. Isaiah chapter 59, and I'm reading to you from verse 19 again.
2: Isaiah tabla tonfo asike mahlenkope bla we asike nami.
1: So shall they fear the name of the Lord from the west, and his glory from the rising of the sun. When the enemy shall come in like a flood, the Spirit of the Lord shall lift up a standard against him.
2: And
1: the Redeemer shall come to Zion, and unto them that turn from transgression in Jacob, says the Lord.
2: Anya de la Avana Zim, Ena Monsieur Tro to Wopadida Daoman Le Yakobi Yehua Yegble.
1: As for me, this is my covenant with them, says the Lord, my spirit that is upon thee, and my words which are put in thy mouth shall not depart out of thy mouth.
2: Yehowa bena nu sima black pli wola nye si, nye gbogbon sile jiwo kule nyanya, sima to denu wola, ma teda le nu oma.
1: Nor out of the mouth of thy seed, nor out of the mouth of thy seed, says the Lord, from henceforth and forever.
2: Alo le viwo kple viwo ƒe viwo nu me o. Tso fifia da se ɖe ma vɔ me, Yehowa ye gblɔe.
1: Here the word of God is telling us that we need to fear the Lord.
2: Afia mawo nya le gbɔgblɔ be le be mia vɔ ma o.
1: What's another way of describing him is walking with the Lord.
2: Emo ka ji mia tro agba kontile ni zozon kple ma o.
1: And these are people that understand God is a righteous God. God is a holy God.
2: We're
1: told in Exodus chapter 19 verses 5 and 6. Now therefore, if you will obey my covenant indeed and keep my covenant,
2: beware.
1: If that's the condition. It's not enough to say, I called upon the name of the Lord. If you will keep my covenant, you said. The blessings of the covenant are for those who are keeping covenant with the Lord. Then shall ye be a peculiar people, a peculiar treasure unto me, above all people, for all the earth is mine. And ye shall be a kingdom of priests and an holy nation. These are the words which thou shalt speak unto the children of Israel.
2: In
1: their own case, they were not able to walk consistently in that covenant. That's the reason they didn't have the blessings they ought to have.
2: Le woto gumo la mo ti zon kele le tele num la bla la mo kle ma o. Le si ate ya yira si o lo mo ko la mo ti suwa si o.
1: But in our case now, the Lord is saying, I want to have a covenant with you.
2: Ga kele mi ato gumo la ma o le gbogbo mo na ijibu ya bla nu kle mi.
1: And the condition is, you will be a covenant keeper. God is a covenant keeper. And you too, his child, you must be a covenant keeper. And as you are keeping the covenant of the Lord, and you are walking and walking and walking consistently, and walking righteously, and walking sincerely, and walking truthfully with the Lord, that's when the blessings of the covenant will be yours. In Romans chapter 8, verse 1, here we have the word of the Lord telling us, there is therefore now no condemnation to them that are in Christ Jesus, who walk not after the flesh, but after the Spirit. How do you describe a man that has covenant with the Lord? How do you describe a woman that has covenant with the
2: Lord?
1: Is walking not after the flesh, but is walking in the Spirit.
2: Is
1: walking in the light of the Spirit. In verse 2, for the law of the Spirit of life in Christ Jesus has made me free from the law of sin and death. To walk in sin is to walk into death. And to walk in salvation in the Spirit is to walk in life. You cannot be in life and death at the same time. You cannot be in the Spirit and in sin at the same time. And then he tells us in verse 4 that the righteousness of the law might be fulfilled in us who walk not after the flesh but after the Spirit.
2: Opi amonele abena wa usia pa jojo nyenye lanu le mi amasio mo zona le nu tin lanu o na gbele gbogbonu la ko la mo.
1: We're told in Galatians chapter 5 verse 16.
2: Galatians tama ton popo wi adenlia.
1: This I say then, walk in the Spirit, and ye shall not fulfill the lusts of the flesh.
2: Kama la gbon na mi bena mi zon le gbogbon mo eye mi le nu tin la ponu jojo ti wo ga o.
1: Walk in the Spirit. That's a commandment.
2: Maison le gbogbomo ese ni se denami to apotola gbo.
1: Walk in the Spirit, and you shall not fulfill the lust of the flesh.
2: Maison le gbogbomo emi le nu tin la ponu jojo ti wo ga o.
1: When you are in the office, keep on walking in the Spirit.
2: Nebele le wo do opola na ozon le gbogbomo.
1: In the market, keep on walking in the Spirit.
2: La simele nu sa ponu ozon le gbogbomo.
1: At home with your husband or wife, keep on walking in the Spirit.
2: La femme le strong tu pelon nu do mo la mi zo le gbogbomo.
1: And then you'll not fulfill the lust of the flesh.
2: Eka mi ma wa nu tin la ponu jojo o.
1: In verse 19, now the works of the flesh are manifest, which are these. These are the people that are not in the Spirit.
2: Popo we are see kele ka nu tin la pa do wo jo fun ka mu sia we yan amase bo zon le gbogbon mo lo.
1: Adultery.
2: Matrowo.
1: Fornication.
2: Agasiwowo.
1: Uncleanness.
2: Makomakonyenye.
1: Lasciviousness.
2: Gajaja.
1: All these people are not in the Spirit.
2: Amasemo le gbogbomo o.
1: Because they are practicing the works of the flesh.
2: Ela bena ulenu tinaponu jojrowo.
1: Idolatry. Witchcraft. Hatred.
2: Transbosuba fankaka kewowo.
1: And then it says various emulations, wrath, that's anger, strife, sedition, heresies, envy.
2: Eye jibe draw wa nu papa tomo jojo do sinye jiku dodo draga o ma mawo koma mawo.
1: That's like jealousy.
2: Ela tomo fe vie nye nu papa dabia.
1: That's like abortion or killing in any other way.
2: Ron dodo wa nye fuda de kule atike cho uwama.
1: Drunkenness and revelings and such like. Of the which I tell you before, as I have told you in time past, that they which do such things shall not inherit the kingdom of God.
2: Aka mumu wa glotu tuwa kule siya oto gbe. Nu sia o gbomo le dinami abi ale se ma gbe dinami kokula enabina amasio wa lenu sia o la mani mo tere fola fa duma
1: o. Those are the people walking in the flesh.
2: Amasio nyame lo lo zon lenu tinanu.
1: And they cannot walk into the kingdom of God.
2: O ma teman so agada tere fola mo o.
1: You walk in the flesh, you're going to walk into hell.
2: Ne lo zon lenu tinamu la kama lo zon do ta juma voma.
1: You walk in hatred, you are going to walk into the fire. And you walk in evil and adultery, you are going to walk into punishment, eternal punishment. If you want to walk into heaven, here is the way to walk into heaven. Walk in the Spirit, and you'll walk into heaven.
2: In verse 22,
1: but the fruit of the Spirit is love, joy, peace, long-suffering, gentleness, goodness, faith, meekness, temperance. Against such, there is no law.
2: Pepe blabo vovo ke gbogbon la fe ku te teyin lonlo tijo nun ti fafa di gbogbon bleu domo kokko domo nuno nu kore toninyi domo papa do kwete dudu nanam shaula salama ti trede wonu
1: o. And they that are Christ have crucified the flesh or the affections and the laws.
2: Kama si onye Christo tola wo klan wo ponu tin lan o ple wo ponu jojo wa mo pa penu da bion ra ti chukanu.
1: The crucifixion.

0: And
1: take that fornication, crucify it, nail it to the cross. And don't allow it to come back into your life anymore. And then you're free. In verse 25, if we live in the Spirit, let us also walk in the Spirit. The person that is having the love and the joy and the peace, that's the one that is living in the Spirit and walking in the Spirit.
0: In verse 26,
1: let us not be desirous of vain glory, provoking one another, envying one another.
0: The
1: people that delight in provoking their wives,
0: or
1: delight in provoking their husbands,
0: or
1: delight in provoking their children,
0: or
1: they delight in provoking their parents, or they delight in provoking their leaders in the school, authorities in the school, or leaders in the church. All those are walking in the flesh. In Ephesians chapter 5 verse 1. Be ye therefore followers of God as dear children and walk in love. Not hatred. Do you have resentment against any living human being on the face of the earth? Or even somebody who has died. And yet every time you remember him or you see his picture, hatred will come up in your heart. That's not working in the Spirit. You need to go to the cross today and nail that to the cross. Walk in love as Christ also has loved us. And has given himself for us an offering and a sacrifice to God for a sweet smelling savor.
0: That's
1: in the Spirit. We're told in Ephesians chapter 4 verse 17. Yes, I say therefore and testify in the Lord that ye henceforth walk not as other Gentiles walk in the vanity of their mind.
0: We're
1: told in 1 John chapter 1 verse
0: 7.
1: In fact, I need to go back to verse
0: 6.
1: In verse 6, if we say we have fellowship with him and walk in darkness, we lie and we do not the truth. But if we walk in the light, as he is in the light, we have fellowship one with another. Are we able to live a friendly life together? A life of affection, fellowship together. Or are we avoiding one another? Gossiping against one another. If that's the case, we're walking in the flesh. Walking in the light. That's the time we have fellowship with one another. And the blood of Jesus Christ, his Son, cleanses us from all sin.

0: Kene mi le keke li me zom la, abe ale si yon to le keme la, mi le mi dofuwa yon kwa kle mi aneo, eye evya, Yesu Kristo va vula klo nou vong atara le mi anu chi.
1: 1 John chapter 2 verse 6.
0: Yohanes banto tabe kukwe aden.
1: He that saith, he abideth in him. Ought himself also so to walk, even as he walked.
0: Amasika glombe na yenu amala elenebe wazon abele se yanu tokan zwen.
1: He's telling us that when you are really for the Lord and in the Lord, you walk like Jesus Christ.
0: Elebo glombe na kanele bena ile yesuma yeni yesu tola zon abele se yesu zon.
1: Psalm 119 verse 1.
0: Samuel upon the kawi asike kupu ibanto.
1: Blessed are the undefiled in the way who walk in the law of the Lord.
0: Why you are so funny, the man lower as only manu. I'm a sure don't let you over for salam.
1: Those are the people that are actually keeping the covenant.
0: I'm a sure will and blabla mode. I see.
1: And as you come into this covenant relationship with the Lord, remember.
0: Yes, in the game, blabla mode.
1: He walks in the spirit and walks by the scripture. I'm a walk into success.
0: I mean, I was only a problem. I was only blabla.
1: He who walks in the light and walks in love will walk into leadership. He wants to make you the head and not the tail. And if you're going to be a leader in your profession, a leader among your colleagues, a leader among the people that market with you. You want to lead the whole team. Here's a secret. He who walks in the light and walks in love will walk into leadership. Now, he who walks by faith and walks in faithfulness will walk into fruitfulness. You know, there are some people that they will fast and they will pray. I want to bear children. And the man is not faithful to the wife. If you are going to bear fruit, you'll walk by faith and you'll walk in faithfulness. Walk into fruitfulness. And as some women, they are not faithful to their husbands. I want children, I want children. I don't know why this family does not have all the fruit of the womb that we need. And then they are trying other men outside. If you are not faithful, you cannot manifest faith and you not bear fruit. He who walks by faith and walks in faithfulness will walk into fruitfulness. He who walks by grace and walks by godly guidance will walk into greatness. He who walks in humility and holiness will walk into heaven. The Lord will help us. I say the Lord will help us. I come to point number two. The Spirit's word in covenant keepers. Let's come back to Isaiah chapter 59, verse 21. As for me, this is my covenant with them, says the Lord. My spirit that is upon thee, and my words which I put in thy mouth shall not depart out of thy mouth, nor out of the mouth of thy seed, nor out of the mouth of thy seed, says the Lord, from henceforth and forever.
0: Yehowa benu simon black pliola enyesi nye gbogbon sile diwo plan nyanya si ma tsɔ de nuwo la, ma te ɖa le nuwo me alo le viwo kple viwo ƒe viwo nu me o. 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
1: Once again, let me remind you that this is the Spirit's word in covenant keepers. First of all, you come into covenant relationship with the Lord. And then after coming into that covenant relationship with the Lord, He gives you His word. And His word in your life should replace your own word you have been speaking. What are the words you have been speaking? I am weak. That's your word. I am sick. That's your own word. I am a failure. That's your own word. I don't have any confidence. That's your own word. I'm always afraid. That's your own word. My prayers are never answered. That's your own word. When you make up your mind, now the Lord has given me His word. And His word will never depart out of my mouth. And then I say, His word is only what will come out of my mouth. I am born again. I am victorious. I'm more than a conqueror. Do you know there are some people that they claim to have the Spirit, but they don't have the word. What happens in their lives? The Spirit without the word leads to fanaticism. The people that claim have the Spirit, if they do anything, why did you do this? The Spirit let me. If they say rubbish, why did you say this? The Spirit let me.
0: How
1: about the Word of God? I'm not dealing with the Bible. I'm not dealing with the Word of God. Only the Spirit, the Spirit, the Spirit. When you have the Spirit without the word, it will lead you to fanaticism. You'll become
0: fanatical.
1: It will look like you are possessed with another spirit. How about those who say, the word. The word without the spirit will lead to fruitlessness. But it's when the two come together, the word with the spirit will lead you to fruitfulness. If Psalm 25 verses 9 and 10,
0: the meek will
1: guide in judgment, and the meek will he teach his way. All the paths of the Lord are mercy and truth unto such as keep his covenant and his testimonies. That's it there again.
0: Ena hia towa zonjo jenye mo. 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
1: As you make up your mind that this year you're going to be a covenant keeper, here is the secret of success in your life. And here is the secret of spiritual growth in your life. The word of God
2: in your heart.
1: Proverbs
2: chapter 1 verse
1: 23.
2: Turn you at my reproof. Behold, I will pour out my spirit unto you, and I will make known my words unto you.
1: As
2: you are walking with the Lord, and the Lord is walking with you, you are walking with the Lord. If you want to take a wrong step, the Lord might say, what's that? Don't turn that way. Come this way. As you are walking with the Lord, you might be drawing back. And then the Lord looks at you and says, hurry up, you are lagging behind. As you are walking with the Lord, sometimes you want to take a decision and you are running ahead of God. And the Lord will say, come back, come back. Don't take that decision yet. Come and walk by my side here.
1: In Luke chapter 12, verse 12.
2: For the Holy Ghost shall teach you in the same hour what ye ought to say.
1: Ella bena gbogbogbo kwela lafiami nu simi agbon lami le gapopo maji.
2: The Holy Ghost on the one hand and the Word on the other hand. What to say? What you ought to say?
1: Gbogbon kwela la pada kaji e ma oponya la pa veliadi. Ela fiyan atonya de wo nu manu si
2: ebe na glo. Some turbulent times in your life.
1: Nebele la agbon ba fuja gbado jito.
2: And the laws have said they are coming this week.
1: Eye wo fuma wo sro wo lo ko be yo gbon o
2: priya mo. And they are going to have the last talk with you.
1: Yo apunu mamle talk lo o siya.
2: And if you don't answer well, they're going to pack your load out of their son's house.
1: Nebe don't you
2: are you wondering, am I going to just be a covenant keeper? And just remain with the Lord, because the Holy Ghost shall teach you in that same hour what you
1: are
2: to say.
1: We are
2: maybe you're a house fellowship leader. Are you saying, I'm not as educated as some of these people in my house fellowship? And sometimes I'm afraid of them. I don't know I'm going to talk to them. The Holy Ghost shall teach you in that same hour what you ought to say. In John chapter 14 verse
1: 26,
2: for the Comforter, which is the Holy Ghost, whom the Father will send in my name, he shall teach you all things.
1: Kenya koda kola gbogbon okwezi fufula la dora le nyanu kwajila eyala tianu katami.
2: Can I remind you once again, the Holy Ghost is not just to make us pray.
1: Madun kweje mwene kwa gbogbon kwa la kwa demia timia dogbada o.
2: And you know there are some people, they say, we're spiritual church.
1: Miadobana yoni gbogbon mohamo.
2: And our emphasis in our spiritual churches, we pray, we fast, and we sing in the spirit, and we pray in the spirit.
1: That may
2: be great, but how about being taught by the Holy Ghost? The Holy Ghost, whom the Father will send in my name, he shall teach you all things. All things in the Bible. All things relating to interpreting the word of God, relating begin to apply the word of God in your life. And you will not miss the real teaching you ought to have concerning how do I live in my family. The Spirit's word in Covenant Keepers in John chapter 16 verse 12. Have yet many things to say unto you, but ye cannot bear them now. How be it when he, the Spirit of truth, is come? He will guide you into all truth.
1: That's
2: the ministry of the Holy Spirit in the lives of covenant keepers. Your quiet time, your morning devotion, your family devotion then takes on a new look.
1: For
2: he
1: cannot
2: speak of himself, but whatsoever I shall hear, that shall he speak, and he shall show you things to come.
1: You're not living in ignorance.
2: You're not believing in confusion. I wonder what's going to happen to you, my children who are not with me here in our city. I wonder what's going to happen to my relatives who have traveled. He shall glorify me. He will glorify the Lord in your life. For he shall receive of mine, and he will show it unto you. 1 Corinthians chapter 2, I'm reading from verse 13. Which things also we speak, not in the words which man's wisdom teacheth, but which the Holy Ghost teacheth, comparing spiritual things to spiritual.
1: Gives
2: us the word. And it makes us to go far beyond the wisdom of man. That's the reason you need to actually make up your mind that you're going to be a covenant keeper, and the Lord is saying he'll give you the Spirit, he'll give you the word. And then he'll be teaching you and giving you the wisdom what you ought to say and what you ought to do. In Ephesians chapter 6 verse 11. Put on the whole armor of God that he may be able to stand against the wiles of the devil.
1: Then
2: in verse 16, above all, taking the shield of faith, wherewith ye shall be able to quench all the fiery darts of the wicked. And take the helmet of salvation and the sword of the Spirit, which is the word of God. There are many battles you'll find that may come to your life. All the battles that were fought in the Old Testament used the sword to overcome. And if you're going to overcome the enemy, get the word, the sword of the Spirit, the word of God. Look at your Bible. Have you seen that sword? It's S with word.
1: Bible na po nyalada nile kule yevu gumanya
2: S for sharp. Then the word. The word is sharper than any two-edged sword. And you know there are some so-called believers, and they go about, they see demons everywhere.
1: If
2: the wind is blowing, that's a demon. They're running after
1: me.
2: And if a bird is a champion or whatever, that's a demon there. They're going to suck out my blood. And if they hear any sound in the night, a sound they are not familiar with, that's a demon right there. They have come to bring the curse and the yoke upon them. Take the sword of the Spirit, the word of God, and it is so sharp it will destroy all the works of the devil. Every time it appears that your old fear of demons, of devils, of Satan, of sickness, of yoke or curse is coming upon you, begin to repeat the word of God.
1: And
2: as you repeat the word of God, you'll be throwing the sword, the sharp word, the sharp sword, the sword of the Spirit against the devil. And every time, you will overcome in Jesus' name. I said you'll overcome in Jesus' name. That means then we have to decide and determine that this year, for the rest of our lives, we will live in the Spirit and live by the word. It means, number one, not my word, but his word. Number two, not my will, but his will. What's the will of God for me? Go right into the midst of those enemies. And you will overcome and you will conquer in Jesus' name. Number three, not my way, but his way. And you know, sometimes the way some people have, there's a problem between husband and wife. A disagreement between husband and wife, what's the way? Keep quiet. Turn your face to the other side.
1: We are tromodura am your
2: paji. And everything is dead, silent, like in a cemetery. And we cannot hear any singing, we cannot hear any greeting, and everybody is just going his own way. That's the way of the old year.
1: Eya masana lebo moto hajitima galio nuko kuma galakwamo masama na wonu sna janu blama mwema lo.
2: But now, not my way, but his way.
1: Gake azomuni nyamo loka ma ofomo.
2: What's his way? Break that silence. Put on a smile.
1: No kenye ma ofomo na gojaja vala mi gasi de diolo mi kunu do mi aneo.
2: Why? Talk to your husband and be willing to say those wonderful words, I am sorry. My dear, I hurt you. Forgive me. My husband, I am sorry. That's the way of the Lord. All the old way of keeping malice for weeks and months living in the same house, it will not be for this year, because this year is going to be a year of blessing.
1: Number four,
2: not my wisdom, but his wisdom.
1: The
2: wisdom of the flesh. And the wisdom of getting whatever I want. How do you get whatever you want? The way we did it in the past. Twist his hand. Touch on him. Threaten him. Oppress him. Slap him. And then he says, okay, what do you want? Okay, get it and go. That's the wisdom of man. But it's a new year. And we come into this new covenant relationship with the Lord. It is love. That is the wisdom of God. You want to get anything from the Lord? It's through love. You want to get anything from your neighbors? It's through love. You want to get anything from leaders in the church? It's through love. That's the way of wisdom. And therefore you want to say this year, not my wisdom but his wisdom. Number 5, not my weapon, but his weapon. And then number 6, not my worth, but his worthiness. Number 7, not my witness, but his witness. And the Lord is telling us that if we go through all this year, blessings are bound to be ours and blessing will be yours in Jesus'
1: name.
2: You can do better than that. Now I come to point number 3, the Spirit's work in covenant keepers. Isaiah 59:19. So shall they fear the name of the Lord from the west, and his glory from the rising of the sun. When the enemy shall come in like a flood. Can I explain that to you? Sometimes a mighty rain, a great rain has fallen. And then you will see the torrent, the flood, gushing down. And sometimes you've seen the pictures in our newspapers when the flood will come and even take vehicles away.
1: And
2: the flood will come and make houses to fall. And then will sweep a lot of property away, like worth millions or billions of naira. And it says sometimes the enemy may come like that. And this is our defense this year. When the enemy shall come in like a flood. If you have the Spirit of God, just stay where you are. Don't be afraid. You see the flood of enemies coming. And the flood of sickness is coming. This year you understand, you are walking in the Spirit. And you see the enemy coming. You will not throw up your hands in despair and say, what am I going to do? You will not be worried. You will not be anxious. And you will not say, I'm done. I'm gone. I'm defeated. I fail again. And they're going to conquer me again. Look at the sickness that is coming. The enemy is coming like a flood. Then it says, the Spirit of the Lord shall lift up his standard against him. I want to remind you again, this is for covenant keepers. I need to emphasize that every time. Because there are people that are trying to claim letters that do not belong to them. And they're trying to claim the message or the promise that doesn't belong to them. All that we are reading today, the power of the Spirit is for covenant keepers. In Psalm 103, verses 17 and 18. But the mercy of the Lord is from everlasting to everlasting upon them that fear him, and his righteousness unto children's children. Keep his covenant, and to those that remember his commandments to do them, to such as keep his covenant. Those are the people that have the mercy of the Lord. This year, the Spirit of the Lord will work mightily in our lives. And you remember, number one, it says, the Spirit of the Lord will lift up his standard against the enemy. What kind of work is that? Is a work of restraint. And those enemies will not be able to have any power over you this year in Jesus' name. Number two is the work of regeneration. John chapter 3, I'm reading from verse 5. Jesus answered, verily, verily, I say unto thee, except a man be born of water and of the Spirit, he cannot see the kingdom of God. To be born of the Spirit, that's regeneration. Psalm 51. I'm reading from verse 1. Have mercy upon me, O God, according to thy loving kindness, according unto the multitude of thy tender mercies, blot out my transgressions. Wash me thoroughly from my iniquity. Cleanse me from my sin. For I acknowledge my transgressions, and my sin is ever before me.
1: Let him come, to Yavu da Dauma. 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
2: Against thee and thee only have I sinned and done this evil in thy sight, that thou mightest be justified when thou speakest, and be clear when thou judgest. 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Behold, thou desirest truth in the inward parts, and in the hidden part thou shalt make me to know wisdom. Purge me with hyssop, and I shall be clean. Wash me, and I shall be whiter than snow.
1: Purge me,
2: Lord, with hyssop, and I shall be clean. 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
2: Hide thy face from my sins and blot out my iniquities.
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2: Create in me a clean heart, O God. 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
1: Gbogbo tuno ga to wo ko na mo do ti jonam eye na to gbogbon simolonun le lalem de asi.
2: The spirit that sets us completely free. Number one, the work of restraint. Number two, the work of regeneration. Number three, the work of restoration. Number four, the work of righteousness. In Romans chapter 14, verse 17. For the kingdom of God is not meat and drink, but righteousness and peace and joy in the Holy Ghost. And about the work of redemption. In Galatians chapter 3, verse 13. Christ has redeemed us from the curse of the law, be made a curse for us. For it is written, cursed is everyone that hangeth on a tree, that the blessing of Abraham might come on the Gentiles through Christ Jesus, through Jesus Christ, that we might receive the promise of the Spirit through faith.
1: Bena Abraham fo yajira lana va transbola woti le Christo yasuma bena mi akogbogbon okwe ponu gbe dola to kosuma.
2: It is a spirit that comes and then it destroys all the works of the devil.
1: Gbogbon si egere mi amo ye glem abusan ba dowo dumole mi apagbomo.
2: And if you are there today and there's anything from the devil that is bothering your life, bothering your family, you are free today in Jesus' name.
1: Nele le mi adumo egbe ye gbogbo von ba
2: and today you are free. In Ephesians chapter 3, verse 20. Now unto him that is able to do exceeding abundantly above all that we ask or think, according to the power that worketh in us. And that's the power of the Holy Ghost.
1: It
2: does the work of restraint. It'll tie down your enemy. This year, they'll not be able to hurt you.
1: And
2: the work of rejuvenation, it renews your youth like that of the eagle. And the work of renewal. And we're ready today. I said we're ready today. This year is going to be a year of blessing for you. Let's rise up now. We're going to commit our lives to the Lord in prayer. Become a covenant child of God. Come into covenant relationship with the Lord. If you have not been born again, this is your chance to be born again. To give yourself fully and completely to the Lord. To say, Lord, I come into covenant relationship today.
1: Open your mouth
2: and talk to the Lord. If there's any sin in your life, the Spirit of God is beckoning on you now. Confess. The Lord will forgive you. Remember, if you walk in the works of the flesh, you are going to walk into hellfire. Walk in the Spirit, and you will not fulfill the lust of the flesh. I will not follow my stubborn will anymore. I will not apply or use my destructive weapons anymore. Witchcraft, weapons of witchcraft, weapons of occultism, I'll not use them anymore. I give myself to you completely. I come to you, Lord. I come to you, Lord. And I will never look back anymore. Receive me, Lord. The Lord will receive you. The Lord will receive you. The Lord himself will receive you. He'll forgive your sin. He'll wash you with the blood of Jesus. And he'll so wash you, you'll never be the same anymore. In Jesus' name we pray. And everybody said,
1: Amen.
2: Amen. As bad and eyes closed. We thank God for many of us who are already in covenant relationship with the Lord. We thank the Lord for the joy of salvation in our hearts. But there are people there, maybe you are just coming here for the first time. Not only that, maybe you just started coming. And there's doubt in your heart. You don't know whether you have covenant with the Lord or not. Where are you? Just raise up your hand. I'm praying with you now. While we pray, just confess your sin before the Lord. Just say, Lord, I'm sorry, I'm a sinner. I'm sorry for the bad things I've done. I hear that you love me. I believe Jesus died for me. I receive your forgiveness now. I come into the hands of the Lord. I am now in covenant relationship with the Lord. Thank you for my salvation. In Jesus' name I pray. I'm praying for you now. Keep up your hand. Father, in the name of Jesus, we thank you for our brothers and sisters who have come into the loving arms, gracious arms of the Lord. Receive them in Jesus' name. Forgive all their sins. And I pray, O Lord, as they have come into covenant relationship with
1: you,
2: all the temptations of the world and the bad habits of the past will not drive them back away from the Lord again in Jesus' name. Confirm your love in them. Thank you because we know you have answered. In Jesus' name we pray. Amen.
1: Amen.
2: Now believers, if there's anything the Lord wants us to do, is to commit ourselves to the Lord in holiness and righteousness this year, and this year you'll be holy.
1: Amen.
2: I said this year you'll be holy. And all your weaknesses, the Lord will make you strong in Jesus' name. Raise up your hand, we're praying together now. Father, in the name of Jesus, we thank you for all our brothers and all our sisters who are raising up their hands now. I pray, Lord, this year, make everyone holy and righteous, sanctified and pure in Jesus' name. Put your word in every mouth. Make everyone victorious. Thank you because I know you have answered. In Jesus' name we pray. We have not finished. Now I want to tell you that you are going to make this year a special year. The Lord will confirm it in Jesus' name. You have those covenant papers in your hand. Day of miracle, day of mercy. Look at everything you write there. Everything is going to be fulfilled. If you don't have any paper, just raise up your hand. When you go back home, then you sit down for about 5 minutes. Every desire you have this year, put it on paper. And go and keep it. Go and keep it where you'll not use it. Everything you have written down, the Lord is going to fulfill them. Father, in the name of Jesus, I thank you for the whole family of God. I'm asking, oh Lord, this year will be a special year for everyone in Jesus' name. This year is a year of promise. It's a year of power. It's a year of protection. It's a year of provision. It's a year of promotion. Confirm it in Jesus' name. The tears of last year wipe everything away. The sorrows of last year wipe everything away. The barrenness of last year wipe everything away. The calamities of last year, wipe everything away. The sicknesses and the demon oppression of last year, wipe everything away. I pray, O Lord, everything will pass away like water under the bridge in Jesus' name. Touch every brother, touch every sister, every boy, every girl, touch everyone in Jesus' name. Sickness, get out of the body of the children of God. Calamities, get away from the families of the people of God. All the demon possession, all the demon oppression, I cancel you in Jesus' name.
3: Everyone
2: hearing my voice now, there is no curse in your life anymore. No yoke in your life anymore. The Lord will bring you out of the valley into the mountaintop in Jesus' name.
1: Lord,
2: we want promotion for everyone
1: this year.
2: Prosperity for everyone
1: this year.
2: We want joy and laughter for every family this year. Confirm it in Jesus'
1: name. You are
2: healed. You are delivered. You are prospered. All those requests on your papers, the Lord has answered them in Jesus' name. The joy of the Lord will never cease from your life. You will go from grace to grace. From power unto power. From one level of success to another. This year will be the best year that has ever been in your life in Jesus' name. In the day and in the night, you are protected. No evil hand will touch you. No evil eye will see you. And the Lord will give you the desires of your heart in Jesus' name. This year will be full of testimonies. Thank you, Lord, because we know you have answered. In Jesus' name we pray. Another amen.
1: Amen.
2: A final amen. Go on rejoicing, nobody will ever take your joy away. Praise the Lord.
1: Welcome, Tom.
2: I say praise the Lord. Your praise the Lord, your hallelujah, your amen reaches up to heaven.
1: Amen.
2: And graces will keep on happening to you in Jesus' name. Tonight, the power of God is present with you in Jesus' name. There was one man. That man walked all the way from Delta State. He was mad, actually. He had mental problem. And he roamed about and walked all the way from Delta State and came to Cross River State.
1: To Delta State, Bado River State.
2: To meet your miracle.
1: Bado Gonukuno.
2: Put your hands together for Jesus.
1: Minami apuasikwena Yesu.
2: And his name is Samuel.
1: Enukwenye Samuel.
2: And he was carrying dustbin on the head.
1: Elogbedido koda kusimo koda tam.
2: And had a lot of bad things he put inside there because of mental problem.
1: Eye nuko glonu bodio la kusiamo le tane dwala bena le tagbodolum.
2: The moment he got in front of a church like this, mental problem vanished away.
1: And then
2: our ushers, I've been talking about you everywhere I go. Put your hands together for those ushers.
4: amanu jola mo fanu chomi amchi eche la tisa tisa mimina mi afu asikwene amanu jola u.
5: For life ushers, very sharp. Having the eyes of an eagle.
4: Je parlais par manu jola ou la ou binto la bena ou bonu kula be honto.
5: And then they picked up that man.
4: What learned man?
5: And then he was washed and he bathed, he said, and gave Jesus Christ to him as a gift.
4: What let ne? What badane? What dredo? What a yesu ne? Abenu na na na.
5: The gift of salvation. The man became born again.
4: What ne? Aduoko. Abenu na na malatrochi.
5: And he was baptized in water, and then he became a member of the church.
4: What the mouth is an eye of atros with deeper life from a vine.
5: Praise the Lord. Tell you, it's only for you to know that the power of God is here. Keep on fellowship with the people of God, and the power of God will never stop in your life in Jesus' name. Now tonight, a night of the supernatural. A night of miracle. I will get my own. I will get my own. If you are going to get your own, put your hands up and I'm going to pray for you.
4: Father, in the name
5: of Jesus.
4: Papa, Yesu,
5: I come to you tonight and before you, Lord, I declare all these your people, they're going to be blessed mightily tonight in Jesus' name.
4: Man, Father, God,

0: away in Jesus' name. And Lord, the greatest of all miracles, salvation of our souls. You grant to everyone in Jesus' name. Thank you, Father, because we know you have answered. In Jesus' name, we pray. Give me another amen. God bless you. Thank you very much. You can be seated. In Mark chapter 5, verse 25. And a certain woman which had an issue of blood 12 years and had suffered many things of many physicians and had spent all that she had, and was nothing better, but rather grew worse.
1: Eye nyɔnu aɖe si nu vu le dodom le ƒe wuieve sɔm, eye wòkpe fu geɖe tso gbedala geɖewo gbɔ, ke gble nu siwo katã le esi gake mele nyonyom nɛ o, ke boŋu wògado gã ɖe dziwo la.
0: When she had heard of Jesus, came in the press behind and touched his garment.
1: Esi wò se Yesu nu kɔ la, eva dze amehawo le emegbe eye wòde asi eƒe awu ŋuti.
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1: ne yi afi sia afi,
0: and you have not got a solution to the problem,
1: gake amekpɔ nuɖoɖo na dɔ kpekpe la o.
0: You think it's very difficult,
1: le bubena eya sesem tɔ.
0: And you think it's going to be an uphill task.
1: Le bubena eyala enye nu si ke ne do ganwo.
0: That's why I read the story of this woman to you.
1: Ya teme hle nyɔnu si aƒe nu tinya na mi do.
0: She had suffered for 12 years.
1: Ekpe fufu wuieve sɔm.
0: And she had gone to many physicians.
1: Eye wo yi ɖe gbedala geɖewo gbɔ.
0: And the many physicians had requested her to bring a lot of money.
1: Eye gbedala geɖewo bia bena ka wa he ga geɖewo vɛ.
0: And she had spent everything that she had, and there was nothing that changed.
1: Eye wo gble nu si wo katã le esi la gake tso la mele nyonyom nɛ o.
0: Except that she went from bad to worse.
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0: her appearance,
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0: Everything was saying you are getting nearer and nearer to the grave.
1: Nu sia nu le gbɔgblɔm nɛ bena ele tetem de yɔdo nu.
0: And yet he didn't lose hope.
1: Gake la me bu mɔ kpɔkpɔ o.
0: And I come to tell you tonight, don't lose hope.
1: Me va ma gbe nu zem me ga bu mɔ kpɔkpɔ o.
0: Your miracle is on the way.
1: Wo nukunu la le mɔ dzi gbɔna.
0: And then Jesus came to town.
1: Eye Yesu va dua me.
0: And Jesus is here.
1: Yesu la le mia dome zayama.
0: When Jesus came to town, a large

0: crowd came together.
1: Esi Yesu ba dwamla amahaga do ba fufu.
0: And as a large crowd came together, the woman said, all these people that came together, they don't have as much problem as I have.
1: Esi amahaga mo ba fufu la nyonu ya globena pepesleidila manye yele amamawoti o.
0: Why don't they allow me to see Jesus so that I can get well?
1: Look at the woman, the mona, be my po, yes, subena, nyela, makpo, lamasan, oa.
0: But nobody thought of her. They were thinking about themselves.
1: Kakema, de kema, butama, chon, nishanchi, omasan, la butama, chodo.
0: And she couldn't see Jesus because of the crowd, because of the prayers.
1: Eh, ye me think, po, yes, udo, la bena, amangao, mimido.
0: And so he said, or I will get my miracle.
1: Let's yata glabena nyela makonu kunu godo.
0: But I will get my miracle.
1: Nyela makonu kunu godo.
0: Because you don't have to see me one by one. I'm sending your miracle to you. And your miracle will reach you in Jesus' name. And you search the time for your miracle. It is not the preacher that determines when you get your miracle. You determine when you get your miracle. Because the woman said, the moment I am able to touch the hem of his garment, I shall be made whole.
1: Ela bena nyonu la globena ne menya kasie pa utoganu konyela ma asan.
0: That's what she said.
1: Nu sie wo glo.
0: Other people say it another way.
1: Amabu bo gbele mo bo boje.
0: We were in Congo Kinshasa.
1: Pastor be ile Congo Kinshasa.
0: And in Congo Kinshasa we had a program.
1: Pastor le ta pe do mo le Congo Kinshasa.
0: There was a woman and this woman had a father, and the father was sick in the hospital.
1: Nyonu adeli nyonu shala etolesi eto ajedo gele donokonji.
0: And this sick father could not stand up.
1: Eye nutina ajedo ametim le titre chimu.
0: They will pick him up and take him to the toilet and bring him back.
1: The okone ya gaze aga kweva dare homa.
0: He was bedridden.
1: Eti abaji.
0: But the daughter was the head of the television crew in Congo Kinshasa.
1: Kaka evianyonwa ele dom le television ba dopo le Congo Kinshasa.
0: And this woman said, my father is dying in the hospital.
1: Nyonu shala glabina tonyo le kukum le donokonji.
0: And nobody can help my father. And the father was lying down there, helpless, impotent. But the woman said, I'm going to stay right here in front.
1: Amiade kama liakwede tonya nu o tonya le kufum. Gakela nyona globena nyela maba no tede ipon kogbe la fia.
0: As the man of God will be coming from the immigration.
1: Lekana pastor lato dedikola ogwa bonola.
0: I will look at the pastor.
1: Nyama kwa pastor.
0: If the pastor looks at me, my father will be healed.
1: Ne pastor hanya kwa bonyakula totonya kwa doyoyo.
0: Praise the Lord.
1: Mikafa foto.
0: And then I came out of the airport and I didn't know anything.
1: Hey, pastor ya dile ya mvu jopele dodo. Pastor man yanus leji.
0: But the woman was waiting there. There was one pastor there, and that pastor is a wonderful artist.
1: Eye pastor adeli pastor ma enyinu tala etana amun.
0: He had drawn my picture.
1: Eye ata pastor beno
0: no. And then he stretched the banner with my picture. Welcome Pastor Kumuyi to Congo Kinshasa.
1: Eye wokeke avwagba jabena pastor Kumuyi wezomba Congo Kinshasa.
0: And then the woman, that woman was intelligent. Women are intelligent. I said women are intelligent. And you women who are here today, I salute your wisdom. That woman was very intelligent. She knew. While the pastor is coming out of the immigration, that the pastor will look at that picture, and she went to stay beside that picture. As I came up like this, and I saw the picture, I just looked at the picture, then I saw her. The moment our eyes met, the father got healed in the hospital. And the father got up. And the father started walking, and the father picked up the cell phone and said, my daughter, I don't know what is happening. I am well. And then he knelt down, and nobody prayed to him. He began to pray for salvation. So you set your time. And if you will say today, tonight is my night. I will get well in Jesus' name. Freedom celebration at Ibadan. On Sunday, a mother had a child that had very, very serious problems. And the mother was pleading with the pastor, state overseer there, please, you know my problem. You know, I've been on this scene for many years. And you know this child, don't let this child die like this. Let me see the pastor. And so our pastor said, but you know the condition of this place now. Look at the crowd. How can I allow you alone to go in and see the pastor? There are too many people. Please. Pastor, let me see the GS. And the pastor said, I'm telling you, it's not easy. And so she said, all right. Then she said, my child, we're going to do something. The pastor is inside that office. Pastor, and he will come out. And when he comes out, don't look any other direction. Be looking at the pastor. And when he comes out, just look at him like this, and he will look at you. You will get well.
1: Ebene pastor drawade. We are pastor. Na pastor nyakpo kwa lopo do yo vinyo.
0: You know, it's very simple.
1: Lepe ele bobo ento.
0: And so I didn't know. I finished, and then the pastor told me, let's go now, and conducted me to the car. As I came out like this, wanting to enter the car, I saw the child, because the mother put the child. I told you, these women are very wise. And the woman puts the child on her head so that she can be taller, higher above everybody. And as I came like this, I saw the child became well. You see, you determine when you get healed and when you get delivered. That's why I come to talk to you tonight on simple steps in receiving your miracle. Very simple. Simple steps in receiving your miracle.
1: Dodo babu e kena lukunu la koko.
0: When I was in school,
1: Pastor Besi le school wa.
0: Our teachers, whenever they taught us anything,
1: yobe teacher no tianade yola.
0: And they were having difficulty. Our teacher was, you cannot understand this one. This one is as simple as.
1: Hey, Pastor Bena, teacher Bena, me semi agomo, me abo bente, abo abena, abede, ena.
0: You got it.
1: Misi yoko vagbato misi.
0: All of you are wise and sharp.
1: Vagbato mi gata mi jenu nyai mi da.
0: It is as simple as A B C.
1: Ela abo bente abena abede.
0: And so I come to tell you tonight about A B C of receiving your miracle.
1: Lea tamava zamahena aporada ton hena lukunu koko.
0: And it's as simple as that. Number one, the A B C of receiving mercy and salvation.
1: Lea tagbantonya abade hena lukunu shinanya gokola koko.
0: The A B C of receiving mercy and salvation.
1: Abede fanukunu kana agboko kle nublani popo oko.
0: As you look at John chapter 1 verse 12.
1: Nele po Johannes tagban popo wie via.
0: A B C A accept.
1: Abede banto aini bena kwe.
0: B believe.
1: Belia kwese.
0: C confess.
1: Estonlia vema.
0: A accept. Look at John chapter 1 verse 12.
1: Ah, yenye kwe. Johannes tagban popo wie via.
0: But as many as received him, to them he gave power to become the sons of God, even to them that believe on his name.
1: Ka amagadale sinu kwela enan sanwo bewa zuma ofiwo amasio kwa efanu kwaji senam.
0: Jesus Christ is your savior.
1: Yesu Christenye wadalam.
0: The moment you accept that and you say, I accept, Jesus died for me.
1: Enu Michael Quest, Lebena Moque, Abena Yesula Fletanya.
0: All your sins, you bundle them together. The ones you remember and the ones you don't remember. And say, Lord, I'm a terrible sinner.
1: Wonu bogata funu funa kweve. Eila dunuki, play dima dunuki o. Be mao nu bon lanyina kwe manyam.
0: And I've offended you.
1: Maja goda.
0: I need your forgiveness.
1: May hia wota talk la.
0: I know that Jesus died for me on the cross of Calvary.
1: Menye bena Yesu Christo kule tanyala chicho galanu.
0: And the moment you say that, I say thank you, Jesus.
1: Enu maikele glomala la bena Yesu meda akpena u.
0: You are giving me that salvation now. You give me that eternal life now. I accept.
1: Leto agbo kolanam nyela mkwe.
0: That's salvation.
1: Emenya agbo hoko.
0: Now be, believe.
1: Be, yenye
0: when Jesus prayed on the cross,
1: yes, yes.
0: Forgive them, Father, for they know not what they do.
1: Yes, yes, do balati to galano for check wala bomanyanu si wamuwala o.
0: And then there was one man there, a thief.
1: Eye tiati tole la tianu chi.
0: And he was a thief on the cross.
1: Enya ati to ganu tiati tom.
0: And he had been discussing with the other thief because he had a partner in crime.
1: Elenu pokle velia la tito ganu tela bena. Edo konu ades yokle wanya jodalam.
0: A partner in sin.
1: Enya velia.
0: A partner in evil.
1: Enye belia le nubaglon wama.
0: He was telling the other partner, why are you talking against Jesus?
1: Ele gwene nukate le fom le yesu nutido.
0: We verily deserve the judgment that we receive.
1: Mia wiala fom dodro siba mia jila adjanami.
0: But he is innocent.
1: Gake yala manyanadaka o.
0: Then he told the Lord, he said, Lord, remember me. When you come to your kingdom, kingdom.
1: Eye wo gble be na Yesu do nuku jinyan ne le ba do ya do fo la mo paradiso la mo.
0: And Jesus said, today you will be with me in paradise.
1: Yesu gbo ne be na agbagbe la no paradiso la mo klim.
0: Look at that, a man that was almost dying already.
1: Pomada nutuma ne le kuku oku.
0: He was the thief on the cross, and you will see there was no salvation for him, but he accepted.
1: Enya jo dalala ti to ganu le bube na gbo oko mo le ni oga kela eya ma kwese.
0: And the moment you accept and you believe, you will be saved.
1: Enu mai kala kwese lade la po dadan.
0: I said you will be saved.
1: Bebe la po dadan.
0: Don't mind, the sins may be many like the sand at the seashore.
1: Meka butama onubo ate sogbon abena putakiena.
0: For the moment we present Christ to you, I accept, that moment you will be saved.
1: Kaka numa ekemi de Yesu fie lebe ma kwese la la troji menu maka.
0: I said you will be saved.
1: Me kwabe la troji menu maka.
0: Luke chapter 19 verse 1.
1: Look at how we are shake popo ibanto.
0: Jesus entered and passed through Jericho, and behold, there was a man named Zacchaeus, which was chief among the publicans, and he was rich.
1: And he
0: sought to see Jesus, who he was, and could not for the press, because he was of little stature.
1: Eye wo jibe ya kwa Yesu ama si wonye eye meteni o la maghala nuchi elabena ama kuye wonye.
0: You see again here, this man wanted to see Jesus Christ, and he could not.
1: Lekwe la fie ama ya jibe ya kwa Yesu eye meteni o.
0: He didn't grumble.
1: Meli livien livien
0: lo. He didn't cry.
1: Mela uli domo lo.
0: He didn't fight with anybody.
1: Mela drawan kula miyada kolo.
0: He didn't abuse any pastor.
1: Medu pastor adako lo.
0: He wasn't kind of pushing his way through.
1: Mela pochi atu dramu ya kwe godo gudo lo.
0: He wasn't angry. You see, when you want something.
1: Medu jiku o. Lekwe nebe elenade jimla.
0: And you know that this sin, you cannot have it this way, go the other way. Don't get angry.
1: Don't fight.
0: Don't say, I'll not come to the church anymore. If that is the way they are going to do it, and I told our pastor, I will see our father, and they are not allowing me, okay, take your church. I'll not come to church again. Don't act like that.
1: Emejima kwa pastor, umo de mona mu, le atanyenye magbabaku, myonto mi so yeba tochi magawona na mode.
0: And then we're told he ran before.
1: Eyo gbebena ka afudu.
0: And he climbed up a sycamore tree to see him.
1: Eye wulia gutia de bena yakwe.
0: For he was to pass that way. And when Jesus came to the place, he looked up and saw him.
1: Ella bena egbana tima toga. Eyesi Yesu vado tefela awumoje glone bena.
0: The Lord has seen you tonight.
1: Afetola pause, I am.
0: He has seen your sorrow.
1: Epo wonu kakalam.
0: He has seen your tears.
1: Epo wada tiao.
0: And he has seen your need.
1: Epo woya yalam.
0: And the Lord is going to meet you at the point of need tonight in Jesus' name.
1: Eya fetola adugole yanhiamale ezayamale yeso panu koma.
0: And said unto him, Zacchaeus, he even knew his name. The Lord knows your name.
1: Eya bena Zacchaeus. Ah, yesu nye panu ko. Yesu nye anu kowe.
0: And the Lord knows your address.
1: Yesu nye wa foma banofa.
0: And your miracle will follow you to your address in Jesus' name.
1: Wonu kuna kloodwa yide wa foma le yesu panu koma.
0: Said Zacchaeus, make haste and come down, for today I must abide at thy house. And he made haste and came down and received him out. joyfully.
1: Ebe zaki odikaba la bena le nambe ekbe abena manon afom eye odikaba eye okwe kle dijo.
0: He accepted.
1: Okwe.
0: He accept.
1: Akwe.
0: Cut verse 9. And Jesus said unto him, this day is salvation come to this house, for so much as he also is the son of Abraham.
1: Pope Achekelia, eye Yesu glone bena egbe, koko ba afasiam le esi eyakan ni Abraham binuti.
0: Salvation came because he accepted.
1: Agbe koko ba la bena akwe.
0: He said,
1: Akwe.
0: He believed.
1: Be kwe se.
0: In John chapter 20 verse 31.
1: Yohannes tabla be kwe bla be vodeke.
0: But these are written that ye might believe that Jesus is the Christ, the Son of God, and that believing ye might have life through his name.
1: Pope Blaton Vodekelia Kawonglosia Wodi Bena Miako As Bena Yesu Enye Christo Mauvila Eye Bena Nemi Kwesela Miako Agbelepan.
0: I believe that Jesus is the Son of God.
1: Kwesebe Yesu Enye Maufavi.
0: I believe that Jesus is my Savior.
1: Ma Kwesebe Yesu Enye Nyokola.
0: I believe you accept, you believe salvation will be yours. I said salvation will be yours. And then C is to confess. In Romans chapter 10 verse
1: 9.
0: That if thou shalt confess with thy mouth the Lord Jesus and shalt believe in thine heart that God has raised him from the dead, thou shalt be saved.
1: Ella bena na avuama le wenu bena Yesu yenye afatola eye ne konesena le wodi me bena ma ofoya ma de titre cha makuku odumela akohoko. Kwe.
0: You believe.
1: Kwe se.
0: And then you confess.
1: Ena vuama.
0: Verse 10. For with the heart man believeth unto righteousness, and with the mouth confession is made unto salvation.
1: Pepe amuli ala bena watu aji kona sena kena jodjonyenye eye watu anuvua ama kena gokola.
0: And so we understand the miracle of salvation, the mercy of salvation.
1: Lea tamisa nukunu nubla ni pokpo pwa kena gokola pa nukunu la goma.
0: A. Accept.
1: A. Kwe.
0: B. Believe.
1: B. Kwe se.
0: C. Confess.
1: S. Vuama.
0: And tonight you are saved.
1: Samala, miakwe, miakwadadu.
0: I said tonight you are saved.
1: Bebe, Samala de, miakwadadu.
0: Point number 2. The ABC of receiving miracle.
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0: How do we receive miracles? It's as simple as ABC.
1: Aleke miakwadadu.
0: Receiving miracle, I thought it was difficult. No, not at all. It's as simple as A, B, C.
1: A,
0: ask. Ask the Lord. B, bless the Lord.
1: B, ira afatom.
0: And C, confirm the work of the Lord.
1: Etonlias dupe afatom dowolaji.
0: A, ask the Lord.
1: Banto a pia afatom.
0: B, bless the Lord.
1: Evelia b ira afatom.
0: C, confirm the work of the Lord.
1: Etonlias dupe afatom dowolaji.
0: A, ask.
1: Ban bia.
0: Let's look at Matthew chapter 7. Reading from verse 7.
1: Miakwa Matthew ta adreku kuya adrenlia.
0: Ask and it shall be given you. Seek and ye shall find. Knock and it shall be opened unto you.
1: Me bia eye wa na mi, me di eye mi akpo mi pupuan, eye wa vi na mi.
0: You see, this word ask is very important.
1: Nyati ya mi bia ele be bienu to.
0: I want you to do something now.
1: Me di mi onade titia.
0: What's the first letter of the alphabet?
1: Nyati ke dia na alphabet
0: ogomo. The first letter of the word ask.
1: Me pe nyati sinye bia gomode ye ni a.
0: Write it down.
1: Mi nguni daddy.
0: What's the first letter of the word seek? Write that in front of it. And what's the first letter of the word knock? Write that in front of us. What do you have? Ask.
1: No care me for you for going labe me bia.
0: As simple as that.
1: Ele bobuento.
0: As simple as that.
1: Ele bobuento.
0: And you will ask tonight.
1: Ya bia zayama.
0: I said you will ask tonight.
1: Me be mi bia zayama.
0: And all you will do tonight, you will ask. And the Lord will give you Jesus' name. And tonight you are carrying your miracle back home. On this side, as we finish tonight, all you need to do is ask. And when you ask, miracle will come your way. As simple as A, B, C. A, B, C. Ask.
1: Banto a bia.
0: Look at verse 8. Everyone that asketh receiveth, he that seeketh findeth, and to him that knocketh it shall be opened. Or what man is there of you, whom if his son shall ask bread, will he give him a stone? Or if he ask a fish, will he give him a serpent?
1: Alo amakele miaduma. Nevia abia bolwela watokwe anemagan. Alo na abia tomolela watodan anemagan.
0: Or if ye then, being evil, know how to give good gifts to your children, how much more shall your Father, which is in heaven, give good things to them that ask him?
1: Azon nemi amasionye amavondi wola menya alesie miananu nananuiwo miaviwola de miapopos ledifola mananu nui amasio bianela au o magan.
0: If you have your Bible, if you look at verse 7, ask.
1: Ne Bible la siwa kukwe maadrabena mi bia.
0: If you look at verse 8, everyone that asketh.
1: Kukwe manilia amasia masibia nula.
0: The word is there. Ask. If you look at verse 9, you'll see the word there. If the son ask bread. If you look at verse 10, or if he ask a fish. If you look at verse 11, he gives good things to them that ask. You see, in that passage, all he's saying is just ask. And everyone that asketh receiveth. You receive tonight in Jesus' name. The Lord is telling us that having a miracle is as simple as A, B, C.
1: And
0: then B is to bless. Bless the Lord. You see, after you have asked, you will not keep on crying. After you have asked, you will not keep on mourning. From tonight, all your sorrows are gone. After you have asked, you will cheer up. And then your countenance will change. And now you'll be blessing the Lord. Psalm 103, verse 1. Bless the Lord, O my soul, and all that is within me. Bless his holy name. Verse 2. Bless the Lord, O my soul, and forget not all his benefits. Who forgives all thine iniquities? Who heals all thy diseases? The ABC of receiving miracle. A is to ask. And B is to bless the name of the Lord. And while you are blessing the name of the Lord, all your sicknesses are gone. All your infirmities are taken away. All your pains are removed. And then your paralysis, everything will go away. In Acts of the Apostles, chapter 16, verse 25. And at midnight, Paul and Silas preached, that's asking. And sang praises unto God, that's blessing the Lord. And then it says, and the prisoners had them. You will not be blessing the Lord in a low tone. You are blessing the Lord. Thank God I'm healed. And everybody had them, and suddenly there was a great earthquake, so that the foundations of the prison were shaking. And the fountain or the foundation of your prison will be shaking tonight. And immediately all the doors were open. Your doors are open tonight. Door of healing is open for you. And the door of miracle is open to you. And the door of receiving job is open to you. And the door of prosperity is open to you. And the door of supernatural miracle is open to you tonight in Jesus' name. And all the doors were open, and everyone's bands were loose. While they were blessing the Lord, while they were praising the Lord, you ask, you bless the Lord, and then you confirm the work of the Lord. The Lord is asking you tonight, can he solve your problem? I said, can the Lord solve your problem? Can the Lord heal you tonight? Will the Lord take all your problems goes away tonight, that's the confirmation. When you say yes, that's confirmation. Matthew chapter 9, verse 28. And when he was come into the house, the blind men came to him, and Jesus says unto them, believe ye that I'm able to do this? And he said unto him, yea, Lord, yes, Lord. That's confirmation.
1: Eye esi wo yi de afia mla nupu agbanto va egbo. Eye Yesu gblo na wo bena mi kwe sabena matenu awo esia maka. Eye wo gblo ne bena en afato emenu parudo nyalaji.
0: The problem you have tonight,
1: do
0: you believe the Lord can take this problem away? Yes, Lord.
1: Dele kwese bena afato lati mari dale wa gbe mi en afato.
0: And when you come to the Lord and you ask the Lord,
1: nebele ba afato gbo ile bi afato a,
0: and then you bless the Lord b,
1: eyele yira afato b,
0: and you confirm, thank you, Jesus. And I believe tonight you are taking my sickness away. When you confirm it like that, all of a sudden, the power of God will come upon your life. You'll be healed in Jesus' name.
1: In verse
0: 29, after they said, yes, Lord, then he touched their eyes, saying, according to your faith, be it unto you.
1: And
0: their eyes were opened. And tonight, your limp legs will walk. Your tumor will vanish away. The HIV/AIDS will be taken away. The brain problem will fly away. Because you ask, because you're blessed, and because you confirm. Point number 3, the ABC of keeping your miracle. See, there are some people, they get the miracle, and then they do not understand, they do not know how to keep the miracle. And yet, it's as simple as A, B, C. A, B, C of keeping your miracle.
1: A, B, T. Kena nukunu la jadrado.
0: A, abide.
1: A, nuapatoma.
0: You have come to Jesus, no turning back. No turning back.
1: Leba Yesu go to trauma liu, to trauma liu.
0: I've decided to follow Jesus.
1: Me don't
0: no
1: gama,
0: turning back. No turning back.
1: Me don't gama, Yesu yoma, to trauma liu, to trauma liu.
0: I've decided to believe in Jesus. No turning back. No turning back.
1: Me don't gama, nama ko Yesu Jesus, to trauma liu, to trauma liu.
0: Be belong.
1: Be zu Yesu to.
0: You should not be hanging somewhere.
1: Sir,
0: you are hanging in between this church and that church. And you really don't belong anywhere. You must belong to a church that believes in Christ and believes the Bible. That's how to keep your miracle. And then, you know, sometimes I go to places.
1: Pastor,
0: a mother will come and see me with a child. And then I will say, what can I do for you? And then the mother will say, nothing.
1: Pastor,
0: want you to do anything for me. I just came to greet you with this child. Because I married so many years and then you came to our town. And you came to our place and then you prayed for me. As a result of that prayer, that's how this child came. And this child has finished secondary school now. Put your hands together for Jesus. Permanent miracle. Permanent miracle. And your miracles will abide with you and be permanent in Jesus' name. Amen. ABC of keeping your miracle. I prayed for one man, of course I prayed for many people, but this man in particular, about 18 years ago, he was healed of HIV/AIDS. At that time, he was about dying. And was very lean. And the doctors told him, you don't have a long time to live anymore. And then I went to their country. The country is Zambia. And then I prayed for him. After praying for him, he went to see the doctor. And then as he went to see the doctor, the doctor confirmed there is no HIV AIDS anymore. You are totally healed. And that was 18 years ago. And for 18 years, that man is still strong and well. ABC, A, abide.
1: A, be, de, A, no Christo ma.
0: B, belong.
1: E, belia, no, ni Christo toko.
0: C, continue.
1: E, ton lia, yeji.
0: You will continue.
1: Mia yeji la.
0: I said you will continue.
1: Ma bena mia yeji.
0: What is A?
1: Look in your eye, me
0: in Psalm 91, I'm reading to you from verse 1.
1: Psalm blast, shake for the cap,
0: he that dwelleth in the secret place of the Most High shall abide under the shadow of the Almighty.
1: Amasi baba no ji po vitola po babafa. Eye wo le nu sekata tola po bobonle tela.
0: I will say of the Lord, he is my refuge and my fortress. My God, in him will I trust.
1: Eya gbona na Yehowa benyan si topa plenya mosostenanya nya mau sinu madu anudo.
0: Surely he shall deliver thee from the snare of the fowler.
1: Ella bena adewo to kabi motela pa dobolima.
0: And from the noisome pestilence. To see when you come to the Lord and you abide. All the noise of demons in your ear, God will clear everything away. All the things that are walking about in your body, God will send them away. And they will never come back to you in Jesus' name. He shall deliver thee from the snare of the fowler and from the noisome person. He shall cover thee. Evil eyes will not see you anymore.
1: And the
0: people that are throwing charms on
1: people, and they
0: are cursing people, their hands will not touch you
1: anymore. And that is on
0: the basis you
1: abide. Under
0: his wings shall thou trust. His truth shall be thy shield and buckler. In verse 5, thou shalt not be afraid for the terror by night.
1: You'll
0: not be afraid again. In the day, in the night, you will be free. There will be a bodyguard of angels following after you and watching over you. And then it says, up for the arrow that flies by day. Maybe you don't understand. There are some people that are just walking about. All of a sudden they feel an arrow striking them on the chest. And then pain will start there. From that pain, they say, this person is, then he goes to the hospital. Then they say the fellow has a cancer. Because of the arrow that came to him. And tonight, that arrow will be taken away. And then, as you abide, no other arrow will come your way again.
1: Now we are about to lay yes me and tradaka ditimatoma gato gada o.
0: In verse 6, not for the pestilence that walketh in darkness. Nor for the destruction that wasteth at noonday. A thousand shall fall at thy side. And 10,000 at the right hand, it shall not come near thee. You see, that's on the basis of abiding. That's why I told you the A, B, C of keeping your miracle. Don't be a person like takes the church like a restaurant. That when you are hungry, you go to eat there. And then tomorrow you go to eat in another place. Then another day you go to eat another place. Stay somewhere. In a Bible believing church. And abide there. It is the abiding believer. It is the believer who remains steadfast in that place. The arrow of the devil or the hand of the devil will never touch you anymore. Only with thine eyes shall thou behold and see the reward of the wicked. Thou hast made the Lord, which is my refuge, even the Most High, thy habitation. There shall no evil befall thee. Neither shall any plague come near thy dwelling. For he shall give his angels charge over thee to keep thee in all thy ways. They shall bear thee up in their hands, lest thou dash thy foot against a stone. Thou shalt tread on the lion and adder. The young lion and the dragon shall thou trample under your feet. Because they have set his love upon me. Therefore, will I deliver him? I will set him on high because he has known my name. He shall call upon me and I will answer him. From today, he will answer all your prayers.
1: Ayom e ma tone to gbaja yehwa la doto wo gbedo da o katam.
0: I will be with him in trouble.
1: Melikli le hiam.
0: This for those people who abide. Nukpe, the people who abide. Even if trouble comes, the Almighty God will be with you.
1: Nukpe ti ela li ne mo shole Kristu mo. A mo shole Kristu mo na hiam kam vade. Ma o gbe na yin to ya nu ani kli o.
0: I will deliver him and I will honor him.
1: Ebena ma dile mo e ma
0: with long life.
1: Mato agbejiji.
0: Do you know you are going to live long?
1: If you abide
0: in the Lord, accidents, they are cancelled. Sudden disease that will bring premature death, they are cancelled. The power of Satan wanting to attack you, they are cancelled.
1: Satan abenu sasiadibe ya wabomi, mitrefilema.
0: With long life will I satisfy him and show him my salvation.
1: Mato agbejijadi fune, eye mana wakponyo konama.
0: Be what? Be long.
1: Peyenye nika, zwapatoto.
0: We're looking at Acts chapter 2. We're looking at verse 41. Then they that gladly received this word were baptized.
1: When
0: did they surrender themselves for water baptism? Because they wanted to belong. Baptism confirms the belonging. See, they were saved. And the same day, there were added unto them about 3,000 souls. I went to a country they call Belarusia.
1: Pastor, Belarusia.
0: And it's very close to Russia.
1: Russia.
0: And then many, many people were healed, just like it happened here. And many, many people gave their lives to the Lord. And it was a very cold time. And there was ice on the sea over there. And people came with, you know, a lot of coats and everything because there it was very chilly and very cold.
1: But
0: these people gave their lives to the Lord. And then after I finished, then all those people that came to know the Lord, I told them, abide and belong. And those people went to the pastor over there and they said, we want to be baptized in water. And the pastor said, wait.
1: Pastor,
0: because the water is very cold now. If we put you inside that river, then you will freeze to death. And those people said, yes, we want to obey the Lord. If we die, we die obeying the Lord. Baptize us all the same. And those people then, they used their wisdom and they brought something like baptistry and they poured warm water there and they put them inside and baptized them because they wanted to belong. Now our old river here does not have ice.
1: You
0: are not going to die in the river. And the Lord is saying, you must belong. I said you must belong. And they continued steadfastly in the apostles' doctrine and fellowship. And in breaking bread and in prayers. Look at the next verse. And fear came upon every soul, and many wonders and signs were done by the apostles. That's how the signs and the wonders will continue. That's how your miracles will continue. I rejoice with you today that if you have not got a miracle yet, you are getting it now in Jesus' name. And if you have got it already, it will be permanent. Your miracle will be permanent. Abide.
1: No Christo
0: belong
1: Zuyesuto
0: and continue.
1: Eye noji.
0: And the grace of God will continue with you forever in Jesus' name.
1: Ma manba via anwani klimitegbe tegbele yesu fanukoma.
0: Heads bowed and eyes closed. Now we're going to do it as simple as
1: Mia dotagu mia mianku mi jawe bobwe abe a be de
0: eno. It's not a nice clothes. That's what we're going to do now.
1: Mi dotagu mia mianku mi jawe fisiya.
0: You want the Lord to forgive your sin.
1: Le tiba potona tonu bokoi.
0: Jesus Christ died for you.
1: Yesu Kristu la kuletao.
0: And all that He's asking you now is just A B C.
1: Eye nu ibi abele bolenya a be de.
0: You accept.
1: Kwe.
0: You believe. And then you confess. And if you are giving your life to the Lord Jesus Christ now, and you accept Him, just raise up your hand. Just raise up your hand. You say, I accept. I believe. And I confess. That Jesus.

0: image. Their salvation is in Christ. Christ died for me.
1: Christ
0: to take my sins away. Lord, I accept. You forgive me now. I am a child of God now. My condemnation is taken away. Now I am in the kingdom. Thank you, Lord. I am saved. In Jesus' name. Amen. Keep up your hand, Father, in the name of Jesus. I thank you because it's so simple to get saved. We accept, we believe, and we confess. And all these people have accepted Jesus Christ. And they have accepted the gift of salvation. Confirm that salvation now. Give them the power to go and live in newness of life. I pray, Lord, they will not stray away again. They will remain with you. They remain with your people. Thank you, Lord, for the answer. In Jesus' name we pray. And everybody said, Amen.
1: Amen.
0: Put your hands together for Jesus. We thank the Lord because those people are saved. Praise the Lord. Everybody praise the Lord. Your time of miracle has come. And tonight you will not be disappointed in Jesus' name. Father, in the name of Jesus. We thank you because you've simplified everything for us. And you have told us simply to ask. And the moment we ask, we're receiving tonight in Jesus' name. Anyone having tumor? Having goiter, having hernia, having any infantiasis in the leg, having any swelling in the armpit, any swelling in the head, Lord, I pray right now that all the swelling will vanish away in Jesus' name. The cancer over there in your body, I command right now, all that cancer will vanish away in Jesus' name. All the other sicknesses hidden in the body, causing pain, and causing much inconvenience in the body. I pray right now, wherever you are, I pray the hand of the Lord will touch you. Be healed in Jesus' name. I don't have any part of the body dead, not functioning, not alive anymore. Whether it is kidney, or it is a part of the body in the bone, or it is the lungs, or it is the liver.
1: Oh
0: Lord, any part of them that is not active, not working, not functioning, not alive, let your life, let your healing, let your miracle come into the parts of their bodies now in Jesus' name.
1: Papa,
0: Ola.

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0: Hey, Adama Funu, Mebena Kanato, Funu le Yeso Panu Kama.
1: Those who are lame, those who are paralyzed, today is your day.
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1: This is your night of miracle.
0: Ebeni Miapanu Kunupasalam.
1: I send the power of the Lord into your waist, into your joints, into your knees, into your bones. 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
0: Betanu kunu benu sade mi apa agbama, de mi apa pepo, de mi apa futioma, de mi apa kuloma. 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
1: All those who have been attacked by stroke.
0: Ameyo ikabena attack funa bokuna o.
1: I pray that right now you will be healed.
0: Betoko ya pipi le mi pa doyoyo.
1: Receive your miracle healing in Jesus' name.
0: I pray for those who
1: have been attacked and oppressed by evil
0: spirits. All that
1: attack.
0: All
1: that affliction.
0: All the
1: oppression of evil spirits, evil power
0: demons. I
1: command you, come out in Jesus'
0: name. And
1: that spirit of epilepsy, I command you, come out in Jesus'
0: name.
1: I pray for men and women families here who are barren. You are not barren
0: anymore. You are not barren anymore.
1: And you sister, you brother, you husband, you wife, receive your miracle babies in Jesus' name.
0: Oh brother, oh sister, oh nyonu, oh nutu, mi komia panu kunupe bilale yeso panu kama.
1: All those people that have been appearing to you in your dream.
0: Ama yode o Christian or dreamer.
1: And they have been saying that as long as they are alive, you will not have any child. I remove their curse.
0: I
1: break the yoke.
0: I
1: release you from barrenness in Jesus'
0: name. And those who
1: have been attacked, afflicted with the spirit of poverty.
0: I drive all
1: those evil powers hindering your progress and prosperity, I drive them away in Jesus'
0: name. I name.
1: And all those young people here, you're studying, but it looks like something is blocking your brain.
0: Are you
1: the key of the name of Jesus and I open that brain. I release you into academic success in Jesus'
0: name.
1: Lord, everybody here tonight will get their
0: own miracle.
1: I confirm by your word that cannot fail, your people are healed.
0: Your people are healed.
1: People are
0: delivered.
1: Your people are blessed. Confirm the miracle in
0: Jesus'
1: name. And I pray that all the miracles will be permanent. That the grace to abide you give to your people. The grace to belong, you give to people. And the grace to continue in the faith, give to everyone in Jesus' name. We thank you and we rejoice together because we know you have done it. In Jesus' name we pray. Amen.
0: Amen.
1: Put your hands together for Jesus.
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0: Nenye bena mi va alia, mabe mina kaf ma mi fwa, si kwena si kwa di nyea, abu samba tu evona godoy, cha cha cha cha cha cha cha cha cha. 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
1: Praise the Lord.
0: Mabe mi kaf apoto.
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0: Abu samba la jijokwa, uro la bemi fwa, si kwela di yiba tu ma chiyom.
1: We bring him under our feet and he will never rise again.
0: Abu Sam la mi ke demi ba fote ba ma gati tre akpo gbede o.
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1: It's a day of double portion.
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1: It's a day of double blessing.
0: Enye ya ira akpa.
1: Is a day of double authority.
0: Is
1: a day of double power. And Lord, we're praying that you will rain your blessings down upon all your people today in Jesus' name. You bring every problem under our feet. Every sickness under our feet. Every attack under our feet. Every affliction under our feet. And Lord, we bring the devil and evil spirits and the works of the devil down. They will never rise again in Jesus'
0: name.
1: Your people have come to you today expecting a double portion from you. And we pray you'll grant us the double portion in Jesus' name. We pray, Lord, you open the heart of everyone to receive the word of God. And faith will come through this word into every heart in Jesus' name. We pray, Lord, you will crush every problem, destroy every work of the devil from everybody's life in Jesus'
0: name.
1: We thank you because we know you have answered. In Jesus' name we pray. God bless you. Please be seated. We're looking at Luke chapter 10, reading from verse 19. Luke chapter 10, verse 19. Behold, I give unto you power to tread on serpents and scorpions and over all the power of the enemy, and nothing shall by any means hurt you. The story here, you need to understand. There were disciples of the Lord Jesus Christ. These disciples had come to the Lord Jesus. When the Lord said, come, they came. When the Lord said, sit, they sat. When the Lord said, hear my word, they heard. When the Lord said, do this, they did it. When the Lord said go, they went. And these disciples that always carried out the word of Christ. Come,
0: sit,
1: listen,
0: loto,
1: rise,
0: chitra,
1: go.
0: Me,
1: everything he told them, they did. They submitted to his word. They submitted to his will. And they did exactly what he told them to do the time he told them to do it. And they discovered that as long as you are walking in the way of obedience, you are walking in the way of power. They discovered as long as you are submissive like a disciple that you will have the power and the authority of a master. This is what we need to learn. That those disciples that obeyed the Lord gave them power and authority. So these 70 disciples were sent out. Go, the Lord had said. And they went. And they did what he told them to do. And then in verse 17. And the 70 returned again with joy. Saying, Lord, even the devils are subject unto us through thy name. And he said unto them, I beheld Satan as lightning fall from heaven. Satan will always fall. In the presence of Christ, Satan will always fall. In the presence of disciples that carry out the word of Christ, the word of the Master, without question. And it was after the testimony. After the declaration that behold, I see Satan falling as like he fell suddenly from heaven. It was after that declaration that Jesus said, behold, I give unto you power.
0: Yes,
1: I give unto you authority. I give unto you exactly the same power I have to bring the devil down. I transfer that to you. I give that to you.
0: My brother, you send the letter. Yes, Jesus Christ was when I came and now, but some going to the fuller. My turn on them. You send my letter. My dem.
1: And it is a part to tread on serpents and scorpions.
0: Don't you send my memory to up and down. I pledge the gbowojile.
1: And over all the power of the enemy.
0: But let the tola penu send o kataji.
1: And nothing shall by enemies hurt you.
0: Hey, you nade come listen to for tola gbowo from me, brother. Oh.
1: There is a lot in that place that the Lord Jesus Christ gave to his own disciples. There is a lot in that place that is available for every child of God. There is a lot in that place that assures us of victory and dominion. That tells us we are more than conquerors through him that loved us and gave himself for us. That is what gives us spiritual dominion. In Revelation chapter 12. Revelation chapter 12. 12. Reading from verse 11. And they overcame him by the blood of the Lamb. That is, they overcame the devil. They overcame the serpent spirit. They overcame Satan. They overcame the adversary. They overcame the accuser of the brethren. They overcame the one that is walking up and down to and fro to do evil in the world. They overcame the originator of sickness and the originator of affliction. They overcame the one that brings yoke and that brings curse. They overcame the one that causes tears and sorrows in our lives. They overcame him by the blood of the Lamb. And by the word of their testimony. And they loved not their lives unto the death. That means then, as we look at those verses of scripture, we have power. I said we have power. We have authority. And we have spiritual dominion. And today, we're going to manifest the use of that power. Every yoke in your life is broken. Every problem in your life is solved. Every attack of the devil in your life is cancelled. And all those things that have been moving in your family, from grandfather to your father, to yourself, to your children, this very day, you will walk on them. You'll be victorious in Jesus' name.
0: When
1: we stand in the name of Jesus, tell me who has power to oppose. In the name of Jesus. In the name of Jesus. We will walk on these serpents and these scorpions, and today, victory is ours in Jesus' name. Today, in the name of Jesus, you have the victory. Because number one, there is power. Number two, there is dominion. And that power is by you there. That power will work in your life there. Your tears are wiped away. Your sorrow is taken away. All those manipulations of the devil, they are cancelled in Jesus' name. I divide the message to three parts. Number one, the privilege of submissive disciples. The privilege of submissive disciples. Number two, the promise of spiritual dominion. The promise of spiritual dominion. Number three, power over stubborn demons and diseases. I like that. Power over stubborn demons. You know, the demon that says, I will not go out. I will ruin your life. I will destroy you. No matter any prayer warrior you go to, I am here, I am here. Since you are born, I've been with you. I will make you die. Stubborn demons, I announce to you, you said you will not go. Today, you are going in Jesus' name. No stubborn demon can remain here today. And no stubborn disease can remain here today. Because I come to you in the name, in the authority, in the power of the Lord Jesus Christ, and every stubborn demon and every stubborn disease, I come against you and I command, go out in Jesus' name.
0: Three points
1: to look at before we pray. Number one, the privilege of submissive disciples. What can the Lord do with a disciple that is not submissive? When Jesus says, come unto me, all ye that labor and are heavy laden, what will Jesus do with the people that refuse to come? When the Bible says, faith cometh by hearing the word of God, and blessed are your ears if you hear, what will Jesus do with the people that are not submissive enough to hear the word of God? What can Jesus do for people that never listen to the word of God, and they will never hear the word of God, and they will never act according to the word of God, and they are not submissive to the word of God? What will Jesus do with them?
0: What
1: will Jesus do with a disciple when he says go and they refuse to go? If they are not submissive, what can Jesus do with them? The disciples who have read about here in Luke chapter 10 verse 19, he called the 70 disciples. He paired them up two by two. He said, you will go with this person. You will go with this person. What if this fellow said, I don't talk to this fellow. I don't go with this fellow. We don't have anything to do together. Jesus, you made a mistake. I cannot travel with this, and I cannot walk with him, so I'm not going to obey. What will Jesus do with
0: them?
1: Those 70 were divided into 35 pairs, two by two by two. And he said, you this pair, that's the place to go. Here, that's the place to go. You two, that's the place to go. What if they said, I don't like that village. I cannot go there. Send me to another place. What will Jesus do with
0: them?
1: The reason Jesus gave them power
0: is
1: because they were submissive disciples. He had looked at us here today. We are hearing the word of God. And it's the word of power. And it's the word of authority. It is when you submit to that word, the privilege that Jesus gave to those disciples will become yours.
0: nibele bobodo kwe nema ufe nyamala eke man monu kwa yekene yesula nanusola shalaba trazumiato.
1: How can the Lord give you the privilege?
0: Aleka fetola nami monu kwa kole.
1: If you say, I will do what I will do.
0: Nele grebe nyetoma onu sine jenunye.
1: I will go where I will go.
0: Nyetoma yati sime jibe mayi.
1: I will drink what I will drink.
0: Manunu sime jibe manu.
1: I will tell lies when I want to tell lies.
0: Ma dalakpa na drum la ma de.
1: I will fight when I want to fight.
0: Ma wadre na drum la ma we.
1: I will rebel when I want to rebel.
0: Ma jagla na drum la ma jagla.
1: Nobody can control my life.
0: Ami adeke ma donya agbedo.
1: I am deep ally, but that does not mean that everything they say I'm going to obey. Stand up, I stand up. Sit down, I sit down. Go, I go. Come, I come. Not me. I am not like that. I am tough.
0: Jipala fufie manyega kala mwenye bena yeseno glabena ema waya mawe wabe titre ma titre nwani ma nwani au nyanyala glanja jala manyama sasa.
1: These disciples that received power, that had a great privilege, they were submissive disciples.
0: Nusola yeye kabena kabena nusola triakolo wosee mtatele wosila wanyi nusola shubo bodu kwina foto.
1: After they had gone, after they went to the place the Lord sent there.
0: Lesika odugu ya tisi ya foto la doro da bon.
1: And they got the victory there.
0: Eye odu jilatima trokbola.
1: Ah, they did not say, look at it, I have power already.
0: Uma blabada kwada nusola so asinyo vo o.
1: I am going to establish my own ministry in this place. Jesus has sent me.
0: Leta pima eka yesu donrola yantoma tunyo hama la pima.
1: What if they remained over there?
0: Nebe de ochi beajide.
1: To establish their own private ministry.
0: Bena untowa dopa jama church la pima de.
1: The ministry of John and Co.
0: Yekananya Johannes for the cow basubasubo.
1: The ministry of James and Co.
0: Yekanya Yakubo for the cow basubasubo.
1: The ministry of Ngozi and family.
0: Yekane Ngozi playba pumia basubasubo.
1: What if they remained over there?
0: Nenebe de uchi afimade.
1: And they did not come back to the Lord Jesus. This privilege that they had, they will not have. I want you to mark it down today. The people that have the authority, the people that have the power, and the people that do great exploits, the people that receive great miracles, they are the submissive disciples. And today that power is near you. I said today that power is near you. All that the Lord is looking for, that attitude of submission, that attitude of obedience, that attitude that comes to you, and then the self within, the stubbornness within, the rebellion within, the Lord removes it and you say, Lord, here am I. I am submissive to your will, and the power of the Holy Ghost will come upon you, and the authority of the name of Jesus will walk in your mouth, and sicknesses will leave your life, and this will be another great day for you in Jesus' name.
0: Now
1: you see the people that carry on the work of God. And the power is being transferred and transmitted into their lives. They are the people that are submissive to the word of the Lord. That's why Jesus said in Luke chapter 10 verse
0: 19,
1: behold, I give unto you power. What kind of power? The power to tread on serpents and scorpions. And the power over all the power of the enemy. And nothing shall by any means hurt you. If I understand the words of Jesus very well, when he said nothing shall by any means hurt
0: you,
1: witches cannot hurt you. I said witches cannot hurt you. Wizards cannot hurt you. Traditional worshippers cannot hurt you. Masquerades cannot hurt you. The people that put charcoal in their tongue, in their mouth, they too. They cannot hurt you. All these people that you see in your dream, they cannot hurt you. Every serpent, every scorpion, every evil power, you will march on them. Today, before we leave this place, every problem in your mind, every problem in your head, every problem in your body, they will come under your feet, you'll stand up, you'll be marching like a soldier.
0: In
1: Matthew chapter 16 verse 19, and I will give unto thee the keys of the kingdom of heaven, and whatsoever thou shalt bind on earth shall be bound in heaven, and whatsoever ye shall loose on earth shall be loosed in heaven. Who are these people that Jesus said, I will give unto you the keys of the kingdom. Let me remind you who they are. He saw them by the seaside, and he called them, follow me, I will make you fishers of men. And immediately they left their nets and they followed him. What's that? Submission. These were submissive disciples. And then he saw Matthew by the wayside. He was doing his work. He was getting money. And Jesus said, leave everything and follow me. And Matthew stood up and he followed him. At another time, he preached a particular message. And the people said, this is a hard saying. Who can receive this? And then many people went away. And Jesus said, will you also go away? Ah, they said no. We have surrendered our lives to the Lord. To whom shall we go? You have the word of eternal life. We will follow you to the end. What do you call that? That's submission. These were submissive disciples. Let me tell you again, the people that say, I am a man of my mind. What I don't like, I will not do. The doctrine I don't like, I will not accept. If it is hard, count me out. I'm not there. They never have this power. They never have this key. But these submissive disciples, Jesus said unto them,
0: yes, now,
1: and I will give unto thee the keys of the kingdom of heaven. We have the key today. I said we have the key today.
0: Maybe
1: he sent us to preach salvation, we're preaching it. He sent us to preach sanctification, we're preaching it. He told us to preach holiness without which no man shall see the Lord. Whether they accept or they don't accept, preach it, and we're doing it. He told us to serve him, and we're serving him. And because we're submissive to his word and submissive to his will, he gives unto us the keys of the kingdom of heaven. And then he said, whatsoever thou shalt bind on earth shall be bound in heaven. And whatsoever thou shalt loose on earth shall be loosed in heaven. That key is in the hands of submissive disciples. Are you there today? Which kind of disciples? Are you? I said, which kind of disciple are you? Rebellious disciple. Disobedient disciple. Backsliding disciples. Which kind are you, my sister? My brother here, which kind are you? If the submissive disciples are there, where are they? Wave that hand at me like this. You will overcome the devil. You will overcome your problem. The key to your breakthrough is in your hand already. And you will use the key, you will open the door, and you will have the breakthrough and success and prosperity and power in Jesus' name.
0: In
1: John chapter 14 verse 12. John chapter 14 verse 12. Verily, verily, I say unto you, he that believeth on me, the works that I do shall he do also, and greater works than this shall he do, because I go unto my Father. This again is a privilege of submissive disciples. The people that went away in chapter 6 of John, they are no more here now. The Lord never allowed the people that went away from him to retain his power, to retain the key, and to hold the key. As they went away, they lost their power, they lost the privilege, they lost the key. The people that remained with him to the very end, they are the people he told, verily, verily, I say unto you, you keep on believing in me, the works I do ye shall do, and greater works than this shall ye do, because I go to the Father on your behalf. Jesus is here today.
0: Yes,
1: what he did before, he will do again here. He healed the sick before, he will do it again here. He delivered the oppressed before, he will do it again here. The works he did before will be done here in Jesus' name. Point number two. The promise of spiritual dominion. The promise of spiritual dominion. It tells us in Romans chapter 16. Romans chapter 16, I'm reading from verse 20. And the God of peace shall bruise Satan under your feet shortly. The God of peace. And is a God of power. And is a God of promise. And it is a God of goodness. And is a God of authority. And is a God with him. All things are possible. The God of all possibilities. The one that has power that no Satan, no devil, no demon, no evil speak can challenge. And it says the God of peace shall bruise Satan under your feet shortly. The Lord will do it. Whatever the devil has done in your life, the Lord will reverse it. Whatever stronghold the devil has built in your life and in your family, in your business, though that stronghold will crumble in Jesus' name. You have overcome. I said you have overcome. This very day, in the name of the Lord, by the power of the Lord, because of the faithfulness of God, we have overcome in Jesus' name. In Romans chapter 8, verse 37. Romans chapter 8, verse 37. Nay, in all these things we are more than conquerors through him that loved us. In all these things we are more than conquerors. It doesn't say they are more than conquerors. But we who are here. I said those of us who are here. We are more than conquerors. Tell the person by your side, I am more than a conqueror.
0: You glow.
1: Don't close your mouth. This is not the time to keep quiet. I say, you say to the person by your side, look at them eyeball to eyeball, face to face, and tell everyone there, I am more than a conqueror.
0: Membe magazi do dio. 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
1: Praise the Lord. In all these things, in the village, and in the city, in all these
0: things,
1: in the village, and in the city, and when people are sick all around, and when all the problems are rising up here and there, and when the challenges are increasing, and when the devil and demons are jumping up and down. When they come in the day, and they come in the dream, when they come through women, and they come through men, when they come in the business, and the problems come in the family, anywhere the problems come, we who are here today, every brother and every sister, every boy and every girl, everyone here today, praise the Lord, we are more than conquerors. I said we are more than conquerors through the Lord Jesus Christ who loves us. He has given us spiritual dominion already, and we have power and authority already.
0: trouble.
1: And nothing will be able to conquer you in Jesus' name. Today, we're going to wage war, battle against those problems in your life. And all those problems and strongholds, they're going to go away. In 2 Corinthians chapter 10 from verse 3. For though we walk in the flesh, we do not war after the flesh. For the weapons of our warfare are not carnal. Stop there for a moment. There are some people that use carnal weapons. And the weapons they try to use, they are not of the Holy Ghost. The weapons they try to use are not of Jesus Christ. The methods they try to use, they are not of the Lord. Those weapons cannot effectively work against Satan. Any method they taught you in the white garment church before you came here, you try to pray like that, it will not work. Any repetition that they taught you in that other assembly where you used to go, and they will say repeat this 7 times, 14 times, 21 times, and you are repeating it as if you are doing incantation. That one is carnal. It will not work. The methods that they use among some people, they have discovered if you do like this and do like this, those people, they'll be afraid of you. They will calm down. Their hands will be beating down. If you use that method, that work doesn't work against demons. It doesn't work against sickness. It doesn't work against Satan. If you do all those carnal things, you remain in your problem.
0: For the weapons
1: of our warfare are not carnal. If you come into the church and you try to use the weapons of politicians, it will not work. All those are carnal weapons. Immediately you get into the gate of the kingdom, the kingdom of God, all the methods, all the strategies, all the practices that you are using in the world, you drop them at the gate of the kingdom, and then you enter to the kingdom of God.
0: Because
1: those carnal weapons don't work. Another thing is this. When you come into the kingdom of God, and you mix carnal weapons and spiritual weapons, the carnal weapons will neutralize the power of the spiritual
0: weapons.
1: When you mix good water with poisoned water, poisoned liquid, that poisoned liquid will destroy that good water. You'll not be able to drink it. So mixing carnal weapons with spiritual weapons will make you a defeated person, because everything will just be upside down and nothing will work. You will look at your life, and I prayed their prayer and I did everything, and look at all these problems in my life because of the presence and the use and the practice of carnal weapons. weapons in your life.
0: For
1: the weapons of our warfare are not carnal, but mighty through God to the pulling down of strongholds, casting down imagination and every high thing that exalteth itself against the knowledge of God, and bringing it to captivity, every thought to the obedience of Christ. That's why we come here today, because we have spiritual weapons, and we're not mixing a spiritual weapon with carnal weapons, and we're going to destroy every work of the devil, and we're going to bring down every thought that rises against the purpose and the plan of God in our lives.
0: Strongholds
1: are falling today. Strongholds are being destroyed today. And we will have the victory in Jesus' name.
0: We
1: will look at Mark chapter 11.
0: Mark
1: chapter 11. I'm reading from verse 12. Mark 11 verse 12.
0: Mark 11 verse 12.
1: And on the morrow when they were come from Bethany, he was hungry. And seeing a fig tree afar off, having leaves, he came if haply he might find anything thereon. And Jesus answered and said unto it, no man eat fruit of thee hereafter forever. And his disciples heard
0: it.
1: The problem here, the fig tree was not bringing forth fruit as it should. And Jesus said in a single sentence, no man eat fruit of this tree anymore. What then happened? Verse 20. And in the morning, as they passed by, they saw the fig tree dried up from the roots. And Peter, calling to remembrance, says unto him, Master, behold, the fig tree which thou cursed is withered away. Behold, the tree which thou cursed is withered away. When something is growing, but it is not useful, then it is destructive, then we speak against it and it dries away.
0: Cancer
1: has tentacles and roots that is going to the body to destroy the cells of the body. We speak the word of God against that cancer, the cancer will dry away.
0: Fibroid
1: is occupying the place where the baby that you need to give birth to should occupy, and the fibroid is saying, I am here, no baby is allowed to stay here. We speak the word against the fibroid, and the fibroid will dry away. So Peter called to remembrance and said, Master, behold, the fig tree that you have cursed is withered
0: away.
1: And Jesus answering says unto them, have faith in God. For verily I say unto you that whosoever shall say unto this mountain, be thou removed and be thou cast into the sea, and shall not doubt in his heart, but shall believe that those things which he says shall come to pass, he shall have whatsoever he says. Vanish away and it is gone. So your problems go away and it

Father, in the name of Jesus, we thank you very much. But bless your name, Lord, today. What a great, wonderful day. Of a new life. Lord, we pray. You open the heavens today. And you pour down your blessing. Mighty blessing of salvation. Mighty blessing of healing. Mighty blessing of deliverance. Mighty blessing of signs and wonders. Lord, we pray. Blown out of the way. Every yoke broken. Lord, I pray. Overflowing overwhelming power of God. Will touch everyone to set your people free. Set the families free. Set this nation free. We thank you because we know you have

0: Во отделе.
1: If the Son therefore shall make you free, ye shall be free indeed.
0: Ne vila wo mi abrode viola, ekma mi anya abrode viwo vanvan.
1: That's talking about the Lord Jesus Christ.
0: Ema ponu to de la Jesus Christ la nu.
1: That if Jesus the Son of God.
0: Bena Jesus ma upo vila.
1: Our Messiah, our Christ.
0: Mi apo Messiah, ple mi apo Christo.
1: Our Savior, Lord and King.
0: Mi apo kola, apo to ple fiala.
1: If that Jesus Christ the Son of God.
0: Jesus ma la yenye ma upo vi.
1: Will make you free.
0: Now we blood of viola.
1: And it says you'll be free, completely free.
0: I
1: want to let you know. That is what we call initial freedom. That's a freedom at the beginning. Some people sing. That's all the freedom you have. At the beginning you come to God. Going to come to the Lord. I'm going to give you the chance and the privilege that you taste of this initial freedom. Some people think that's all there is. Number one, there is initial freedom. Number two, there is continual freedom from day to day. From week to week. From month to month. From year to year.
0: From
1: begin and then you continue. Continual freedom. There's another kind of freedom. That is the final, ultimate freedom. When you come out of this life and you go to the great beyond and you are completely free from anything human, earthly, or the world. And you are ushered into eternity. Free and forever free. For temptation, no more trial, no more persecution, no more problem,
0: no more
1: pain,
0: no more
1: sickness, nothing of this world in your life anymore. Final, complete, ultimate. Initial, continual, final. There's another kind of freedom. We call it a national freedom. But then after that national freedom, you know there is any other kind of freedom. A whole nation free. A whole nation independent. The nation is made up of individuals, one after the other.
0: La kpobena le dukwa mla amadeka de kawe wo dukwa amadekali amadekali.
1: And then after the national freedom,
0: la blode gbaja for magbela,
1: you as an individual,
0: owo nto abia amadeka nene,
1: you as a single person,
0: owo abia matingo la,
1: you need your own personal freedom. Now, thank God, national freedom settled. We're talking about personal freedom. And when I talk about you as a person, you have a lot of compartments or components about your life. Your soul, your spirit, your body. Your health, your feeling, your psyche, your family, your education, your profession. When we talk about personal freedom, we also talk about total freedom. It's a total package. Sometimes you have something only you know about it. When that thing begins to come out, like a seed, I can feel it. It is tangible.
0: Now,

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1: Mi ani glomeli.
0: Pick everything together.
1: Mi atu abada du.
0: Bundle everything together.
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0: Ultimate freedom.
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0: If you remember the story of the children of Israel as a nation.
1: Nela don kuizele ibi bunti njaja abedu konia.
0: They were groaning and crying.
1: Walangangam kala vavasa.
0: Because they were under a great oppression.
1: Ela abena ule tete de ani.
0: Under great suffering, the pain was much. The trouble was much for them. Slavery was terrible. Because of that, Israel as a nation, they began to cry to the Almighty God.
1: The
0: names of prayer went to God. Great passionate prayer with pain.
1: La kwa da jiji kwa vime kwa dura shi odura kwa
0: mwa kwa. Ina mwa God.
1: Ina mwa ula.
0: God give us freedom.
1: Bena o mwa unami a blood.
0: God give us deliverance.
1: Mwa unami da de kwa kwa.
0: O God liberator.
1: O mwa ugwa kwa mina kona mina de gami.
0: And God saying that great man of God.
1: Eye mwa u do mwa ufa mganda duda u.
0: His name is Moses.
1: Enu kwenye Mosi.
0: And he came to Pharaoh. And he said, let my people go.
1: Eyo ogbo ni mena da sin yetu ko ti wa jo.
0: Was talking about national freedom then.
1: Mile fo ta bro de gbajanu ti.
0: The whole of them.
1: Na o katan.
0: Not just the men.
1: Na nu mani to dodo.
0: Not just the women.
1: Menya na nyon wo de de o.
0: Not just the children.
1: Menya na de vio de de o.
0: All of them together.
1: O kata de tu.
0: Let my people go.
1: Da sin yetu ko ti wa jo.
0: He was looking for national freedom.
1: Ele mo po na bro de gbaja.
0: After miracle.
1: Nukunu janu kunu yoma.
0: Until that final day, that Pharaoh said, you can go.
1: Hey,
0: what a day that was.
1: Hey, Pharaoh, we're going to be
0: freedom. National freedom at
1: come.
0: You know the children of
1: Israel.
0: If you know the story of those people,
1: after
0: that national freedom, they came out of Egypt. They were in the wilderness. They were going to the land of Canaan. Number one, they were not free from the serpent. Free from Egypt. Not free from the serpent.
1: Had
0: to pray for that personal freedom from the serpent.
1: And
0: I come to tell you, there are many of us who are here. There are many of us in this nation. We have national freedom. The personal freedom from the snake serpent. From the serpent spirit. We need that freedom.
1: You
0: know the children of Israel?
1: Na Israel if you la.
0: Oh yes, they had national freedom. But they needed another kind of freedom. Freedom from the sin of idolatry. Moses, their master, went to the mountaintop. He went to get the law of God for them. Before he came back, the people told Aaron. They said, make us God. That we can fall down, worship you. So that he will be able to say, these are your gods that brought you out of the land of Egypt. National freedom they are.
1: And
0: personal freedom from the sin of idolatry they did not have.
1: Look at your life.
0: Look at your family. Look at the idolatry. Look at all the worship of false gods.
1: Yes.
0: Don't you belong to secret society? Are you not bound by the power of occultism?
1: Is
0: the evil spirit not controlled? healing your life. That's what I'm talking about. There is national freedom. But you need personal freedom from occultism and idolatry. You know those children of Israel? Thank God for national freedom. They were free from Egypt. All the lashes of Pharaoh, they were not there anymore. Then they came to the wilderness. What shall we eat? What shall we drink? They were hungry, they were thirsty. And the pain of hunger was biting them. And the need for water to drink was great.
1: We
0: are not free from hunger and thirst. Look at our country here. Does everybody have enough to eat? Enough to drink? Look at the poverty. Look at all the various cities in this nation. Look at all the villages. Of us have to do a lot of agriculture personally to be able to get something to eat. I will know that all the minerals are there, but you don't know where they're going. Look at the corruption that the money is there, the money is coming. It doesn't reach the person on the street. We have this hunger biting us and distress biting us. I was saying, yes, we have freedom from the British government. But now we're looking for personal freedom from hunger and thirst. And the Lord will deliver every individual from the poverty that is biting us. I'm talking about them, I'm talking about you. The reason why you are here today is that beyond national freedom, going to have that individual personal family freedom, and I come to offer you that freedom today. You'll have the freedom in Jesus' name. You see the children of Israel. Free from Egypt. Then they were going to the land of Canaan. And there was somebody. We call his name Balak. And then he went to hire somebody else. That person was Balaam.
1: Balaam
0: had power, authority. If he put a curse on anybody, that person was finished. Now the children of Israel, they were free from the nation of Egypt, but they were not free from the curse of Balaam and Balak. Balak called Balaam, said, come, curse the people for me.
1: Balak yo Bilam bafu fi de duko yawunam.
0: Pharaoh was no more their problem.
1: Faro magani kukina o.
0: Egypt was no more their problem.
1: Egypt magani kukina o.
0: Balak and Balaam became their problem. There are people here in our nation. Are there not people sitting down there? Under a curse, under a yoke. National freedom does not always guarantee personal freedom from the curse. Why we came here.
1: Yeah.
0: I was talking about this freedom and deliverance.
1: Yes.
0: Freedom from every kind of curse, from every kind of yoke. Every
1: Balaam
0: and every Balaam that comes against you to curse you. Freedom and the liberation, the liberty that Christ has come to offer.
1: Where
0: you realize that national freedom is not enough. There ought to be a personal commitment between you and the Lord. So that all that curse and all that yoke from the Balaams and the Balaks of this generation, all that curse, they are going to be removed in Jesus' name. Did I hear you? Amen. The children of Israel, they had national freedom. But the Amalekites were there. The Amalekites took arms. And they said, don't you think because you came out of Egypt that is all? And so the Amalekites came against them. They were going to fight them and send them back to where they were coming from. We call them enemies. The enemies, the Amalekites. Wanted to oppress them and destroy them. That's why I come to tell you that national freedom, independence is not enough. You must have your own personal freedom from every form of enemy. Many people don't understand. They just rejoice and dance and celebrate. National freedom and all the enemies wanting to destroy their lives are still there.
1: Everyone
0: is calling you that you make a personal choice and a personal decision. That you will know that thank God we have the freedom to worship and the freedom to call upon God, which is coming from the national freedom. But now you need to make up your mind. Personal freedom you are going to have.
1: Bena nye bena tuk bobena. Ye kwa blode kwa jala tukwa magakia. A blode si anan tona avula. Ye nye duku sifa blode la.
0: Those children of Israel.
1: Na Israel evi ola.
0: They had another challenge.
1: Woga togo di kakabu bwade.
0: Inside the nation.
1: La tukola duma.
0: That was what is called rebellion. There were some people that rose up.
1: Ami ane li uchitra.
0: Korah.
1: Kora.
0: Dathan and Abiram.
1: Kora, Abiram.
0: Egypt was not the problem now.
1: Egypt magani kuchina o fifiama o.
0: Pharaoh was not the problem now.
1: Pharaoh magani kuchina o lefifiama o.
0: All the taskmasters of Egypt were not the problem now.
1: Lakonu tasala sule Egypt magani kuchina o leyeisiama o.
0: The problem was now inside them.
1: Fukwepe la ba leonto dumiazo.
0: The nation of Israel.
1: Israel dukola.
0: Kora. Dathan and Abiram.
1: Kora dota akple Abiram.
0: The rebellion was to scatter them and destroy them.
1: Aklanja jenibena kaiwa kakao dumi akble oduma.
0: Get now freedom.
1: Tifela uhiene abload.
0: From that inner rebellion.
1: Jo amama pa aklanja jamama.
0: As you look at yourself.
1: Nela lakuda wotodo kuyonu chinyela.
0: Thank God for freedom.
1: Akbena abload.
0: Thank God for national freedom.
1: Akbena abload ekbaja.
0: Within every family. There's a Korah, there's a Dathan, there's an Abiram.
1: Dathan, Korah, Abiram,
0: rebellious children. What are we going to talk about? Rebellious girls in the families. What are we talking about? Within a city, the Korah, Dathan, and Abiram. Within each city. And within the nation, even the Korah, Dathan, and Abiram. If we don't have total freedom from the rebellious people, look at it, local church, in local
2: local church, Kora, Desan, and Abira.
1: Lenu tumahamu yomola Kora, Dota, Kla, Bira, Mouli.
2: Telling you it is not enough to say we have national freedom. There must be the personal freedom. You go to God, you say, God, I know that I have to take a personal decision. I need total freedom from all the rebellious elements around me and within me. Now they were about to enter the land of
1: Canaan.
2: They left Egypt. And the rope and the chain of Egypt have been broken. Before we enter, because that is the goal. That is what we've been dreaming about. To enter the land of promise. It's a land flowing with milk and honey. Before we enter, let's send all these people representing us. A leader from each tribe. 12 of them. And they sent them forth.
1: Go
2: and look at what the land is. What kind of people are living there? And go and see the walls that protect the land. And come back and tell us what it looks like. They went. They came back. They said, we cannot enter. We must remain in no man's land. Wilderness was no man's land. Don't build a permanent accommodation in the wilderness. You are out of Egypt. You are not in Canaan. You are in between Canaan and Egypt. You are in no man's land. What are you going to do? They add another thing they need to be free for. Fear of the giants. He said there are giants in the land. We can't go back to Egypt. The magicians there.
1: Cannot
2: go forward to Canaan. There are giants there. Fear of the giants. Many people who have national freedom. But we don't have freedom for fear. Fear and unbelief. And it makes us to stay in the wilderness. We cannot go back to where we're coming from. We cannot go forward to where we ought to be. Because we still need liberation and freedom and deliverance from the fear of the giants.
1: Because
2: we're talking about ultimate freedom. That's why we're saying that even though we have independence, even though we celebrate the Jubilee, there's still a kind of freedom that you know that you need in your heart, in your life. Then those Israelites, as they were moving on, they began to discover what we call principalities and powers. Principalities and powers. Thank God for our independence in this nation. Thank God for the empire, British Empire, like Britain, you know, saying you can go and rule yourself.
1: da sile mi ati bena ka mi ato mi akplo mi adukwi.
2: Thank God for democracy.
1: Akpena ablode gbaja.
2: Democracy can never deliver you from the principalities and the powers and the evil spirits in the land.
1: Kwa ablode gbaja ma te ma de wacho jidu la nye nye kule gbogbo von. Pa nu san shola ni gbanji la simo o.
2: Everyone as an individual.
1: Amasya mi abe amade ka de ka wone la.
2: Everyone as a person.
1: Amasya mi abe amade ka
2: nto niya. Now you need to go come to God and come to Jesus Christ, the liberator, the one that sets us free. You need to say praise the Lord for national independence. Now I need personal freedom from all the evil spirits, from Satan, and then from the principalities and the powers.
1: You need to say
2: that's why Jesus Christ spoke to the people. I'm coming back to this John chapter
1: 8.
2: I'm looking at verse 36.
1: Yes.
2: It is something therefore shall make you free.
1: Ye
2: shall be free indeed. John chapter 8 verse 33.
1: It
2: answered him, we be Abraham's seed and were never in bondage to any man.
1: What do you know about Abraham of whom we are women?
2: How sayest thou, ye shall be made free?
1: Aleka wana glombina, mi azwa blode viwe maka.
2: Jesus answered them, verily, verily, I say unto you.
1: Yesu donu glona obena vava vava mala glona mi bena.
2: Whosoever committed sin is a servant of sin.
1: Amasi amasi le nuvon wamula nuvon pa klu viwe.
2: Oh, they said, where Abraham see?
1: Where bena Abraham we viyo nye?
2: Where no more in Egypt?
1: Nye gale Egypte o.
2: Where free?
1: Meku ablode.
2: How do you say that?
1: Look at the blazon be.
2: That we will become free.
1: Miyo miyaku ablode maka.
2: And Jesus said, you are out of Egypt, but you are not out of sin.
1: Yes, bena kami dogo to Egypte ya kami yo dogo to nuvon sima o.
2: And he says, the one that is still committing sin is a slave.
1: It's
2: a servant of sin. That's why he said he came to set them free. That's why he's telling you he came to set you free. You are going to be free. Anybody wanting freedom? Where are you?
1: Press
2: up your hand, wave it at me like this. Amen. You will have it in Jesus.
1: Amen.
2: Look at the next verse. In verse 35. The servant abideth not in the house forever. But the son abideth ever. Look at verse 44. Hear of your father the devil. And the laws of your father ye will do. He was a murderer from the beginning. And I
1: believe
2: not in the truth. Because there is no truth in him. When he speaketh a lie, he speaketh of his own. For he is a liar. For he, Satan is a liar. And the father of it. So Jesus spoke to them about 1, 2, 3.
1: Yata Yesu pomna tonu de ka evakle tonu chi.
2: Offered them freedom.
1: Bene ya now a blood.
2: I'm talking to you on Christ's offer of freedom.
1: Maunya pata nye Christopher blood de nana.
2: Christ's offer of total freedom.
1: Christopher blood de blibo nana.
2: Christ's offer of complete freedom.
1: Christopher blood de snede blibola nana.
2: Christ's offer of ultimate freedom. And he tells you, you can have freedom.
1: Number
2: one, price offer of freedom from sin.
1: Christ's
2: offer of freedom from sin.
1: Number two,
2: Christ's offer of freedom from slavery. Slavery as a kind of bondage. Bondage that ties a man to evil. The bondage that ties a man to something coming from Satan. He wants to be free. He cannot be free.
1: The
2: kind of slavery. You don't want to drink your drink. You don't want to fight your fight. You don't want to do evil, but you do it. That kind of slavery that God wants to deliver you. Christ's offer of freedom from slavery. Number three, Christ's offer of freedom from Satan, sickness, and evil spirits. Christ offer freedom from Satan. From sickness and from evil spirits.
1: We have it all here.
2: That's what Jesus told the people. He said, your problem, number one, sin. Number two, slavery. Number three,
1: Satan.
2: And he said, if the Son therefore shall make you free, you shall be free indeed. And he comes to set you free. Because Jesus Christ is still the same yesterday and today and forever.
1: And as you
2: upon the name of the Lord today, He will set you free. And that means total freedom. That means He begins the freedom today. And He continues the freedom. And He gives you the final freedom. Progressively every day and every week and every month all through your life. The kind of freedom that remains and abides. You find the power, the liberating power of Jesus Christ setting you free, making you to remain free all the days of your life. See what Jesus said. He says in verse 34, Jesus answered them, verily, verily, I say unto you, whosoever committed sin is a servant of sin. What does that mean? What is sin? How many people are sinners that God wants to deliver and set free? We're told in Romans chapter 3. I'm reading there from verse 10. Romans chapter 3, verse 10. As it is written, there is none righteous, no, not one. Look at all the world. And he looks at all our great country here. And he says, from the men to the women, from the boys to the girls, from the educated to the illiterate, no one is righteous. No, not one.
1: Ebe tunu tuvango na nyono ji devio vango na matichia oji ba agbala nyala kwa manya agbala nola amada kamali nyama jojiyo.
2: He looks at the people inside the church and the people outside the church, and he says, there is none righteous, no, not one.
1: Ele kuda mene le hamia makula mo shule hamia gutu lanu chipo bena mokpo la mo jojiyo de kamali o de kango hamali o.
2: He looks at the people that carry the Bible and the people that don't have any Bible, and he looks at everybody and says, there is none righteous, no, not 1.
1: Ele nukuda mwene le Biblia chong plama shumotu a Biblia la antikpoda. Ekpo kata kak blobina ama jodwe de ka honhamen liyo.
2: And then he begins to tell us what we have done.
1: Ebe kblene mi nou sine nye nou vansi yon mi lela.
2: The sin we have committed.
1: Nou vansi yon won mi le.
2: That Jesus Christ offers total freedom.
1: Yes, Christo lava na blode blibo amado.
2: And if you don't have this kind of freedom,
1: na blode yama la si ola.
2: National freedom will not take you to heaven.
1: A blode kwa jamete ma kulo wa ide jifo o.
2: Freedom from Egypt did not take everybody to Canaan.
1: A blode to edu tema kula mokata ide Canaan ni banji o.
2: Freedom from the British Empire does not automatically take us to heaven.
1: A blode to yovo simola de manya kane jiba kula madeka ide jifo o.
2: It's your personal faith in Christ that sets you free from sin that takes you to heaven. That's why we're told in Romans chapter 3. I'm reading from verse 11 now. There is none that understandeth, there is none that seeketh after God. They are all gone out of the way. They are all together become unprofitable. It's not that doeth good, no, not one. Their throat is an open sepulchre. With their tongues, they have used deceit. The poison of asp is under their lips. Can you show me anybody there that has never told a lie? Can you show me a boy, a girl, a man, a woman, a husband, a wife, a father, a mother, a university person or farmer that has never told a lie?
1: My baby, if you the cap with the two green, no to allow no jilla, no to allow jilla, no, no, that dark banana, manak man, the school of the lakla, akla de lausi come up, the lakpak, but of fiam the can lower duma.
2: That's the freedom we need.
1: Emena brother Simehiana,
2: the freedom to release us into the truth.
1: A brother Siada Gamia,
2: the freedom to break deception and lying from our lives.
1: A brother Siagla, lakpata takla.
2: Says this is the common sin of the people. And the Bible says that every liar will spend eternity in the lake of fire. That's why there's any hope of getting to heaven in any heart. There will be total freedom from lying and deception. Number 1, Christ's offer of freedom from sin. Number 2, Christ's offer of freedom from slavery. The people, they were deceiving themselves.
1: They
2: said we have national freedom.
1: Say
2: you that you are going to deliver us. Don't you know we are the children of Abraham? Don't you know we are circumcised? Don't you know we had infant baptism? Don't you know we take the Holy Communion? Don't you know we are church people? How do you say you are going to set us free?
1: And
2: Jesus then began to tell them, there is a kind of bondage. Even after the freedom from Egypt, even after the freedom from, there is still a bondage that ties everyone into evil. That's why he then said, if the Son therefore shall make you free, ye shall be free indeed. That's why I'm reading to you Romans chapter 7. I'm reading from verse 15. It says, for that which I do, I allow not. He said, that which I do, you, I do not even accept.
1: Ebe la bena manye nu siye molona la mwona o.
2: Proof of it.
1: Enuya lo bada.
2: That which I do.
1: Kanu sika mwona.
2: I allow not.
1: Ye manye ulone olo.
2: It says for what I would that I do not.
1: Ebe na kanu si manle afula. Eya ke mwona nyemwona nwito o.
2: I want to be gentle.
1: But
2: I'm violent. I want to be truthful.
1: But
2: I'm deceptive. I want to be kind.
1: But
2: I'm cruel. I want to be loving.
1: I'm
2: stingy and selfish. That which I do.
1: No, si come on.
2: For I allow not.
1: Nyama nye o.
2: I want to smoke.
1: Nyama loma no si
2: ka lo.
1: Bomo yona siga.
2: I don't want to drink. What I do.
1: Nyama loma no aga lo bomo no aga.
2: I don't want to commit adultery.
1: Nyama loma wa aga si lo.
2: To commit fornication.
1: Ma wa matri lo.
2: That's a great problem.
1: Eye nyefuka baga le nyagba mo.
2: That which I do.
1: No, si come on la.
2: I allow not.
1: Nyama loma aji o.
2: That which I don't want to do.
1: Kanu si come and lay a flan.
2: That is what I do.
1: Eya ke mo wona.
2: That's the bondage.
1: Emenye bla bla.
2: That is the slavery that Christ wants to deliver us from.
1: Emenye kluvi mononosi. Christo jibe ademi chuo malama.
2: You don't want to beat your wife, but you do.
1: Melo bena postron olo vola fua strong we.
2: And you don't want to be bitter or quarrelsome, but you are.
1: Me jibe anyama bondi ani nutasala bubugle ni anoyolo. Gakia yele wona.
2: Word of God, that cannot be right. This cannot be right. Exactly what you know to be wrong. That's what you do.
1: Le nyama unyabena yama nyolo yama ni nuni tolo. Gakeno sile nyama manyola eye ne wana.
2: You don't want anybody to defile your wife, but to defile the wife of other people.
1: Malabe untuleka na blala yisranti yolo bwala blala mubaba sranyo nunuti.
2: That's why it says this is bondage.
1: Yatena ba kubaba yakala nye babla monono.
2: This is slavery.
1: I
2: remember once again, national freedom does not take anybody to heaven. It is this personal, individual freedom that the Lord comes in His mighty power.
1: And
2: because of his sacrifice on the cross of Calvary,
1: it liberates
2: you.
1: It
2: delivers you.
1: It
2: sets you free.
1: And
2: you can say, praise the Lord, He changed my life. Praise the Lord, He turned me around. That personal turning around that the Lord wants to do in your life,
1: right
2: then you'll be on your way to heaven. It goes on in verse 16. If then I do that which I would not, I consent unto the law that it is good. Now then it is no more I that do it, but sin that dwelleth in me. That's the freedom the Lord wants to bring. The Lord wants to come to you and set you free.
1: That's
2: why He said, if the Son therefore shall make you free, He shall be free indeed. What a wonderful freedom He wants to bring in your life.
1: It's not just
2: your religion. religious. I go to church, I read the Bible, I do this, I give money to the beggar. What is what you're talking about?
1: We're
2: talking about Christ coming into your life, turning everything around, and then you know I am free. I am free. Praise the Lord, I'm on my way to the promised land because I'm free. Christ comes to offer
1: you
2: that personal freedom from slavery.
1: Christ
2: offer of freedom from Satan, from sickness, from evil spirits.
1: Maunya papa tonlea Christo Pablo de Nana to Santana tonlele klebobo von osima.
2: When God brings the whole package together,
1: ne Christo lawo mnoga tako futane blibua.
2: Freedom from sin,
1: ablo de chonu vomo.
2: Freedom from slavery,
1: ablo de cho klubinye nyemo.
2: Freedom from Satan,
1: ablo de cho Santana sima.
2: Freedom from sickness, freedom from evil spirits,
1: ablo de cho tonlele klebobo von osima.
2: Then will you be able to say,
1: eya mela tema glo lebe.
2: Praise the Lord, I am free. And the Lord will set you free in Jesus' name. Listen to me. The labor of Moses bringing them out of Egypt will be nothing if they didn't get to the land of Canaan. Labor of Christ on you. The sacrifice of Christ on you. The sorrow and the pain of Christ on you.
1: There's
2: nothing. You are not free from sin. If you're not free from the power that ties you now to slavery. That's why we are bringing this freedom unto you. That the mighty power of Christ.
1: Coming
2: out of Calvary through his cross. And thank God, Jesus Christ is mighty to save, mighty to deliver, mighty to set free.
1: Freedom
2: from Satan. Freedom from sickness. Freedom from evil spirits. Acts of the Apostles, chapter 10. Freedom from verse 30. How God anointed Jesus of Nazareth.
1: Yes, Nazareth. This
2: is the work of God. How God anointed Jesus of
1: Nazareth.
2: With the Holy Ghost and with power. Went about doing good. And healing all. And healing all. How many people? How many people? Can I hear you? Healing all that are oppressed of the devil. For God was with him. Healing all.
1: Delivering
2: everyone from sin, from slavery, from
1: Satan,
2: from sickness, from evil spirit. And when God sets you free and liberates you, you no longer say it's because of my weakness, it's because the good thing I want to do I cannot do.
1: And
2: liberates and gives you power to go and live righteously. He heals you and gives you life. And you say, praise the Lord, I'm free through and through. Free in my soul and free in my spirit. Free in my body and free in my life. Free in my family and free in my profession.
1: But
2: Jesus Christ said he wants to set you free. He wants to do it now.
1: No, if you feel like
2: you also do it when?
1: He
2: wants to do it now. Are you ready for his freedom? Why don't you stand up on your feet? Freedom. total freedom,
1: ablode
2: wants to bring to you. Can I see you stand up on your feet? Can I see everybody standing up on their feet? And you are telling the Lord, oh Lord, this is what I want. I want freedom. I want total freedom.
1: I want
2: liberation.
1: From
2: all my sin. I want deliverance from all my lying. I want liberation from all my adultery. I want freedom from all my fornication. I want freedom from all my drunkenness. I want freedom from all my idol worship. I want freedom from all the secret calls. I want freedom from your call chasing. I want freedom from every evil sin. Lord, set me free. Lord, set me free. Lord, set me free. Open your mouth and begin to talk to me, Lord. This is personal. And without this personal freedom, you will not get to the land of promise. Personal freedom. Christ is offering to you now. Christ offers you freedom from sin. Freedom from slavery. And freedom from Satan. Open your mouth and tell the Lord.
1: Tell
2: say, Lord, that's what I want. Lord, that is what I want. I don't want to go to hell. I don't want to perish. I don't want to suffer forever and ever. I need personal freedom from all my evil, all my sin, all my deception, all my lying, all my corruption, all my fraud. Lord, grant me this personal freedom. I'm going to pray for you. And if you want this freedom from sin, you want this liberation from evil, so the Lord will set you on your way, on your journey to heaven. Personal freedom from your sin, from your slavery, so that the power to do right, the power to live a life that is pleasing to God, the Lord will give to you. If you want that and you are praying for that right now, can I see your hand? Raise up that hand. If that's the freedom you want, freedom from slavery, freedom from the bondage of evil. Where you raise up your hand? Where you are standing in front there, I want you to say this after me. Are you ready? I can't hear you. So just say it in English, and then after that, partner in preaching will say it later.
1: Never finished.
2: Say, Almighty God, as you hear me, let me hear you. Almighty God, I thank you today. I thank you for national freedom. But Lord, now I know I need personal freedom from all my sins, from all my evil, from all my wickedness, from all my stealing, from my adultery, from my fornication. Lord, I need personal freedom from every every evil sin I have done. Lord, I come to you. Lord, I pray unto you. I believe that Jesus died for me on the cross of Calvary. Lord, I pray, forgive my sin. Forgive my sin. Set me free. The chain that bind me. The chains that bind me. To my sin. Lord, break that chain. Lord, set me free. That freedom that you promised. I want it now. Thank you, Lord. Thank you, Lord. I come to you. You said, whosoever comes to you, you will in no wise cast out. I believe, Lord, you have accepted me. I am saved. I am forgiven. Satan, I am free. Jesus now lives in me.
1: Yes,
2: thank you, Lord. In Jesus' name I pray. Put your hands together for Jesus. I'm going to pray for you now. Just close your Father in the name of Jesus. I thank you. For this who have come to you, Lord, I pray that total freedom, the personal freedom, grant unto them in Jesus' name. Pray that they power to go and live in newness of life. To go and live a liberated life. Free from sin. Free from evil. Grant unto them in Jesus' name. Thank you, Lord. In Jesus' name we pray. Everybody say
1: Amen.
3: 5 years now, I've been the work for the devil.
1: We are my tomb, Elamel Abosam, Subol, Don Abosam.
4: Been work for devil?
3: Yes.
1: Ella Don Abosam.
4: Okay, I've been the work for her.
1: True
3: not be the common army mode.
4: Lie.
3: Yes. And it is so far away as it na lie now.
1: Ebe na nusa nsi wona la alapa son ko bani na lapa po idana.
4: What thing Jesus do for you now this thing?
1: No ka yesu wona le ta pe ya mo.
3: I tell God thank you. When the man of God be the wish ball Zacchaeus.
4: Yes.
3: The life transform.
1: Hey, come ma pa ma le pu mo gbomo ya to Zacchaeus ba gbe ntia. Ni agbotro.
3: And the devil be don't use me for convince me confident and not to inside for convince them for kind of God. You
1: convince them.
3: Bad thing there.
1: Yes.
3: So I tell God, thank you. Where God don't.
4: You don't touch your heart.
3: Transform me. Like, I tell him thank you. For now onward, at the work.
4: Let me clap for Jesus. The greatest miracle. Not
1: only
4: can I say the greatest miracle,
1: I
5: really come for a great transformation in my life. I want to transform my life. It don't take a long time where even my family know before. Cope with me in the house. You know, I don't try by all means. I don't pray unable. You know what
1: does
5: talk
1: about?
4: What did Jesus do for you?
5: What did Jesus do?
4: Yes.
5: Waiting, I don't struggle for all these days.
4: Yes.
5: We don't talk about this crusade. If it happened Wednesday, I can't on Tuesday.
4: Yes.
5: I can't meet the brothers in the work here.
1: Hey, oh, but I feel like you're gonna look for that beer. Nyama batak, we are my brother, but back from all the
5: family. They say no right now. We don't need possible.
1: My brother, come on, but don't come over now. Our man, or touch you.
5: Now, I know you go no, sir. I go sleep in a gate and I sleep there 2 days, all these days.
1: Hey, you're my mom, gate and long, come over some.
5: And they say, I tell Jesus, you must transform my life.
1: But when you swear, you should not turn your back, but attack.
4: So, what's happening now this night?
5: Right now, my life, I tell you, my life don't transform.
1: Hey, my life, when I pick up my life, you're back, but wrong.
4: Now, the greatest miracle that.
5: Yes,
4: let me clap for Jesus.
1: Amen. You could not go to the name of
5: Jesus. I thank the name of the Lord.
4: Corruption, confession, and conversion.
1: Mada akpena apoto gbegbrewo alapada dawla mo trocho mo.
5: And I pray that God go transform everybody in life now this place.
1: Eye mo tope na mala tromo shamo pa gbeleta pe ya mo.
5: For the Father, you believe in the name of the Lord Jesus Christ. Hallelujah.
2: Amen.
5: Praise the Lord.
1: Bele korela Jesus Christ banu ko aji sela wa gbe atromi kafa apoto.
2: I go tell you one thing we been they do when not say no fine.
1: They la gbo unde kai kele ona be na manyu le pa gbo mo wa.
2: Yes, tell you one.
5: Brother, I be the small jamba.
2: Aha!
1: Ebe yaya inyona shigakpo to gbe kyo letu.
5: Believe you me, that day before they come, you don't pull inside me.
1: Ebe kapi ya bata kpela inu ule iman tonton.
5: Pray they drink, before they reach, you don't pull inside me.
2: Praise the Lord! Let me clap for Jesus! Let me clap for Jesus! Clap for Jesus!
1: Ati aba ta pe la sorabi o le imo ga ke si ba ta pe la to trova mi ka fa foto mi do ma o de ji.
2: God can change jamba smoker.
5: Yes,
2: may they change don command.
1: Ma o ti tro agbe kinu la o pe sorabi nu la o.
5: Anybody that say they can't discuss it to man.
2: Praise the Lord.
5: Hallelujah.
1: Le imo ba ta pe amola mo po to trouble bo mi ka fa foto.
2: Let me clap for Jesus. Let me clap for Jesus.
1: Mi na mi afu ape na Yesu mi afu ape na Yesu.
6: Talk what can't you happen one for listen. I reach a time when we preach, he say, whatever problem we person get, may just put his hand. We say the problem there. They have put my hand on my chest.
1: Hey, Pastor, don't have I think if you have been to sit there, I want to sit there in your cottage.
6: From that time, the confusion will be get from my heart. Because in the time, even if I want to do good, once that confusion, they come from my mind. I just get confused. I don't know what nothing for do. I don't go do anything good.
1: Lenya gbomola mo chakanu to gaka tugbo ma gbe mo tiwa nu nyare po o gaka mo ba ta ko mo yu dogbo la tanyan la
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1: Nye jira onu koko kwela ekba mye do reji ala wana ekpere myangti bana myakpo ekba foye ya fon kekasiya.
0: Oh Lord, we're praying as you have been marvelously great and good and glorious and gracious to your people. We're praying that, oh Lord, from today and to the rest of this year and the rest of our lives, that your goodness will never fail in our lives in Jesus' name.
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0: We come to a covenant relationship with you, which has been done before and which you are strengthening today.
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0: We're praying that you'll manifest your power in every life.
1: Nye biya bana doun se le guafia la masia me pa akbeme.
0: You'll pour down your blessings on everyone.
1: Na tutu ya yira kora masia me ji.
0: That your goodness will come to the lives of everyone in Jesus' name. We're praying for all our brothers and sisters, members of the family of God. Lord, we're praying that your blessings will be poured abundantly upon every one of them as well as on us in Jesus' name. Help us, Lord, to start this week aright. This month aright. And this year right as well. Lord, we pray that you will open our eyes to see and behold wonderfully great things in your word in Jesus'
1: name.
0: Bless your people today, Lord.
1: In
0: Jesus' mighty name we pray. And amen.
1: Amen.
0: I welcome every one of us to the service today in Jesus' name. And for those who are joining us, we are bringing the greetings of the headquarters to you, and we say Happy New Year to everyone in Jesus' name.
1: Hey, mi ama yo eche kakuli mi amila. Ta apo gbedona matom vana mi bana apoye yena mi adomato resi arele yesu panu kame.
0: And we pray that the blessing of the Lord will be overflowing and abundant in every life in the name of the Lord.
1: Hey, mi ebya bana apoto po ya yira wakbagora masi amapa agbema le apoto panu kame.
0: All the Sundays of this year will be together.
1: Hey, kosira le.
0: And we'll be having this covenant fellowship and worship together. And I'm assuring you, as you come every Sunday to your locality and to your district,
1: at
0: your region, at your state, and in all the nations where we are, and we bind ourselves together in a covenant relationship with the Lord and with one another. I believe that this year will be a great year and a marvelous year for everyone in Jesus' name. Today we're going to consider the guarantee of the better covenant. 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And when you put those two things together, you have the master key for breakthrough.

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0: Plan nubabla si nyowula fo asifu akola ekema na nyawe ya yira yo hogemi ala fo ema sero fo ekema linawo.
1: And I need to remind you of those keys, and throughout your life this year you shouldn't forget the keys of forgiveness and peacemaking.
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1: And then your neighbors that have offended you, forgive them. 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
0: Eye wafolika yo kata zagolejio na tue akao na nonutifafa mekule wafolikao na nonutifafa mekule mau e na nonutifafa mekule amesiame.
1: You're not going to be able to open too many doors. Remember to the key of forbearance.
0: Metan votru garevugo gaka dronuku.
1: And then there's a third key of fellowship and partnership.
0: Eye safi atonlienya fumadodo kule.
1: Then the key of faithfulness and purity.
0: Eye nutapo akpakule akbekoko.
1: And there's the key of fasting and prayer. There's another key here, the key of faith and praise. When you have all these keys, and then you have the master key of what?
0: Nenyeba safi okata swashiwa ekama apoto pa safia ha aswasi eyeka.
1: I said the master key of what?
0: Maba safi kai wonyaha.
1: The master key of holiness. Follow peace with all men, and holiness without which no man shall see the Lord.
0: Apoto pa safi kenya agbekokwe nono dinguti vafana amokata kule kokwenyinya hayoma. 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
1: Holiness for hunger. 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
0: Alaba zozinyinye fo dokle chikona wumi.
1: And O for obedience.
0: Evalia etororo na klero.
1: L for love.
0: Aye lonona
1: adayoma.
0: Aye formadi mani
1: nava. That's why Daniel said, live, O king, and a new heart. A new heart will I give you.
0: Aye ajie na suasio.
1: Entire consecration.
0: Dokwita sona blibo.
1: And seeking God's righteousness first. I'm reminding you of all that so that you hold all the keys in your hand. And then you hold this master key of holiness. And then there's a guarantee of the blessing of the Lord retained and revealed in the covenant of the Lord. And you'll be blessed mightily in Jesus' name.
0: Ekama kparoji libana afotopo nubabla ya yirasio defia wokata wazuto le Yesu fanu kome.
1: Give me a new year, amen.
0: Minam afoye yepa emela.
1: Hebrews chapter 7 verse 22.
0: Hebrew topa gbalan eta adre kwikwi bla
1: ofo. By so much what Jesus made the surety of a better testament.
0: Nenemaka ha Yesu zunu babla si nyowu san la pa asifu akola.
1: That word testament there also means covenant.
0: Nubabla agafia bam
1: and we want to remind ourselves we have a better covenant.
0: Alaba miado nukoji na miado kibana nubabla si nyowu la sumiasi.
1: A greater covenant.
0: Nubabla si lolo u.
1: And a more glorious covenant.
0: Nubabla si nunuti kokwe
1: la u. And Jesus Christ is a surety.
0: Eh, Yesu enye asifu akola.
1: Jesus Christ is a guarantee.
0: Yesu
1: enye of that better covenant.
0: Yesu enye maika damagbana. Nenepo nubabla ma si nyowu la.
1: From verse 23, and there truly were many priests because they were not suffered or permitted to continue by reason of death. But this man, because he continues ever as an unchangeable priesthood.
0: Eye amamao domegere o zununola o le asiku bebana wagachi agbe olata ka ayala asi wono anyi yire mavo mavo mutila nunola nyenyesia madolina ola
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0: Ayata atengu akwa masioto ajiva maugbolade agbe blibo kankan lesi wono agbe da bana wakod akola nguti.
1: It tells us in verse 26, for such a high priest became us who is holy and harmless and undefiled and separate from sinners, made higher than the heavens.
0: Agbona mi le kikulo vo adale bala bana no la gasia togbe yan mi on ha amasi nya kokweto madifo amama podi amasi de erokirato nuvo la odoma eye okoyere jiwu jipo.
1: I read from chapter 8 verse 6.
0: Manli tota enyi pipe adalia
1: chapter 8 verse 6. But now as he obtained a more excellent ministry, by how much also is the mediator of a better covenant.
0: Ata enyi kiku yaden ke azola subo subo si nyowu san la su esi aba alesi wonye nu babla si nyowu eye wodri anyida nugbadodo si onyowu la jila pa abulelana
1: was established upon better promises.
0: Wodro agoma anyida nugbadodo si onyowu la ji.
1: And so as we look at the word of God, we see that the covenant the Lord has given us, it's actually a richer covenant.
0: Ninye ba miyele nukuda maupa nyanua nubabla eka apoto enamia adanugo awu.
1: And yet we're told that we have a greater covenant now.
0: Ayona minyaba nubabla si lolo ufia.
1: A better covenant now, a richer covenant now, a more glorious covenant now.
0: Nubabla si nu asi kokole. Eye nguti kokwe le nu tanto.
1: Only that we need to know the terms and the conditions of that covenant. And as we know the terms and the conditions of the covenant, and then we plug ourselves very seriously, then the Lord himself will give us all the benefits of the covenant in Jesus'
0: name.
1: A good
0: amen.
1: As we look at the message, the guarantee of a better covenant,
0: I divide
1: the message to three parts. Number one, the surety of the better covenant.
0: Mama nusosoda akpato akpagbanto asipu akola nanu babla si
1: nyowu. The surety of the better covenant.
0: Asipu akola nanu babla si
1: nyowu. Number two, the sufficiency of the better covenant.
0: Evalia nu babla si nyowu la fe blibo dede.
1: The sufficiency of the better covenant.
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1: And then number three, the superiority of the better covenant.
0: And atolia nubabla si nyowu la fe nu
1: the superiority of the better covenant.
0: Nubabla si nyowu la fe no fe
1: gbato. Let's come back to number one. Is the surety of the better covenant.
0: Yetro gbava pagbanto asifu akola na nubabla si nyowu.
1: We come back to Hebrews again, Hebrews chapter 7, verse 22.
0: Hebrew to fagbalata adre kwikubla wovo eve.
1: By so much was Jesus made a surety of a better covenant.
0: Nenamaka ha yesu zu nubabla si nyowu la fe asifu akola.
1: The word surety there, I need to explain to you, it means the guarantee of that better covenant.
0: Anyagba masikanya asifu akola ale bamada egomro kama fi ba amama demagbana nenapo nubabla.
1: It means the pledge of that better covenant.
0: Amama aye katambana nubabla ma.
1: Actually it also means the seal
0: kuyekwa aye nyeba amekatra nubabla
1: of that better covenant.
0: Yetra nubabla masinyo lanu.
1: In Israel as well as in our land today.
0: La Israel kwe miapani baji egba.
1: When you come into a contract, you need to give. If it's in the material realm, you need to give collateral.
0: Nenyeba okpla mada miyeba yoakpa agba. Nenyeba elabena tunu no masiada demagbana agba.
1: That will give assurance and certainty that as the conditions are fulfilled, then all the blessings of the covenant of that contract will be yours.
0: Ika anya kakare jibana nenyeba dodo yokata le nubabla manu o warejia ekama yairasi yolema azuto.
1: As a person that says, I'm standing for him.
0: And
1: if anything fails, I'll make sure that I pay everything that ought to be paid. That's a guarantee.
0: And that's the surety.
1: That's the pledge. That is the seal.
0: And then
1: he puts a signature on the document, and the appearance of a signature guarantees that everything will be given unto the beneficiaries of that contract.
0: Ayo da sinanapa agbalamata hedro kwajibana ameka gere agbakpekpe ama vire yokata ado atoma watsina nanapa amama.
1: The same thing the covenant we're having with the Lord.
0: Nanama tututu emyohamiele nu blankla apatola.
1: Greatest on earth and the greatest in heaven. He is the surety of this better covenant. In Genesis chapter 43, verses 8 and 9.
0: Moses
1: and Judah said unto Israel his father, send the lad with me, and we will arise and go, that we may live and not die, but we and thou, and also a little ones, and I will be surety for him. Of my hand shalt thou require him. If I bring him not unto thee, and set him before thee, let me bear the blame forever.
0: You dagrana for four Israel bana, the asile de vilanguti bana, the asile de vilantinam, bana, mia zamo ayi, ne, mia chi agbe, eye mianto, wongto, ple, mia novio, mia gaku o, mano anu, eye, na bieto asinyama, ne nyamaga pleva do nukuoma o, la,
1: verse 9. I will be surety for him. I will be the guarantee that he will come back. If he doesn't come back, hold me to it.
0: And
1: then when you learn that Jesus Christ is a guarantee, is a surety, that all the blessings we have in the covenant, the Lord will give unto us.
0: And
1: that Jesus Christ will make sure that all the blessings of the covenant, nothing will fail. That's the meaning and that's the significance of the word surety.
0: Bana Yesu Christo akpo akbo bana de nu babla ya fo ya yira yo kata anya mya togoma akpo baba na wa vama na mi wa wena mi pepepe asifu akola
1: akgo minyetia. To the land of Egypt, Joseph arranged that he'll put a scarf in the bag of Benjamin. And while they were going after getting the food, then he sent one of the servants to run after them. And they ran after them, and they discovered that cup in the bag of Benjamin. And they brought them all back. And Joseph said, what have you done this? Why have you taken the cup by which I divine?
0: Ayo blokata gbe ayo globana nuka eh Joseph globana nuka temi oya kopu ya kpuri maka makanula nuka temi tsozie ha.
1: And then they said, he now said, all right, I release the rest of you.
0: Ayo globa azo madasile mi amakote onti.
1: This Benjamin, I will keep him back.
0: Benjamin ya maziaji adari.
1: And Judah knew that he couldn't face the father without Benjamin.
0: Hey, you don't have any. You might think what's going on. You fufu. Hey, make blue Benjamin call you now.
1: He had become the surety.
0: Alabana, anya, anya,
1: he had become the guarantee. He had become the pledge.
0: Anya,
1: he had become the seal and the signature to the promise he made to the father that he is to Jacob.
0: Ayenya meka no anu, ayenya meka fuasi ako, ayenya meka demagba, ayo nonu na lefufu Jacob nukume. Bana yaga kule agbe.
1: We're now reading that story in chapter 44, verse 4. Chapter 44 of Genesis, verse 4.
0: Nyahulila tabla na vone, mose banto, kwikwi enelia.
1: And when they were gone out of the city, and not yet far off, Joseph said unto his steward, up, follow after the men. When thou dost overtake them, say unto them, wherefore have ye rewarded evil for good? Is not this age in which my Lord drinketh, and whereby indeed he divineth, and have done evil in so doing? And he overtook them, and he spake unto them these same words. And they said unto him, wherefore says my Lord these words? God forbid that thy servant should do according to this sin. Behold the money which we found in our sacks' mouths, we brought again unto thee out of the land of Canaan. How then should we steal out of thy Lord's house silver or gold? With whomsoever of thy servants it be found, both let him die, and we also will be my Lord's bondmen.
0: Aye, asi wo dogola duam. 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
1: They were reading in verse 10. And he said, now also, let it be according unto your words. He with whom it is found shall be my servant, and you shall be blameless.
0: Wiki awolia ado anubana anyo wa wenenema alasi nagble agblo ana amasi gbo wa kwelela nazu kluvi kemi amamamleo
1: 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They speedily took down every man a sack to the ground, and opened every man his sack, and he searched and began at the eldest, and left at the youngest, and the cup was found in Benjamin's sack.
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1: 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And they fell before him onto the ground.
0: Tete, what zaofa awo, eyo domadesiare, gado agbana apa teji, eyo gatrova dulame, eye asi yuda, plenovia ova, Yosef pamalam, wo Yosef gale, afimako, tete, what zaklo, data agbana.
1: And that's the story that helps us to understand the significance of the pledge, of the guarantee.
0: Ayenye ngutinya sika anabe miyase asifu akola goma tututu.
1: And as they discovered that cup in Benjamin's sack, Judah knew, because he had been standing as a guarantee, He had to do something about it. Verse 32 and verse 33. For thy servant became surety for the lad unto my father. I was a guarantor that this child, this boy, must come back.
0: Alabana wo dola no de vilanu le fofu agbo eye ma donu gbane bana nyama na nyama kplo de vila ve
1: o. Thy servant became surety for the lad unto my father, saying, if I bring him not unto thee, then I shall bear the blame to my father forever.
0: Alabana wo dola no de vila nu le fofu ovo nye gbo e ma donu gbane bana ne nyama kplo de vila ve ola e ke ma ma nye fon de la le fofu nye gbo le nya
1: agba. Which means, as we look at the conditions of the new covenant, the better covenant, and we see the great things that the Lord said he will do, and we remember that the Lord is a surety.
0: Ne nyama mye la nu kuda nu babla si nyo uwa ngutia mye ponu ga nu ga siyo apoto donu gbaba ya wo.
1: That means if any of those things are not done to us, if they're not given to us, that then the Lord Jesus will bear the blame forever. And we know the Lord, he is blameless and spotless and sinless. And because
0: he
1: is blameless and sinless, we know that he will give us all that is contained in the covenant.
0: As you nya mama di fo nyata nya banusio kata no gba odola no bablama ele o kata wo gana mi godogodo.
1: And then in verse 32, for thy servant became surety.
0: Then
1: in verse 33, now therefore I pray thee, let thy servant abide instead of the lad, a bondman to my lord, and let the lad go up to his brethren.
0: That's
1: how Judah illustrated standing as guarantor.
0: And that means then
1: that the Lord Jesus Christ is giving us assurance that everything that is contained in the covenant of peace, everything will be granted unto us, and we're not going to miss the blessing of the Lord in our lives in Jesus' name. In Psalm 119, verse 121. I have done judgment and justice. Leave me not to my oppressors. Be surety for thy servant for good. Let not the proud oppress me. Mine eyes fail for thy salvation and for the word of thy righteousness. Deal with thy servant according to thy mercy, and teach me thy statutes.
0: Honyada wo dola nu hana apa nyi na dadalao naga tem de anyi o nute nyenu kuo nu le wo khona mekla wo gbed wo gbedodo.
1: I remember, you know, he was telling the Lord Almighty himself, be surety for me, I cannot pick a man, not even Judah.
0: But you,
1: Almighty God yourself, you will be guarantee for me.
0: He tells us
1: in verse 125, I am thy servant, give me understanding, that I may know thy testimonies. It is time for thee, Lord, to work, for they have made void thy law.
0: We pray Allah for the kabla vavo aton wo dola menya fia nunyam na majesi wo dase didi wo Yehova fa nu woyi do aji alabana wo tu se wo tu
1: wo sala. It is time for thee, O Lord, to work. You are not my guarantor, you are my guarantee. And because of that, rise up and walk on my behalf.
0: Yehovah reyi deno azobana na wodo. 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Ala bana
1: wotu osala. And that's what the Lord is promising to do in this new year.
0: Numa nukbedo mapoto ala bana ya wana mila paye yesiame.
1: That he himself, as he has given himself as the guarantee of the covenant.
0: Bana ayanto asiyoto arukina aba asifu akola na nubablala ene.
1: In Genesis chapter 15, reading from verse 13.
0: Mose banto atari atonto kukwiri eton.
1: And he said unto Abraham, know of a surety that thy seed shall be a stranger in a land that is not theirs, and that and shall serve them. And they shall afflict them 400 years. And also that nation whom they shall serve, I will judge. Afterwards shall they come out with great substance.
0: Ayo glana Abraham bana nye na ganye bana wo jijima vio anya amadrola anyigbada simanya wota o laji aye wa suba anyigbama jito aye wa mao atawada anyi fa alafa and the song gakaha ma wo food koma si suba mwole lam aye le asia magbala wa toka sinonu gadao adwe.
1: And I shall go to thy fathers in peace. Thou shalt be buried in a good old age.
0: Kawola ayire togbe ogbo lenguti fafama aye aku amaga bali bali hafi aku.
1: Here we come again across the word again, shorty. But this word here means the certainty.
0: Afiyamiga dogo nyagbaya bana magbadala alo asipu akola.
1: Because of the unfailing nature of the Lord and the unfailing promises of the Lord.
0: La afotope bomadoma donuta kula apa nubadodosyo.
1: All the promises of God, promise of salvation.
0: Afotope nubadodo kata dedekpopopo nubadodo.
1: And the promise of sanctification.
0: Kokwewa apa nubadodo.
1: And the promise of abundant grace.
0: Ola amanuwa sokbopo nubadodo.
1: And the promise of healing. And the promise of deliverance. And the promise of provision. All the promises we have, it says, they're established on the foundation of the Lord Jesus Christ, because the Lord Jesus is the guarantee, the surety, the pledge, the seal of this covenant.
0: Nugbadodo yokata apoto adonamia wodo kata goma anyira apoto Yesu Kristo ji alabana ayanyameka fuasi akọ ayanyameka damagbani ayanyameka nonu ayanyameka trenu gbadodo yokata nu banare yawo na mi
1: gbadodo. That's why it says in Revelation chapter 3 verse 14.
0: Numato glalanyarere fia atawi eto pipiwi enelia.
1: Angel of the church of the Laodiceans write, this thing says the Amen, the faithful and the true witness, the beginning of the creation of God. The Lord Jesus is the Amen.
0: Ayo ngondoda hamasile laudetia lapa dola bana amasinye Amen. 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
1: That means all the promises that are centered on him. Amen. And it's the faithful one.
0: Akwama, kama fiaba nubado do kata o notera ayamaji ayanya emela bakla daserila nutapo olala.
1: And because the faithful one, we can be sure is going to grant us everything that is promised in the better covenant.
0: Siyonya ayanya nutapo olala. 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
1: In the same that the Lord has guaranteed and has reaching in the will for us.
0: Afoto dokpaji adasieta ayo ngule dadi nami ba anyamiato.
1: In 2 Corinthians chapter 1 verse 20.
0: Korinte to pagbala valia atagbanto kwikwi blave.
1: For all the promises of God in him are yea and in him amen, unto the glory of God by us.
0: Alabana maopon gbadodo alasinu olele Yesu ma ele ayanti eme latova ayaha jihana maopa kafukafuto.
1: When you look at the promises of God from the very beginning of the Bible to the end of the Bible, from Genesis all through to Revelation, all those promises are guaranteed to us through the Lord Jesus Christ.
0: How great are those promises?
1: How abundant are those promises? That leads us to the second part of the message. The sufficiency of the better covenant. The sufficiency of the better covenant. Everything that we need has actually been supplied in that covenant. In Hebrews chapter 7 verse 25. Wherefore he is able. You stop there for a moment. All the promises that the Lord has given us, the Lord is saying he is able.
0: Ayata atenui tora fia vie nugbedodo yokata apoto enamia alegbogblomanare ya atenui gogo godo godo.
1: That gives us then confidence that the one who has guaranteed all the promises of the covenant is the one that is able.
0: Ayanami kwerojikula kakarejibana amasi damagbana nubabla ya okatala anyamaika dablibo aye watenui ha.
1: Able today and able tomorrow.
0: Atenui egbe, atenui ekto.
1: Able this year and able the next year.
0: Atenui la afoyama kula afoyika gbanama.
1: Wherefore in that verse 25 he is able. Able also to save to the uttermost that come unto God by him, seeing he ever liveth to make intercession for them.
0: Ayata kikulu avoto ayata atanu akho amasioto ajiva maugbola de agbe blibo kankan lesi wono agbe dabana wakho oda akko la nguti.
1: Every time you are claiming the benefit and the covenant, you are saying, oh Lord, here is what you promised.
0: Salvation
1: for me. Salvation for my loved ones. Salvation for my children. Salvation for members of my family. Salvation to the people we are preaching the gospel to. And then the Lord is making intercession for you because he is a guarantor of the covenant. The covenant we are talking about has everything that we need. You're looking at 2 Peter chapter 1, verses 3 and 4. According as his divine power has given unto us all things that pertain unto life and godliness through the knowledge of him that has called us to glory and virtue, whereby are given unto us exceeding great and precious promises, that by these ye might be partakers of the divine nature, having escaped the corruption that is in the world through lust.
0: Asi apa mau mengusir tonus yokata nyohana agbekple mau sosorala kemito sizeze amasito yang topo nguti kokwekple ngusir yomi la me nusiome woto tonugbedodo hosiganto kemi bana miato asiome azu mau potzoma goma kwalao nemiasito nuzodro wagbekble sile hukamalagbo.
1: In those two verses we have all things made available for every one of us.
0: And it
1: says, it's according as his divine power, the power that cannot fail.
0: The power
1: behind the throne in heaven. And the power that holds the universe together. He tells us, it's according to this divine power he has given unto us. Unto the beneficiaries of the covenant.
0: He has
1: given unto us everything that we'll ever need for life and for godliness.
0: Ana minusio kata mi ahiana agbenono pakle mausosroda.
1: Personal life, family life.
0: Yonto mi afagbe.
1: Domestic life.
0: Afamagbenono.
1: Your business life.
0: Asisata afagbenono.
1: Everything that you'll ever need.
0: Nusianu singuti mi atengwa butamale.
1: Everything you'll ever need.
0: Nusianu sika ahiani.
1: And then everything in relationship with godliness. That's freedom from sin. That's freedom from every attack. That's freedom from every evil.
0: Escape
1: the corruption that is in the world through lust. In Romans chapter 8, reading from verse 32. He that spared not his own son, but delivered him up for us all, how shall he not with him also really give us all things?
0: Amasi mahe yang tope vida magba o ka wotsoi hana de mikata miata bonula alakala o matson wokata akpere engutinami oa.
1: It's bestowed on us all blessings we'll ever need.
0: Anami ya yirasio kata engutimiatenga butama ato.
1: That tells us then about the sufficiency of this covenant that the Lord has called us into.
0: Ayad nubablasima apoto yo mi ve lafe bliboda de efia.
1: In Ephesians chapter 1. From verse 17, that the God of our Lord Jesus Christ, the Father of glory, may give unto you the spirit of wisdom and revelation in the knowledge of him.
0: Bana mia foto Yesu Christo fo mau sinyanguti kokwe fofola nana nunya kle nyarafia fo gbogbola mi le apa sizeze.
1: That the eyes of your understanding be enlightened, that ye may know what is the hope of his calling and what the riches of his glory, of the glory of his inheritance in the saints.
0: Eye bana miapa jima nukuo jina ko. Bana miajesi nusinye apa amayoyo lafa mokokwa kule nusinye domanyinyi penguti kokwepa kasinonu le ama kokweo.
1: And what is the exceeding greatness of his power toward us who believe according to the working of his mighty power, which he wrought in Christ, when he raised him from the dead and set him at his own right hand in the heavenly places.
0: And when you have that revelation,
1: the knowledge of the Lord, and then you are able to go to the Lord, you are able to demand everything that you need from the Lord.
0: According
1: to the promises of the Lord, he responds and he gives.
0: It
1: tells us in verse 18, the eyes of your understanding being enlightened. And when those eyes are enlightened, you will never lack any other good thing in your life in Jesus' name. Then
0: he
1: says, the riches of his glory, which means then, whatever it is we have come for, and whatever it is you are asking the Lord, you are asking according to the riches of his glory, and from today he'll begin to do them.
0: I said he'll
1: begin to do them. And then he tells us it is for the inheritance of the saints.
0: Ayo glana mibana anya domanyinyi sikanya amakokwe oto.
1: Who are the saints? That the people whose sins are forgiven.
0: Makawenya amakokwe amasiyo to ofonuvo.
1: Who are saints? Saints are those who are free from sin.
0: Amakokwe onya amasiyo voto nuvome.
1: They become the children of God.
0: Wotrozuma ofevio.
1: Then he tells us the exceeding greatness of his power working within us walking on our behalf and walking upon us.
0: Ayo glona mi banari apa musa pa ganyenya sila dowom le miama sila dowom le mianu sila dowom hakpa de mianguti
1: to the walking of his mighty power. In Ephesians chapter 3, reading from verse 16, that he will grant you, according to the riches of his glory, to be strengthened with might by spirit in the inner man.
0: Bana wadina mi la apa nguti kokwe po kasino lanu bana wadongu semi to apa gbogbom la ama.
1: That's one of the provision of the kingdom.
0: Asenye fiaru pola apa nuna na odomatore ka.
1: That's one of the provisions of the Lord in the covenant.
0: Asenye apotola apa nuna na odomatore ka la nubabla siame.
1: And from this day, you'll be strong in Jesus' name.
0: Verse 17,
1: that Christ may dwell in your hearts by faith.
0: That
1: Christ may live big within you. That anywhere you go, any challenge you may you face, you understand that you are going to have Christ with you every time.
0: Bana fisia fisika neri dikakadesia reka na kwa dikomasasalasio kakalijilasio bana yesu likpule ogaokatayi.
1: That Christ may dwell in your heart by faith, and that he being rooted and grounded in love.
0: Bana Christo nano miyafa jiyoma la khosama bana wado miyagomanyi la lonloma.
1: That's another provision of the kingdom.
0: Asienya nuna na bubu sika fiarupa
1: gana. The love of God filling your heart. The love of God motivating your life. The love of God directing your utterance. The love of God directing your relationships. The love of God influencing every action of your life. May be able to comprehend with all saints what is the breadth and the length and the depth and the height, and to know the love of Christ which passes knowledge, that ye might be filled with all the fullness of God.
0: Bana mikula amakokoyo kata miatano adjesi nusinya kakama kla didima kla gogloma kla kokoma aye bana miadjesi Christopher lolo sifu sisaza lata sana.
1: What a provision.
0: Oh nunana kaenye ya.
1: What an inheritance.
0: Oh semanyi kakbegbenye yi.
1: What a great thing the Lord has given us.
0: Nuga kenye ya ka apoto atona miale.
1: That the Lord is saying whatever you have got, there's still more. Whatever you have received, there's still more. Whatever you have enjoyed in the covenant, there's still more. That ye might be filled with all the fullness of God. And then it tells us in verse 20 now, unto him that is able to do exceeding abundantly above all that we ask or think, according to the power that worketh in us. Unto him be glory in the church by Christ Jesus throughout all ages, world without end. And everybody said,
0: people have a ka amasitanu wana wua nusianu gada wu nusiokata miebiana alomye jasi la ngusa si la dowom ngusa toy le miam lanu ayato nanya nguti kokwe la le hamala le Christo Yesu ira serem jijima okataji so mavoma ira mavoma e amasia manak blaba amen.
1: The Lord will do it.
0: Apatola awoga.
1: I said the Lord will do it.
0: Apatola
1: in Matthew chapter 6, reading from verse
0: 25.
1: Therefore I say unto you, take no thought for your life, what you shall eat, or what you shall drink, nor yet for your body, what you shall put on.
0: Ayang timala egblom na mi bana miga chiji maredi, lemia pak banguti, nusimiadu, nusimiano, alo nus la amablibola, alo nusimiata.
1: It's not the life more than the meat, and the body more than raiment.
0: Alo agba mawa nudulu ode, aye amablibola mawa avotata ode.
1: Behold the fowls of the air, for they sow not, neither do they reap, nor gather into barns. 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
0: Mikwa jipoga vioda, oma panu o, oma nganu ha o, aye oma panu fura avama ha o. 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
1: oma. Look at all the birds of the air, not having any covenant with the Almighty God, and yet your heavenly Father is feeding them.
0: Lanukula jipoka okata angti, nubablare kama lo kakla maungse kata to domo, kakamya fofosi la jipola, ala o
1: nyim. How much more will he feed you? How much more will he supply your need?
0: Alaka wa ma wa miyato na mi awu omaha. 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
1: Which of you, verse 27, by taking thought, can add one cubit unto his stature?
0: We will have had, ayye amaka le miyadoma. Na ala fudam na adokila, watano ato aporeta.
1: And why taking thought for image? Consider the lilies of the field. How they grow, they toil not. Neither do they spin.
0: Nukang timiela fudam na miyadokwi la avotata ngutima ha bibuzogbanya siyo legbajila ngutikpo alo wo alas wo
1: and yet I say unto you that even Solomon in all his glory was not arrayed like one of these. Wherefore if God so clothes the grass of the field which today is and tomorrow is cast into the oven, shall he not much more clothe ye, all ye of little faith?
0: Ma wado metra de tiha o kamala eglom na mi bana solomola eponti kokwe katamala modo achon bo abe esio domatoreka ene o eye na maudo achon na gbesile gbeji egbe eye tokasia wato afugbere pozomala de ma wo miatogere awu oma mi hose veto.
1: Therefore, take no thought saying, what shall we eat? Or what shall we drink? Or wherewithal shall we be clothed? For after all these things do the Gentiles seek. For your heavenly Father knoweth that ye have need of all these things.
0: Ayang timigade funa miyadoki agblabana nuka miyadu, nuka miyano, alo nuka miyato ata omaha alabana, nanam nusiyok ata tokbe transubala odina, kamya fufo sila jipola inyayibana, nusiyok ata hiyami.
1: But seek ye first the kingdom of God and his righteousness, and all these things shall be, I said all these things shall be,
0: bonu midi mau fiadu pola kule apa zozi nyek bang biyek bang aye watonu siokata maboba leke watonu siokata akpere enguti nami.
1: They're going to be added in Jesus' name.
0: Waton akpere nule yesu panu kame.
1: This year is not a year of worry. It's not a year of sorrow. It's not a year of anxiety. It's not a year of panicking like we did in the years gone by.
0: Many vovon ano zozom nyanya abaleke mi wala first yova imala.
1: It's a year of relaxing, the year of resting.
0: Kabono anya fa imaka miya dajiri akbara
1: mafe. And the year of trusting the Lord.
0: Akare apotolaji.
1: And everything we ask the Lord as we rest in Him.
0: Eh nusya nusika miya bi apoto miya akbara mala apotolaji.
1: Everything the Lord is going to grant unto us in Jesus' name.
0: Eh apotola awode siare na mi le Yesu panu kame.
1: In John chapter 14 verse 13.
0: Johannes.
1: John 14 verse 13.
0: Johannes atawi ene kwikwiri eton.
1: And whatsoever ye shall ask in my name, that will I do, that the Father may be glorified in the Son.
0: Eh nusika miabia le nyenu kola jila numaka mawo. Bana wako fufula nguti le vilame.
1: If ye shall ask anything in my name, I will do it. The Lord said they will do it. And they will do it even from today. And our lives are going to be enriched by the blessings of the Lord in Jesus' name.
0: Hey, yayira manya gblo fun mi vovo a didi le mi afa agbemo to afoto fo yayira oji.
1: Before we pray, I come to the third part of the message, the superiority of the better covenant.
0: Afi mi adogbara ma va nu soso fo apa eton le aji tamanya nu babla si nyu la fo no fo gbanto hoho.
1: Hebrews chapter 8 verse 6 again.
0: Hebrew to pa gbana eta enyi pipi.
1: But now I see your change. A more excellent ministry, by how much also he is the mediator of a better covenant, which was established upon better promises.
0: Ka azola subo subo si nyowu sa la su esi aba ale si wo nyen no babla si nyowu sa aye wodri anyi de nugbedodo si onyowu laji fa avulela ene.
1: The Lord is saying, looking at all the conditions of this new covenant, the conditions are better.
0: Apostle Gbagbulane lenu kuda dodo yo kata lenu babla enuti dodo onyowu san san san san.
1: The guarantor or the guarantee of this new covenant is greater and higher and better and more glorious.
0: Amasikanya asifu akola nanu babla yeyea adan gawu nguti kokolenu.
1: And looking at the provision and the promises of this new covenant, better covenant,
0: nalenu kuda nubabla efo nuna na okpla efo ya yira nguti ya.
1: Even the promises are greater, they are higher, they are better, and they are superior.
0: Nubabla pa nubadodo okra wonyowu okokowu wotan
1: gawu. Looking at everything that we're going to have, everything is going to be superior, greater, higher than everything we've ever got.
0: Nusia nusiokata hogami alato nubabla ema wodango wonyowu ololowu nusiokata mi hodongo hohova ipo.
1: Because Christ now has become the mediator of this better covenant, and the greater, better, richer promises are given unto us in the Lord.
0: Alabana Yesu Christ nyamaika etrozu avulala na nafo nubabla ya ikama nubadodo kwasi ganto yokata apatodo nubabia namia.
1: If you look at the children of Israel, the way they prayed, so that they could have the provisions of their own covenant, the first covenant, the old covenant.
0: Nala nukura Israel yung tialeka odogbara bana opa asinasu nubabla kukoto nubabla gbantoji fa yayira oji.
1: And they prayed in such a way that they had to sacrifice, they had to be offering animals, but in our own case now, nothing like that.
0: What do agbara eyo wa voisin hafi hoya yira gakala mio mi atogomala nanakamali nanama o.
1: The final sacrifice has been offered.
0: And the
1: atonement of the Lord, the effectual sacrifice, everything has been
0: offered. All that
1: we have now, we come not with a ram.
0: We
1: come not with any material thing. We come with the name of Jesus on our lips.
0: And
1: when we come to heaven, and we look with confidence and faith in the Lord. And the moment we mention the name of Jesus, we mention the name of the surety of the covenant. Actually, we're told in Hebrews chapter 7, verse 19. Hebrews chapter 7, verse 19. For the Lord made nothing perfect, but the bringing in of a better hope did, by which we draw nigh unto God.
0: Hebrew topa waleta adre fikubi asheke la bana salama wananeka blibo o aye wotso mokpokpo sinyowu san la ve asima mieto atere mauti.
1: The old covenant, there was no perfection.
0: Nubabla oho a blibo de dareka malangu.
1: But in the new covenant, the Lord Jesus Christ said, be ye therefore perfect as your Father which is in heaven is perfect.
0: Tele nubabla yama yesu kriso glabana ke miola mizu blibo abaleka miyafufo sila jipola le blibo ene.
1: In Hebrews chapter 9 verse 11, here we're told, but Christ being come, and high priest of good things to come, by a greater and more perfect tabernacle, not made with hands, that is to say, not of this building, neither by the blood of goats and calves, but by his own blood he entered in once into the holy place, having obtained eternal redemption for us.
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1: the sins for forgiving for a moment and then the following year they are to come with the blood of the lamb for atonement again
0: oto opo nuvon ka o le yi kuyere na fetroa le vogato agbo kula anlon opo vuve
1: but in this case now the Lord has granted us an eternal redemption. And we're redeemed in Jesus' name. I said we're redeemed in Jesus' name. If the Lord has given you forgiveness, you can enjoy the riches of that forgiveness for the rest of your life. If the Lord has given you cleansing, you can enjoy that cleansing of the Lord, that purifying of the Lord for the rest of your life. If the Lord has given you victory over sin, you can enjoy

0: 12. It says, neither by the blood of goats and calves, but by his own blood, the blood of the sinless Son of God, he has entered in once into the holy place, having obtained for us eternal redemption. For if the blood of bulls and of goats and the ashes of an heifer sprinkling the unclean sanctified to the purifying of the flesh, how much more shall the blood of Christ, who through the eternal Spirit offered himself without spot to God, purge your conscience from dead works to serve the living God?
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0: bakala o ma said us grant us the purging of the heart, the purifying of the soul, the cleansing of the spirit, that now we live without blame, without guilt, without condemnation, without falling back into sin every day, every week, every month. But now he grants us the purging and the sanctifying of our hearts.
1: Ke azola elechinami ayo komya pa jinu fa.
0: And for this cause, in verse 15, he is the mediator of the New Testament, the New Covenant, that by means of death, for the redemption of the transgressions that were under the first testament, they which are called might receive the promise of eternal inheritance.
1: Pipiri atan aye le asiata wonya nubabla ye yepa avulala bana le asi woku le koko tovo dada sio le nubabla banto menguti la talam asio woyo la wa hodomanyi mavopo nubadodo ala bana.
0: Can you match those two things together?
1: Neto nu avea pufufua.
0: Eternal redemption on the one hand,
1: koko mavo le akpare kadi,
0: an eternal inheritance on the other hand. And this is what he gives. And those things are ours in Jesus' name. In verse 24, for Christ is not entered into the holy places made with hands, which are the figures of the true, but into heaven itself, now to appear in the presence of God for us.
1: We people have one Eliam. Alavana Christo Mayida, Cocopes, you also are see where Wunya, Vavantopa, Podanu, Lam, O, come, you poor Utawi, Bana, what Dora Mount Kuma, Azo, Lemiata.
0: Hebrews chapter 10, verse 19.
1: Hebrew Topa, Walata, Kukuya, Sheke.
0: Having therefore, brethren, boldness to enter into the holiest by the blood of Jesus.
1: Azon novio asijidapo le mia sibana mia ira kokwepola mato yesu fo vumala.
0: As we come this morning and to this covenant service,
1: abe egbesia sikanya nubabla fo subo subo.
0: Are you asking from the Lord the provisions he has for you in the kingdom, in the covenant?
1: Enela fo
0: tola bia. Then you want to enter with boldness and the confidence of faith.
1: Ene la foto biabana nuka wenya ya yirasio linaele nubablame ekema ava apotola gbokple jidopo pakle kakareje blibo bana nusi biabiele la.
0: And therefore, brethren, children of God, the brethren, you can come to the Lord and you enter.

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1: Ekpoma egblo bana azo novio novi kokweo bana miatano ava kwa jidapo ayira kokwe palama aya nya mo singuti wo konami bana wanya mo yeye gbagba sito homotovom aya nya afa ngutila
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0: Let us hold fast the profession of our faith without wavering, for he is faithful that promised.
1: Eyo to Jesus no le nami na opo mutila mina miale mokopo mafufura sisesie bana magafa ala bana amasi donugwala anyenuta
0: po wala. As come before the Lord today, the Lord is saying, come with confidence, have your heart cleansed for the washing of water by the word.
1: Ai kanava foto gbo egba aba va klejidapo na wa klo ojinu to chilala malanyala mamagba teva klejidapo matogbe.
0: And then you're holding on to the profession of your faith without wavering, without doubting, because we know the faithfulness of him who has called us.
1: Eh na la wo khosa mafufura asi dikakade ka manome ayila la ka manonu ala bana amasi donugbala minya banu tepo olai onya ala awoga godogodo.
0: In chapter 11 of the Hebrews, verse 39.
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0: And this Saul, having obtained a good report through faith, receive not the promise.
1: Aye, amasiyo katala wonya oho da sedidi nwe to khose mahafi da ko fa asima sunugbadodo laji o.
0: They received many promises.
1: Nukai oho nugbadodo gere o.
0: But they did not receive the fulfillment of the promise of the better covenant.
1: Shen nubabla si nyowu san la fa nugbadodo a opo asima
0: tuya. Because we are the people living in the dispensation of the better covenant.
1: Ala bana miao mia to enye nubabla si nyowu san la.
0: And all those patriarchs of old, all the people of old, they received many, many promises. But the promise that is specially associated with the better covenant, that they did not receive.
1: Togbi blema toma ola o kho nugbadodo gade o kake nugbadodo ka edo kakle nubabla si nyowu sala o ma kho wo fodeka o.
0: God having provided better sin for us,
1: alabana ma
0: that they without us should not be made perfect.
1: Alabana maupo nuada si nyowula dadinami bana womaga wowo blibo miao amamano mano.
0: Because it's as we come to the Lord today,
1: akwa nimi va fotola gbo egba,
0: and we receive all these promises of the Lord.
1: Eh mi kwa fotopo nugba dodo yokata.
0: Then the company of the redeemed
1: will
0: be getting more and more. And when the last soul has come in, then will be complete and perfect and fulfilled.
1: Anogbosomreji ninyeba lufo mamleto egerema ekema mia au wawa mi blibo azon.
0: In chapter 12 verse 1, wherefore seeing we also are compassed about with so great a cloud of witnesses, let us lay aside every weight and the sin that doth so easily beset us, and let us run with patience the race that is set before us. Looking unto Jesus, the author and the finisher of our faith.
1: Eye mi apo Jesus sinyo josepa gomorola kple nula da.
0: And you're looking unto Jesus, the author and the finisher of our faith, for the joy that was set before him. endured the cross, despising the shame, and is set down at the right hand of the throne of God. The Lord is at the right hand of majesty on high.
1: Yes, Christ,
0: the question is, what's he doing there?
1: Once
0: he over there at the right hand of the Lord, because he's praying for you. And today, as you pray unto the Lord, your prayer will join with the prayer of the Lord Jesus Christ. And the Lord will give you everything you are asking him for, your body, for your soul, for your spirit, for your family, for your children, for your loved ones, in Jesus'
1: name.
0: Romans chapter 8 verse 34. Who is he that condemneth? It is Christ that died, yea rather, that is risen again, who is even at the right hand of God, who also maketh intercession for us.
1: Romatopa gbona tani kwigu bla tovo enelia amaka ebu afon Kristo ye nya amasi ku ka nu sigawu anya amasi wo fon da chitre ha amasi le maopa nudu sima amasi ho amira akọ ha.
0: That's why you come to the Lord today with confidence of faith.
1: Numate na va afoto gbo egba pla kakara.
0: That's why you're coming to the Lord today with assurance of faith.
1: Na va pla mokpo le khoseme.
0: That's why you are coming to the Lord today with no doubt and no wavering in your heart. Because the Lord Jesus is at the right hand of majesty on high. And that Jesus on the right hand of the Almighty God is praying for you. And as you come before the Lord, if you are not saved, first of all, you pray for your salvation. Then the Lord will say, Father, save him. And if you have not been sanctified, you say, oh Lord, you sacrifice yourself for my sanctification. And then the Lord Jesus Christ will support that prayer. Father, sanctify him. Because I died, I shed my blood to sanctify him. And you need to be filled with the Holy Ghost. You come to the Lord, you say, Lord, didn't you promise me you shall receive power? And the Lord Jesus will support that prayer. And you need to be healed, you'll tell the Lord to you, but make sure you get saved first. Because salvation is more important than not healing. And make sure that your sins are forgiven. That the grace of God to live a righteous life, a holy life, a perfect life, that now is giving to your life. And then after that, healing, provision, children, wife, whatever it is we need, the Lord is able to do it. I said the Lord is able to do it. And today is a day of prayer. And it's a day of answer to prayer. And it's a day when the Lord will open the windows of heaven and he will shower great abundant blessings upon us in Jesus' name.
1: Blessing of salvation.
0: Blessing of sanctification. Blessing of Holy Ghost baptism. Blessing of healing. Blessing of deliverance. Blessing of provision. Blessing of marriage. Blessing of family. Blessing of miracle children. Blessing of prosperity. Blessings from the Lord. All those blessings are available and they are ours today in the name of the Lord. You rise up now and we're going to really pray unto the Lord. Rise up, we're going to pray unto the Lord. If you are not born again yet, you will pray to the Lord and he will save you. And if you have not got sanctified, you will tell the Lord, oh Lord, I need the sanctifying blood of Jesus to sanctify me, to purify me. And if you have not been baptized in the Holy Spirit, you will tell the Lord, oh Lord, I need to be baptized in the Holy Ghost. I'm waiting for you to open your mouth and to talk to the Lord in prayer. You have not been saved, you talk to the Lord, he will save you. Anywhere you are, everywhere you are, this is the time of prayer. And the Lord wants to do great, mighty things. And the greatest of all, salvation of your soul. The greatest of all, the sanctification of your heart. The greatest of all, the baptism in the Holy Ghost for those who have been saved and sanctified. The greatest of all, that the power of the Lord will come upon your life today. You are going to pray, you are going to open your mouth and open your heart before the Lord. Let us come with boldness into the presence of the Lord and let the Lord do what he has promised to do. Remember, salvation is the greatest of all the blessings you can have. Forgiveness of your sin as part of the blessing of the covenant. Freedom from your sin as part of the blessing of the covenant. Victory over sin as part of the blessing of the covenant. In Jesus' name we pray. In Jesus' name we pray. Heads bowed and eyes closed. And of all the blessings we receive from the Lord, salvation from sin, the forgiveness of sin, freedom from sin, is the greatest of them all. And anywhere you are, I'm going to tell those people to raise up their hands, and even if you don't raise up your hand, it's between you and the Lord. Father, in the name of Jesus, we thank you at this time for these people who have come to respond to the call of salvation, to the call to salvation. Lord, we're asking you that you forgive them because of your mercy and grace in Jesus' name. You are a God of love. You really know why to reject anyone. Therefore, Lord, we pray, you draw them to yourself in Jesus' name. Forgive them, Lord. Give them assurance that all their sins are forgiven. Thank you, Lord, for the answer. Give them victory even from today to live in newness of life. In Jesus' name we pray. Amen.
1: Amen.
0: I said amen.
1: Amen.
0: Remain where you are, believers in the church. Put on your hands, God bless you.
1: You are
0: concerned the Lord is. That he wants his people to be holy. And without holiness, no man shall see the Lord. And we're asking that you sanctify us. I believe the Lord will do it. I said I believe the Lord will do it. Would you raise up your hand then? The Lord is asking now. Let there be a determination. This sanctification, this holiness of heart, Lord, give it to me and I want to keep it.
1: Drink lipala ojima, jikokwe, jizadze, a jisoto, jivatotoya, papa na, majiba mazrero.
0: And the Lord will help you to keep it in Jesus' name.
1: Aye, apoto akpere ngutio na zrero le yesu fanu kome.
0: Father, in the name of Jesus,
1: ofole yesu fanu kome.
0: We know that with you, there is assurance in your word. And there is the guarantee that this blessing of the covenant you are going to give unto us. We're asking, Lord, that this pure heart, this holiness of heart and life, you will grant unto us in Jesus' name. You reach out to the very depths of our heart and you will sanctify your people in Jesus' name. That Lord, holiness of heart, perfection in our soul and spirit and heart, you will grant unto every one of us in Jesus'
1: name.
0: We know that this is the purity of the bride of the Lamb. And without it, if the rapture takes place, we'll not be able to make
1: it.
0: Therefore, Lord, we're asking you that this provision in the covenant,
1: you
0: will grant unto us in Jesus' name. By the blood that was shed on the cross of Calvary, purify the heart. Take away the stony heart. Do it for us even now in Jesus' name.
1: We
0: bless your name because we know you have answered. In Jesus' name we pray. And everybody said,
1: amen.
0: Now whatever other blessing we need, healing, deliverance, provision,
1: nunana,
0: every other blessing the Lord is going to give us. Am I right? Will the Lord do it? Yes, he will do it. You raise up your covenant paper. And the Lord is here to meet the need of your life.
1: afoto la fie bena wo ya wo agbepo ehia no.
0: Father, in the name of Jesus,
1: ofo le yesu ponu come.
0: We thank you because we know you are a great God.
1: Yiga pano la bena mautri akoy ne nya.
0: We know you are a mighty God.
1: Mautri akoy ne nya.
0: And we know with your things are possible.
1: Yewe le gbo konu kata ola bobele.
0: You promise us, Lord, that when we call upon you, that you are going to answer. I'm asking, O Lord, that today, anyone that is sick, you touch them and heal them in Jesus' name. Any oppression, any attack, any affliction, Lord, we're asking that you'll stretch out your healing hand, your delivering hand, and your hand of power. And you will deliver your people and set them free and break every yoke in their lives in Jesus'
1: name.
0: We're asking, O Lord, that you manifest your power. And every form of sickness, every form of affliction, cancel and break it in Jesus' name. Destroy the works of the devil. Set all your people free. We pray right now that your miracle working hand will touch everyone. Everything they desire from you, we're asking, oh Lord, do it for them now in Jesus'
1: name.
0: Confirm the miracle blessing upon everyone. Thank you, Lord, because we know you have answered. In Jesus' name we pray. Amen.
1: Amen.
0: I believe the Lord has answered our prayer. I said, I believe the Lord has answered our prayer. Put your hands together and clap for the glory of God. You will never be the same again this year in Jesus'
1: name.
0: Thank you very much. The service is over. Once again, Happy New Year to every one of you. And the Lord bless you mightily, abundantly, all throughout this year in Jesus' name.
2: Shall we arise? As we come before the Lord and to hear His word, to be necessary for you to pray and tell the Lord that you want to be blessed as you are here today. That as you have come, you will not go back empty-handed. That the word of God will enrich your soul and be a blessing to you. In Jesus' name we pray. Heavenly Father, we thank you for this night. We're grateful for your power, we're grateful for your love, we're grateful for your wisdom. We thank you because we're thankful to you because you brought us together for a good purpose. We thank you for those who have been saved. We thank you for those who know you as the Heavenly Father. are praying, O Lord, that all the privileges we have in you, we will make use of it in a positive, definite way in Jesus' name. That, Lord, what you have provided for us in your word, in your kingdom, it will be ours in Jesus' name. That every one of us, as we come before you, as we pray unto you, as we stand on the promises of God, none of us will be disappointed in Jesus' name. Open our eyes to see your provision in the scriptures. Open our eyes to see the victory that you have for every one of us. Open our eyes to see there is healing for the sick, there is power for the weak, and all the provision of heaven that you have provided for us. Help us to see, help us to believe, help us to receive in Jesus' name. That every one of us will know that the lot of the righteous is different from the situation of the unbeliever. Thank you, because we know you have answered. In Jesus' name we pray. You are welcomed once again in Jesus' name. It's always a time of joy and a time of celebration in a way when we all come together like this to worship the Lord and to receive from His hand. Everyone should be at a kind of family meeting like this. Always remember, good things happen when God's people gather together. A lot of things that will never happen when you are alone, but when God's people, righteous people, redeemed people gather together, good things always happen. And tonight I believe that God has something special, something good and gracious for every one of us. If you believe, you will see the glory of God. And you know that you came here for a divine purpose, and that purpose is going to be fulfilled in your life in Jesus' name. Tonight I want to talk to you on something very important. Ignorance of what I'm talking to you about is what can wreck some people and ruin their lives because of that ignorance. The knowledge of what we're talking about, if you really understand it and you really hold on to it and you practice it, this is what can bring victory in your life and in your family. I want to talk to you tonight on the confessions of the redeemed. The confession of the redeemed. In Psalm 107 verse 2. Let the redeemed of the Lord say so, whom he has redeemed from the hand of the enemy. Let the redeemed of the Lord, let them say something. And what are the redeemed of the Lord to say? It tells us in that verse, let the redeemed of the Lord say so, whom he has redeemed from the hand of the enemy. If the Lord has redeemed you from the hand of the enemy, say so. If the Lord has redeemed you from he that is greater and stronger than you are, say so. If the Lord has done something spectacular, something supernatural to be a blessing upon your life, say so. It says, let the redeemed of the Lord say so. What you say will either bring more victory in your life or it can bring more defeat in your life. You look at your life. If the Lord has redeemed you, then the Lord is commanding you, let the redeemed of the Lord say so. In Jeremiah chapter 31 verse 11. Jeremiah chapter 31 verse 11.
3: Jeremiah tablaton for the kepupu with the K.
2: Here are the redeemed of the Lord saying so. The redeemed of the Lord are saying something. What are the redeemed of the Lord saying? Verse 11, for the Lord has redeemed Jacob and ransomed him from the hand of him that was stronger than he. Here are the people of God understanding that their own God was greater than their enemies. These were the redeemed of the Lord, and they said so. They testified and they said, the Lord has redeemed them from the hand of him that was stronger than they were.
3: But you need to understand something.
2: When God has done something and you talk about it, that is not confession yet, that is testimony. God did something for you in the past. He redeemed you in the past. He delivered you in the past. He saved you in the past. That is testimony when you talk about that.
3: Na mau dota na mau flocha ba ilalo funu chunuchia emanye da sedidi.
2: But you need to understand that what he did for you in the past is an encouragement and a foretaste of what he will continue to do for you in the future.
3: Da kena mau wana dono donu kova ibantola emanye kaneji pleti dofunu bena achola agawanu gardenu.
2: Whenever a new challenge comes upon your life, a new problem comes in your life, you will remember what he did for you in the past. That will give you confidence, some faith and trust to know what he can do for you in the future. In Jeremiah chapter 15 verse 21. And I will deliver thee out of the hand of the wicked, and I will redeem thee out of the hand of the terrible. This is talking about something God will do in the future. It says, I will. And that's why I told you that what he did for you in the past should give you confidence and faith and trust for what he's going to do for you in the future. I will deliver thee out of the hand of the wicked. And I will redeem thee out of the hand of the terrible. You see, our confessions should match the promise of God. Our confession should match our testimony. Our confession of what God will do shall match what God has already done for us in the past.
3: Ya pe mo vrenu sike mau aba wo chona gbon chona na son ple si ma wo va ila na mi.
2: Look at what God has done for you before.
3: Bonu si ma wo no donu golada.
2: On the basis of that, begin to confess what you believe he will do for you in the future.
3: Le ema te fola de vo mo na nu sike mau donu gbo ya wo no le cho igbona la nu chi.
2: Look at the way he answered your prayer before.
3: Bo alesi o do champ
2: on the basis of that, begin to confess how you know that he's going to answer your prayer now.
3: Le kande dina ema la ezo vo mo bena kanu si mau la ba gbo a wo no.
2: And let me show you this aspect of the past and the present and the future in a single verse of scripture.
3: Ma cho popo de ka koma chami kuda a choi vai egbo kle choi gbono la nu chi.
2: In 2 Corinthians chapter 1 verse 10.
3: Korinto gban to tagban popo ye wo.
2: 2 Corinthians chapter 1 verse 10.
3: Korinto bolia tagban popo ye wo.
2: If you are really studious in knowing the word of God, this is a verse of the Bible you ought to mark.
3: Nebele nye ma obis nye jibi asron Biblia la popo ye le bena trefile.
2: If you want to keep your victory, this is a verse you ought to know. If you want to defeat the devil at every turn, this is a verse you must understand. If you want doubt to flee away, never to trouble you whenever you pray, this is a verse you need.
3: 2
2: Corinthians chapter
3: 1
2: verse 10. Who delivered us from so great a death and doth deliver, in whom we trust that he will yet deliver all.
3: I must demi tona na kugansiam. Eye o galemia de deti. Eye mi le mon pom nebena agademi khan.
2: Do you see that single verse? It repeats the word deliver 3 times.
3: Le po pupusia. Ofunu tona de nuntizieton.
2: Look at that verse again.
3: Le kudenti de kak.
2: And see that single word deliver 3 different times in a single verse.
3: Na ponyati masende.
2: Who delivered us? That's one. In the middle, and doth deliver. That's second time. Number 3, that he will yet deliver us. That's the third one. Let me now analyze it for you. Past tense, present tense, future tense. Who delivered us? Past tense. This man or this apostle here is rejoicing before the Lord. He said there was a great death and there was a great problem. It almost drowned us, but we're now giving our testimony. He delivered us in the past tense.
3: Apostle Leda said, "Your brother, the Fugana Domuda, neither Josilata Mio, neither Josilata Troyo, for Agbella, Gacatola de Bena, and Mercy de Mitunan Fugana.
2: Messengers of the devil, demonic forces, demonic affliction, through it all, in it all, in the past tense, he delivered us.
3: Satan apo dolova, Bobo Vonhuava.
2: He said, if we didn't have God, we would have died. If it were not for the supernatural, we would have perished. If it were not for that great, mighty creator of heaven and earth that came to our rescue, we would have been forgotten. Look at verse 9. But we had the sentence of death in our ourselves. We are the sentence of death in ourselves. If we had depended on medical science, we would have gone. If it were the power of human beings we depended upon, you would not have seen us today. In fact, the statement coming from everybody is the sentence of death. Then in verse 10, who delivered us? Past tense.
3: That's
2: a testimony.
3: I mean, that's a idea.
2: You see, whenever you give a testimony, you are telling us what happened before. Difficulties you had before, problems you had before, sicknesses you had before, mountains you had before, afflictions you had before, adversities that came you had before. But in the past tense, God delivered you. That's past tense.
3: Nibele da se di nemi adema atribe na ka le tufpe kwa me kwa, le tu aha me kwa, nun jora me jiova, nun jo, nun klitu klitu, nun jo ato jore jioga, ketu la ma u de uchua me. Le da se di jo chi, enye nus na jova.
2: And therefore, the apostle says, you know what? Not only in the past and the present, he does deliver us.
3: Bala possible the many chant to the que o abe the asoko fifila a galamia de deji.
2: That is a present help in the time of need.
3: Masana kainikwa kweden fifi tole yan yama.
2: The God of today.
3: Mausi liegbe.
2: The one that is able to help today.
3: Amasiata kweda manwegbe.
2: They crossed the Red Sea at that time. The Red Sea of today were able to cross.
3: Emma fujin chant to lama vaye fujin selim yabe nungo e galamia teachui.
2: That fig tree dried up at that time. The fig tree of today that has no fruit, it can dry up too.
3: Otimala aku ayiro lagbama agbagbo timata kusile agbala late ma yiro le mi afagbama.
2: In the evening those days they brought all the sick people before him. That's those days in the past, but today all the sick people they bring to him, he's able to heal them. The God of today.
3: Le blan vero yo dono pro dono vagbo legbala de dono gba pro vagbala gate ma yo do ma usile agbagba.
2: At that time when epilepsy grabbed an individual and fell down, foamed in the mouth, Jesus Christ healed that individual. That's past tense, but it's the God of today. He does deliver us today.
3: Le blema vela de neba made jani globe dole ti o ku aye sugbo futupolo de dole nu nila yesu da se de da gbelenu tin ga kala egbela yesu la galela ga tema yodo amo
2: egbe. In the days come by, enemies will come against the people of God, come against Jehoshaphat and come against Hezekiah and come against all the children of Israel, come against Elisha, come against Elisha, but the power of God deliver them. Many are the afflictions of the righteous, but God delivered them from them all. It's the God of the past and the God of today. All the enemies today before you will fall in Jesus' name.
3: Is
2: the God of today. All we had he did before, can he do it today? He rescued his people before, can he rescue them today? He healed the sick before, can he heal the sick today? He says, I am God, I change not. Jesus Christ the same yesterday and today and forever. The redeemed of the Lord never trembled before any enemy. Because they knew what God did in the past, they know that he can repeat and do that same thing today. Some people say, God used to answer my prayer. But today I don't know where God is. Our words reveal whether we have faith in God or whether there is some belief in our heart. Look at this verse again. In the latter part of that verse, and it says, in whom we trust that he will yet deliver us. Now that's in the future. That's now the confession of the redeemed. He delivered us. That's our testimony. But now he will yet deliver us. That is our confession. You see, your confession is very important. What you say out of your mouth reveals on what side you are. Moses called upon the people. He said, who is on the Lord's side? And they moved
4: moved to one side and he said, we are on the Lord's side. Today, do we know whether you're on the Lord's side or not? What you say reveals whether you're on the Lord's side or not. When God says, tell the people of Israel to move forward, here's the Red Sea in front of the people, here are the Egyptians behind them, and here is the word of the Lord unto Moses. The mountains are there, the Red Sea is there, the chariots are there. We have the sentence of death in ourselves. The Egyptians were thinking, these people today, they are either conquered or we crush them and kill them. And all the Red Sea was also thinking, I'm going to swallow these people up. And all the mountains are saying, we're going to hinder them. They cannot move here. They cannot move there. You know that, naturally speaking, that is there. But God told this man, you tell those people, here is the God of all impossibility. Here is the one that created the Red Sea. Here is the one that created all those mountains. And here is the one that sent you to Pharaoh some time ago and said, let my people go. And so you tell them, move forward. And you will see the salvation of the Lord. For these Egyptians to see today, you will see them no more forever. But now my question is, who is on the Lord's side? Those who are on the Lord's side, before you see the river and the sea parting, before you see you yourself getting in and escaping, what you say will make us know whether you're on the Lord's side or not. If you say, he delivered us when we were in Egypt, here is the Red Sea, he doth deliver us. And even when we will eventually enter the borders of the land of Canaan and move into Jericho, he will yet deliver us. Then you're on the Lord's side. It is the confession of your mouth that makes us to know on which side you are. If you say, I shall not die, I shall live to declare the glory of God. If you say, I will be victorious. If you say, the promises of God are mine. If you say, I will overcome all my enemies. If you say, problems will not turn me back from God. If you say, I will overcome. If you will say, in the battle against the devil, he will be conquered, I will be victorious. I will remain in the light. I will not get into darkness. This sickness will leave the moment I mention the name of Jesus. In the day, in the night, I'm protected by the blood of Jesus Christ. Bad luck will not follow me. Evil will not ruin or wreck my life. I will enjoy my family life. God has promised me something good. And the goodness of the Lord shall follow me all the days of my life. That's the confession of the redeemed. And when you are confessing like that, believing in your heart that the word of God will be truthful in your life, you are really having positive confession. You're on the Lord's side. But if you are saying, well, I don't know whether God will answer my prayer,
3: I'm always
4: unlucky. God never works any miracle in my life. This sickness in my body now. Kill my father and mother. And I don't know whether it is going to kill me. It was the first month I had this pregnancy. I didn't know how the pregnancy was behaving in a particular funny way. I don't know whether this is the child that will kill me. The day I got that job, when I was going to take the job, I knocked my left foot on a particular stone. And I said, this work I am going to start today, I knocked my left foot on something. I don't know whether this is the work that will take Christianity away from my hand. And you know they made announcement, I didn't say join worker. I said no, I don't want to join worker. Because I don't know the category of people that are there. I don't know whether they are bad people or good people, whether they are secret people or open people. The first week I joined workers. If you look at the way the coordinator looked at me, this worker something I joined, maybe this is what will drive me away from kingdom of God. This sickness I have now, they tell me that once they grab somebody like this, preparing for the cemetery. So I don't know what I will do.
3: You
4: are not on the Lord's side. When you are on the Lord's side, your confession is positive. Your confession will be according to the word of God. The devil will never catch any negative word in your mouth. When you are on the Lord's side, your word will honor God. Your word will be exalting Christ. Your word will be opening up and believing the promises of God. That's what makes us to know you're on the Lord's side. But when your word is always words of unbelief, words of depression, words of discouragement, words that will not help your prayer, words that will not help your faith, words that will not bring healing, words that will not bring deliverance. Now you're on the Lord's side. And actually it is those words that are either releasing you and setting you free, or on the other hand your words are binding you. You see, the words that exalt the devil, makes the devil powerful, those are words of unbelief. In Proverbs chapter 6, reading from verse 2. Proverbs chapter 6, verse 2. Thou art snared with the words of thy mouth. Thou art taken with the words of thy mouth. Let me illustrate it to you like this. Words are like food. I want you to picture a sheep. And this sheep, when you are feeding that sheep, even if the sheep is weak, the sheep will be growing and growing and growing. The same thing with the faith you have in your heart. Your faith may be small. Your faith may look weak. Your faith may look feeble. But you are feeding it and feeding it and feeding it with the word of God. As you are feeding your faith with the word of God, your faith will be growing. Will be getting stronger. Because you are feeding that faith with the positive word of God. On the other hand, let us say there is a lion.
3: kala pa bo ni mena jantala si o.
4: And you put this lion in a cage.
3: La to jantala de ajam.
4: And there's nothing you can do to that lion.
3: Na de kemi lion na jantama olu.
4: You don't have any gun to shoot the lion.
3: Tumoli bala da jantala o.
4: You don't have any kind of a big stick to knock the head of the lion.
3: Po gan kemi la sala sa futa ne gbanbe wa ku o.
4: And there's no way you can kill this lion.
3: Mo de kemi la tima to o jantala olu.
4: All you do is that you put that lion in a cage.
3: Nu de kala to jantala de ajagande mo.
4: You don't allow it to go out.
3: But the money but do na o.
4: You don't allow it to eat anything.
3: But nena de kebele dudumu o.
4: You deny that lion of every kind of food.
3: Le tondu de share le ti jantama.
4: That lion will be getting weaker and weaker.
3: Jantama ano gbagbo jon ma no ko.
4: You have no gun to kill the lion.
3: Tumuli la da jantama
4: o. All you do is to starve that lion so that lion will not get any food to eat.
3: Nu de kan yimana kala tondu de jantama na ma ponu adu o.
4: Eventually that lion will die.
3: Mule ba jantama la ku.
4: Unbelief is like that lion.
3: Jima ko se la ba jantana.
4: Put it in a cage.
3: Shed the ajam.
4: Don't let it come out.
3: Magana wa do go.
4: Any words of unbelief in your heart, put it in a cage.
3: Na jima ko se ponya sele wo jima la shed the ajam.
4: Don't let it come out.
3: Magana wa do go o.
4: A thought came to your mind.
3: Tutuna ba tamunu.
4: That God will not answer your prayer.
3: Bina mama do tu egbe duro.
4: Put it in a cage, don't let it come out.
3: Shed the ajam ga gble do go kro.
4: Unbelief comes in your heart.
3: Jima ko se gada wo jima.
4: And it said that this sickness will kill you.
3: Be dole le sala le woga.
4: Put it in a cage, don't let it come out.
3: Shed the ajam ga na wa do go o.
4: It's all these enemies that are all about me.
3: Like of touch on the to them.
4: They may destroy my life.
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1: bobo and when you are feeding your faith with the positive word and promises of God, your faith will grow, and I believe that if you will do that, all things are possible with you and God.
0: Ele la ton ma o nya ni o plenu gba do ni o le wo ji ma dan le wo ko so la ni ma wo ko
1: You see, we should have positive faith in God. And the confession of our mouth will show the condition of our heart. In 2 Corinthians chapter 4, verse 13. 2 Corinthians chapter 4, verse 13. This is another verse of scripture a believer should know very well and mark in his Bible. It says, we having the same spirit of faith. Paul didn't say that he was the only person of the same spirit of faith. He said, we believers, all of us, having the same spirit of faith. He said, according as it is written, I believe. Therefore, have I spoken? We also believe, and therefore speak.
0: Eglabena abialesi wonglodi enabena mokwese yata mofunudola miauka mikonasna yata miblanyaha.
1: Now you've marked it in your Bible.
0: Tafilatele Biblia malo.
1: But how do you understand this verse?
0: Alekana sekuku ya gome.
1: It says we having the same spirit of faith.
0: Eglabeka esi kosefa bogboma kele miyasi lanuti.
1: Some people say I don't have faith. That is an open invitation to the devil. You write boldly on the door of your house. For all the people that are passing by, my padlock is bad. It will not lock. You write it boldly on your door. I try to lock this door, but it cannot be locked. You write boldly for all the thieves that are passing by. I have gone out, but I'm sorry that I lost my padlock. My door is open. When all the thieves are passing by, they see that you have written it boldly there, that there is no protection there, there is no padlock there, there is no good door there. That means all the thieves, whatever you want, go and help yourself. I'm not around.
0: When
1: you tell the devil, I have no faith. When you tell the devil, I don't believe in God. When you tell the devil, I cannot pray. When you tell the devil, God never answers my prayer. When you tell the devil, I am weak. When you tell the demons and the familiar spirits, I say, I am weak, I cannot fast, I cannot pray, I have no faith. You're writing open letters of invitation to them. Because the devil is going to and fro as an adversary, as a roaring lion seeking whom he may devour. And you write on the door of your family, you say, this family, we don't have any faith. And you start going about to all the people that are familiar spirit and demons, say, I and my husband, we never pray together. I and my husband, we're never in agreement together. I and my husband, we are not strong. I and my husband, we don't claim the promises of God. I and my husband, we're just weak. We're weak spiritually. You are telling the agents of Satan that you are weak. No wonder these people are coming and oppressing you.
0: He
1: said, we having the same spirit of faith. He said, we have faith. And if you will make bold and say, I have faith. If you say, devil, don't come here, I have
0: agogo moro ko se la.

0: Even if that padlock cannot lock your door very well, put that padlock there. Let the people see there's a padlock there. Even if that padlock cannot work very well, hang that padlock there. Let the thieves know there is a padlock on your door. Even if it appears that faith is not very strong, you just know that privately, but keep on feeding that faith with positive confessions. That faith will work. This faith will work. This faith will work. This sickness, you will go. This demonic affliction, you will go. I will be victorious. I will be more than a conqueror. Greater is he that is in me than he that's in the world. Keep on strengthening that faith. Your faith will work in Jesus' name. The more you talk about problem, the more you will lose your joy. The more you exalt your mountain, the less your faith will go down. And my husband is not good. My husband is not prayerful. The more you talk about that, the weaker your husband will become. My wife is not spiritual. My wife cannot pray. My wife cannot make progress. My wife is disturbing me. The more you talk about that, the more the devil will be getting inroad into your family and your wife. But we having the same spirit of faith. What does that mean? We having the same spirit of faith. It's we having the same spirit of faith as Abraham. That Abraham, God told him, I've made you a father of many nations. When as yet, he had no single child. The Bible says, not being weak in faith, he was strong in faith, glorifying God. He believed in God and in against hope, he believed in hope. He counted those things as which be not as though they were. What he could not see physically, he saw spiritually. What had not been manifested in the physical, he saw it with spiritual faith, spiritual eyesight, and he knew that he was going to have the children, counting those things which be not as though they
1: were.
0: We having the same spirit of faith as that Abraham. That yes, I'll get saved. Yes, I'll get saved. You see, there is a confession of the sinner. There is a confession of the redeemed. A sinner must confess his sin. Because the Bible says if we confess and forsake our sins, we will have mercy. If we confess our sins, it's faithful and just to forgive us and to cleanse us from all unrighteousness. Some people say, I have prayed, I have confessed my sins, but I have not been saved. The Bible says that if thou shalt confess with thy mouth the Lord Jesus. You see, there's a point you stop confessing sin, you have confessed a sin, you have turned away from the sin, you have believed now, then you confess with your mouth the Lordship of Jesus Christ. I shall believe in thine heart. That means while you are confessing sin, then you stop confessing sin. You say, now I believe in my heart. I confess now that Jesus is my Lord and Savior.
1: It says you believe in the name that God has raised him from the dead, thou shalt be saved. From that foundation of the confession of the redeemed and the confession of the saved, the confession of the saved, you now continue from that point on confessing positively the word of God.
0: We
1: are having the same spirit of faith as Jehoshaphat. You see, all these kings, the Amorites, and they came against Jehoshaphat. The first impression Jehoshaphat had was fear. Fear came into his heart. As you came here tonight to the temple of God, so Jehoshaphat called all of Judah and went to the presence of God. And he began to pray like we normally pray. Normal prayer. Regular prayer. Ordinary prayer. Oh God, we have enemies. Oh God, these people have come against us. And we don't know what we're going to do. We are weak in ourselves. The enemy, he has conquered many other nations before. That's ordinary prayer. That prayer will not take you anywhere. Oh Lord, you see how weak we are. And now we don't know what we're going to do. But you are the God of heaven. You are the one that created the heavens and the earth. Now you have started really praying. You are the one that can overcome. It is true that Sennacherib and all these people, they have conquered all the people that have gods who are no gods but idols. Now you have started praying. It is true this man has defeated all the other people that do not have the God of Abraham, Isaac, and Jacob. But you, God of heaven, we depend upon you. You are the one that gave the covenant to Abraham, your friend. That you will deliver them. That you will bless them. And here we are, our eyes are looking on you. Now you have started praying. The enemies were still there. The enemies were still preparing. And now the Spirit of God came upon somebody in their midst. And as the Spirit of God came upon them, he told Jehoshaphat, he said, the battle is not yours, the battle is the Lord. All that battle you are thinking of, God says, what's your business with battle? You keep on praising the Lord. The battle tonight is not yours, the battle belongs to the Lord. The people in my place of work, the people in my school where I'm teaching, some students that are ganging up against me, my in-laws from the village, the people that came against me in the dream and put a curse upon me, all this thing that is walking about in my body, what's your problem? The battle is not yours, the battle is the Lord. And the Spirit of God said through this man, ye shall not need to fight in this battle. Praise the Lord. I said, praise the Lord. I cannot fast. I cannot pray, Lord. I don't know what I will do. But he shall not need to fight in this battle. Just enjoy yourself and be praising the Lord. When you
2: Jehoshaphat heard that,
3: he said,
2: "What are people among you that can sing?" And then he got, he said, "All those, all you people, before you sing, not ordinary singing now, believe the Lord and believe his prophet, and you shall prosper." And they began to sing chorus. The difference between song and chorus. Generally, a song has stanza 1, stanza 2, stanza 3, stanza 4, and then may have a chorus.
3: The
2: chorus is just maybe one sentence or one line that will repeat over and over. You know that? Don't you know that?
3: Aha for falan do he a fluka lo fluva kwele simi jinaga jinaga jine minya manemi.
2: And he began to sing choruses.
3: What does you play?
2: Only one chorus actually, but over and over.
3: Oh jine jiga jiga ji.
2: The chorus is so simple.
3: Aha jalabo bweko.
2: That everybody can sing it.
3: Siama siama la tajifan.
2: The chorus is so simple.
3: Adi jalabo bwe.
2: We can forget the Amorites and the enemies. The chorus is so simple. We having the spirit of faith like
3: Jehoshaphat.
2: Here is the chorus. Praise the Lord for his mercy endureth forever. Simple chorus. Here is the Lord. Here is the Lord for his mercy endureth forever. Those who are clapping were clapping. Those who were matching. No shooting of any gun. And there was no firing of any arrow. Praise the Lord for his mercy endureth forever. We having the same spirit of faith as that
3: Jehoshaphat.
2: It was in the midst of that singing that all those enemies, they began to kill one another. Confusion came into their midst. If any enemy tries to attack you in the night, begin to sing unto the Lord. If they begin to come in darkness and they begin to come from always, begin to confess positively, we have in the same spirit of faith. We having the same spirit of faith as Shadrach, Meshach, and Abednego. I hear that you are not bowing down to the idol that I've raised up. You said, yes, that is true. Oh, Nebuchadnezzar said, you better change your mind. If at any time you hear the sound of the cornet and the flute and the dulcimer and all the other things, you bow down, that will be well. If you hear and you don't bow down, I will cast you in the midst of a fiery burning furnace. And who is that God that will deliver you out of my hand? Remember, when you pass through the waters, it will not drown you. And when you pass through the fire, it will not burn you. We having the same spirit of faith as Shadrach, Meshach, and Abednego. Oh, and they said, O king, we are not careful to answer you in this matter. Who will answer you? Will answer you. Our answer is small. The one that will answer you, he will answer you. The Almighty, the creator of the heavens and the earth, the one you have challenged, the question you're asking, who is that God? He that will answer you will answer you. The one who has an everlasting kingdom, the one that is yet to come, the desire of all the nations, the one that is like the Son of God, the one that is the embodiment of the power of the Almighty. Nebuchadnezzar, we cannot answer you.
3: Nebuchadnezzar, me mata do yantino.
2: He who will answer you will answer you. If it so happens that you cast us into this mist, a burning fiery furnace, I will
4: God is able.
5: And I hear an
4: amen.
5: Master, amen.
4: Our God is able. And so this man got angry. Don't let their anger change your faith. God is still up there. Satan will get angry. Who cares? Nebuchadnezzar will get angry. What's your problem with that? Those people that are running after you in the dream, they will get angry. What's your problem with that? And in his fury and anger, he heated that furnace 7 times hotter. Don't let the fire affect your faith. Three fold cord not easily broken. And if two or three of you shall agree as such anything, you ask in prayer, it shall be done for you of our Father which is in heaven. And
5: they
4: tie them. Don't let their rope bring your faith down. Don't let their bondage or their curse affect your mind at all. He who will answer Nebuchadnezzar will answer
5: Nebuchadnezzar.
4: And he threw them into the fire. And the rope got burned. And they rose up. And they were walking in the fire. Have you ever seen that in your life? Mean burning fiery furnace. Remember the people that cast them into the fire, those people, they are dead already. The death they wanted on the redeemed of the Lord was transferred on the people that are not redeemed. And these people were walking up and down. And the one who came to answer Nebuchadnezzar, he was also there with them too. Nebuchadnezzar needed an answer. He looked into the fire. And he said, what am I seeing? You will see miracle. You will see supernatural. You will see the power of God. He said, what is this that I see?
5: He
4: said, 1, 2, 3. This is number 4. I told you, he who will answer Nebuchadnezzar will answer Nebuchadnezzar. He said, servants of the Most High, he himself, nobody told him, Nebuchadnezzar, call Shadrach, Meshach, and Abednego, servants of the living God.
5: He said,
4: come out. And then they told those people, I believe they told Jesus, bye-bye, we'll see you in the kingdom of heaven, bye-bye for now. And then they came out, they said, Nebuchadnezzar examined them. There was no trace of the fire in their body. We have in the same spirit of faith as Shadrach, Meshach, and Abednego.
5: Hey, Shadrach, Meshach, and Abednego. Who do say that Yesu? Me gajula juama. Let me ask you a question. What about Nebuchadnezzar? Bom, Evronson, Master Juba, Evronson. Oh, Kosama, let me ask you. Abe Shadrach, Meshach,
4: and Abednego.
5: Tona.
4: And then Nebuchadnezzar promoted them.
5: Nebuchadnezzar told
4: G. He said, in all this kingdom. If I hear anybody speak anything against the God of Shadrach, I'm pointing to you, and Abednego, against the God of Shadrach, Meshach, and Abednego, I believe that is your God. If any newspaper man, any one of my servants here, if you speak against this mighty God, then he said, for who can deliver as a God like this, a God of Shadrach, Meshach, and Abednego? Why are you afraid of little demonic spirit somewhere, sickness? What is sickness? Everything will go. You have a positive confession coming from your mouth. I shall not die, but I will live and I will declare the works of God.
5: Nyamaku okabanwa gbe ma
6: Greater is he that lives in me than he that lives in the world. Let the positive word of God be coming out of your mouth. That in all these things we are more than conquerors through him that loved us and gave himself for us. That I can do all things through Christ that strengthens me. And that my God shall supply all my needs according to his riches in glory by Christ Jesus. Provision of wife for those who have not got married. Provision of husband for those who have not got married. When the servant of Abraham was getting worried, what if that woman will not come with me? He said, my God, before whom I walk will send his angels before you, and you will take a wife for Isaac my son. Positive confession. Your time of believing God has come. You will overcome. And let all unbelief get away from your heart. Let the redeemed of the Lord say so. Let the redeemed of the Lord say so. Let the redeemed of the Lord say so. Whom he has delivered from all affliction, from all enemy, from all antagonism, from all adversary, from all problems, deliverance is here for you tonight.
7: You will answer your prayer tonight.
6: Make sure that your faith is growing as you are feeding your faith. That unbelief, put that unbelief in a cage and stab that unbelief to death. And victory is here for you tonight. Are you ready to pray? Or are you afraid to pray? Do you believe in God tonight? Let's rise up. We are having the same spirit of faith like Abraham. Faith like Jehoshaphat. Faith like Shadrach, Meshach, and Abednego. Faith like Paul and Silas. That can sing in the night in the prison.
7: That
6: no matter the problem, no matter the adversity, no matter the heartache, you can have victory in the Lord. We have the same spirit of faith. We believe, so we have spoken. Let your word be according to the promise of God. Let your word be according to the promise of God. Don't talk negative about yourself. Don't talk negative about anything that is going on. Believe victory is yours. Believe that victory is yours. And victory has come. And healing has come. And deliverance has come. And salvation has come. And sanctification has come. And miracle has come. Miracle, the supernatural is available. If you will call upon the name of the Lord, whosoever shall call on the name of the Lord shall be saved. Whosoever shall call on the name of the Lord shall be delivered. Whosoever shall call on the name of the Lord shall be provided for. The Lord is waiting for you. You can call upon the name of the Lord. You will overcome. You will overcome. You will overcome. You will overcome. All sicknesses, all problems, all mountains, you will overcome. Let the word of God develop your faith. Don't allow unbelief to come out of the cage.
7: Don't allow unbelief to come out of the cave. Don't allow negative word coming out of you. Don't allow unbelieving words coming out of you. Any word that will exalt Satan, don't let it come out of you. Words of faith and words of power. Words of confidence and words of trust in God.
8: It's
7: the kind of word that will bring supernatural into your life. Call upon the name of the Lord, he will deliver you. He will heal you. He will meet your needs. He will provide for you. Our God is a present help in the time of need. And
8: he
7: is here today. Don't worry about
8: Nebuchadnezzar.
7: He that will answer Nebuchadnezzar will answer
8: Nebuchadnezzar.
7: Your healing is here already.
8: What do you let this here for?
7: Your deliverance is here already.
8: What are the people left this here for?
7: Your provision is here already.
8: What do you let this here for?
7: The answer to your prayer is here already.
8: What for?
7: Children for the barren is available already. Whatever you're asking, the Lord hold on to the promise of God, he will never change. In Jesus' name we pray. Tonight is our night of victory. It's the night of the demonstration of the power of God in your life. I believe with all my heart tonight you will never be the same again in Jesus' name. I want you to close your eyes and bow your head. If you have not been born again, you have never given your life to Jesus Christ, you have not been one of the redeemed of the Lord, before I start praying tonight for the redeemed, I want you to be saved, I want you to be redeemed, so I can include you in the company of the redeemed of the Lord.
8: I want you to be saved, I want you to be redeemed, so I can include you in the company of the redeemed.
7: If you are still living in sin, the Lord is calling you tonight. He's calling you into the kingdom. So you will become part of the redeemed of the Lord. And I want to pray with you. If you sincerely want to become saved, if you sincerely want your sins to be forgiven, if you sincerely want to be the redeemed of the Lord tonight, forsaking your sin, turning away from all your evil, turning away from every evil sin that you have been involved in your life, forsaking your adultery and your fornication, forsaking your lying and your fighting, forsaking your bribery and your corruption, forsaking your using diabolical power against other people. And you want to surrender your life to the Lord Jesus Christ tonight. Wherever you are, just raise up your hand. I want to pray with you. A minute from the depth of your heart, saying bye bye to the devil tonight. Devil, I have nothing to do with you again. I say bye bye to fornication, adultery tonight. I don't have anything to do with you again. Bye bye tonight. I have nothing to do with you again. I want to become the redeemed of the Lord.
9: Almighty God, tonight we call upon you. I thank you for these who are raising up their hands. I pray, O Lord, according to their desire, forgive them in Jesus' name. I pray that the guilt and the condemnation for sin, you remove it from the hearts right now in Jesus' name. Oh Lord, I pray right now you wipe all their sins away. Forgive them in Jesus' name. Save their souls. Write their names in the book of life. Make them the redeemed of the Lord right now in Jesus' name. I pray, Lord, the Spirit of the living God will bear witness with their spirits that they are now children of God. I pray from now you give them the power to live a victorious life. I pray you give them the confidence and the assurance that they are now children of God. That from now on the confession of their mouth will be that Jesus is their Savior and Lord. Thank you, Lord, because I know you have answered. In Jesus' name we pray. Amen.
10: Amen.
9: I hope you are not in a hurry tonight because we want to pray tonight. And all those people that have given their lives to the Lord, I want you to, you know, when you get back to your district, let your coordinators and your leaders, let them know God has given them the Spirit of God and the power, the anointing and the wisdom to be able to help you. If you go to them, you are going to grow in your faith like never before. And you see, you need to prepare for water baptism. You go to your leaders in the district, they will arrange everything, and you'll be growing from strength to strength, from glory to glory, and anytime the trumpet sounds, we'll meet up there. Tonight, we believe God. And that is why we have a positive word coming from our mouth that we shall overcome. As we pray together tonight, we know that it is going to be done. And after the prayer, never allow any negative thing to come out of your mouth. All you will say will be positive. You are on the Lord's side. And if you are on the Lord's side, you will confess the positive word of God. And heads bowed and eyes closed. Meaning that has the tuberculosis and you have become afraid because it's getting pronounced and you don't know what is going to happen next. If you raise up your hand, tuberculosis will vanish away. Father, in the name of Jesus, I pray for this individual right now that disease of tuberculosis will vanish away in Jesus' name. And for this other person here, oh Lord, having the same problem, I command right now, you disease of tuberculosis, come out in Jesus' name. Thank you, Father, because I know you have done it. In Jesus' name I pray. The man that is urinating blood, bow your head please and close your eyes. Urinate blood when you go to the toilet and you've been using quite a lot of things and it's still there. You raise up your hand tonight. I want to tell you what the Lord told me to tell you. Everything is over.
10: mia dum mi mi oku mi adatagu nun to le mia dum la duadi la do nafu la zantika onu gadagada ma gbonu yi maul gbona e gbomo lenu la tia do asira ti zamla do le manu cho
11: Father in the name of Jesus
10: papa le yesu panu komo
11: I know you are mighty God
10: manya bena ma ugena nya
11: this mountain will be removed
10: elebe tu na tada
11: Father in the name of Jesus I pray you remove this disease of passing out blood in Jesus name
10: Papa me biabele Yesu panu komo do le sebo adofu la enu na cho le yesu panu komo
11: I pray that your definite power that breaks the yoke will come upon their lives right now you take that thing away immediately instantaneously in Jesus name
10: me biabena wonu sa tirakos na ngi akoku chira na gere pa go pipi lai na de dole ma jule pa gbomo le yesu panu komo
11: thank you father because I know it is done
10: papa me da pela ba manya bena le we
11: in Jesus name I pray
10: The
11: one in the that has that demonic affliction, and you know it's an evil spirit, and it's people say it's near epilepsy, but not quite, but it's very similar to epilepsy. If you raise up your hand, that evil spirit will be driven away. You'll become completely free.
10: Father,
11: name of Jesus.
10: Papa, Yesu, panu komo.
11: I thank you because of the anointing that breaks the yoke.
10: You
11: have told us very clearly that by the anointing the yoke is broken. This yoke of demonic spirit. This yoke of demonic affliction. This yoke of falling and rising. This yoke of the torment of the devil. By the anointing and the authority God has given to me. I take that yoke in Jesus' name. I set these people free. You are not captives anymore. You are free in Jesus' name. Thank you, Father, because I know you have answered. In Jesus' name, I pray.
10: I
11: have somebody in the dream, you were running and falling, and they were chasing you, wanting to destroy your life. And since that time when you woke up, it has appeared that the devil, the enemies are having the victory in your life, and I see you've been going about thinking that one day everything is going to end. Here am I telling you tonight that you are now alright.
10: I'm gonna let me do man, but I can't go like a dream. Ben a bobo vote or put on all and show and yom, and a futala dine, a futala dine, a bang bajilla fola. I don't know, but when I call it Jacob, but a cab, Malabo, Father Zemanaka, while we are a Makuo, and more than near clue, like Bayama.
11: And since that time, some complications have come into your life. And different things happening as you are trying to come out of one, you are getting into the other.
10: Far
11: back at the large auditorium. I'm looking for you, please. The warfare is over. The battle is over. God says, go back home and rejoice and just eat and have a nice time. The intentions of the enemy over you is forgotten. Today is the beginning of progress in your life. Keep up your hand and let me say the benediction over you.
10: I mean
11: that person that I'm talking about. Father, in the name of Jesus, we thank you for this wonderful, glorious day. The enemies
10: have
11: thought they are going to ruin this individual. The enemies want us to swallow him up. But oh Lord, we thank you tonight. We bless your mighty name tonight. Oh Lord, I pray that your deliverance will come in reality to his life in Jesus' name.
12: the word of the
13: I pray, Lord, you make him to climb over that mountain. You make him to begin the progress in Jesus' name.
12: It's
13: a turning point for the better will come into his life from tonight in Jesus' name. Thank you, Father, because I know you have answered. In Jesus' mighty name we pray. The person that has that terrible ulcer problem, and when that thing grabs you, it's like you are just going to pass out. Father, in the name of Jesus,
12: you're
13: the balm of Gilead. So heal everyone.
12: Yeah,
13: but Lord, I pray right now that you strike forth your mighty healing hand and heal these individuals in Jesus' name. Confirm that healing this very day. Thank you, Lord, because I know you have answered. In Jesus' name I pray.
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15: Let's close our eyes for prayer. Heavenly Father, we bless your name for our worship service today. Thank you because of what you're teaching us in your word. We're thanking you, Lord, because we know you have a plan and a purpose for every life. And we know that the devil will try to fight your plan and purpose in our lives and also for the church. But we are already giving glory to you because we know you have overcome on our behalf, and we are going to overcome in Jesus' name. Thank you, Lord, whatever may be the crushing power of the enemy, we know that you have overcome for us, and we're more than conquerors in Jesus' name. Lord, we pray that this morning you put in every heart the spirit that conquers in Jesus' name. Father, cooperate with you, so that, Lord, your will be fulfilled in every life in Jesus' name. Confirm the word in every life today. In Jesus' name we pray. Exodus chapter 3, verse 2. And the angel of the Lord appeared unto him in a flame of fire out of the midst of the bush. And he looked, and behold, the bush burnt with fire, and the bush was not consumed. Behold, the bush burnt with fire, and the bush was not consumed. This same expression you'll find in Acts of the Apostles chapter 7, reading from verse
13: 30.
15: And when 40 years were expired, they appeared to him in the wilderness of Mount Sinai, an angel of the Lord in a flame of fire, in a bush. When Moses saw it, he wondered at the sight, and he drew near to behold it. The voice of the Lord came unto him, saying, I am the God of thy fathers, the God of Abraham and the God of Isaac and the God of Jacob. Then Moses trembled and durst not. Behold,
16: kasi wo tenenu be yakwenyila apotola begbediva egbobena enyenye fofo o pemaula Abraham pemaula kle Isaac pemaula kle Jacob pemaula ke Moses jonyanyanya eye medoji be yakwenyi o.
15: It was very significant for Moses to see the sight that he saw.
16: Enyenu sika levezia dene Moses bena wakponu sika pon wola.
15: Of course, you know by now the interpretation of what we're reading. Moses knew eventually. He knew the interpretation because he himself penned it down, wrote it down. In Deuteronomy chapter 4, verse 20. But the Lord has taken you and brought you forth out of the iron furnace. A furnace is a heated kind of container. Very large, of course. Large enough to contain all the children of Israel in Egypt at that time. And there was continual fire burning in that furnace. And then Moses reminded the children of Israel, the Lord took you out and brought you forth out of the iron furnace, even out of Egypt. To be unto him a people of inheritance as ye are this day.
16: Benam yanye ayanu topa duko abe alasi ozo agbesiawo ana.
15: That's the reason it is very significant as we see the bush burning, but the bush was not consumed.
16: No matter na oleve ziare benami kwabe nuvala lebibi gake malefiasiam o.
15: It was a great sight. That burning bush. And it arrested the attention of Moses. And he taught to engage our attention too. That's why we're looking at this significant event. To Moses, it was a mystery. That's the reason he said, I'm going to turn aside. I'm going to behold and see why the bush is burning. This is a mystery. That the bush was not consumed. After all, Moses knew this had been his 40 years in this environment. And he knew it was a dry land, a desert land. And any spark of fire that came up will burn the bush and extend the fire. And it will be unquenchable fire. It will keep on burning and burning. Rain never came in the desert place. And so the burning will continue. That is why it was to Moses a mystery. To Israel, it was a miracle.
16: No matter na olena Moses kola anyanulagla gake Israel viola anyanukununo.
15: As they were living in the land of Egypt, and the oppression was fiery, and the burden was great.
16: Ayes yola agbenole Egypt tebani gbanjila tetele anila ele kwabe juona aye oba afukwekwela.
15: And what they suffered, if any other nation had suffered that, within a short time, the oppression, the affliction, the fiery trial will burn them up.
16: Aye no oba afukwekwemala no be dukobu buwada atema gede afukwekwemama lenkekevi suyade mala ekema afukwekwemajula ala fion kankan.
17: And so to Moses it was a mystery, to Israel it was a miracle. To Egypt it was a marvel.
18: That
17: as we were pressing these Israelites, the more
18: they are
17: growing. And the marvel of it is that they are not destroyed. They are not even weakened. You weaken them, they go stronger. You decrease them, they increase.
18: To
17: Moses, a mystery. To Israel, a miracle. To Egypt, a marvel. To the church, a message. The Lord has given us this incident so that the church itself will receive a message from this. And to the world, it is still a surprise, even till today. How the children of Israel, if you understand the history or the story of the children of Israel, you will know that they are surrounded by nations even now that will try to bomb them and destroy them and shoot them and cut them down and crush them, just do anything to get rid of them. But the more those surrounding nations are doing that, the more the children of Israel are going stronger. Those are people of purpose. And they are people of God's choice. And because the Lord has chosen them, a plan for them, and there is a purpose of God, a divine purpose for their lives. That's why the mystery has still not ended. And the miracle still continue, and the world around them still marvels today how that could be happening. And the Christian today, the believer today, the child of God today, shall receive a message of encouragement. A message of confidence in God, trust in God. And no matter how difficult the situation, the surrounding may be, against the people of God, nothing can kill us. This is a mystery. It is a miracle. It is a marvel. And it is a message. The burning bush in the desert was a symbol of the children of Israel in Egypt. It is also a symbol, a figure of the church in the world. The fiery flames of Egyptian oppression, they have not been able to consume or destroy Israel. The flame and the fire of persecution and the fiery trials against the church have not consumed us. If anything, it has purged away all the inadequacies and the weaknesses of the people of God.
18: Nukake wakanya kala fuwamna mabazi yohala. Matema awonareke na wa o.
17: And the real strength of the believer is brought out in that fire.
18: Aye kosetoba anusa van vantola wo detiam le jomama.
17: That miraculous preservation is a continuous message to every Christian and to the church at large. That no matter how fiery may be the burning of the furnace of affliction, at the end we shall overcome. And it is with that understanding that you are an overcomer already, that we come to present to you today God's favor for his people in the fire.
18: No matter na mi le dele mi asiamegba ma pe domoni wowo na pe tukola le joma.
17: God's favor for his people in the fire.
18: Ma pe domoni wowo na pe tukola le joma.
17: Exodus chapter 3 verse 4.
18: Wo se bagba le avaleta ton popue na.
17: And when the Lord saw that he turned aside to see, God called unto him out of the midst of the bush. God was in the midst of the bush. And that will help you to knock off Satan's lie. You know, whenever you are going through some challenging times, the devil tries to tell you a lot of lies. Number one lie, because you are going through this trouble, God is not with you.

0: You are backsliding, but the Lord is telling us here, I'm still with you. Number two lie. The second lie of the devil is that this one you are going through will finish you. You've been overcoming troubles, you've been overcoming trials. This one that you are in now, you are finished. That's another lie. There is no fire of the devil's making that can crush you. When you come to the end of the road, you will be able to say, this is the Lord's doing. This is marvelous in our eyes.
1: You're
0: going to have testimony. The power of God is going to work in your life. I'm talking to you today on God's favor for his people in the fire.
1: A divide
0: the message to three parts. Number one, God's favor and promise to the chosen. Number two, great fire and persecution of the church. Number three, God's faithfulness and protection of the church. I come back to number one, God's favor and promise to the chosen. A way to realize that the children of Israel, the people of God, were chosen people. And because they were chosen people, that's the reason why the favor of God was upon them. In
1: 2
0: Samuel 33:10-12. The Lord bringeth the counsel of the heathen to naught. He maketh the devices of the people of none effect. In verse 11, the counsel of the Lord standeth forever, the thoughts of his heart to all generations. In verse 12, blessed is the nation whose God is the Lord, and the people he has chosen for his own inheritance. The chosen people of God, favor upon them. In 1 Peter chapter 2 verse 9. But ye are a chosen generation, a royal priesthood, an holy nation, a peculiar people, that ye should show forth the praises of him who has called you out of darkness into his marvelous light. That's what happens. Now you have been chosen by the Lord. And because you are chosen by the Lord, there's something that has happened to you. And now the promise of God is he'll take care of you. And he'll protect you. In Deuteronomy chapter 26, beginning from verse 17, thou hast avouched the Lord this day to be thy God, and to walk in his ways, and to keep his statutes.

0: and his commandments and his judgments, and to hearken unto his voice. The Lord has avouched thee this day to be his peculiar people.
1: Ekada jina yowa egbiabana ayanya yepemau aye ya zopo moji ya lepo duduo osiwa kwe konwa mada asi aye ya dotuo apegba aye yowa kada ajina wo egbiabana anye ayantoto peduko abe alasi wo donugwena wo wo ana aye na lepo soka.
0: Stop here and compare those two verses of scripture.
1: Elebana notega.
0: On the one hand, in verse 17, thou hast avouched the Lord to be your God this day. You have made up your mind. You have turned away from sin. You have turned away from every pollution and corruption of the land. You surrender your heart unto the Lord. You've consecrated yourself, you've committed yourself unto the Lord. In verse 18, the Lord has avouched thee this day to be his peculiar people, as he has promised thee, and that thou shouldest keep all his commandments.
1: You
0: see how it works on both sides. You decide, I want the Lord. God decides, I accept you. You decide, I turn away from sin, I turn to the Lord. The Lord decides, I also turn to you. You choose the Lord, and he also chooses you. Verse 19, and to make thee high above all nations, which he has made in praise and in name and in honor, and that thou mayest be an holy people unto the Lord thy God, as he has spoken.
1: Siokata wo wola nukena upe kafkafo bobokle achororo aye na nye dukoko kwena yowa wo maula abe alesi wo donugbe ana.
0: So then you'll see that as we choose the Lord, he also chooses us.
1: Ama de sebe asimi chia apotola, apotola chia miyoran.
0: As we believe in the Lord, he receives us, he accepts us.
1: Asimi kwa apotola jisela akomi aye wo chomi
0: wo. And you are never going to be the same again. You are not going to be like all the other people around you. What was the promise he's giving us then? If we are the chosen people of God, what promise is the Lord giving us? Isaiah chapter 43, I'm reading to you from verse 2. When thou passest through the waters, I will be with thee. And through the rivers, they shall not overflow thee. And when thou walkest through the fire, thou shalt not be burnt. Didn't I tell you, we are that burning bush that will never be consumed. The devil will never consume you. Affliction will never consume you. That dream and that plan that the Lord had revealed through the Lord Jesus Christ, your Lord and Master and Savior, and has put in your heart, that thing is going to be fulfilled in Jesus' name. No matter how big the river and how deep the ocean, even if you don't know how to swim, you are not going to drown.
1: But
0: everything the Lord has put within you and deposited in your life, everything is going to be shining until the perfect day in Jesus' name. It tells us, neither shall the flame kindle upon thee. And that's the promise of the Lord, and that's the assurance the Lord is giving us. In Luke chapter 1, verse
1: 17,
0: as he spake by the mouth of his holy prophets, which have been since the world began.
1: Abe alas yo ponu tiopa nyaglodila kokwesioli tuble makela ponumana.
0: That we shall be saved from our enemies, from the hand of all that hate us.
1: The chumia po futokla amosyokata liafumila po asima.
0: As you turn your mind back to the history of the children of Israel at the time of Moses.
1: Ayana la chowo susu akwa adada Israel yobanu jojo kle mose ban jojo.
0: Why it not that there was a God in heaven? Why it not that there is a mighty, powerful, unconquerable God in heaven? The children of Israel would not be alive at this time to perform the mercy promised to our fathers and to remember his holy covenant, the oath which is swear to our father Abraham. That he would grant unto us that we, being delivered out of the hand of our enemies, might serve him without fear. What did God tell Moses when he said, I'm turning back to Egypt? You will deliver the children of Israel out of the hand of the Egyptians. And then you will come and serve and worship me on this mountain. That's exactly what we're reading here. Verse 75. In holiness and righteousness before him all the days of our life. That's the plan of God. That's the purpose of God, surely intended for the chosen ones. And that's what the Lord still intends today. Unless we should say that is only for the children of Israel. 2 Peter chapter 1, verses 3 and 4. According as his divine power has given unto us all things that pertain unto life and godliness, through the knowledge of him that has called us to glory and virtue.
1: Whereby
0: are given unto us exceeding great and precious promises, that by these ye might be partakers of the divine nature, having escaped the corruption that is in the world through lust.
1: And
0: that's the promise of God for us. That's what the Lord wants to accomplish. Number one, He wants to accomplish a salvation in our lives. The kind of salvation that brings freedom from sin in spite of the difficulties, the grace that works within us will make us to live soberly, righteously, godly in this present world where the fire is burning. Thank God we belong to God. I
1: say
0: thank the Lord we belong to Him. And because we belong to Him, we are victorious in Jesus' name. Psalm 97 verse 10. Ye that love the Lord hate evil. He preserveth the souls of his saints. He delivereth them out of the hand of the wicked. Light is sown for the righteous, and gladness for the upright in heart. Rejoice in the Lord, ye righteous, and give thanks at the remembrance of His holiness. That's all you can do.
1: That
0: as you remember the holiness of the Lord, all you can do to rejoice in the Lord and to give glory, honor, praise to His name. Point number two, great fire and persecution of the church. Let's come back to Exodus chapter 3 verse
1: 2.
0: And the angel of the Lord appeared unto him in a flame of fire out of the midst of a bush. And he looked, and behold, the bush burnt with fire, and the bush was not consumed. And Moses said, I will now turn aside and see this great sight, why the bush is not burnt.
1: And the Lord,
0: you should know why. Verse 4. And when the Lord saw that he turned aside to see, God called unto him out of the midst of the bush. And said, Moses, Moses. And he said, here am I. Because the Lord was in the midst of that burning bush, that's the reason it wasn't burnt. You must remember Shadrach, Meshach, and Abednego.
1: Psalm 66.
0: I'm reading from verse 12.
1: Thou
0: hast caused men to ride over our heads. We went through the fire and through water, but thou broughtest us out into a wealthy place. And as you listen to the testimonies of other people, it shall serve you as an encouragement that this fire that may be burning around your family today, you will get through. Don't you understand? Our senior brothers, our senior sisters in the Lord, they believed on the Lord before we even came on here. In verse 13, I will go into the house of the Lord with burnt offerings. I will pay thee my vows, which my lips have uttered and my mouth has spoken when I was in trouble. When you are in trouble and you see that the fire is burning, get nearer to the Lord. Look at Paul the apostle, for example. He went through the fire too, the fire of affliction. And the fire of persecution and the fire of difficulty, it burnt fiercely. And yet, the Lord brought him through. That same Lord that brought him through will bring you through. In 2 Corinthians chapter 4, from verse 7, but we have this treasure in earthen vessels, that the excellency of the power may be of God and not of us. We're troubled on every side, yet not distressed.
1: Could
0: you compare that with Exodus chapter 3 verse 2? The bush is burning, but not consumed. And here Paul the apostle reminds us, we are troubled on every side, yet not distressed. We are perplexed, but not in despair. Persecuted, but not forsaken. Cast down, but not destroyed. Always bearing about in the body the dying of the Lord Jesus. That the life also of Jesus might be made manifest in our body. And that's the testimony of this man of God. And it says, for which cause will we, which live, are always delivered unto death.
1: It's
0: telling us the same story. The bush is burning, the persecution is on, but we're not consumed.
1: And
0: we still go on because this is the marvelous doing of the Lord. In verse 16, for which cause we faint not, but though our outward man perish, yet the inward man is renewed day by day. Do you see that? It says the part of us that really matters is the inward man. The one that really doesn't matter a lot, although that one is aging. And that one is becoming what you say weaker because of the years
1: aye nusela atema agbojo le opuedota.
0: And yet the inward man is renewed day by day.
1: Gakel amamala zua yeye besiagbe.
0: In verse 17 it says, for our light affliction, which is but for a moment, worketh for us a far more exceeding and eternal weight of glory.
1: While
0: we look not at the things which are seen, but at the things which are not seen. For the things which are seen are temporal, but the things which are not seen are eternal.
1: Aye, opuanu sianu sianu tasa salanami asimia di mielian kuda nusio.